visibility 20 kilometers. Few 500 feet stratus. Broken 800 feet stratus. Temperature 22. Dew point 20. QNH 1019 or hectopascals. Tree 011 inches. Advise you have information kilo. Nalitra International Airport information Lima. 0000. ILS Zulu runway 34 right approach. Landing runway 34 right. Departure runway 34 left. Departure frequency 124.2. Taxiway Alpha 2 closed. Observe gear down operation procedure on final. Wind 030 degrees 13 knots. Visibility 25 kilometers. Few 600 feet stratus. Broken 900 feet stratus. Temperature 22. Dew point 20. QNH 1019 or hectopascals. Tree 011 inches. Advise you have information Lima. Nalitra International Airport information Lima. 0000. ILS Zulu runway 34 right approach. Landing runway 34 right. Departure runway 34 left. Departure frequency 124.2. Taxiway Alpha 2 closed. Observe gear down operation procedure on final. Wind 030 degrees 13 knots. Visibility 25 kilometers. Few 600 feet stratus. Broken 900 feet stratus. Temperature 22. Dew point 20. QNH 1019 or hectopascals. Tree 011 inches. Advise you have information Lima. Nalitra International Airport information Lima. 0000. ILS Zulu runway 34 right approach. Landing runway 34 right. Departure runway 34 left. Departure frequency 124.2. Taxiway Alpha 2 closed. Observe gear down operation procedure on final. Wind 030 degrees 13 knots. Visibility 25 kilometers. Few 600 feet stratus. Broken 900 feet stratus. Temperature 22. Dew point 20. QNH 1019 or hectopascals. Tree 011 inches. Advise you have information Lima. Nalitra International Airport information Lima. 0000. ILS Zulu runway 34 right approach. Landing runway 34 right. Departure runway 34 left. Departure frequency 124.2. Taxiway Alpha 2 closed. Observe gear down operation procedure on final. Wind 030 degrees 13 knots. Visibility 25 kilometers. Few 600 feet stratus. Broken 900 feet stratus. Temperature 22. Dew point 20. QNH 1019 or hectopascals. Tree 011 inches. Advise you have information Lima. Nalitra International Airport information Lima. 0000. ILS Zulu runway 34 right approach. Landing runway 34 right. Departure runway 34 left. Departure frequency 124.2. Taxiway Alpha 2 closed. Observe gear down operation procedure on final. Wind 030 degrees 13 knots. Visibility 25 kilometers. Few 600 feet stratus. Broken 900 feet stratus. Temperature 22. Dew point 20. QNH 1019 or hectopascals. Tree 011 inches. Advise you have information Lima. Nalitra International Airport information Lima. 0000. ILS Zulu runway 34 right approach. Landing runway 34 right. Departure runway 34 left. 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Taxiway Alpha 2 closed.
Observe gear down operation procedure on final. Wind 030 degrees 13 knots. Visibility 25 kilometers. Fuse 600 feet stratus. Broken 900 feet stratus. Temperature 22. Dew point 20. QNH 1019 hectopascals. Tree 011 inches. Advise you have information Lima. Nalitra International Airport information Lima. 0000. ILS Zulu runway 34 right approach. Landing runway 34 right. Departure runway 34 left. Departure frequency 124.2. Taxiway Alpha 2 closed. Observe gear down operation procedure on final. Wind 030 degrees 13 knots. Visibility 25 kilometers. Fuse 600 feet stratus. Broken 900 feet stratus. Temperature 22. Dew point 20. QNH 1019 hectopascals. Tree 011 inches. Advise you have information Lima. Nalitra International Airport information Lima. 0000. ILS Zulu runway 34 right approach. Landing runway 34 right. Departure runway 34 left. Departure frequency 124.2. Taxiway Alpha 2 closed. Observe gear down operation procedure on final. Wind 030 degrees 13 knots. Visibility 25 kilometers. Fuse 600 feet stratus. Broken 900 feet stratus. Temperature 22. Dew point 20. QNH 1019 hectopascals. Tree 011 inches. Advise you have information Lima. Nalitra International Airport information Lima. 0000. ILS Zulu runway 34 right approach. Landing runway 34 right. Departure runway 34 left. Departure frequency 124.2. Taxiway Alpha 2 closed. Observe gear down operation procedure on final. Wind 030 degrees 13 knots. Visibility 25 kilometers. Fuse 600 feet stratus. Broken 900 feet stratus. Temperature 22. Dew point 20. QNH 1019 hectopascals. Tree 011 inches. Advise you have information Lima. Nalitra International Airport information Lima. 0000. ILS Zulu runway 34 right approach. Landing runway 34 right. Departure runway 34 left. Departure frequency 124.2. Taxiway Alpha 2 closed. Observe gear down operation procedure on final. Wind 030 degrees 13 knots. Visibility 25 kilometers. Fuse 600 feet stratus. Broken 900 feet stratus. Temperature 22. Dew point 20. QNH 1019 hectopascals. Tree 011 inches. Advise you have information Lima. Nalitra International Airport information Lima. 0000. ILS Zulu runway 34 right approach. Landing runway 34 right. Departure runway 34 left. Departure frequency 124.2. Taxiway Alpha 2 closed. Observe gear down operation procedure on final. Wind 030 degrees 13 knots. Visibility 25 kilometers. Fuse 600 feet stratus. Broken 900 feet stratus. Temperature 22. Dew point 20. QNH 1019 hectopascals. Tree 011 inches. Advise you have information Lima. Nalitra International Airport information Lima. 0000. ILS Zulu runway 34 right approach. Landing runway 34 right. Departure runway 34 left.
departure frequency 124.2. Taxiway Alpha 2 closed. Observe gear down operation procedure on final. Wind 030 degrees 13 knots. Visibility 25 kilometers. View 600 feet stratus. Broken 900 feet stratus. Temperature 22. Dew point 20. QNH 1019 hectopascals. Tree 011 inches. Advise you have information Lima. Nalitra International Airport information Lima. 0000. ILS Zulu runway 34 right approach. Landing runway 34 right. Departure runway 34 left. Departure frequency 124.2. Taxiway Alpha 2 closed. Observe gear down operation procedure on final. Wind 030 degrees 13 knots. Visibility 25 kilometers. View 600 feet stratus. Broken 900 feet stratus. Temperature 22. 2.20. QNH 1019 hectopascals. Tree 011 inches. Advise you have information Lima. Nalitra International Airport information Lima. 0000. ILS Zulu runway 34 right approach. Landing runway 34 right. Departure runway 34 left. Departure frequency 124.2. Taxiway Alpha 2 closed. Observe gear down operation procedure on final. Wind 030 degrees 13 knots. Visibility 25 kilometers. View 600 feet stratus. Broken 900 feet stratus. Temperature 22. Dew point 20. QNH 1019 hectopascals. Tree 011 inches. Advise you have information Lima. Nalitra International Airport information Lima. 0000. ILS Zulu runway 34 right approach. Landing runway 34 right. Departure runway 34 left. Departure frequency 124.2. Taxiway Alpha 2 closed. Observe gear down operation procedure on final. Wind 030 degrees 13 knots. Visibility 25 kilometers. View 600 feet stratus. Broken 900 feet stratus. Temperature 22. Dew point 20. QNH 1019 hectopascals. Tree 011 inches. Advise you have information Lima. Nalitra International Airport information Lima. 0000. ILS Zulu runway 34 right approach. Landing runway 34 right. Departure runway 34 left. Departure frequency 124.2. Taxiway Alpha 2 closed. Observe gear down operation procedure on final. Wind 030 degrees 13 knots. Visibility 25 kilometers. View 600 feet stratus. Broken 900 feet stratus. Temperature 22. Dew point 20. QNH 1019 hectopascals. Tree 011 inches. Advise you have information Lima. Nalitra International Airport information Lima. 0000. ILS Zulu runway 34 right approach. Landing runway 34 right. Departure runway 34 left. Departure frequency 124.2. Taxiway Alpha 2 closed. Observe gear down operation procedure on final. Wind 030 degrees 13 knots. Visibility 25 kilometers. View 600 feet stratus. Broken 900 feet stratus. Temperature 22. Dew point 20. QNH 1019 hectopascals. Tree 011 inches. Advise you have information Lima. Nalitra International Airport information Lima. 0000. ILS Zulu runway 34 right approach.
Landing runway 34 right. Departure runway 34 left. Departure frequency 124.2. Taxiway Alpha 2 closed. Observe gear down operation procedure on final. Wind 030 degrees 13 knots. Visibility 25 kilometers. View 600 feet stratus. Broken 900 feet stratus. Temperature 22. Dew point 20. QNH 1019 hectopascals. Tree 011 inches. Advise you have information Lima. Now Litra International Airport information Lima. 0000. ILS Zulu runway 34 right approach. Landing runway 34 right. Departure runway 34 left. Departure frequency 124.2. Taxiway Alpha 2 closed. Observe gear down operation procedure on final. Wind 030 degrees 13 knots. Visibility 25 kilometers. View 600 feet stratus. Broken 900 feet stratus. Temperature 22. Dew point 20. QNH 1019 hectopascals. Tree 011 inches. Advise you have information Lima. Now Litra International Airport information Lima. 0000. ILS Zulu runway 34 right approach. Landing runway 34 right. Departure runway 34 left. Departure frequency 124.2. Taxiway Alpha 2 closed. Observe gear down operation procedure on final. Wind 030 degrees 13 knots. Visibility 25 kilometers. View 600 feet stratus. Broken 900 feet stratus. Temperature 22. Dew point 20. QNH 1019 hectopascals. Tree 011 inches. Advise you have information Lima. Now Litra International Airport information Lima. 0000. ILS Zulu runway 34 right approach. Landing runway 34 right. Departure runway 34 left. Departure frequency 124.2. Taxiway Alpha 2 closed. Observe gear down operation procedure on final. Wind 030 degrees 13 knots. Visibility 25 kilometers. View 600 feet stratus. Broken 900 feet stratus. Temperature 22. Dew point 20. QNH 1019 hectopascals. Tree 011 inches. Advise you have information Lima. Now Litra International Airport information Lima. 0000. ILS Zulu runway 34 right approach. Landing runway 34 right. Departure runway 34 left. Departure frequency 124.2. Taxiway Alpha 2 closed. Observe gear down operation procedure on final. Wind 030 degrees 13 knots. Visibility 25 kilometers. View 600 feet stratus. Broken 900 feet stratus. Temperature 22. Dew point 20. QNH 1019 hectopascals. Tree 011 inches. Advise you have information Lima. Now Litra International Airport information Lima. 0000. Runway 34 right approach. Runway 34 right. Departure runway 34 left. Departure frequency 124.2. Taxiway Alpha 2 closed. Observe gear down operation procedure on final. Wind 030 degrees 13 knots. Visibility 25 kilometers. 600 feet stratus. Broken 900 feet stratus. Temperature 22. 2.20. QNH 1019. Tree 011 inches. Advise you have information Lima. Now Litra International Airport information Lima. 0000.
ILS Zulu runway 34 right approach. Landing runway 34 right. Departure runway 34 left. Departure frequency 124.2. Taxiway Alpha 2 closed. Observe gear down operation procedure on final. Wind 030 degrees 13 knots. Visibility 25 kilometers. View 600 feet stratus. Broken 900 feet stratus. Temperature 22. Dew point 20. QNH 1019 hectopascals. Tree 011 inches. Advising Health Information Lima. Nalita International Airport Information Lima. 0000. ILS Zulu runway 34 right approach. Landing runway 34 right. Departure runway 34 left. Departure frequency 124.2. Taxiway Alpha 2 closed. Observe gear down operation procedure on final. Wind 030 degrees 13 knots. Visibility 25 kilometers. View 600 feet stratus. Broken 900 feet stratus. Temperature 22. Dew point 20. QNH 1019 hectopascals. Tree 011 inches. Advise you have information Lima. Nalita International Airport information Lima. 0000. ILS Zulu runway 34 right approach. Landing runway 34 right. Departure runway 34 left. Departure frequency 124.2. Taxiway Alpha 2 closed. Observe gear down operation procedure on final. Wind 030 degrees 13 knots. Visibility 25 kilometers. View 600 feet stratus. Broken 900 feet stratus. Temperature 22. Dew point 20. QNH 1019 hectopascals. Tree 011 inches. Advise you have information Lima. Nalita International Airport information Lima. 0000. ILS Zulu runway 34 right approach. Landing runway 34 right. Departure runway 34 left. Departure frequency 124.2. Taxiway Alpha 2 closed. Observe gear down operation procedure on final. Wind 030 degrees 13 knots. Visibility 25 kilometers. View 600 feet stratus. Broken 900 feet stratus. Temperature 22. Dew point 20. QNH 1019 hectopascals. Tree 011 inches. Advise you have information Lima. Nalita International Airport information Lima. 0000. ILS Zulu runway 34 right approach. Landing runway 34 right. Departure runway 34 left. Departure frequency 124.2. Taxiway Alpha 2 closed. Observe gear down operation procedure on final. Wind 030 degrees 13 knots. Visibility 25 kilometers. View 600 feet stratus. Broken 900 feet stratus. Temperature 22. Dew point 20. QNH 1019 hectopascals. Tree 011 inches. Advise you have information Lima. Nalita International Airport information Lima. 0000. ILS Zulu runway 34 right approach. Landing runway 34 right. Departure runway 34 left. Departure frequency 124.2. Taxiway Alpha 2 closed. Observe gear down operation procedure on final. Wind 030 degrees 13 knots. Visibility 25 kilometers. 600 feet stratus. Broken 900 feet stratus. Temperature 22. Dew point 20. QNH 1019 hectopascals. Tree 011 inches. Advise you have information Lima.
Nalita International Airport Information Lima 0000 ILS Zulu Runway 34 right approach Landing Runway 34 right Departure Runway 34 left Departure Frequency 124.2 Taxiway Alpha 2 closed Observe gear down operation procedure on final Wind 030 degrees 13 knots Visibility 25 kilometers View 600 feet stratus Broken 900 feet stratus Temperature T2 Dew point 20 QNH1019 or hectopascals Tree 011 inches Advise you have information Lima Nalita International Airport information Lima 0000 ILS Zulu runway 34 right approach Landing runway 34 right Departure runway 34 left Departure frequency 124.2 Taxiway Alpha 2 closed Observe gear down operation procedure on final Wind 030 degrees 13 knots Visibility 25 kilometers View 600 feet stratus Broken 900 feet stratus Temperature 22 Dew point 20 QNH1019 or hectopascals Tree 011 inches Advise you have information Lima Nalita International Airport Information Lima 0000 ILS Zulu Runway 34 right approach Landing Runway 34 right Departure Runway 34 left Departure Frequency 124.2 Taxiway Alpha 2 closed Observe gear down operation procedure on final Wind 030 degrees 13 knots Visibility 25 kilometers View 600 feet stratus Broken 900 feet stratus Temperature 22 Dew point 20 QNH1019 or hectopascals Tree 011 inches Advise you have information Lima Nalita International Airport information Lima 0000 ILS Zulu runway 34 right approach Landing runway 34 right Departure runway 34 left Departure frequency 124.2 Taxiway Alpha 2 closed Observe gear down operation procedure on final Wind 030 degrees 13 knots Visibility 25 kilometers View 600 feet stratus Broken 900 feet stratus Temperature 22 Dew point 20 QNH1019 or hectopascals Tree 011 inches Advise you have information Lima Nalita International Airport information Lima 0000 ILS Zulu runway 34 right approach Landing runway 34 right Departure runway 34 left Departure frequency 124.2 Taxiway Alpha 2 closed Observe gear down operation procedure on final Wind 030 degrees 13 knots Visibility 25 kilometers View 600 feet stratus Broken 900 feet stratus Temperature 22 Dew point 20 QNH1019 or hectopascals Tree 011 inches Advise you have information Lima Nalita International Airport information Lima 0000 ILS Zulu runway 34 right approach Landing runway 34 right Departure runway 34 left Departure frequency 124.2 Taxiway Alpha 2 closed Observe gear down operation procedure on final Wind 030 degrees 13 knots Visibility 25 kilometers View 600 feet stratus Broken 900 feet stratus Temperature 22 Dew point 20 QNH1019 or hectopascals
3011 inches. Advise you have information.

before decimal 2. Taxiway Alpha 2 closed. Observe gear down operation procedure on final. Wind 020 degrees 12 knots. Visibility 25 kilometers. View 800 feet stratus. Broken 1,000 feet cumulus. Temperature 22. Dew point 20. QNH 1019 hectopascals. 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Nalitra International Airport information mic. 0030. ILS Zulu runway 34 right approach. Landing runway 34 right. Departure runway 34 left. Departure frequency 124.2. Taxiway Alpha 2 closed. Observe gear down operation procedure on final. Wind 020 degrees 12 knots. Visibility 25 kilometers. View 800 feet stratus. Broken 1,000 feet cumulus. Temperature 22. Dew point 20. QNH 1019 hectopascals. 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Advise you have information mic. Nalitra International Airport information mic. 0030. ILS Zulu runway 34 right approach. Landing runway 34 right. Departure runway 34 left. Departure frequency 124.2. Taxiway Alpha 2 closed. Observe gear down operation procedure on final. Wind 020 degrees 12 knots. Visibility 25 kilometers. View 800 feet stratus. Broken 1,000 feet cumulus. Temperature 22. Dew point 20. QNH 1019 hectopascals. 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Advise you have information mic. Nalitra International Airport information mic. 0030. ILS Zulu runway 34 right approach. Landing runway 34 right. Departure runway 34 left. Departure frequency 124.2. Taxiway Alpha 2 closed. Observe gear down operation procedure on final. Wind 020 degrees 12 knots. Visibility 25 kilometers. View 800 feet stratus. Broken 1,000 feet cumulus. Temperature 22. Dew point 20. QNH 1019 hectopascals. Tree 011 inches. Advise you have information mic. Nalitra International Airport information mic. 0030. ILS Zulu runway 34 right approach. Landing runway 34 right. Departure runway 34 left. Departure frequency 124.2. Taxiway Alpha 2 closed. Observe gear down operation procedure on final. Wind 020 degrees 12 knots. Visibility 25 kilometers. View 800 feet stratus. Broken 1,000 feet cumulus. Temperature 22. Dew point 20. QNH 1019 hectopascals. Tree 011 inches. Advise you have information mic. Nalitra International Airport information November. 0100. ILS Zulu runway 34 right approach. Landing runway 34 right. Departure runway 34 left. Departure frequency 124.2. Taxiway Alpha 2 closed. Observe gear down operation procedure on final. Wind 030 degrees 13 knots. Visibility 10 kilometers. Light shower of rain. Scattered 800 feet stratus. Broken 1,000 feet cumulus. Temperature 22. Dew point 20. QNH 1019 hectopascals. Tree 011 inches. Advise you have information November. Nalitra International Airport information November. 0100. ILS Zulu runway 34 right approach.

0: Landing runway 34 right. Departure runway 34 left. Departure frequency 124.2. Taxiway Alpha 2 closed. Observe gear down operation procedure on final. Wind 030 degrees 13 knots. Visibility 10 kilometers. Light shower of rain. Scattered 800 feet stratus. Broken 1,000 feet cumulus. Temperature 22. Dew point 20. QNH 1019 hectopascals. Tree 011 inches. Advise you have information November. Nalitra International Airport information November. 0100. ILS Zulu runway 34 right approach. Landing runway 34 right. Departure runway 34 left. Departure frequency 124.2. Taxiway Alpha 2 closed. Observe gear down operation procedure on final. Wind 030 degrees 13 knots. Visibility 10 kilometers. Light shower of rain. Scattered 800 feet stratus. Broken 1,000 feet cumulus. Temperature 22. Dew point 20. QNH 1019 hectopascals. Tree 011 inches. Advise you have information November. Nalitra International Airport information November. 0100. ILS Zulu runway 34 right approach. Landing runway 34 right. Departure runway 34 left. Departure frequency 124.2. Taxiway Alpha 2 closed. Observe gear down operation procedure on final. Wind 030 degrees 13 knots. Visibility 10 kilometers. Light shower of rain. Scattered 800 feet stratus. Broken 1,000 feet cumulus. Temperature 22. Dew point 20. QNH 1019 hectopascals. Tree 011 inches. Advise you have information November. Nalitra International Airport information November. 0100. ILS Zulu runway 34 right approach. Landing runway 34 right. Departure runway 34 left. Departure frequency 124.2. Taxiway Alpha 2 closed. Observe gear down operation procedure on final. Wind 030 degrees 13 knots. Visibility 10 kilometers. Light shower of rain. Scattered 800 feet stratus. Broken 1,000 feet cumulus. Temperature 22. Dew point 20. QNH 1019 hectopascals. Tree 011 inches. Advise you have information November. Nalitra International Airport information November. 0100. ILS Zulu runway 34 right approach. Landing runway 34 right. Departure runway 34 left. Departure frequency 124.2. Taxiway Alpha 2 closed. Observe gear down operation procedure on final. Wind 030 degrees 13 knots. Visibility 10 kilometers. Light shower of rain. Scattered 800 feet stratus. Broken 1,000 feet cumulus. Temperature 22. Dew point 20. QNH 1019 hectopascals. Tree 011 inches. Advise you have information November. Nalitra International Airport information November. 0100. ILS Zulu runway 34 right approach. Landing runway 34 right. Departure runway 34 left. Departure frequency 124.2. Taxiway Alpha 2 closed. Observe gear down operation procedure on final. Wind 030 degrees 13 knots. Visibility 10 kilometers. Light shower of rain. Scattered 800 feet stratus. Broken 1,000 feet cumulus. Temperature 22. Dew point 20. QNH 1019 hectopascals. Tree 011 inches. Advise you have information November. Nalitra International Airport information November. 0100. ILS Zulu runway 34 right approach. Landing runway 34 right. Departure runway 34 left. Departure frequency 124.2. Taxiway Alpha 2 closed. Observe gear down operation procedure on final. Wind 030 degrees 13 knots. Visibility 10 kilometers. Light shower of rain. Scattered 800 feet stratus. Broken 1000 feet cumulus. Temperature 22. Dew point 20. QNH 1019 hectopascals. Tree 011 inches. Advise you have information November. Nalitra International Airport information November. 0100. ILS Zulu runway 34 right approach. Landing runway 34 right. Departure runway 34 left. Departure frequency 124.2. Taxiway Alpha 2 closed. Observe gear down operation procedure on final. Wind 030 degrees 13 knots. Visibility 10 kilometers. Light shower of rain. Scattered 800 feet stratus. Broken 1000 feet cumulus. Temperature 22. Dew point 20. QNH 1019 hectopascals. Tree 011 inches. Advise you have information November. Nalitra International Airport information November. 0100. ILS Zulu runway 34 right approach. Landing runway 34 right. Departure runway 34 left. Departure frequency 124.2. Taxiway Alpha 2 closed. Observe gear down operation procedure on final. Wind 030 degrees 13 knots. Visibility 10 kilometers. Light shower of rain. Scattered 800 feet stratus. Broken 1000 feet cumulus. Temperature 22. Dew point 20. QNH 1019 hectopascals. Tree 011 inches. Advise you have information November. Nalitra International Airport information November. 0100. ILS Zulu runway 34 right approach. Landing runway 34 right. Departure runway 34 left. Departure frequency 124.2. Taxiway Alpha 2 closed. Observe gear down operation procedure on final. Wind 030 degrees 13 knots. Visibility 10 kilometers. Light shower of rain. Scattered 800 feet stratus. Broken 1000 feet cumulus. Temperature 22. Dew point 20. QNH 1019 hectopascals. Tree 011 inches. Advise you have information November. Nalitra International Airport information November. 0100. ILS Zulu runway 34 right approach. Landing runway 34 right. Departure runway 34 left. Departure frequency 124.2. Taxiway Alpha 2 closed. Observe gear down operation procedure on final. Wind 030 degrees 13 knots. Visibility 10 kilometers. Light shower of rain. Scattered 800 feet stratus. Broken 1000 feet cumulus. Temperature 22. Dew point 20. QNH 1019 hectopascals. Tree 011 inches. Advise you have information November. Nalitra International Airport information November. 0100. ILS Zulu runway 34 right approach. Landing runway 34 right. Departure runway 34 left. Departure frequency 124.2. Taxiway Alpha 2 closed. Observe gear down operation procedure on final. Wind 030 degrees 13 knots. visibility when 0 kilometers. Light shower of rain. Scattered 800 feet stratus. Broken 1,000 feet cumulus. Temperature 22. Dew point 20. QNH 1019 or hectopascals. Tree 011 inches. Advise you have information November. Nalitra International Airport information Oscar. 0110. ILS Zulu runway 34 right approach. Landing runway 34 right. Departure runway 34 left. Departure frequency 124.2. Taxiway Alpha 2 closed. Observe gear down operation procedure on final. Wind 030 degrees 1 tree knots. Visibility 4,500 meters. Light shower of rain. Mist. Broken 800 feet stratus. Broken 1,000 feet cumulus. Temperature 22. Dew point 20. QNH 1019 or hectopascals. Tree 011 inches. Advise you have information Oscar. Nalitra International Airport information Oscar. 0110. ILS Zulu runway 34 right approach. Landing runway 34 right. Departure runway 34 left. Departure frequency 124.2. Taxiway Alpha 2 closed. Observe gear down operation procedure on final. Wind 030 degrees 1 tree knots. Visibility 4,500 meters. Light shower of rain. Mist. Broken 800 feet stratus. Broken 1,000 feet cumulus. Temperature 22. Dew point 20. QNH 1019 or hectopascals. Tree 011 inches. Advise you have information Oscar. Nalitra International Airport information Oscar. 0110. ILS Zulu runway 34 right approach. Landing runway 34 right. Departure runway 34 left. Departure frequency 124.2. Taxiway Alpha 2 closed. Observe gear down operation procedure on final. Wind 030 degrees 1 tree knots. Visibility 4,500 meters. Light shower of rain. Mist. Broken 800 feet stratus. Broken 1,000 feet cumulus. Temperature 22. Dew point 20. QNH 1019 or hectopascals. Tree 011 inches. Advise you have information Oscar. Nalitra International Airport information Oscar. 0110. ILS Zulu runway 34 right approach. Landing runway 34 right. Departure runway 34 left. Departure frequency 124.2. Taxiway Alpha 2 closed. Observe gear down operation procedure on final. Wind 030 degrees 1 tree knots. Visibility 4,500 meters. Light shower of rain. Mist. Broken 800 feet stratus. Broken 1,000 feet cumulus. Temperature 22. 2.20. QNH 1019 or hectopascals. Tree 011 inches. Advise you have information Oscar. Nalitra International Airport information Oscar. 0110. ILS Zulu runway 34 right approach. Landing runway 34 right. Departure runway 34 left. Departure frequency 124.2. Taxiway Alpha 2 closed. Observe gear down operation procedure on final. Wind 030 degrees 1 tree knots. Visibility 4,500 meters. Light shower of rain. Mist. Broken 800 feet stratus. Broken 1,000 feet cumulus. Temperature 22. Dew point 20. QNH 1019 or hectopascals. Tree 011 inches. Advise you have information Oscar. Nalitra International Airport information Oscar. 0110. ILS Zulu runway 34 right approach. Landing runway 34 right. Departure runway 34 left. Departure frequency 124.2. Taxiway Alpha 2 closed. Observe gear down operation procedure on final. Wind 030 degrees 13 knots. Visibility 4,500 meters. Light shower of rain. Mist. Broken 800 feet stratus. Broken 1,000 feet cumulus. Temperature 22. Dew point 20. QNH 1019 hectopascals. Tree 011 inches. Advise you have information, Oscar. Nalitra International Airport information, Oscar. 0110. ILS Zulu runway 34 right approach. Landing runway 34 right. Departure runway 34 left. Departure frequency 124.2. Taxiway Alpha 2 closed. Observe gear down operation procedure on final. Wind 030 degrees 13 knots. Visibility 4,500 meters. Light shower of rain. Mist. Broken 800 feet stratus. Broken 1,000 feet cumulus. Temperature 22. Dew point 20. QNH 1019 hectopascals. Tree 011 inches. Advise you have information, Oscar. Nalitra International Airport information, Oscar. 0110. ILS Zulu runway 34 right approach. Landing runway 34 right. Departure runway 34 left. Departure frequency 124.2. Taxiway Alpha 2 closed. Observe gear down operation procedure on final. Wind 030 degrees 13 knots. Visibility 4,500 meters. Light shower of rain. Mist. Broken 800 feet stratus. Broken 1,000 feet cumulus. Temperature 22. Dew point 20. QNH 1019 hectopascals. Tree 011 inches. Advise you have information, Oscar. Nalitra International Airport information, Oscar. 0110. ILS Zulu runway 34 right approach. Landing runway 34 right. Departure runway 34 left. Departure frequency 124.2. Taxiway Alpha 2 closed. Observe gear down operation procedure on final. Wind 030 degrees 13 knots. Visibility 4,500 meters. Light shower of rain. Mist. Broken 800 feet stratus. Broken 1,000 feet cumulus. Temperature 22. Dew point 20. QNH 1019 hectopascals. Tree 011 inches. Advise you have information, Oscar. Nalitra International Airport information, Oscar. 0110. ILS Zulu runway 34 right approach. Landing runway 34 right. Departure runway 34 left. Departure frequency 124.2. Taxiway Alpha 2 closed. Observe gear down operation procedure on final. Wind 030 degrees 13 knots. Visibility 4,500 meters. Light shower of rain. Mist. Broken 800 feet stratus. Broken 1,000 feet cumulus. Temperature 22. Dew point 20. QNH 1019 hectopascals. Tree 011 inches. Advise you have information, Oscar. Nalitra International Airport information, Oscar. 0110. ILS Zulu runway 34 right approach. Landing runway 34 right. Departure runway 34 left. Departure frequency 124.2. Taxiway Alpha 2 closed. Observe gear down operation procedure on final. Wind 030 degrees 13 knots. Visibility 4,500 meters. Light shower rain. Mist. Broken 800 feet stratus. Broken 1,000 feet cumulus. Temperature 22. Dew point 20. QNH 1019 or hexapascals. Tree 011 inches. Advise you have information, Oscar. Nalitra International Airport information, Oscar. 0110. ILS Zulu runway 34 right approach. Landing runway 34 right. Departure runway 34 left. Departure frequency 124.2. Taxiway Alpha 2 closed. Observe gear down operation procedure on final. Wind 030 degrees 1 tree knots. Visibility 4,500 meters. Light shower of rain. Mist. Broken 800 feet stratus. Broken 1,000 feet cumulus. Temperature 22. Dew point 20. QNH 1019 or hectopascals. Tree 011 inches. Advise you have information, Oscar. Nalitra International Airport information, Oscar. 0110. ILS Zulu runway 34 right approach. Landing runway 34 right. Departure runway 34 left. Departure frequency 124.2. Taxiway Alpha 2 closed. Observe gear down operation procedure on final. Wind 030 degrees 1 tree knots. Visibility 4,500 meters. Light shower of rain. Mist. Broken 800 feet stratus. Broken 1,000 feet cumulus. Temperature 22. Dew point 20. QNH 1019 or hectopascals. Tree 011 inches. Advise you have information, Oscar. Nalitra International Airport information, Oscar. 0110. ILS Zulu runway 34 right approach. Landing runway 34 right. Departure runway 34 left. Departure frequency 124.2. Taxiway Alpha 2 closed. Observe gear down operation procedure on final. Wind 030 degrees 1 tree knots. Visibility 4,500 meters. Light shower of rain. Mist. Broken 800 feet stratus. Broken 1,000 feet cumulus. Temperature 22. Dew point 20. QNH 1019 or hectopascals. Tree 011 inches. Advise you have information, Oscar. Nalitra International Airport information, Oscar. 0110. ILS Zulu runway 34 right approach. Landing runway 34 right. Departure runway 34 left. Departure frequency 124.2. Taxiway Alpha 2 closed. Observe gear down operation procedure on final. Wind 030 degrees 1 tree knots. Visibility 4,500 meters. Light shower of rain. Mist. Broken 800 feet stratus. Broken 1,000 feet cumulus. Temperature 22. Dew point 20. QNH 1019 or hectopascals. Tree 011 inches. Advise you have information, Oscar. Nalitra International Airport information, Oscar. 0110. ILS Zulu runway 34 right approach. Landing runway 34 right. Departure runway 34 left. Departure frequency 124.2. Taxiway Alpha 2 closed. Observe gear down operation procedure on final. Wind 030 degrees 1 tree knots. Visibility 4,500 meters. Light shower of rain. Mist. Broken 800 feet stratus. Broken 1,000 feet cumulus. Temperature 22. Dew point 20. QNH 1019 or hectopascals. Tree 011 inches. Advise you have information, Oscar. Nalitra International Airport information, Oscar. 0110. ILS Zulu runway 34 right approach. Landing runway 34 right. Departure runway 34 left. Departure frequency 124.2. Taxiway Alpha 2 closed. Observe gear down operation procedure on final. Wind 030 degrees 13 knots. Visibility 4,500 meters. Light shower of rain. Mist. Broken 800 feet stratus. Broken 1,000 feet cumulus. Temperature 22. Dew point 20. QNH 1019 hectopascals. Tree 011 inches. Advise you have information, Oscar. Nalitra International Airport information, Oscar. 0110. ILS Zulu runway 34 right approach. Landing runway 34 right. Departure runway 34 left. Departure frequency 124.2. Taxiway Alpha 2 closed. Observe gear down operation procedure on final. Wind 030 degrees 13 knots. Visibility 4,500 meters. Light shower of rain. Mist. Broken 800 feet stratus. Broken 1,000 feet cumulus. Temperature 22. Dew point 20. QNH 1019 hectopascals. Tree 011 inches. Advise you have information, Oscar. Nalitra International Airport information, Oscar. 0110. ILS Zulu runway 34 right approach. Landing runway 34 right. Departure runway 34 left. Departure frequency 124.2. Taxiway Alpha 2 closed. Observe gear down operation procedure on final. Wind 030 degrees 13 knots. Visibility 4,500 meters. Light shower of rain. Mist. Broken 800 feet stratus. Broken 1,000 feet cumulus. Temperature 22. Dew point 20. QNH 1019 hectopascals. Tree 011 inches. Advise you have information, Oscar. Nalitra International Airport information, Oscar. 0110. ILS Zulu runway 34 right approach. Landing runway 34 right. Departure runway 34 left. Departure frequency 124.2. Taxiway Alpha 2 closed. Observe gear down operation procedure on final. Wind 030 degrees 13 knots. Visibility 4,500 meters. Light shower of rain. Mist. Broken 800 feet stratus. Broken 1,000 feet cumulus. Temperature 22. Dew point 20. QNH 1019 hectopascals. Tree 011 inches. Advise you have information, Oscar. Nalitra International Airport information, Oscar. 0110. ILS Zulu runway 34 right approach. Landing runway 34 right. Departure runway 34 left. Departure frequency 124.2. Taxiway Alpha 2 closed. Observe gear down operation procedure on final. Wind 030 degrees 13 knots. Visibility 4,500 meters. Light shower of rain. Mist. Broken 800 feet stratus. Broken 1,000 feet cumulus. Temperature 22. Dew point 20. QNH 1019 hectopascals. Tree 011 inches. Advise you have information, Oscar. Nalitra International Airport information, Papa. 0130. ILS Zulu runway 34 right approach. Landing runway 34 right. Departure runway 34 left. Departure frequency 124.2. Taxiway Alpha 2 closed. Observe gear down operation procedure on final. Wind 030 degrees 12 knots. Visibility 10 kilometers. Light shower of rain. Scattered 800 feet stratus. Broken 1,000 feet cumulus. Temperature 22. Dew point 20. QNH 1019 hectopascals. 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Advise you have information, Papa. Nalitra International Airport information, Papa. 0130. ILS Zulu runway 34 right approach. Landing runway 34 right. Departure runway 34 left. Departure frequency 124.2. Taxiway Alpha 2 closed. Observe gear down operation procedure on final. Wind 030 degrees 12 knots. Visibility 10 kilometers. Light shower of rain. Scattered 800 feet stratus. Broken 1,000 feet cumulus. Temperature 22. Dew point 20. QNH 1019 hectopascals. 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Nalitra International Airport information, Papa. 0130. ILS Zulu runway 34 right approach. Landing runway 34 right. Departure runway 34 left. Departure frequency 124.2. Taxiway Alpha 2 closed. Observe gear down operation procedure on final. Wind 030 degrees 12 knots. Visibility 10 kilometers. Light shower of rain. Scattered 800 feet stratus. Broken 1,000 feet cumulus. Temperature 22. Dew point 20. QNH 1019 hectopascals. 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Nalitra International Airport information, Papa. 0130. ILS Zulu runway 34 right approach. Landing runway 34 right. Departure runway 34 left. Departure frequency 124.2. Taxiway Alpha 2 closed. Observe gear down operation procedure on final. Wind 030 degrees 12 knots. Visibility 10 kilometers. Light shower of rain. Scattered 800 feet stratus. Broken 1,000 feet cumulus. Temperature 22. Dew point 20. QNH 1019 hectopascals. 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Nalitra International Airport information, Papa. 0130. ILS Zulu runway 34 right approach. Landing runway 34 right. Departure runway 34 left. Departure frequency 124.2. Taxiway Alpha 2 closed. Observe gear down operation procedure on final. Wind 030 degrees 12 knots. Visibility 10 kilometers. Light shower of rain. Scattered 800 feet stratus. Broken 1,000 feet cumulus. Temperature 22. Dew point 20. QNH 1019 hectopascals. 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Advise you have information, Papa. Nalitra International Airport information, Papa. 0130. ILS Zulu runway 34 right approach. Landing runway 34 right. Departure runway 34 left. Departure frequency 124.2. Taxiway Alpha 2 closed. Observe gear down operation procedure on final. Wind 030 degrees 12 knots. Visibility 10 kilometers. Light shower of rain. Scattered 800 feet stratus. Broken 1,000 feet cumulus. Temperature 22. Dew point 20. QNH 1019 hectopascals. 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Advise you have information, Papa. Nalitra International Airport information, Papa. 0130. ILS Zulu runway 34 right approach. Landing runway 34 right. Departure runway 34 left. Departure frequency 124.2. Taxiway Alpha 2 closed. Observe gear down operation procedure on final. Wind 030 degrees 12 knots. Visibility 10 kilometers. Light shower of rain. Scattered 800 feet stratus. Broken 1,000 feet cumulus. Temperature 22. Dew point 20. QNH 1019 hectopascals. Tree 010 inches. Advise you have information Papa. Now Litra International Airport information Papa. 0130. ILS Zulu runway 34 right approach. Landing runway 34 right. Departure runway 34 left. Departure frequency 124.2. Taxiway Alpha 2 closed. Observe gear down operation procedure on final. Wind 030 degrees 12 knots. Visibility 10 kilometers. Light shower of rain. Scattered 800 feet stratus. Broken 1,000 feet cumulus. Temperature 22. Dew point 20. QNH 1019 hectopascals. Tree 010 inches. Advise you have information Papa.
1: Copy. And did you have
0: 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ILS Zulu runway 34 right approach. Landing runway 34 right. Departure runway 34 left.
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0: 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Taxiway Alpha 2 closed. Observe gear down operation procedure on final. Wind 030 degrees 12 knots. Visibility 10 kilometers. Light shower of rain. Scattered 800 feet stratus. Broken 1,000 feet cumulus. Temperature 22. Dew point 20. QNH 1019 hectopascals. Tree 010 inches. Advise you have information Papa. Now Litra International Airport information Papa. 0130. ILS Zulu runway 34 right approach. Landing runway 34 right. Departure runway 34 left. Departure frequency 124.2. Taxiway Alpha 2 closed. Observe gear down operation procedure on final. Wind 030 degrees 12 knots. Visibility 10 kilometers. Light shower of rain. Scattered 800 feet stratus. Broken 1,000 feet cumulus. Temperature 22. Dew point 20. QNH 1019 hectopascals. Tree 010 inches. Advise you have information Papa. Now Litra International Airport information Papa. 0130. ILS Zulu runway 34 right approach. Landing runway 34 right. Departure runway 34 left. Departure frequency 124.2. Taxiway Alpha 2 closed. Observe gear down operation procedure on final. Wind 030 degrees 12 knots. Visibility 10 kilometers. Light shower of rain. Scattered 800 feet stratus. Broken 1,000 feet cumulus. Temperature 22. Dew point 20. QNH 1019 hectopascals. Tree 010 inches. Advise you have information Papa. Now Litra International Airport information Papa. 0130. ILS Zulu runway 34 right approach. Landing runway 34 right. Departure runway 34 left. Departure frequency 124.2. Taxiway Alpha 2 closed. Observe gear down operation procedure on final. Wind 030 degrees 12 knots. Visibility 10 kilometers. Light shower of rain. Scattered 800 feet stratus. Broken 1,000 feet cumulus. Temperature 22. Dew point 20. QNH 1019 hectopascals. Tree 010 inches. Advise you have information pop on. Nalita International Airport information pop on. 0130. ILS Zulu runway 34 right approach. Landing runway 34 right. Departure runway 34 left. Departure frequency 124.2. Taxiway Alpha 2 closed. Observe gear down operation procedure on final. Wind 030 degrees 12 knots. Visibility 10 kilometers. Light shower of rain. Scattered 800 feet stratus. Broken 1000 feet cumulus. Temperature 22. Dew point 20. QNH 1019 hectopascals. Tree 010 inches. Advise you have information pop on. Nalita International Airport information pop on. 0130. ILS Zulu runway 34 right approach. Landing runway 34 right. Departure runway 34 left. Departure frequency 124.2. Taxiway Alpha 2 closed. Observe gear down operation procedure on final. Wind 030 degrees 12 knots. Visibility 10 kilometers. Light shower of rain. Scattered 800 feet stratus. Broken 1000 feet cumulus. Temperature 22. Dew point 20. QNH 1019 hectopascals. 3010 inches. Advise you have information pop on. Nalita International Airport information pop on. 0130. ILS Zulu runway 34 right approach. Landing runway 34 right. Departure runway 34 left. Departure frequency 124.2. Taxiway Alpha 2 closed. Observe gear down operation procedure on final. Wind 030 degrees 12 knots. Visibility 10 kilometers. Light shower of rain. Scattered 800 feet stratus. Broken 1000 feet cumulus. Temperature 22. Dew point 20. QNH 1019 hectopascals. Tree 010 inches. Advise you have information pop on. Nalita International Airport information pop on. 0130. ILS Zulu runway 34 right approach. Landing runway 34 right. Departure runway 34 left. Departure frequency 124.2. Taxiway Alpha 2 closed. Observe gear down operation procedure on final. Wind 030 degrees 12 knots. Visibility 10 kilometers. Light shower of rain. Scattered 800 feet stratus. Broken 1000 feet cumulus. Temperature 22. Dew point 20. QNH 1019 hectopascals. Tree 010 inches. Advise you have information pop on. Nalita International Airport information pop on. 0130. ILS Zulu runway 34 right approach. Landing runway 34 right. Departure runway 34 left. Departure frequency 124.2. Taxiway Alpha 2 closed. Observe gear down operation procedure on final. Wind 030 degrees 12 knots. Visibility 10 kilometers. Light shower of rain. Scattered 800 feet stratus. Broken 1000 feet cumulus. Temperature 22. Dew point 20. QNH 1019 hectopascals. Tree 010 inches. Advise you have information pop on. Nalita International Airport information pop on. 0130. ILS Zulu runway 34 right approach. Landing runway 34 right. Departure runway 34 left. Departure frequency 124.2. Taxiway Alpha 2 closed. Observe gear down operation procedure on final. Wind 030 degrees 12 knots. Visibility 10 kilometers. light shower of rain. Scattered 800 feet stratus. Broken 1,000 feet cumulus. Temperature 22. Dew point 20. QNH 1019 hectopascals. Tree 010 inches. Advise you have information, Papa. Nalitra International Airport information, Papa. 0130. ILS Zulu runway 34 right approach. Landing runway 34 right. Departure runway 34 left. Departure frequency 124.2. Taxiway Alpha 2 closed. Observe gear down operation procedure on final. Wind 030 degrees 12 knots. Visibility 10 kilometers. Light shower of rain. Scattered 800 feet stratus. Broken 1,000 feet cumulus. Temperature 22. Dew point 20. QNH 1019 hectopascals. Tree 010 inches. Advise you have information, Papa. Nalitra International Airport information, Papa. 0130. ILS Zulu runway 34 right approach. Landing runway 34 right. Departure runway 34 left. Departure frequency 124.2. Taxiway Alpha 2 closed. Observe gear down operation procedure on final. Wind 030 degrees 12 knots. Visibility 10 kilometers. Light shower of rain. Scattered 800 feet stratus. Broken 1,000 feet cumulus. Temperature 22. Dew point 20. QNH 1019 hectopascals. 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Advise you have information, Papa. Nalitra International Airport information, Papa. 0130. ILS Zulu runway 34 right approach. Landing runway 34 right. Departure runway 34 left. Departure frequency 124.2. Taxiway Alpha 2 closed. Observe gear down operation procedure on final. Wind 030 degrees 12 knots. Visibility 10 kilometers. Light shower of rain. Scattered 800 feet stratus. Broken 1,000 feet cumulus. Temperature 22. Dew point 20. QNH 1019 hectopascals. 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Nalitra International Airport information, Papa. 0130. ILS Zulu runway 34 right approach. Landing runway 34 right. Departure runway 34 left. Departure frequency 124.2. Taxiway Alpha 2 closed. Observe gear down operation procedure on final. Wind 030 degrees 12 knots. Visibility 10 kilometers. Light shower of rain. Scattered 800 feet stratus. Broken 1,000 feet cumulus. Temperature 22. Dew point 20. QNH 1019 hectopascals. 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Nalitra International Airport information, Papa. 0130. ILS Zulu runway 34 right approach. Landing runway 34 right. Departure runway 34 left. Departure frequency 124.2. Taxiway Alpha 2 closed. Observe gear down operation procedure on final. Wind 030 degrees 12 knots. Visibility 10 kilometers. Light shower of rain. Scattered 800 feet stratus. Broken 1,000 feet cumulus. Temperature 22. Dew point 20. QNH 1019 hectopascals. 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Nalitra International Airport information, Papa. 0130. ILS Zulu runway 34 right approach. Landing runway 34 right. Departure runway 34 left. Departure frequency 124.2. Taxiway Alpha 2 closed. Gear down operation procedure on final. Wind 030 degrees 12 knots. Visibility 10 kilometers. Rain. Scattered 800 feet stratus. Broken 1,000 feet cumulus. Temperature 22. Dew point 20. QNH 1019 hectopascals. Tree 010 inches. Advise you have information pop-up. Nalitra International Airport information pop-up. 0130. ILS Zulu runway 34 right approach. Landing runway 34 right. Departure runway 34 left. Departure frequency 124.2. Taxiway Alpha 2 closed. Observe gear down operation procedure on final. Wind 030 degrees 12 knots. Visibility 10 kilometers. Light shower of rain. Scattered 800 feet stratus. Broken 1,000 feet cumulus. Temperature 22. Dew point 20. QNH 1019 hectopascals. Tree 010 inches. Advise you have information pop-up. Nalitra International Airport information pop-up. 0130. ILS Zulu runway 34 right approach. Landing runway 34 right. Departure runway 34 left. Departure frequency 124.2. Taxiway Alpha 2 closed. Observe gear down operation procedure on final. Wind 030 degrees 12 knots. Visibility 10 kilometers. Light shower of rain. Scattered 800 feet stratus. Broken 1,000 feet cumulus. Temperature 22. Dew point 20. QNH 1019 hectopascals. Tree 010 inches. Advise you have information pop-up. Nalitra International Airport information pop-up. 0130. ILS Zulu runway 34 right approach. Landing runway 34 right. Departure runway 34 left. Departure frequency 124.2. Taxiway Alpha 2 closed. Observe gear down operation procedure on final. Wind 030 degrees 12 knots. Visibility 10 kilometers. Light shower of rain. Scattered 800 feet stratus. Broken 1,000 feet cumulus. Temperature 22. Dew point 20. QNH 1019 hectopascals. Tree 010 inches. Advise you have information pop-up. Nalitra International Airport information pop-up. 0130. ILS Zulu runway 34 right approach. Landing runway 34 right. Departure runway 34 left. Departure frequency 124.2. Taxiway Alpha 2 closed. Observe gear down operation procedure on final. Wind 030 degrees 12 knots. Visibility 10 kilometers. Light shower of rain. Scattered 800 feet stratus. Broken 1,000 feet cumulus. Temperature 22. Dew point 20. QNH 1019 hectopascals. Tree 010 inches. Advise you have information pop-up. Nalitra International Airport information pop-up. 0130. ILS Zulu runway 34 right approach. Landing runway 34 right. Departure runway 34 left. Departure frequency 124.2. Taxiway Alpha 2 closed. Observe gear down operation procedure on final. Wind 030 degrees 12 knots. Visibility 10 kilometers. Light shower of rain. Scattered 800 feet stratus. Broken 1,000 feet cumulus. Temperature 22. Dew point 20. QNH 1019 hectopascals. Tree 010 inches.

cumulus. Temperature 22. Dew point 20. QNH 1019 hectopascals. Tree 010 inches. Advise you have information, Papa. Nalita International Airport information, Papa. 0130. ILS Zulu runway 34 right approach. Landing runway 34 right. Departure runway 34 left. Departure frequency 124.2. Taxiway Alpha 2 closed. Observe gear down operation procedure on final. Wind 030 degrees 12 knots. Visibility 10 kilometers. Light shower of rain. Scattered 800 feet stratus. Broken 1000 feet cumulus. Temperature 22. Dew point 20. QNH 1019 hectopascals. Tree 010 inches. Advise you have information, Papa. Nalita International Airport information, Papa. 0130. ILS Zulu runway 34 right approach. Landing runway 34 right. Departure runway 34 left. Departure frequency 124.2. Taxiway Alpha 2 closed. Observe gear down operation procedure on final. Wind 030 degrees 12 knots. Visibility 10 kilometers. Light shower of rain. Scattered 800 feet stratus. Broken 1000 feet cumulus. Temperature 22. Dew point 20. QNH 1019 hectopascals. Tree 010 inches. 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Nalita International Airport information, Papa. 0130. ILS Zulu runway 34 right approach. Landing runway 34 right. Departure runway 34 left. Departure frequency 124.2. Taxiway Alpha 2 closed. Observe gear down operation procedure on final. Wind 030 degrees 12 knots. Visibility 10 kilometers. Light shower of rain. Scattered 800 feet stratus. Broken 1000 feet cumulus. Temperature 22. Dew point 20. QNH 1019 hectopascals. 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Nalita International Airport information, Papa. 0130. ILS Zulu runway 34 right approach. Landing runway 34 right. Departure runway 34 left. Departure frequency 124.2. Taxiway Alpha 2 closed. Observe gear down operation procedure on final. Wind 030 degrees 12 knots. Visibility 10 kilometers. Light shower of rain. Scattered 800 feet stratus. Broken 1000 feet cumulus. Temperature 22. Dew point 20. QNH 1019 hectopascals. 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ILS Zulu runway 34 right approach. Landing runway 34 right. Departure runway 34 left. Departure frequency 124.2. 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Observe gear down operation procedure on final. Wind 040 degrees 11 knots. Visibility 20 kilometers. Light shower of rain. Scattered 1,000 feet cumulus. Broken 1,300 feet cumulus. Temperature 22. Dew point 20. QNH 1019 hectopascals. 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ILS Zulu runway 34 right approach. Landing runway 34 right. Departure runway 34 left.
Departure frequency 124.2. Taxiway Alpha 2 closed. Observe gear down operation procedure on final. Wind 040 degrees 11 knots. Visibility 20 kilometers. Light shower of rain. Scattered 1,000 feet cumulus. Broken 1,300 feet cumulus. Temperature 22. Dew point 20. QNH 1019 hectopascals. Tree 010 inches. Advise you have information Quebec. Nalitra International Airport information Quebec. 0200. ILS Zulu runway 34 right approach. Landing runway 34 right. Departure runway 34 left. Departure frequency 124.2. Taxiway Alpha 2 closed. Observe gear down operation procedure on final. Wind 040 degrees 11 knots. Visibility 20 kilometers. Light shower of rain. Scattered 1,000 feet cumulus. Broken 1,300 feet cumulus. Temperature 22. Dew point 20. QNH 1019 hectopascals. Tree 010 inches. Advise you have information Quebec. Nalitra International Airport information Quebec. 0200. ILS Zulu runway 34 right approach. Landing runway 34 right. Departure runway 34 left. Departure frequency 124.2. Taxiway Alpha 2 closed. Observe gear down operation procedure on final. Wind 040 degrees 11 knots. Visibility 20 kilometers. Light shower of rain. Scattered 1,000 feet cumulus. Broken 1,300 feet cumulus. Temperature 22. Dew point 20. QNH 1019 hectopascals. Tree 010 inches. Advise you have information Quebec. Nalitra International Airport information Quebec. 0200. ILS Zulu runway 34 right approach. Landing runway 34 right. Departure runway 34 left. Departure frequency 124.2. Taxiway Alpha 2 closed. Observe gear down operation procedure on final. Wind 040 degrees 11 knots. Visibility 20 kilometers. Light shower of rain. Scattered 1,000 feet cumulus. Broken 1,300 feet cumulus. Temperature 22. Dew point 20. QNH 1019 hectopascals. Tree 010 inches. Advise you have information Quebec. Nalitra International Airport information Quebec. 0200. ILS Zulu runway 34 right approach. Landing runway 34 right. Departure runway 34 left. Departure frequency 124.2. Taxiway Alpha 2 closed. Observe gear down operation procedure on final. Wind 040 degrees 11 knots. Visibility 20 kilometers. Light shower of rain. Scattered 1,000 feet cumulus. Broken 1,300 feet cumulus. Temperature 22. Dew point 20. QNH 1019 hectopascals. Tree 010 inches. Advise you have information Quebec. Nalitra International Airport information Quebec. 0200. ILS Zulu runway 34 right approach. Landing runway 34 right. Departure runway 34 left. Departure frequency 124.2. Taxiway Alpha 2 closed. Observe gear down operation procedure on final. Wind 040 degrees 11 knots. Visibility 20 kilometers. Light shower of rain. Scattered 1,000 feet cumulus. Broken 1,300 feet cumulus. Temperature 22. Dew point 20. QNH 1019 hectopascals.
3010 inches. Advise you have information Quebec. Nalitra International Airport information Quebec. 0200. ILS Zulu runway 34 right approach. Landing runway 34 right. Departure runway 34 left. Departure frequency 124.2. Taxiway Alpha 2 closed. Observe gear down operation procedure on final. Wind 040 degrees 11 knots. Visibility 20 kilometers. Light shower of rain. Scattered 1,000 feet cumulus. Broken 1,300 feet cumulus. Temperature 22. Dew point 20. QNH 1019 hectopascals. Tree 010 inches. Advise you have information Quebec. Nalitra International Airport information Quebec. 0200. ILS Zulu runway 34 right approach. Landing runway 34 right. Departure runway 34 left. Departure frequency 124.2. Taxiway Alpha 2 closed. Observe gear down operation procedure on final. Wind 040 degrees 11 knots. Visibility 20 kilometers. Light shower of rain. Scattered 1,000 feet cumulus. Broken 1,300 feet cumulus. Temperature 22. Dew point 20. QNH 1019 hectopascals. Tree 010 inches. Advise you have information Quebec. Nalitra International Airport information Quebec. 0200. ILS Zulu runway 34 right approach. Landing runway 34 right. Departure runway 34 left. Departure frequency 124.2. Taxiway Alpha 2 closed. Observe gear down operation procedure on final. Wind 040 degrees 11 knots. Visibility 20 kilometers. Light shower of rain. Scattered 1,000 feet cumulus. Broken 1,300 feet cumulus. Temperature 22. Dew point 20. QNH 1019 hectopascals. Tree 010 inches. Advise you have information Quebec. Nalitra International Airport information Quebec. 0200. ILS Zulu runway 34 right approach. Landing runway 34 right. Departure runway 34 left. Departure frequency 124.2. Taxiway Alpha 2 closed. Observe gear down operation procedure on final. Wind 040 degrees 11 knots. Visibility 20 kilometers. Light shower of rain. Scattered 1,000 feet cumulus. Broken 1,300 feet cumulus. Temperature 22. Dew point 20. QNH 1019 hectopascals. Tree 010 inches. Advise you have information Quebec. Nalitra International Airport information Quebec. 0200. ILS Zulu runway 34 right approach. Landing runway 34 right. Departure runway 34 left. Departure frequency 124.2. Taxiway Alpha 2 closed. Observe gear down operation procedure on final. Wind 040 degrees 11 knots. Visibility 20 kilometers. Light shower of rain. Scattered 1,000 feet cumulus. Broken 1,300 feet cumulus. Temperature 22. Dew point 20. QNH 1019 hectopascals. Tree 010 inches. Advise you have information Quebec. Nalitra International Airport information Quebec. 0200. ILS Zulu runway 34 right approach. Landing runway 34 right. Departure runway 34 left. Departure frequency 124.2. Taxiway Alpha 2 closed.
Observe gear down operation procedure on final. Wind 040 degrees 11 knots. Visibility 20 kilometers. Light shower of rain. Scattered 1,000 feet cumulus. Broken 1,300 feet cumulus. Temperature 22. Dew point 20. QNH 1019 effect epicycles. Tree 010 inches. Advise you have information Quebec. Na Litra International Airport information Quebec. 0200. ILS Zulu runway 34 right approach. Landing runway 34 right. Departure runway 34 left. Departure frequency 124.2. Taxiway Alpha 2 closed. Observe gear down operation procedure on final. Wind 040 degrees 11 knots. Visibility 20 kilometers. Light shower of rain. Scattered 1,000 feet cumulus. Broken 1,300 feet cumulus. Temperature 22. Dew point 20. QNH 1019 effect epicycles. Tree 010 inches. Advise you have information Quebec. Na Litra International Airport information Quebec. 0200. ILS Zulu runway 34 right approach. Landing runway 34 right. Departure runway 34 left. Departure frequency 124.2. Taxiway Alpha 2 closed. Observe gear down operation procedure on final. Wind 040 degrees 11 knots. Visibility 20 kilometers. Light shower of rain. Scattered 1,000 feet cumulus. Broken 1,300 feet cumulus. Temperature 22. Dew point 20. QNH 1019 effect epicycles. Tree 010 inches. Advise you have information Quebec. Na Litra International Airport information Quebec. 0200. ILS Zulu runway 34 right approach. Landing runway 34 right. Departure runway 34 left. Departure frequency 124.2. Taxiway Alpha 2 closed. Observe gear down operation procedure on final. Wind 040 degrees 11 knots. Visibility 20 kilometers. Light shower of rain. Scattered 1,000 feet cumulus. Broken 1,300 feet cumulus. Temperature 22. Dew point 20. QNH 1019 effect epicycles. Tree 010 inches. Advise you have information Quebec. Na Litra International Airport information Quebec. 0200. ILS Zulu runway 34 right approach. Landing runway 34 right. Departure runway 34 left. Departure frequency 124.2. Taxiway Alpha 2 closed. Observe gear down operation procedure on final. Wind 040 degrees 11 knots. Visibility 20 kilometers. Light shower of rain. Scattered 1,000 feet cumulus. Broken 1,300 feet cumulus. Temperature 22. Dew point 20. QNH 1019 effect epicycles. Tree 010 inches. Advise you have information Quebec. Na Litra International Airport information Quebec. 0200. ILS Zulu runway 34 right approach. Landing runway 34 right. Departure runway 34 left. Departure frequency 124.2. Taxiway Alpha 2 closed. Observe gear down operation procedure on final. Wind 040 degrees 11 knots. Visibility 20 kilometers. Light shower of rain. Scattered 1,000 feet cumulus. Broken 1,300 feet cumulus. Temperature 22. Dew point 20. QNH 1019 effect epicycles. Tree 010 inches. Advise you have information Quebec.
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Down Operation Procedure on Final Wind 040 degrees 11 knots Visibility 20 kilometers Light shower of rain Scattered 1000 feet cumulus Broken 1300 feet cumulus Temperature 22 Dew point 20 QNH 1019 hectopascals Tree 010 inches Advise you have information Quebec Na Litra International Airport Information Quebec 0200 ILS Zulu Runway 34 Right Approach Landing Runway 34 Right Departure Runway 34 Left Departure Frequency 124.2 Taxiway Alpha 2 Closed Observe Gear Down Operation Procedure on Final Wind 040 degrees 11 knots Visibility 20 kilometers Light shower of rain Scattered 1000 feet cumulus Broken 1,300 feet cumulus. Temperature 22. Dew point 20. QNH 1019 hectopascals. Tree 010 inches. Advise you have information Quebec. Na Litra International Airport Information Quebec. 0200. ILS Zulu Runway 34 Right Approach. Landing Runway 34 Right. Departure runway 34 left. 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Taxiway Alpha 2 closed. Observe gear down operation procedure on final. Wind 040 degrees 11 knots. Visibility 20 kilometers. Light shower of rain. Scattered 1000 feet cumulus. Broken 1300 feet cumulus. Temperature 22. Dew point 20. QNH 1019 hectopascals. Tree 010 inches. Advise you have information Quebec. Na Litra International Airport Information Quebec. 0200. ILS Zulu Runway 34 Right Approach. Landing Runway 34 Right. Departure Runway 34 Left. 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Taxiway Alpha 2 closed. Observe gear down operation procedure on final. Wind 040 degrees 11 knots. Visibility 20 kilometers. Light shower of rain. Scattered 1000 feet cumulus. Broken 1300 feet cumulus. Temperature 22. Dew point 20. QNH 1019 hectopascals. Tree 010 inches. Advise you have information Quebec. Na Litra International Airport Information Quebec. 0200. ILS Zulu Runway 34 Right Approach. Landing Runway 34 Right. 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Taxiway Alpha 2 Closed. Observe Gear Down Operation Procedure on Final. Wind 040 degrees 11 knots. Visibility 20 kilometers. Light shower of rain. Scattered 1000 feet cumulus. Broken 1300 feet cumulus. Temperature 22. Dew point 20. QNH 1019 hectopascals. Tree 010 inches. Advise you have information Quebec. Na Litra International Airport Information Quebec. 0200. ILS Zulu Runway 34 Right Approach. Landing Runway 34 Right. Departure Runway 34 Left. 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Taxiway Alpha 2 Closed. Observe Gear Down Operation Procedure on Final. Wind 040 degrees 11 knots.
Visibility 20 kilometers. Light shower of rain. Scattered 1,000 feet cumulus. Broken 1,300 feet cumulus. Temperature 22. Dew point 20. QNH 1019 hectopascals. Tree 010 inches. Advise you have information Quebec. Nalitra International Airport information Quebec. 0200. ILS Zulu runway 34 right approach. Landing runway 34 right. Departure runway 34 left. Departure frequency 124.2. Taxiway Alpha 2 closed. Observe gear down operation procedure on final. Wind 040 degrees 11 knots. Visibility 20 kilometers. Light shower of rain. Scattered 1,000 feet cumulus. Broken 1,300 feet cumulus. Temperature 22. Dew point 20. QNH 1019 hectopascals. Tree 010 inches. Advise you have information Quebec. Nalitra International Airport information Quebec. 0200. ILS Zulu runway 34 right approach. Landing runway 34 right. Departure runway 34 left. Departure frequency 124.2. Taxiway Alpha 2 closed. Observe gear down operation procedure on final. Wind 040 degrees 11 knots. Visibility 20 kilometers. Light shower of rain. Scattered 1,000 feet cumulus. Broken 1,300 feet cumulus. Temperature 22. Dew point 20. QNH 1019 hectopascals. Tree 010 inches. Advise you have information Quebec. Nalitra International Airport information Quebec. 0200. ILS Zulu runway 34 right approach. Landing runway 34 right. Departure runway 34 left. Departure frequency 124.2. Taxiway Alpha 2 closed. Observe gear down operation procedure on final. Wind 040 degrees 11 knots. Visibility 20 kilometers. Light shower of rain. Scattered 1,000 feet cumulus. Broken 1,300 feet cumulus. Temperature 22. 3.20. QNH 1019 hectopascals. Tree 010 inches. Advise you have information Quebec. Nalitra International Airport information Quebec. 0200. ILS Zulu runway 34 right approach. Landing runway 34 right. Departure runway 34 left. Departure frequency 124.2. Taxiway Alpha 2 closed. Observe gear down operation procedure on final. Wind 040 degrees 11 knots. Visibility 20 kilometers. Light shower of rain. Scattered 1,000 feet cumulus. Broken 1,300 feet cumulus. Temperature 22. Dew point 20. QNH 1019 hectopascals. Tree 010 inches. Advise you have information Quebec. Nalitra International Airport information Quebec. 0200. ILS Zulu runway 34 right approach. Landing runway 34 right. Departure runway 34 left. Departure frequency 124.2. Taxiway Alpha 2 closed. Observe gear down operation procedure on final. Wind 040 degrees 11 knots. Visibility 20 kilometers. Light shower of rain. Scattered 1,000 feet cumulus. Broken 1,300 feet cumulus. Temperature 22. Dew point 20. QNH 1019 hectopascals. 3010 inches. Advise you have information Quebec. Nalitra International Airport information Quebec. 0200.
Dallas Zulu runway 34 right approach. Landing runway 34 right. Departure runway 34 left. Departure frequency 124.2. Taxiway Alpha 2 closed. Observe gear down operation procedure on final. Wind 040 degrees 1 knots. Visibility 20 kilometers. Light shower of rain. Scattered 1,000 feet cumulus. Broken 1,300 feet cumulus. Temperature 22. Dew point 20. QNH 1019 effect epicycles. Tree 010 inches. Advise you have information Quebec. Malitra International Airport information Quebec. 0200. ILS Zulu runway 34 right approach. Landing runway 34 right. Departure runway 34 left. Departure frequency 124.2. Taxiway Alpha 2 closed. Observe gear down operation procedure on final. Wind 040 degrees 11 knots. Visibility 20 kilometers. Light shower of rain. Scattered 1,000 feet cumulus. Broken 1,300 feet cumulus. Temperature 22. Dew point 20. QNH 1019 hectopascals. Tree 010 inches. Advise you have information Quebec. Nalitra International Airport information Quebec. 0200. ILS Zulu runway 34 right approach. Landing runway 34 right. Departure runway 34 left. Departure frequency 124.2. Taxiway Alpha 2 closed. Observe gear down operation procedure on final. Wind 040 degrees 11 knots. Visibility 20 kilometers. Light shower of rain. Scattered 1,000 feet cumulus. Broken 1,300 feet cumulus. Temperature 22. Dew point 20. QNH 1019 hectopascals. Tree 010 inches. Advise you have information Quebec. Nalitra International Airport information Quebec. 0200. ILS Zulu runway 34 right approach. Landing runway 34 right. Departure runway 34 left. Departure frequency 124.2. Taxiway Alpha 2 closed. Observe gear down operation procedure on final. Wind 040 degrees 11 knots. Visibility 20 kilometers. Light shower of rain. Scattered 1,000 feet cumulus. Broken 1,300 feet cumulus. Temperature 22. Dew point 20. QNH 1019 hectopascals. Tree 010 inches. Advise you have information Quebec. Nalitra International Airport information Romeo. 0230. ILS Zulu runway 34 right approach. Landing runway 34 right. Departure runway 34 left. Departure frequency 124.2. Taxiway Alpha 2 closed. Observe gear down operation procedure on final. Wind 040 degrees 11 knots. Direction variable between 360 and 070 degrees. Visibility 20 kilometers. Light shower of rain. Few 1,000 feet cumulus. Broken 1,300 feet cumulus. Temperature 23. Dew point 20. QNH 1018 hectopascals. Tree 009 inches. Advise you have information Romeo. Nalitra International Airport information Romeo. 0230. ILS Zulu runway 34 right approach. Landing runway 34 right. Departure runway 34 left. Departure frequency 124.2. Taxiway Alpha 2 closed. Observe gear down operation procedure on final. Wind 040 degrees 11 knots.
Direction variable between 360 and 070 degrees. Visibility 20 kilometers. Light shower of rain. Few 1,000 feet cumulus. Broken 1,300 feet cumulus. Temperature 23. Dew point 20. QNH 1018 hectopascals. Tree 009 inches. Information Romeo. Nalisa International Airport Information Romeo. 0230. ILS Zulu runway 34 right approach. Landing runway 34 right. Departure runway 34 left. Departure frequency 124.2. Taxiway Alpha 2 closed. Observe gear down operation procedure on final. Wind 040 degrees 11 knots. Direction variable between 360 and 070 degrees. Visibility 20 kilometers. Light shower of rain. Few 1,000 feet cumulus. Broken 1,300 feet cumulus. Temperature 23. Dew point 20. QNH 1018 hectopascals. Tree 009 inches. Advise you have information Romeo. Nalitra International Airport Information Romeo. 0230. ILS Zulu runway 34 right approach. Landing runway 34 right. Departure runway 34 left. Departure frequency 124.2. Taxiway Alpha 2 closed. Observe gear down operation procedure on final. Wind 040 degrees 11 knots. Direction variable between 360 and 070 degrees. Visibility 20 kilometers. Light shower of rain. Few 1,000 feet cumulus. Broken 1,300 feet cumulus. Temperature 23. Dew point 20. QNH 1018 hectopascals. Tree 009 inches. Advise you have information Romeo. Nalitra International Airport Information Romeo. 0230. ILS Zulu runway 34 right approach. Landing runway 34 right. Departure runway 34 left. Departure frequency 124.2. Taxiway Alpha 2 closed. Observe gear down operation procedure on final. Wind 040 degrees 11 knots. Direction variable between 360 and 070 degrees. Visibility 20 kilometers. Light shower of rain. Few 1,000 feet cumulus. Broken 1,300 feet cumulus. Temperature 23. Dew point 20. QNH 1018 hectopascals. Tree 009 inches. Advise you have information Romeo. Nalitra International Airport Information Romeo. 0230. ILS Zulu runway 34 right approach. Landing runway 34 right. Departure runway 34 left. Departure frequency 124.2. Taxiway Alpha 2 closed. Observe gear down operation procedure on final. Wind 040 degrees 11 knots. Direction variable between 360 and 070 degrees. Visibility 20 kilometers. Light shower of rain. Few 1,000 feet cumulus. Broken 1,300 feet cumulus. Temperature 23. Dew point 20. QNH 1018 hectopascals. Tree 009 inches. Advise you have information Romeo. Nalitra International Airport Information Romeo. 0230. ILS Zulu runway 34 right approach. Landing runway 34 right. Departure runway 34 left. Departure frequency 124.2. Taxiway Alpha 2 closed. Observe gear down operation procedure on final. Wind 040 degrees 11 knots. Direction variable between 360 and 070 degrees. Visibility 20 kilometers. Light shower of rain. Few 1,000 feet cumulus.
Broken 1,300 feet cumulus. Temperature 2 trees. Dew point 20. QNH 1018 hectopascals. Tree 009 inches. Advise you have information, Romeo. Nalitra International Airport information, Romeo. 0230. ILS Zulu runway 34 right approach. Landing runway 34 right. Departure runway 34 left. Departure frequency 124.2. Taxiway Alpha 2 closed. Observe gear down operation procedure on final. Wind 040 degrees 11 knots. Direction variable between 360 and 070 degrees. Visibility 20 kilometers. Light shower of rain. Few 1,000 feet cumulus. Broken 1,300 feet cumulus. Temperature 2 tree. Dew point 20. QNH 1018 hectopascals. Tree 009 inches. Advise you have information, Romeo. Nalitra International Airport information, Romeo. 0230. ILS Zulu runway 34 right approach. Landing runway 34 right. Departure runway 34 left. Departure frequency 124.2. Taxiway Alpha 2 closed. Observe gear down operation procedure on final. Wind 040 degrees 11 knots. Direction variable between 360 and 070 degrees. Visibility 20 kilometers. Light shower of rain. Few 1,000 feet cumulus. Broken 1,300 feet cumulus. Temperature 2 tree. Dew point 20. QNH 1018 hectopascals. Tree 009 inches. Advise you have information, Romeo. Nalitra International Airport information, Romeo. 0230. ILS Zulu runway 34 right approach. Landing runway 34 right. Departure runway 34 left. Departure frequency 124.2. Taxiway Alpha 2 closed. Observe gear down operation procedure on final. Wind 040 degrees 11 knots. Direction variable between 360 and 070 degrees. Visibility 20 kilometers. Light shower of rain. 1,000 feet cumulus. Broken 1,300 feet cumulus. Temperature 2 tree. Dew point 20. QNH 1018 hectopascals. Tree 009 inches. Advise you have information, Romeo. Nalitra International Airport information, Romeo. 0230. ILS Zulu runway 34 right approach. Landing runway 34 right. Departure runway 34 left. Departure frequency 124.2. Taxiway Alpha 2 closed. Observe gear down operation procedure on final. Wind 040 degrees 11 knots. Direction variable between 360 and 070 degrees. Visibility 20 kilometers. Light shower of rain. Few 1,000 feet cumulus. Broken 1,300 feet cumulus. Temperature 2 tree. Dew point 20. QNH 1018 hectopascals. 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Advise you have information, Romeo. Nalitra International Airport information, Romeo. 0230. ILS Zulu runway 34 right approach. Landing runway 34 right. Departure runway 34 left. Departure frequency 124.2. Taxiway Alpha 2 closed. Observe gear down operation procedure on final. Wind 040 degrees 11 knots. Direction variable between 360 and 070 degrees. Visibility 20 kilometers. Light shower of rain. Few 1,000 feet cumulus. Broken 1,300 feet cumulus. Temperature 2 tree. Dew point 20. QNH 1018 hectopascals. Tree 009 inches.
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Nalitra International Airport, information, Romeo. 0230. ILS Zulu, runway 34 right approach. Landing runway 34 right. Departure runway 34 left. Departure frequency 124.2. Taxiway Alpha 2 closed. Observe gear down operation procedure on final. Wind 040 degrees 11 knots. Direction variable between 360 and 070 degrees. Visibility 20 kilometers. Light shower of rain. Few 1,000 feet cumulus. Broken 1,300 feet cumulus. Temperature 23. Dew point 20. QNH 1018 hectopascals. 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Advise you have information, Romeo. Nalitra International Airport, information, Romeo. 0230. ILS Zulu, runway 34 right approach. Landing runway 34 right. Departure runway 34 left. Departure frequency 124.2. Taxiway Alpha 2 closed. Observe gear down operation procedure on final. Wind 040 degrees 11 knots. Direction variable between 360 and 070 degrees. Visibility 20 kilometers. Light shower of rain. Few 1,000 feet cumulus. Broken 1,300 feet cumulus. Temperature 23. Dew point 20. QNH 1018 hectopascals. 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Advise you have information, Romeo. Nalitra International Airport, information, Romeo. 0230. ILS Zulu, runway 34 right approach. Landing runway 34 right. Departure runway 34 left. Departure frequency 124.2. Taxiway Alpha 2 closed. Observe gear down operation procedure on final. Wind 040 degrees 11 knots. Direction variable between 360 and 070 degrees. Visibility 20 kilometers. Light shower of rain. Few 1,000 feet cumulus. Broken 1,300 feet cumulus. Temperature 23. Dew point 20. QNH 1018 hectopascals. 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Advise you have information, Romeo. Nalitra International Airport, information, Romeo. 0230. ILS Zulu, runway 34 right approach. Landing runway 34 right. Departure runway 34 left. Departure frequency 124.2. Taxiway Alpha 2 closed. Observe gear down operation procedure on final. Wind 040 degrees 11 knots. Direction variable between 360 and 070 degrees. Visibility 20 kilometers. Light shower of rain. Few 1,000 feet cumulus. Broken 1,300 feet cumulus. Temperature 23. Dew point 20. QNH 1018 hectopascals. 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Nalitra International Airport, information, Romeo. 0230. ILS Zulu, runway 34 right approach. Landing runway 34 right. Departure runway 34 left. Departure frequency 124.2. Taxiway Alpha 2 closed. Observe gear down operation procedure on final. Wind 040 degrees 11 knots. Direction variable between 360 and 070 degrees. Visibility 20 kilometers. Light shower of rain. Few 1,000 feet cumulus. Broken 1,300 feet cumulus. Temperature 23. Dew point 20. QNH 1018 hectopascals. 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Nalitra International Airport, information, Romeo. 0230.
ILS Zulu runway 34 right approach. Landing runway 34 right. Departure runway 34 left. Departure frequency 124.2. Taxiway Alpha 2 closed. Observe gear down operation procedure on final. Wind 040 degrees 11 knots. Direction variable between 360 and 070 degrees. Visibility 20 kilometers. Light shower of rain. Few 1,000 feet cumulus. Broken 1,300 feet cumulus. Temperature 23. Dew point 20. QNH 1018 hectopascals. Tree 009 inches. Advise you have information Romeo. Nalita International Airport information Romeo. 0230. ILS Zulu runway 34 right approach. Landing runway 34 right. Departure runway 34 left. Departure frequency 124.2. Taxiway Alpha 2 closed. Observe gear down operation procedure on final. Wind 040 degrees 11 knots. Direction variable between 360 and 070 degrees. Visibility 20 kilometers. Light shower of rain. Few 1,000 feet cumulus. Broken 1,300 feet cumulus. Temperature 23. Dew point 20. QNH 1018 hectopascals. Tree 009 inches. 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Nalita International Airport information Romeo. 0230. ILS Zulu runway 34 right approach. Landing runway 34 right. Departure runway 34 left. Departure frequency 124.2. Taxiway Alpha 2 closed. Observe gear down operation procedure on final. Wind 040 degrees 11 knots. Direction variable between 360 and 070 degrees. Visibility 20 kilometers. Light shower of rain. Few 1,000 feet cumulus. Broken 1,300 feet cumulus. Temperature 23. Dew point 20. QNH 1018 hectopascals. Tree 009 inches. Advise you have information Romeo. Nalita International Airport information Romeo. 0230. ILS Zulu runway 34 right approach. Landing runway 34 right. Departure runway 34 left. Departure frequency 124.2. Taxiway Alpha 2 closed. Observe gear down operation procedure on final. Wind 040 degrees 11 knots. Direction variable between 360 and 070 degrees. Visibility 20 kilometers. Light shower of rain. Few 1,000 feet cumulus. Broken 1,300 feet cumulus. Temperature 23. Dew point 20. QNH 1018 hectopascals. 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Nalita International Airport information Romeo. 0230. ILS Zulu runway 34 right approach. Landing runway 34 right. Departure runway 34 left. Departure frequency 124.2. Taxiway Alpha 2 closed. Observe gear down operation procedure on final. Wind 040 degrees 11 knots. Direction variable between 360 and 070 degrees. Visibility 20 kilometers. Light shower of rain. Few 1,000 feet cumulus. Broken 1,300 feet cumulus. Temperature 23. Dew point 20. QNH 1018 hectopascals. 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Advise you have information Romeo. Nalita International Airport information Romeo. 0230. ILS Zulu runway 34 right approach. Landing runway 34 right. Departure runway 34 left.
Departure frequency 124.2. Taxiway Alpha 2 closed. Observe gear down operation procedure on final. Wind 040 degrees 11 knots. Direction variable between 360 and 070 degrees. Visibility 20 kilometers. Light shower of rain. Few 1,000 feet cumulus. Broken 1,300 feet cumulus. Temperature 23. Dew point 20. QNH 1018 hectopascals. 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Advise you have information, Romeo. Nalitra International Airport information, Romeo. 0230. ILS Zulu runway 34 right approach. Landing runway 34 right. Departure runway 34 left. Departure frequency 124.2. Taxiway Alpha 2 closed. Observe gear down operation procedure on final. Wind 040 degrees 11 knots. Direction variable between 360 and 070 degrees. Visibility 20 kilometers. Light shower of rain. Few 1,000 feet cumulus. Broken 1,300 feet cumulus. Temperature 23. Dew point 20. QNH 1018 hectopascals. 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Nalitra International Airport information, Romeo. 0230. ILS Zulu runway 34 right approach. Landing runway 34 right. Departure runway 34 left. Departure frequency 124.2. Taxiway Alpha 2 closed. Observe gear down operation procedure on final. Wind 040 degrees 11 knots. Direction variable between 360 and 070 degrees. Visibility 20 kilometers. Light shower of rain. Few 1,000 feet cumulus. Broken 1,300 feet cumulus. Temperature 23. Dew point 20. QNH 1018 hectopascals. 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Nalitra International Airport information, Romeo. 0230. ILS Zulu runway 34 right approach. Landing runway 34 right. Departure runway 34 left. Departure frequency 124.2. Taxiway Alpha 2 closed. Observe gear down operation procedure on final. Wind 040 degrees 11 knots. Direction variable between 360 and 070 degrees. Visibility 20 kilometers. Light shower of rain. Few 1,000 feet cumulus. Broken 1,300 feet cumulus. Temperature 23. Dew point 20. QNH 1018 hectopascals. 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Nalitra International Airport information, Romeo. 0230. ILS Zulu runway 34 right approach. Landing runway 34 right. Departure runway 34 left. Departure frequency 124.2. 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Observe gear down operation procedure on final. Wind 040 degrees 11 knots. Direction variable between 360 and 070 degrees. Visibility 20 kilometers. Light shower of rain. Few 1,000 feet cumulus. Broken 1,300 feet cumulus. Temperature 23. Dew point 20. QNH 1018 hectopascals. 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ILS Zulu runway 34 right approach. Landing runway 34 right. Departure runway 34 left. Departure frequency 124.2. 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
Wind 040 degrees 11 knots. Direction variable between 360 and 070 degrees. Visibility 20 kilometers. Light shower of rain. Few 1,000 feet cumulus. Broken 1,300 feet cumulus.

Wind 040 degrees 11 knots. Direction variable between 360 and 070 degrees. Visibility 20 kilometers. Light shower of rain. Few 1,000 feet cumulus. Broken 1,300 feet cumulus. Temperature 23. Dew point 20. QNH 1018 hectopascals. 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Advise you have information, Romeo. Nalitra International Airport, information, Romeo. 0230. ILS Zulu runway 34 right approach. Landing runway 34 right. Departure runway 34 left. Departure frequency 124.2. Taxiway Alpha 2 closed. Observe gear down operation procedure on final. Wind 040 degrees 11 knots. Direction variable between 360 and 070 degrees. Visibility 20 kilometers. Light shower of rain. Few 1,000 feet cumulus. Broken 1,300 feet cumulus. Temperature 23. Dew point 20. QNH 1018 hectopascals. 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Nalitra International Airport, information, Romeo. 0230. ILS Zulu runway 34 right approach. Landing runway 34 right. Departure runway 34 left. Departure frequency 124.2. Taxiway Alpha 2 closed. Observe gear down operation procedure on final. Wind 040 degrees 11 knots. Direction variable between 360 and 070 degrees. Visibility 20 kilometers. Light shower of rain. Few 1,000 feet cumulus. Broken 1,300 feet cumulus. Temperature 23. Dew point 20. QNH 1018 hectopascals. 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Nalitra International Airport, information, Romeo. 0230. ILS Zulu runway 34 right approach. Landing runway 34 right. Departure runway 34 left. Departure frequency 124.2. Taxiway Alpha 2 closed. Observe gear down operation procedure on final. Wind 040 degrees 11 knots. Direction variable between 360 and 070 degrees. Visibility 20 kilometers. Light shower of rain. Few 1,000 feet cumulus. Broken 1,300 feet cumulus. Temperature 23. Dew point 20. QNH 1018 hectopascals. Tree 009 inches. 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Nalitra International Airport, information, Sierra. 0300. ILS Zulu runway 34 right approach. Landing runway 34 right. Departure runway 34 left. Departure frequency 124.2. Taxiway Alpha 2 closed. Observe gear down operation procedure on final. Wind 050 degrees 13 knots. Visibility 20 kilometers. Light shower of rain. Scattered 1,100 feet cumulus. Broken 1,300 feet cumulus. Temperature 23. Dew point 20. QNH 1018 hectopascals. Tree 009 inches. Advise you have information, Sierra. Nalitra International Airport, information, Sierra. 0300. ILS Zulu runway 34 right approach. Landing runway 34 right. Departure runway 34 left. Departure frequency 124.2. Taxiway Alpha 2 closed. Observe gear down operation procedure on final. Wind 050 degrees 13 knots. Visibility 20 kilometers. Light shower of rain. Scattered 1,100 feet cumulus. Broken 1,300 feet cumulus.

temperature 23, dew point 20, QNH 1018 hectopascals, tree 009 inches. Advise you have information Sierra. Now Litra International Airport information Sierra. 0300. ILS Zulu runway 34 right approach. Landing runway 34 right. Departure runway 34 left. Departure frequency 124.2. Taxiway Alpha 2 closed. Observe gear down operation procedure on final. Wind 050 degrees 13 knots. Visibility 20 kilometers. Light shower of rain. Scattered 1,100 feet cumulus. Broken 1,300 feet cumulus. Temperature 23. Dew point 20. QNH 1018 hectopascals. Tree 009 inches. Advise you have information Sierra. Now Litra International Airport information Sierra. 0300. ILS Zulu runway 34 right approach. Landing runway 34 right. Departure runway 34 left. Departure frequency 124.2. Taxiway Alpha 2 closed. Observe gear down operation procedure on final. Wind 050 degrees 13 knots. Visibility 20 kilometers. Light shower of rain. Scattered 1,100 feet cumulus. Broken 1,300 feet cumulus. Temperature 23. Dew point 20. QNH 1018 hectopascals. Tree 009 inches. Advise you have information Sierra. Now Litra International Airport information Sierra. 0300. ILS Zulu runway 34 right approach. Landing runway 34 right. Departure runway 34 left. Departure frequency 124.2. Taxiway Alpha 2 closed. Observe gear down operation procedure on final. Wind 050 degrees 13 knots. Visibility 20 kilometers. Light shower of rain. Scattered 1,100 feet cumulus. Broken 1,300 feet cumulus. Temperature 23. Dew point 20. QNH 1018 hectopascals. Tree 009 inches. Advise you have information Sierra. Now Litra International Airport information Sierra. 0300. ILS Zulu runway 34 right approach. Landing runway 34 right. Departure runway 34 left. Departure frequency 124.2. Taxiway Alpha 2 closed. Observe gear down operation procedure on final. Wind 050 degrees 13 knots. Visibility 20 kilometers. Light shower of rain. Scattered 1,100 feet cumulus. Broken 1,300 feet cumulus. Temperature 23. Dew point 20. QNH 1018 hectopascals. Tree 009 inches. Advise you have information Sierra. Now Litra International Airport information Sierra. 0300. ILS Zulu runway 34 right approach. Landing runway 34 right. Departure runway 34 left. Departure frequency 124.2. Taxiway Alpha 2 closed. Observe gear down operation procedure on final. Wind 050 degrees 13 knots. Visibility 20 kilometers. Light shower of rain. Scattered 1,100 feet cumulus. Broken 1,300 feet cumulus. Temperature 23. Dew point 20. QNH 1018 hectopascals. Tree 009 inches. Advise you have information Sierra. Now Litra International Airport information Sierra. 0300. ILS Zulu runway 34 right approach. Landing runway 34 right. Departure runway 34 left.
Departure frequency 124.2. Taxiway Alpha 2 closed. Observe gear down operation procedure on final. Wind 050 degrees 13 knots. Visibility 20 kilometers. Light shower of rain. Scattered 1,100 feet cumulus. Broken 1,300 feet cumulus. Temperature 23. Dew point 20. QNH 1018 hectopascals. Tree 009 inches. Advise you have information Sierra. Nalitra International Airport information Sierra. 0300. ILS Zulu runway 34 right approach. Landing runway 34 right. Departure runway 34 left. Departure frequency 124.2. Taxiway Alpha 2 closed. Observe gear down operation procedure on final. Wind 050 degrees 13 knots. Visibility 20 kilometers. Light shower of rain. Scattered 1,100 feet cumulus. Broken 1,300 feet cumulus. Temperature 23. Dew point 20. QNH 1018 hectopascals. Tree 009 inches. Advise you have information Sierra. Nalitra International Airport information Sierra. 0300. ILS Zulu runway 34 right approach. Landing runway 34 right. Departure runway 34 left. Departure frequency 124.2. Taxiway Alpha 2 closed. Observe gear down operation procedure on final. Wind 050 degrees 13 knots. Visibility 20 kilometers. Light shower of rain. Scattered 1,100 feet cumulus. Broken 1,300 feet cumulus. Temperature 23. Dew point 20. QNH 1018 hectopascals. Tree 009 inches. Advise you have information Sierra. Nalitra International Airport information Sierra. 0300. ILS Zulu runway 34 right approach. Landing runway 34 right. Departure runway 34 left. Departure frequency 124.2. Taxiway Alpha 2 closed. Observe gear down operation procedure on final. Wind 050 degrees 13 knots. Visibility 20 kilometers. Light shower of rain. Scattered 1,100 feet cumulus. Broken 1,300 feet cumulus. Temperature 23. Dew point 20. QNH 1018 hectopascals. Tree 009 inches. Advise you have information Sierra. Nalitra International Airport information Sierra. 0300. ILS Zulu runway 34 right approach. Landing runway 34 right. Departure runway 34 left. Departure frequency 124.2. Taxiway Alpha 2 closed. Observe gear down operation procedure on final. Wind 050 degrees 13 knots. Visibility 20 kilometers. Light shower of rain. Scattered 1,100 feet cumulus. Broken 1,300 feet cumulus. Temperature 23. Dew point 20. QNH 1018 hectopascals. Tree 009 inches. Advise you have information Sierra. Nalitra International Airport information Sierra. 0300. ILS Zulu runway 34 right approach. Landing runway 34 right. Departure runway 34 left. Departure frequency 124.2. Taxiway Alpha 2 closed. Observe gear down operation procedure on final. Wind 050 degrees 13 knots. Visibility 20 kilometers. Light shower of rain. Scattered 1,100 feet cumulus. Broken 1,300 feet cumulus. Temperature 23. Dew point 20.
QNH1018 hectopascals, 3009 inches. Advise you have information Sierra. Nalita International Airport information Sierra. 0300. ILS Zulu runway 34 right approach. Landing runway 34 right. Departure runway 34 left. Departure frequency 124.2. Taxiway Alpha 2 closed. Observe gear down operation procedure on final. Wind 050 degrees 13 knots. Visibility 20 kilometers. Light shower of rain. Scattered 1,100 feet cumulus. Broken 1,300 feet cumulus. Temperature 23. Dew point 20. QNH1018 hectopascals. 3009 inches. Advise you have information Sierra. Nalita International Airport information Sierra. 0300. ILS Zulu runway 34 right approach. Landing runway 34 right. Departure runway 34 left. Departure frequency 124.2. Taxiway Alpha 2 closed. Observe gear down operation procedure on final. Wind 050 degrees 13 knots. Visibility 20 kilometers. Light shower of rain. Scattered 1,100 feet cumulus. Broken 1,300 feet cumulus. Temperature 23. Dew point 20. QNH1018 hectopascals. 3009 inches. Advise you have information Sierra. Nalita International Airport information Sierra. 0300. ILS Zulu runway 34 right approach. Landing runway 34 right. Departure runway 34 left. Departure frequency 124.2. Taxiway Alpha 2 closed. Observe gear down operation procedure on final. Wind 050 degrees 13 knots. Visibility 20 kilometers. Light shower of rain. Scattered 1,100 feet cumulus. Broken 1,300 feet cumulus. Temperature 23. Dew point 20. QNH1018 hectopascals. 3009 inches. Advise you have information Sierra. Nalita International Airport information Sierra. 0300. ILS Zulu runway 34 right approach. Landing runway 34 right. Departure runway 34 left. Departure frequency 124.2. Taxiway Alpha 2 closed. Observe gear down operation procedure on final. Wind 050 degrees 13 knots. Visibility 20 kilometers. Light shower of rain. Scattered 1,100 feet cumulus. Broken 1,300 feet cumulus. Temperature 23. Dew point 20. QNH1018 hectopascals. 3009 inches. Advise you have information Sierra. Nalita International Airport information Sierra. 0300. ILS Zulu runway 34 right approach. Landing runway 34 right. Departure runway 34 left. Departure frequency 124.2. Taxiway Alpha 2 closed. Observe gear down operation procedure on final. Wind 050 degrees 13 knots. Visibility 20 kilometers. Light shower of rain. Scattered 1,100 feet cumulus. Broken 1,300 feet cumulus. Temperature 23. Dew point 20. QNH1018 hectopascals. 3009 inches. Advise you have information Sierra. Nalita International Airport information Sierra. 0300. ILS Zulu runway 34 right approach. Landing runway 34 right. Departure runway 34 left. Departure frequency 124.2.
Taxiway Alpha 2 closed. Observe gear down operation procedure on final. Wind 050 degrees 1 tree knots. Visibility 20 kilometers. Light shower of rain. Scattered 1,100 feet cumulus. Broken 1,300 feet cumulus. Temperature 2 tree. Dew point 20. QNH 1018 hectopascals. Tree 009 inches. Advise you have information Sierra. Nalita International Airport information Sierra. 0300. ILS Zulu runway 34 right approach. Landing runway 34 right. Departure runway 34 left. Departure frequency 124.2. Taxiway Alpha 2 closed. Observe gear down operation procedure on final. Wind 050 degrees 1 tree knots. Visibility 20 kilometers. Light shower of rain. Scattered 1,100 feet cumulus. Broken 1,300 feet cumulus. Temperature 2 tree. Dew point 20. QNH 1018 hectopascals. Tree 009 inches. Advise you have information Sierra. Nalita International Airport information Sierra. 0300. ILS Zulu runway 34 right approach. Landing runway 34 right. Departure runway 34 left. Departure frequency 124.2. Taxiway Alpha 2 closed. Observe gear down operation procedure on final. Wind 050 degrees 1 tree knots. Visibility 20 kilometers. Light shower of rain. Scattered 1,100 feet cumulus. Broken 1,300 feet cumulus. Temperature 2 tree. Dew point 20. QNH 1018 hectopascals. Tree 009 inches. Advise you have information Sierra. Nalita International Airport information Sierra. 0300. ILS Zulu runway 34 right approach. Landing runway 34 right. Departure runway 34 left. Departure frequency 124.2. Taxiway Alpha 2 closed. Observe gear down operation procedure on final. Wind 050 degrees 1 tree knots. Visibility 20 kilometers. Light shower of rain. Scattered 1,100 feet cumulus. Broken 1,300 feet cumulus. Temperature 2 tree. Dew point 20. QNH 1018 hectopascals. Tree 009 inches. Advise you have information Sierra. Nalita International Airport information Sierra. 0300. ILS Zulu runway 34 right approach. Landing runway 34 right. Departure runway 34 left. Departure frequency 124.2. Taxiway Alpha 2 closed. Observe gear down operation procedure on final. Wind 050 degrees 1 tree knots. Visibility 20 kilometers. Light shower of rain. Scattered 1,100 feet cumulus. Broken 1,300 feet cumulus. Temperature 2 tree. Dew point 20. QNH 1018 hectopascals. Tree 009 inches. Advise you have information Sierra. Nalita International Airport information Sierra. 0300. ILS Zulu runway 34 right approach. Landing runway 34 right. Departure runway 34 left. Departure frequency 124.2. Taxiway Alpha 2 closed. Observe gear down operation procedure on final. Wind 050 degrees 1 tree knots. Visibility 20 kilometers. Light shower of rain. Scattered 1,100 feet cumulus. Broken 1,300 feet cumulus. Temperature 2 tree. Dew point 20. QNH 1018 hectopascals. Tree 009 inches.
Advise you have information, Sierra. Nalitra International Airport, information, Sierra. 0300. ILS Zulu runway 34 right approach. Landing runway 34 right. Departure runway 34 left. Departure frequency 124.2. Taxiway Alpha 2 closed. Observe gear down operation procedure on final. Wind 050 degrees 13 knots. Visibility 20 kilometers. Light shower of rain. Scattered 1,100 feet cumulus. Broken 1,300 feet cumulus. Temperature 23. Dew point 20. QNH 1018 hectopascals. Tree 009 inches. Advise you have information, Sierra. Nalitra International Airport, information, Sierra. 0300. ILS Zulu runway 34 right approach. Landing runway 34 right. Departure runway 34 left. Departure frequency 124.2. Taxiway Alpha 2 closed. Observe gear down operation procedure on final. Wind 050 degrees 13 knots. Visibility 20 kilometers. Light shower of rain. Scattered 1,100 feet cumulus. Broken 1,300 feet cumulus. Temperature 23. Dew point 20. QNH 1018 hectopascals. Tree 009 inches. Advise you have information, Sierra. Nalitra International Airport, information, Sierra. 0300. ILS Zulu runway 34 right approach. Landing runway 34 right. Departure runway 34 left. Departure frequency 124.2. Taxiway Alpha 2 closed. Observe gear down operation procedure on final. Wind 050 degrees 13 knots. Visibility 20 kilometers. Light shower of rain. Scattered 1,100 feet cumulus. Broken 1,300 feet cumulus. Temperature 23. Dew point 20. QNH 1018 hectopascals. Tree 009 inches. Advise you have information, Sierra. Nalitra International Airport, information, Sierra. 0300. ILS Zulu runway 34 right approach. Landing runway 34 right. Departure runway 34 left. Departure frequency 124.2. Taxiway Alpha 2 closed. Observe gear down operation procedure on final. Wind 050 degrees 13 knots. Visibility 20 kilometers. Light shower of rain. Scattered 1,100 feet cumulus. Broken 1,300 feet cumulus. Temperature 23. Dew point 20. QNH 1018 hectopascals. Tree 009 inches. Advise you have information, Sierra. Nalitra International Airport, information, Sierra. 0300. ILS Zulu runway 34 right approach. Landing runway 34 right. Departure runway 34 left. Departure frequency 124.2. Taxiway Alpha 2 closed. Observe gear down operation procedure on final. Wind 050 degrees 13 knots. Visibility 20 kilometers. Light shower of rain. Scattered 1,100 feet cumulus. Broken 1,300 feet cumulus. Temperature 23. Dew point 20. QNH 1018 hectopascals. Tree 009 inches. Advise you have information, Sierra. Nalitra International Airport, information, Sierra. 0300. ILS Zulu runway 34 right approach. Landing runway 34 right. Departure runway 34 left. Departure frequency 124.2. Taxiway Alpha 2 closed.
Observe gear down operation procedure on final. Wind 050 degrees 13 knots. Visibility 20 kilometers. Light shower of rain. Scattered 1,100 feet cumulus. Broken 1,300 feet cumulus. Temperature 23. Dew point 20. QNH 1018 hectopascals. Tree 009 inches. Advise you have information Sierra. Nalitra International Airport information Sierra. 0300. ILS Zulu runway 34 right approach. Landing runway 34 right. Departure runway 34 left. Departure frequency 124.2. Taxiway Alpha 2 closed. Observe gear down operation procedure on final. Wind 050 degrees 13 knots. Visibility 20 kilometers. Light shower rain. Scattered 1,100 feet cumulus. Broken 1,300 feet cumulus. Temperature 23. Dew point 20. QNH 1018 hectopascals. Tree 009 inches. Advise you have information Sierra. Nalitra International Airport information Sierra. 0300. ILS Zulu runway 34 right approach. Landing runway 34 right. Departure runway 34 left. Departure frequency 124.2. Taxiway Alpha 2 closed. Observe gear down operation procedure on final. Wind 050 degrees 13 knots. Visibility 20 kilometers. Light shower of rain. Scattered 1,100 feet cumulus. Broken 1,300 feet cumulus. Temperature 23. Dew point 20. QNH 1018 hectopascals. Tree 009 inches. Advise you have information Sierra. Nalitra International Airport information Sierra. 0300. ILS Zulu runway 34 right approach. Landing runway 34 right. Departure runway 34 left. Departure frequency 124.2. Taxiway Alpha 2 closed. Observe gear down operation procedure on final. Wind 050 degrees 13 knots. Visibility 20 kilometers. Light shower rain. Scattered 1,100 feet cumulus. Broken 1,300 feet cumulus. Temperature 23. Dew point 20. QNH 1018 hectopascals. Tree 009 inches. Advise you have information Sierra. Nalitra International Airport information Tango. 0330. ILS Zulu runway 34 right approach. Landing runway 34 right. Departure runway 34 left. Departure frequency 124.2. Taxiway Alpha 2 closed. Observe gear down operation procedure on final. Wind 040 degrees 12 knots. Visibility 15 kilometers. Light shower of rain. Scattered 1,100 feet cumulus. Broken 1,300 feet cumulus. Temperature 23. Dew point 20. QNH 1018 hectopascals. Tree 007 inches. Advise you have information Tango. Nalitra International Airport information Tango. 0330. ILS Zulu runway 34 right approach. Landing runway 34 right. Departure runway 34 left. Departure frequency 124.2. Taxiway Alpha 2 closed. Observe gear down operation procedure on final. Wind 040 degrees 12 knots. Visibility 15 kilometers. Light shower of rain. Scattered 1,100 feet cumulus. Broken 1,300 feet cumulus. Temperature 23. Dew point 20. QNH 1018 hectopascals. Tree 007 inches.
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Nalita International Airport information Tango. 0330. ILS Zulu runway 34 right approach. Landing runway 34 right. Departure runway 34 left. Departure frequency 124.2. Taxiway Alpha 2 closed. Observe gear down operation procedure on final. Wind 040 degrees 12 knots. Visibility 15 kilometers. Light shower of rain. Scattered 1,100 feet cumulus. Broken 1,300 feet cumulus. Temperature 23. Dew point 20. QNH 1018 hectopascals. Tree 007 inches. 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Nalita International Airport information Tango. 0330. ILS Zulu runway 34 right approach. Landing runway 34 right. Departure runway 34 left. Departure frequency 124.2. Taxiway Alpha 2 closed. Observe gear down operation procedure on final. Wind 040 degrees 12 knots. Visibility 15 kilometers. Light shower of rain. Scattered 1,100 feet cumulus. Broken 1,300 feet cumulus. Temperature 23. Dew point 20. QNH 1018 hectopascals. Tree 007 inches. 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Nalita International Airport information Tango. 0330. ILS Zulu runway 34 right approach. Landing runway 34 right. Departure runway 34 left. Departure frequency 124.2. Taxiway Alpha 2 closed. Observe gear down operation procedure on final. Wind 040 degrees 12 knots. Visibility 15 kilometers. Light shower of rain. Scattered 1,100 feet cumulus. Broken 1,300 feet cumulus. Temperature 23. Dew point 20. QNH 1018 hectopascals. Tree 007 inches. 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Nalita International Airport information Tango. 0330. ILS Zulu runway 34 right approach. Landing runway 34 right. Departure runway 34 left. Departure frequency 124.2. Taxiway Alpha 2 closed. Observe gear down operation procedure on final. Wind 040 degrees 12 knots. Visibility 15 kilometers. Light shower of rain. Scattered 1,100 feet cumulus. Broken 1,300 feet cumulus. Temperature 23. Dew point 20. QNH 1018 hectopascals. Tree 007 inches. 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ILS Zulu runway 34 right approach. Landing runway 34 right. Departure runway 34 left. Departure frequency 124.2. Taxiway Alpha 2 closed. Observe gear down operation procedure on final. Wind 040 degrees 12 knots. Visibility 15 kilometers. Light shower of rain. Scattered 1,100 feet cumulus. Broken 1,300 feet cumulus. Temperature 23. Dew point 20. QNH 1018 hectopascals. Tree 007 inches. Advise you have information Tango. Nalita International Airport information Tango. 0330. ILS Zulu runway 34 right approach. Landing runway 34 right. Departure runway 34 left. Departure frequency 124.2. Taxiway Alpha 2 closed. Observe gear down operation procedure on final.
Wind 040 degrees 12 knots. Visibility 15 kilometers. Light shower of rain. Scattered 1,100 feet cumulus. Broken 1,300 feet cumulus. Temperature 23. Dew point 20. QNH 1018 hectopascals. Tree 007 inches. Advise you have information tango. Nalita International Airport information tango. 0330. ILS Zulu runway 34 right approach. Landing runway 34 right. Departure runway 34 left. Departure frequency 124.2. Taxiway Alpha 2 closed. Observe gear down operation procedure on final. Wind 040 degrees 12 knots. Visibility 15 kilometers. Light shower of rain. Scattered 1,100 feet cumulus. Broken 1,300 feet cumulus. Temperature 23. Dew point 20. QNH 1018 hectopascals. Tree 007 inches. Advise you have information tango. Nalita International Airport information tango. 0330. ILS Zulu runway 34 right approach. Landing runway 34 right. Departure runway 34 left. Departure frequency 124.2. Taxiway Alpha 2 closed. Observe gear down operation procedure on final. Wind 040 degrees 12 knots. Visibility 15 kilometers. Light shower of rain. Scattered 1,100 feet cumulus. Broken 1,300 feet cumulus. Temperature 23. Dew point 20. QNH 1018 hectopascals. Tree 007 inches. Advise you have information tango. Nalita International Airport information tango. 0330. ILS Zulu runway 34 right approach. Landing runway 34 right. Departure runway 34 left. Departure frequency 124.2. Taxiway Alpha 2 closed. Observe gear down operation procedure on final. Wind 040 degrees 12 knots. Visibility 15 kilometers. Light shower of rain. Scattered 1,100 feet cumulus. Broken 1,300 feet cumulus. Temperature 23. Dew point 20. QNH 1018 hectopascals. Tree 007 inches. Advise you have information tango. Nalita International Airport information tango. 0330. ILS Zulu runway 34 right approach. Landing runway 34 right. Departure runway 34 left. Departure frequency 124.2. Taxiway Alpha 2 closed. Observe gear down operation procedure on final. Wind 040 degrees 12 knots. Visibility 15 kilometers. Light shower of rain. Scattered 1,100 feet cumulus. Broken 1,300 feet cumulus. Temperature 23. Dew point 20. QNH 1018 hectopascals. Tree 007 inches. Advise you have information tango. Nalita International Airport information tango. 0330. ILS Zulu runway 34 right approach. Landing runway 34 right. Departure runway 34 left. Departure frequency 124.2. Taxiway Alpha 2 closed. Observe gear down operation procedure on final. Wind 040 degrees 12 knots. Visibility 15 kilometers. Light shower of rain. Scattered 1,100 feet cumulus. Broken 1,300 feet cumulus. Temperature 23. Dew point 20. QNH 1018 hectopascals. Tree 007 inches. 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Nalita International Airport information tango.
0330. ILS Zulu runway 34 right approach. Landing runway 34 right. Departure runway 34 left. Departure frequency 124.2. Taxiway Alpha 2 closed. Observe gear down operation procedure on final. Wind 040 degrees 12 knots. Visibility 15 kilometers. Light shower of rain. Scattered 1,100 feet cumulus. Broken 1,300 feet cumulus. Temperature 23. Dew point 20. QNH 101 detect epicycles. Tree 007 issued. 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Nalitra International Airport information tango. 0330. ILS Zulu runway 34 right approach. Landing runway 34 right. Departure runway 34 left. Departure frequency 124.2. Taxiway Alpha 2 closed. Observe gear down operation procedure on final. Wind 040 degrees 12 knots. Visibility 15 kilometers. Light shower of rain. Scattered 1,100 feet cumulus. Broken 1,300 feet cumulus. Temperature 23. Dew point 20. QNH 1018 hectopascals. 3007 inches. Advise you have information tango. Nalitra International Airport information tango. 0330. ILS Zulu runway 34 right approach. Landing runway 34 right. Departure runway 34 left. Departure frequency 124.2. Taxiway Alpha 2 closed. Observe gear down operation procedure on final. Wind 040 degrees 12 knots. Visibility 15 kilometers. Light shower of rain. Scattered 1,100 feet cumulus. Broken 1,300 feet cumulus. Temperature 23. Dew point 20. QNH 1018 hectopascals. Tree 007 inches. Advise you have information tango. Nalitra International Airport information tango. 0330. ILS Zulu runway 34 right approach. Landing runway 34 right. Departure runway 34 left. Departure frequency 124.2. Taxiway Alpha 2 closed. Observe gear down operation procedure on final. Wind 040 degrees 12 knots. Visibility 15 kilometers. Light shower of rain. Scattered 1,100 feet cumulus. Broken 1,300 feet cumulus. Temperature 23. Dew point 20. QNH 1018 hectopascals. Tree 007 inches. 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Nalitra International Airport information tango. 0330. ILS Zulu runway 34 right approach. Landing runway 34 right. Departure runway 34 left. Departure frequency 124.2. Taxiway Alpha 2 closed. Observe gear down operation procedure on final. Wind 040 degrees 12 knots. Visibility 15 kilometers. Light shower of rain. Scattered 1,100 feet cumulus. Broken 1,300 feet cumulus. Temperature 23. Dew point 20. QNH 1018 hectopascals. Tree 007 inches. 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Nalitra International Airport information tango. 0330. ILS Zulu runway 34 right approach. Landing runway 34 right. Departure runway 34 left. Departure frequency 124.2. Taxiway Alpha 2 closed. Observe gear down operation procedure on final. Wind 040 degrees 12 knots. Visibility 15 kilometers. Light shower of rain.
Scattered 1,100 feet cumulus. Broken 1,300 feet cumulus. Temperature 23. Dew point 20. QNH 1018 hectopascals. Tree 007 inches. Advise you have information Tango. Nalita International Airport information Tango. 0330. ILS Zulu runway 34 right approach. Landing runway 34 right. Departure runway 34 left. Departure frequency 124.2. Taxiway Alpha 2 closed. Observe gear down operation procedure on final. Wind 040 degrees 12 knots. Visibility 15 kilometers. Light shower of rain. Scattered 1,100 feet cumulus. Broken 1,300 feet cumulus. Temperature 23. Dew point 20. QNH 1018 hectopascals. Tree 007 inches. Advise you have information Tango. Nalita International Airport information Tango. 0330. ILS Zulu runway 34 right approach. Landing runway 34 right. Departure runway 34 left. Departure frequency 124.2. Taxiway Alpha 2 closed. Observe gear down operation procedure on final. Wind 040 degrees 12 knots. Visibility 15 kilometers. Light shower of rain. Scattered 1,100 feet cumulus. Broken 1,300 feet cumulus. Temperature 23. Dew point 20. QNH 1018 hectopascals. Tree 007 inches. Advise you have information Tango. Nalita International Airport information Tango. 0330. ILS Zulu runway 34 right approach. Landing runway 34 right. Departure runway 34 left. Departure frequency 124.2. Taxiway altitude closed. Observe gear down operation procedure on final. Wind 040 degrees 12 knots. Visibility 15 kilometers. Light shower of rain. Scattered 1,100 feet cumulus. Broken 1,300 feet cumulus. Temperature 23. Dew point 20. QNH 1018 hectopascals. Tree 007 inches. Advise you have information Tango. Nalita International Airport information Tango. 0330. ILS Zulu runway 34 right approach. Landing runway 34 right. Departure runway 34 left. Departure frequency 124.2. Taxiway Alpha 2 closed. Observe gear down operation procedure on final. Wind 040 degrees 12 knots. Visibility 15 kilometers. Light shower of rain. Scattered 1,100 feet cumulus. Broken 1,300 feet cumulus. Temperature 23. Dew point 20. QNH 1018 hectopascals. Tree 007 inches. Advise you have information Tango. Nalita International Airport information Tango. 0330. ILS Zulu runway 34 right approach. Landing runway 34 right. Departure runway 34 left. Departure frequency 124.2. Taxiway Alpha 2 closed. Observe gear down operation procedure on final. Wind 040 degrees 12 knots. Visibility 15 kilometers. Light shower of rain. Scattered 1,100 feet cumulus. Broken 1,300 feet cumulus. Temperature 23. 2.20. QNH 1018 hectopascals. Tree 007 inches. Advise you have information Tango. Nalita International Airport information Tango. 0330. ILS Zulu runway 34 right approach.
Landing runway 34 right. Departure runway 34 left. Departure frequency 124.2. Taxiway Alpha 2 closed. Observe gear down operation procedure on final. Wind 040 degrees 12 knots. Visibility 15 kilometers. Light shower of rain. Scattered 1,100 feet cumulus. Broken 1,300 feet cumulus. Temperature 23. Dew point 20. QNH 1018 hectopascals. Tree 007 inches. Advise you have information tango. Nalitra International Airport information tango. 0330. ILS Zulu runway 34 right approach. Landing runway 34 right. Departure runway 34 left. Departure frequency 124.2. Taxiway Alpha 2 closed. Observe gear down operation procedure on final. Wind 040 degrees 12 knots. Visibility 15 kilometers. Light shower of rain. Scattered 1,100 feet cumulus. Broken 1,300 feet cumulus. Temperature 23. Dew point 20. QNH 1018 hectopascals. Tree 007 inches. 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Nalitra International Airport information tango. 0330. ILS Zulu runway 34 right approach. Landing runway 34 right. Departure runway 34 left. Departure frequency 124.2. Taxiway Alpha 2 closed. Observe gear down operation procedure on final. Wind 040 degrees 12 knots. Visibility 15 kilometers. Light shower of rain. Scattered 1,100 feet cumulus. Broken 1,300 feet cumulus. Temperature 23. Dew point 20. QNH 1018 hectopascals. Tree 007 inches. Advise you have information tango. Nalitra International Airport information tango. 0330. ILS Zulu runway 34 right approach. Landing runway 34 right. Departure runway 34 left. Departure frequency 124.2. Taxiway Alpha 2 closed. Observe gear down operation procedure on final. Wind 040 degrees 12 knots. Visibility 15 kilometers. Light shower of rain. Scattered 1,100 feet cumulus. Broken 1,300 feet cumulus. Temperature 23. Dew point 20. QNH 1018 hectopascals. Tree 007 inches. Advise you have information tango. Nalitra International Airport information tango. 0330. ILS Zulu runway 34 right approach. Landing runway 34 right. Departure runway 34 left. Departure frequency 124.2. Taxiway Alpha 2 closed. Observe gear down operation procedure on final. Wind 040 degrees 12 knots. Visibility 15 kilometers. Light shower of rain. Scattered 1,100 feet cumulus. Broken 1,300 feet cumulus. Temperature 23. Dew point 20. QNH 1018 hectopascals. Tree 007 inches. Advise you have information tango. Nalitra International Airport information tango. 0330. ILS Zulu runway 34 right approach. Landing runway 34 right. Departure runway 34 left. Departure frequency 124.2. Taxiway Alpha 2 closed. Observe gear down operation procedure on final. Wind 040 degrees 12 knots. Visibility 15 kilometers. Light shower of rain. Scattered 1,100 feet cumulus.

Wind 040 degrees 12 knots. Visibility 15 kilometers. Light shower zone. Scattered 1,100 feet cumulus. Broken 1,300 feet cumulus. Temperature 23. Dew point 20. QNH 1018 hectopascals. Tree 007 inches. Advise you have information tango. Now Litra International Airport information tango. 0330. ILS Zulu runway 34 right approach. Landing runway 34 right. Departure runway 34 left. Departure frequency 124.2. Taxiway Alpha 2 closed. Observe gear down operation procedure on final. Wind 040 degrees 12 knots. Visibility 15 kilometers. Light shower of rain. Scattered 1,100 feet cumulus. Broken 1,300 feet cumulus. Temperature 23. Dew point 20. QNH 1018 hectopascals. Tree 007 inches. Advise you have information tango. Now Litra International Airport information tango. 0330. ILS Zulu runway 34 right approach. Landing runway 34 right. Departure runway 34 left. Departure frequency 124.2. Taxiway Alpha 2 closed. Observe gear down operation procedure on final. Wind 040 degrees 12 knots. Visibility 15 kilometers. Light shower of rain. Scattered 1,100 feet cumulus. Broken 1,300 feet cumulus. Temperature 23. Dew point 20. QNH 1018 hectopascals. Tree 007 inches. Advise you have information tango. Now Litra International Airport information uniform. 0400. ILS Zulu runway 34 right approach. Landing runway 34 right. Departure runway 34 left. Departure frequency 124.2. Taxiway Alpha 2 closed. Observe gear down operation procedure on final. Wind 040 degrees 13 knots. Visibility 15 kilometers. Light shower of rain. Scattered 900 feet stratus. Broken 1,000 feet cumulus. Temperature 23. Dew point 20. QNH 1018 hectopascals. Tree 006 inches. Advise you have information uniform. Now Litra International Airport information uniform. 0400. ILS Zulu runway 34 right approach. Landing runway 34 right. Departure runway 34 left. Departure frequency 124.2. Taxiway Alpha 2 closed. Observe gear down operation procedure on final. Wind 040 degrees 13 knots. Visibility 15 kilometers. Light shower of rain. Scattered 900 feet stratus. Broken 1,000 feet cumulus. Temperature 23. Dew point 20. QNH 1018 hectopascals. Tree 006 inches. Advise you have information uniform. Now Litra International Airport information uniform. 0400. ILS Zulu runway 34 right approach. Landing runway 34 right. Departure runway 34 left. Departure frequency 124.2. Taxiway Alpha 2 closed. Observe gear down operation procedure on final. Wind 040 degrees 13 knots. Visibility 15 kilometers. Light shower of rain. Scattered 900 feet stratus. Broken 1,000 feet cumulus. Temperature 23. Dew point 20. QNH 1018 hectopascals. Tree 006 inches. Advise you have information uniform. Now Litra International Airport information uniform.

0400. ILS Zulu runway 34 right approach. Landing runway 34 right. Departure runway 34 left. Departure frequency 124.2. Taxiway Alpha 2 closed. Observe gear down operation procedure on final. Wind 040 degrees 13 knots. Visibility 15 kilometers. Light shower of rain. Scattered 900 feet stratus. Broken 1,000 feet cumulus. Temperature 23. Dew point 20. QNH 1018 hectopascals. Tree 006 inches. Advise you have information uniform. Nalitra International Airport information uniform. 0400. ILS Zulu runway 34 right approach. Landing runway 34 right. Departure runway 34 left. Departure frequency 124.2. Taxiway Alpha 2 closed. Observe gear down operation procedure on final. Wind 040 degrees 13 knots. Visibility 15 kilometers. Light shower of rain. Scattered 900 feet stratus. Broken 1,000 feet cumulus. Temperature 23. Dew point 20. QNH 1018 hectopascals. Tree 006 inches. Advise you have information uniform. Nalitra International Airport information uniform. 0400. ILS Zulu runway 34 right approach. Landing runway 34 right. Departure runway 34 left. Departure frequency 124.2. Taxiway Alpha 2 closed. Observe gear down operation procedure on final. Wind 040 degrees 13 knots. Visibility 15 kilometers. Light shower of rain. Scattered 900 feet stratus. Broken 1,000 feet cumulus. Temperature 23. Dew point 20. QNH 1018 hectopascals. Tree 006 inches. Advise you have information uniform. Nalitra International Airport information uniform. 0400. ILS Zulu runway 34 right approach. Landing runway 34 right. Departure runway 34 left. Departure frequency 124.2. Taxiway Alpha 2 closed. Observe gear down operation procedure on final. Wind 040 degrees 13 knots. Visibility 15 kilometers. Light shower of rain. Scattered 900 feet stratus. Broken 1,000 feet cumulus. Temperature 23. Dew point 20. QNH 1018 hectopascals. Tree 006 inches. Advise you have information uniform. Nalitra International Airport information uniform. 0400. ILS Zulu runway 34 right approach. Landing runway 34 right. Departure runway 34 left. Departure frequency 124.2. Taxiway Alpha 2 closed. Observe gear down operation procedure on final. Wind 040 degrees 13 knots. Visibility 15 kilometers. Light shower of rain. Scattered 900 feet stratus. Broken 1,000 feet cumulus. Temperature 23. Dew point 20. QNH 1018 hectopascals. Tree 006 inches. Advise you have information uniform. Nalitra International Airport information uniform. 0400. ILS Zulu runway 34 right approach. Landing runway 34 right. Departure runway 34 left. Departure frequency 124.2. Taxiway Alpha 2 closed. Observe gear down operation procedure on final. Wind 040 degrees 13 knots. Visibility 15 kilometers. Light shower of rain. Scattered 900 feet stratus.
Broken 1,000 feet cumulus. Temperature 23. Dew point 20. QNH 1018 hectopascals. Tree 006 inches. Advise you have information uniform. Nalitra International Airport information uniform. 0400. ILS Zulu runway 34 right approach. Landing runway 34 right. Departure runway 34 left. Departure frequency 124.2. Taxiway Alpha 2 closed. Observe gear down operation procedure on the final. Wind 040 degrees 1 tree knots. Visibility 15 kilometers. Light shower of rain. Scattered 900 feet stratus. Broken 1,000 feet cumulus. Temperature 23. Dew point 20. QNH 1018 hectopascals. Tree 006 inches. Advise you have information uniform. Nalitra International Airport information uniform. 0400. ILS Zulu runway 34 right approach. Landing runway 34 right. Departure runway 34 left. Departure frequency 124.2. Taxiway Alpha 2 closed. Observe gear down operation procedure on final. Wind 040 degrees 1 tree knots. Visibility 15 kilometers. Light shower of rain. Scattered 900 feet stratus. Broken 1,000 feet cumulus. Temperature 23. Dew point 20. QNH 1018 hectopascals. Tree 006 inches. Advise you have information uniform. Nalitra International Airport information uniform. 0400. ILS Zulu runway 34 right approach. Landing runway 34 right. Departure runway 34 left. Departure frequency 124.2. Taxiway Alpha 2 closed. Observe gear down operation procedure on final. Wind 040 degrees 1 tree knots. Visibility 15 kilometers. Light shower of rain. Scattered 900 feet stratus. Broken 1,000 feet cumulus. Temperature 23. Dew point 20. QNH 1018 hectopascals. Tree 006 inches. Advise you have information uniform. Nalitra International Airport information uniform. 0400. ILS Zulu runway 34 right approach. Landing runway 34 right. Departure runway 34 left. Departure frequency 124.2. Taxiway Alpha 2 closed. Observe gear down operation procedure on final. Wind 040 degrees 1 tree knots. Visibility 15 kilometers. Light shower of rain. Scattered 900 feet stratus. Broken 1,000 feet cumulus. Temperature 23. Dew point 20. QNH 1018 hectopascals. Tree 006 inches. Advise you have information uniform. Nalitra International Airport information uniform. 0400. ILS Zulu runway 34 right approach. Landing runway 34 right. Departure runway 34 left. Departure frequency 124.2. Taxiway Alpha 2 closed. Observe gear down operation procedure on final. Wind 040 degrees 1 tree knots. Visibility 15 kilometers. Light shower of rain. Scattered 900 feet stratus. Broken 1,000 feet cumulus. Temperature 23. Dew point 20. QNH 1018 hectopascals. Tree 006 inches. Advise you have information uniform. Nalitra International Airport information uniform. 0400. ILS Zulu runway 34 right approach. Landing runway 34 right. Departure runway 34 left.
Departure frequency 124.2. Taxiway Alpha 2 closed. Observe gear down operation procedure on final. Wind 040 degrees 1 tree knots. Visibility 15 kilometers. Light shower of rain. Scattered 900 feet stratus. Broken 1,000 feet cumulus. Temperature 2 tree. Dew point 20. QNH 1018 hectopascals. Tree 006 inches. Advise you have information uniform. Nalita International Airport information uniform. 0400. ILS Zulu runway 34 right approach. Landing runway 34 right. Departure runway 34 left. Departure frequency 124.2. Taxiway Alpha 2 closed. Observe gear down operation procedure on final. Wind 040 degrees 1 tree knots. Visibility 15 kilometers. Light shower of rain. Scattered 900 feet stratus. Broken 1,000 feet cumulus. Temperature 2 tree. Dew point 20. QNH 1018 hectopascals. Tree 006 inches. Advise you have information uniform. Nalita International Airport information uniform. 0400. ILS Zulu runway 34 right approach. Landing runway 34 right. Departure runway 34 left. Departure frequency 124.2. Taxiway Alpha 2 closed. Observe gear down operation procedure on final. Wind 040 degrees 1 tree knots. Visibility 15 kilometers. Light shower of rain. Scattered 900 feet stratus. Broken 1,000 feet cumulus. Temperature 2 tree. Dew point 20. QNH 1018 hectopascals. Tree 006 inches. Advise you have information uniform. Nalita International Airport information uniform. 0400. ILS Zulu runway 34 right approach. Landing runway 34 right. Departure runway 34 left. Departure frequency 124.2. Taxiway Alpha 2 closed. Observe gear down operation procedure on final. Wind 040 degrees 1 tree knots. Visibility 15 kilometers. Light shower of rain. Scattered 900 feet stratus. Broken 1,000 feet cumulus. Temperature 2 tree. Dew point 20. QNH 1018 hectopascals. Tree 006 inches. Advise you have information uniform. Nalita International Airport information uniform. 0400. ILS Zulu runway 34 right approach. Landing runway 34 right. Departure runway 34 left. Departure frequency 124.2. Taxiway Alpha 2 closed. Observe gear down operation procedure on final. Wind 040 degrees 1 tree knots. Visibility 15 kilometers. Light shower of rain. Scattered 900 feet stratus. Broken 1,000 feet cumulus. Temperature 2 tree. Dew point 20. QNH 1018 hectopascals. Tree 006 inches. Advise you have information uniform. Nalita International Airport information uniform. 0400. ILS Zulu runway 34 right approach. Landing runway 34 right. Departure runway 34 left. Departure frequency 124.2. Taxiway Alpha 2 closed. Observe gear down operation procedure on final. Wind 040 degrees 1 tree knots. Visibility 15 kilometers. Light shower of rain. Scattered 900 feet stratus. Broken 1,000 feet cumulus. Temperature 2 tree. Dew point 20. QNH 1018 hectopascals. Tree 006 inches.
Advise you have information uniform. Nalitra International Airport information uniform. 0400. ILS Zulu runway 34 right approach. Landing runway 34 right. Departure runway 34 left. Departure frequency 124.2. Taxiway Alpha 2 closed. Observe gear down operation procedure on final. Wind 040 degrees 13 knots. Visibility 15 kilometers. Light shower of rain. Scattered 900 feet stratus. Broken 1000 feet cumulus. Temperature 23. Dew point 20. QNH 1018 hectopascals. Tree 006 inches. Advise you have information uniform. Nalitra International Airport information uniform. 0400. ILS Zulu runway 34 right approach. Landing runway 34 right. Departure runway 34 left. Departure frequency 124.2. Taxiway Alpha 2 closed. Observe gear down operation procedure on final. Wind 040 degrees 13 knots. Visibility 15 kilometers. Light shower of rain. Scattered 900 feet stratus. Broken 1000 feet cumulus. Temperature 23. Dew point 20. QNH 1018 hectopascals. Tree 006 inches. Advise you have information uniform. Nalitra International Airport information uniform. 0400. ILS Zulu runway 34 right approach. Landing runway 34 right. Departure runway 34 left. Departure frequency 124.2. Taxiway Alpha 2 closed. Observe gear down operation procedure on final. Wind 040 degrees 13 knots. Visibility 15 kilometers. Light shower of rain. Scattered 900 feet stratus. Broken 1000 feet cumulus. Temperature 23. 2.20. QNH 1018 hectopascals. Tree 006 inches. Advise you have information uniform. Nalitra International Airport information uniform. 0400. ILS Zulu runway 34 right approach. Landing runway 34 right. Departure runway 34 left. Departure frequency 124.2. Taxiway Alpha 2 closed. Observe gear down operation procedure on final. Wind 040 degrees 13 knots. Visibility 15 kilometers. Light shower of rain. Scattered 900 feet stratus. Broken 1000 feet cumulus. Temperature 23. Dew point 20. QNH 1018 hectopascals. Tree 006 inches. Advise you have information uniform. Nalitra International Airport information uniform. 0400. ILS Zulu runway 34 right approach. Landing runway 34 right. Departure runway 34 left. Departure frequency 124.2. Taxiway Alpha 2 closed. Observe gear down operation procedure on final. Wind 040 degrees 13 knots. Visibility 15 kilometers. Light shower of rain. Scattered 900 feet stratus. Broken 1000 feet cumulus. Temperature 23. Dew point 20. QNH 1018 hectopascals. Tree 006 inches. 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Nalitra International Airport information uniform. 0400. ILS Zulu runway 34 right approach. Landing runway 34 right. Departure runway 34 left. Departure frequency 124.2. Taxiway Alpha 2 closed. Observe gear down operation procedure on final.
Wind 040 degrees 13 knots. Visibility 15 kilometers. Light shower of rain. Scattered 900 feet stratus. Broken 1,000 feet cumulus. Temperature 23. Dew point 20. QNH 1018 hectopascals. Tree 006 inches. Advise you have information uniform. Nalitra International Airport information uniform. 0400. ILS Zulu runway 34 right approach. Landing runway 34 right. Departure runway 34 left. Departure frequency 124.2. Taxiway Alpha 2 closed. Observe gear down operation procedure on final. Wind 040 degrees 13 knots. Visibility 15 kilometers. Light shower of rain. Scattered 900 feet stratus. Broken 1,000 feet cumulus. Temperature 23. Dew point 20. QNH 1018 hectopascals. 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Nalitra International Airport information uniform. 0400. ILS Zulu runway 34 right approach. Landing runway 34 right. Departure runway 34 left. Departure frequency 124.2. Taxiway Alpha 2 closed. Observe gear down operation procedure on final. Wind 040 degrees 13 knots. Visibility 15 kilometers. Light shower of rain. Scattered 900 feet stratus. Broken 1,000 feet cumulus. Temperature 23. Dew point 20. QNH 1018 hectopascals. Tree 006 inches. Advise you have information uniform. Nalitra International Airport information uniform. 0400. ILS Zulu runway 34 right approach. Landing runway 34 right. Departure runway 34 left. Departure frequency 124.2. Taxiway Alpha 2 closed. Observe gear down operation procedure on final. Wind 040 degrees 13 knots. Visibility 15 kilometers. Light shower of rain. Scattered 900 feet stratus. Broken 1,000 feet cumulus. Temperature 23. Dew point 20. QNH 1018 hectopascals. Tree 006 inches. Advise you have information uniform. Nalitra International Airport information Victor. 0400. ILS runway 34 left approach and ILS Zulu runway 34 right approach. Landing runway 34 left and 34 right. Departure runway 34 left. Departure frequency 124.2. Taxiway Alpha 2 closed. Simultaneous parallel approaches in progress. Observe gear down operation procedure on final. Wind 040 degrees 13 knots. Visibility 15 kilometers. Light shower of rain. Scattered 900 feet stratus. Broken 1,000 feet cumulus. Temperature 23. Dew point 20. QNH 1018 hectopascals. Tree 006 inches. Advise you have information Victor. Nalitra International Airport information Victor. 0400. ILS runway 34 left approach and ILS Zulu runway 34 right approach. Landing runway 34 left and 34 right. Departure runway 34 left. Departure frequency 124.2. Taxiway Alpha 2 closed. Simultaneous parallel approaches in progress. Observe gear down operation procedure on final. Wind 040 degrees 13 knots. Visibility 15 kilometers. Light shower of rain. Scattered 900 feet stratus. Broken 1,000 feet cumulus. Temperature 23. Dew point 20.
QNH1018 hectopascals, 3006 inches. Advise you have information, Victor. Nalita International Airport, information, Victor. 0400. ILS runway 34 left approach and ILS Zulu runway 34 right approach. Landing runway 34 left and 34 right. Departure runway 34 left. Departure frequency 124.2. Taxiway altitude closed. Simultaneous parallel approaches in progress. Observe gear down operation procedure on final. Wind 040 degrees 13 knots. Visibility 15 kilometers. Light shower of rain. Scattered 900 feet stratus. Broken 1000 feet cumulus. Temperature 23. 2.20. QNH1018 hectopascals. 3006 inches. Advise you have information, Victor. Nalita International Airport, information, Victor. 0400. ILS runway 34 left approach and ILS Zulu runway 34 right approach. Landing runway 34 left and 34 right. Departure runway 34 left. Departure frequency 124.2. Taxiway Alpha 2 closed. Simultaneous parallel approaches in progress. Observe gear down operation procedure on final. Wind 040 degrees 13 knots. Visibility 15 kilometers. Light shower of rain. Scattered 900 feet stratus. Broken 1000 feet cumulus. Temperature 23. Dew point 20. QNH1018 hectopascals. 3006 inches. Advise you have information, Victor. Nalita International Airport, information, Whiskey. 0430. ILS runway 34 left approach and ILS Zulu runway 34 right approach. Landing runway 34 left and 34 right. Departure runway 34 left. Departure frequency 124.2. Taxiway Alpha 2 closed. Simultaneous parallel approaches in progress. Observe gear down operation procedure on final. Wind 040 degrees 12 knots. Visibility 20 kilometers. Light shower of rain. Broken 800 feet stratus. Broken 1000 feet cumulus. Temperature 22. Dew point 20. QNH1017 hectopascals. 3006 inches. Advise you have information, Whiskey. Nalita International Airport, information, Whiskey. 0430. ILS runway 34 left approach and ILS Zulu runway 34 right approach. Landing runway 34 left and 34 right. Departure runway 34 left. Departure frequency 124.2. Taxiway Alpha 2 closed. Simultaneous parallel approaches in progress. Observe gear down operation procedure on final. Wind 040 degrees 12 knots. Visibility 20 kilometers. Light shower of rain. Broken 800 feet stratus. Broken 1000 feet cumulus. Temperature 22. Dew point 20. QNH1017 hectopascals. 3006 inches. Advise you have information, Whiskey. Nalita International Airport, information, Whiskey. 0430. ILS runway 34 left approach and ILS Zulu runway 34 right approach. Landing runway 34 left and 34 right. Departure runway 34 left. Departure frequency 124.2. Taxiway Alpha 2 closed. Simultaneous parallel approaches in progress. Observe gear down operation procedure on final. Wind 040 degrees 12 knots. Visibility 20 kilometers. Light shower of rain. Broken 800 feet stratus. Broken 1000 feet cumulus. Temperature 22. Dew point 20.
QNH1017 hectopascals, tree 006 inches. Advise you have information whiskey. Nalitra International Airport information whiskey. 0430. ILS runway 34 left approach and ILS Zulu runway 34 right approach. Landing runway 34 left and 34 right. Departure runway 34 left. Departure frequency 124.2. Taxiway Alpha 2 closed. Simultaneous parallel approaches in progress. Observe gear down operation procedure on final. Wind 040 degrees 12 knots. Visibility 20 kilometers. Light shower of rain. Broken 800 feet stratus. Broken 1000 feet cumulus. Temperature 22. Dew point 20. QNH1017 hectopascals. Tree 006 inches. Advise you have information whiskey. Nalitra International Airport information whiskey. 0430. ILS runway 34 left approach and ILS Zulu runway 34 right approach. Landing runway 34 left and 34 right. Departure runway 34 left. Departure frequency 124.2. Taxiway Alpha 2 closed. Simultaneous parallel approaches in progress. Observe gear down operation procedure on final. Wind 040 degrees 12 knots. Visibility 20 kilometers. Light shower of rain. Broken 800 feet stratus. Broken 1000 feet cumulus. Temperature 22. Dew point 20. QNH1017 hectopascals. Tree 006 inches. Advise you have information whiskey. Nalitra International Airport information whiskey. 0430. ILS runway 34 left approach and ILS Zulu runway 34 right approach. Landing runway 34 left and 34 right. Departure runway 34 left. Departure frequency 124.2. Taxiway Alpha 2 closed. Simultaneous parallel approaches in progress. Observe gear down operation procedure on final. Wind 040 degrees 12 knots. Visibility 20 kilometers. Light shower of rain. Broken 800 feet stratus. Broken 1000 feet cumulus. Temperature 22. Dew point 20. QNH1017 hectopascals. Tree 006 inches. Advise you have information whiskey. Nalitra International Airport information whiskey. 0430. ILS runway 34 left approach and ILS Zulu runway 34 right approach. Landing runway 34 left and 34 right. Departure runway 34 left. Departure frequency 124.2. Taxiway Alpha 2 closed. Simultaneous parallel approaches in progress. Observe gear down operation procedure on final. Wind 040 degrees 12 knots. Visibility 20 kilometers. Light shower of rain. Broken 800 feet stratus. Broken 1000 feet cumulus. Temperature 22. Dew point 20. QNH1017 hectopascals. Tree 006 inches. Advise you have information whiskey. Nalitra International Airport information whiskey. 0430. ILS runway 34 left approach and ILS Zulu runway 34 right approach. Landing runway 34 left and 34 right. Departure runway 34 left. Departure frequency 124.2. Taxiway Alpha 2 closed. Simultaneous parallel approaches in progress. Observe gear down operation procedure on final. Wind 040 degrees 12 knots. Visibility 20 kilometers. Light shower of rain. Broken 800 feet stratus. Broken 1000 feet cumulus. Temperature 22. Dew point 20. QNH1017 hectopascals.
3006 inches. Advise you have information whiskey. Nalitra International Airport information whiskey. 0430. ILS runway 34 left approach and ILS Zulu runway 34 right approach. Landing runway 34 left and 34 right. Departure runway 34 left. Departure frequency 124.2. Taxiway Alpha 2 closed. Simultaneous parallel approaches in progress. Observe gear down operation procedure on final. Wind 040 degrees 12 knots. Visibility 20 kilometers. Light shower of rain. Broken 800 feet stratus. Broken 1000 feet cumulus. Temperature 22. Dew point 20. QNH 1017 hectopascals. Tree 006 inches. Advise you have information whiskey. Nalitra International Airport information whiskey. 0430. ILS runway 34 left approach and ILS Zulu runway 34 right approach. Landing runway 34 left and 34 right. Departure runway 34 left. Departure frequency 124.2. Taxiway Alpha 2 closed. Simultaneous parallel approaches in progress. Observe gear down operation procedure on final. Wind 040 degrees 12 knots. Visibility 20 kilometers. Light shower of rain. Broken 800 feet stratus. Broken 1000 feet cumulus. Temperature 22. Dew point 20. QNH 1017 hectopascals. Tree 006 inches. Advise you have information whiskey. Nalitra International Airport information whiskey. 0430. ILS runway 34 left approach and ILS Zulu runway 34 right approach. Landing runway 34 left and 34 right. Departure runway 34 left. Departure frequency 124.2. Taxiway Alpha 2 closed. Simultaneous parallel approaches in progress. Observe gear down operation procedure on final. Wind 040 degrees 12 knots. Visibility 20 kilometers. Light shower of rain. Broken 800 feet stratus. Broken 1000 feet cumulus. Temperature 22. Dew point 20. QNH 1017 hectopascals. Tree 006 inches. Advise you have information whiskey. Nalitra International Airport information whiskey. 0430. ILS runway 34 left approach and ILS Zulu runway 34 right approach. Landing runway 34 left and 34 right. Departure runway 34 left. Departure frequency 124.2. Taxiway Alpha 2 closed. Simultaneous parallel approaches in progress. Observe gear down operation procedure on final. Wind 040 degrees 12 knots. Visibility 20 kilometers. Light shower of rain. Broken 800 feet stratus. Broken 1000 feet cumulus. Temperature 22. Dew point 20. QNH 1017 hectopascals. Tree 006 inches. Advise you have information whiskey. Nalitra International Airport information whiskey. 0430. ILS runway 34 left approach and ILS Zulu runway 34 right approach. Landing runway 34 left and 34 right. Departure runway 34 left. Departure frequency 124.2. Taxiway Alpha 2 closed. Simultaneous parallel approaches in progress. Observe gear down operation procedure on final. Wind 040 degrees 12 knots. Visibility 20 kilometers. Light shower of rain. Broken 800 feet stratus. Broken 1000 feet cumulus. Temperature 22. Dew point 20. QNH 1017 hectopascals. Tree 006 inches.
Advise you have information whiskey. Nalitra International Airport information whiskey. 0430. ILS runway 34 left approach and ILS Zulu runway 34 right approach. Landing runway 34 left and 34 right. Departure runway 34 left. Departure frequency 124.2. Taxiway Alpha 2 closed. Simultaneous parallel approaches in progress. Observe gear down operation procedure on final. Wind 040 degrees 12 knots. Visibility 20 kilometers. Light shower of rain. Broken 800 feet stratus. Broken 1000 feet cumulus. Temperature 22. Dew point 20. QNH 1017 hectopascals. Tree 006 inches. Advise you have information whiskey. Nalitra International Airport information whiskey. 0430. ILS runway 34 left approach and ILS Zulu runway 34 right approach. Landing runway 34 left and 34 right. Departure runway 34 left. Departure frequency 124.2. Taxiway Alpha 2 closed. Simultaneous parallel approaches in progress. Observe gear down operation procedure on final. Wind 040 degrees 12 knots. Visibility 20 kilometers. Light shower of rain. Broken 800 feet stratus. Broken 1000 feet cumulus. Temperature 22. Dew point 20. QNH 1017 hectopascals. Tree 006 inches. Advise you have information whiskey. Nalitra International Airport information whiskey. 0430. ILS runway 34 left approach and ILS Zulu runway 34 right approach. Landing runway 34 left and 34 right. Departure runway 34 left. Departure frequency 124.2. Taxiway Alpha 2 closed. Simultaneous parallel approaches in progress. Observe gear down operation procedure on final. Wind 040 degrees 12 knots. Visibility 20 kilometers. Light shower of rain. Broken 800 feet stratus. Broken 1000 feet cumulus. Temperature 22. Dew point 20. QNH 1017 hectopascals. Tree 006 inches. Advise you have information whiskey. Nalitra International Airport information whiskey. 0430. ILS runway 34 left approach and ILS Zulu runway 34 right approach. Landing runway 34 left and 34 right. Departure runway 34 left. Departure frequency 124.2. Taxiway Alpha 2 closed. Simultaneous parallel approaches in progress. Observe gear down operation procedure on final. Wind 040 degrees 12 knots. Visibility 20 kilometers. Light shower of rain. Broken 800 feet stratus. Broken 1000 feet cumulus. Temperature 22. Dew point 20. QNH 1017 hectopascals. Tree 006 inches. Advise you have information whiskey. Nalitra International Airport information whiskey. 0430. ILS runway 34 left approach and ILS Zulu runway 34 right approach. Landing runway 34 left and 34 right. Departure runway 34 left. Departure frequency 124.2. Taxiway Alpha 2 closed. Simultaneous parallel approaches in progress. Observe gear down operation procedure on final. Wind 040 degrees 12 knots. Visibility 20 kilometers. Light shower of rain. Broken 800 feet stratus. Broken 1000 feet cumulus. Temperature 22. Dew point 20. QNH 1017 hectopascals. Tree 006 inches. Advise you have information whiskey.
Now Litra International Airport Information Whiskey. 0430. ILS runway 34 left approach and ILS Zulu runway 34 right approach. Landing runway 34 left and 34 right. Departure runway 34 left. Departure frequency 124.2. Taxiway Alpha 2 closed. Simultaneous parallel approaches in progress. Observe gear down operation procedure on final. Wind 040 degrees 12 knots. Visibility 20 kilometers. Light shower of rain. Broken 800 feet stratus. Broken 1000 feet cumulus. Temperature 22. Dew point 20. QMH 1017 hectopascals. Tree 006 inches. Advise you have information whiskey. Now Litra International Airport Information Whiskey. 0430. ILS runway 34 left approach and ILS Zulu runway 34 right approach. Landing runway 34 left and 34 right. Departure runway 34 left. Departure frequency 124.2. Taxiway Alpha 2 closed. Simultaneous parallel approaches in progress. Observe gear down operation procedure on final. Wind 040 degrees 12 knots. Visibility 20 kilometers. Light shower of rain. Broken 800 feet stratus. Broken 1000 feet cumulus. Temperature 22. Dew point 20. QNH 1017 hectopascals. Tree 006 inches. Advise you have information whiskey. Now Litra International Airport Information Whiskey. 0430. ILS runway 34 left approach and ILS Zulu runway 34 right approach. Landing runway 34 left and 34 right. Departure runway 34 left. Departure frequency 124.2. Taxiway Alpha 2 closed. Simultaneous parallel approaches in progress. Observe gear down operation procedure on final. Wind 040 degrees 12 knots. Visibility 20 kilometers. Light shower of rain. Broken 800 feet stratus. Broken 1000 feet cumulus. Temperature 22. Dew point 20. QNH 1017 hectopascals. Tree 006 inches. Advise you have information whiskey. Now Litra International Airport Information Whiskey. 0430. ILS runway 34 left approach and ILS Zulu runway 34 right approach. Landing runway 34 left and 34 right. Departure runway 34 left. Departure frequency 124.2. Taxiway Alpha 2 closed. Simultaneous parallel approaches in progress. Observe gear down operation procedure on final. Wind 040 degrees 12 knots. Visibility 20 kilometers. Light shower of rain. Broken 800 feet stratus. Broken 1000 feet cumulus. Temperature 22. Dew point 20. QNH 1017 hectopascals. Tree 006 inches. Advise you have information whiskey. Now Litra International Airport Information Whiskey. 0430. ILS runway 34 left approach and ILS Zulu runway 34 right approach. Landing runway 34 left and 34 right. Departure runway 34 left. Departure frequency 124.2. Taxiway Alpha 2 closed. Simultaneous parallel approaches in progress. Observe gear down operation procedure on final. Wind 040 degrees 12 knots. Visibility 20 kilometers. Light shower of rain. Broken 800 feet stratus. Broken 1000 feet cumulus. Temperature 22. Dew point 20. QNH 1017 hectopascals. Tree 006 inches. Advise you have information whiskey. Now Litra International Airport Information Whiskey.
0430. ILS runway 34 left approach and ILS Zulu runway 34 right approach. Landing runway 34 left and 34 right. Departure runway 34 left. Departure frequency 124.2. Taxiway Alpha 2 closed. Simultaneous parallel approaches in progress. Observe gear down operation procedure on final. Wind 040 degrees 12 knots. Visibility 20 kilometers. Light shower of rain. Broken 800 feet stratus. Broken 1000 feet cumulus. Temperature 2.20. QNH 1017 hectopascals. Tree 006 inches. Advise you have information whiskey. Nalitra International Airport information whiskey. 0430. ILS runway 34 left approach and ILS Zulu runway 34 right approach. Landing runway 34 left and 34 right. Departure runway 34 left. Departure frequency 124.2. Taxiway Alpha 2 closed. Simultaneous parallel approaches in progress. Observe gear down operation procedure on final. Wind 040 degrees 12 knots. Visibility 20 kilometers. Light shower of rain. Broken 800 feet stratus. Broken 1000 feet cumulus. Temperature 2.20. QNH 1017 hectopascals. Tree 006 inches. Advise you have information whiskey. Nalitra International Airport information whiskey. 0430. ILS runway 34 left approach and ILS Zulu runway 34 right approach. Landing runway 34 left and 34 right. Departure runway 34 left. Departure frequency 124.2. Taxiway Alpha 2 closed. Simultaneous parallel approaches in progress. Observe gear down operation procedure on final. Wind 040 degrees 12 knots. Visibility 20 kilometers. Light shower of rain. Broken 800 feet stratus. Broken 1000 feet cumulus. Temperature 2.20. QNH 1017 hectopascals. Tree 006 inches. Advise you have information whiskey. Nalitra International Airport information whiskey. 0430. ILS runway 34 left approach and ILS Zulu runway 34 right approach. Landing runway 34 left and 34 right. Departure runway 34 left. Departure frequency 124.2. Taxiway Alpha 2 closed. Simultaneous parallel approaches in progress. Observe gear down operation procedure on final. Wind 040 degrees 12 knots. Visibility 20 kilometers. Light shower of rain. Broken 800 feet stratus. Broken 1000 feet cumulus. Temperature 2.20. QNH 1017 hectopascals. Tree 006 inches. Advise you have information whiskey. Nalitra International Airport information whiskey. 0430. ILS runway 34 left approach and ILS Zulu runway 34 right approach. Landing runway 34 left and 34 right. Departure runway 34 left. Departure frequency 124.

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Advise you have information whiskey. Nalitra International Airport information whiskey. 0430. ILS runway 34 left approach and ILS Zulu runway 34 right approach. Landing runway 34 left and 34 right. Departure runway 34 left. Departure frequency 124.2. Taxiway Alpha 2 closed. Simultaneous parallel approaches in progress. Observe gear down operation procedure on final. Wind 040 degrees 12 knots. Visibility 20 kilometers. Light shower of rain. Broken 800 feet stratus. Broken 1000 feet cumulus. Temperature 22. Dew point 20. QNH1017 hectopascals. 3006 inches. Advise you have information whiskey. Nalitra International Airport information whiskey. 0430. ILS runway 34 left approach and ILS Zulu runway 34 right approach. Landing runway 34 left and 34 right. Departure runway 34 left. Departure frequency 124.2. Taxiway Alpha 2 closed. Simultaneous parallel approaches in progress. Observe gear down operation procedure on final. Wind 040 degrees 12 knots. Visibility 20 kilometers. Light shower of rain. Broken 800 feet stratus. Broken 1000 feet cumulus. Temperature 22. Dew point 20. QNH1017 hectopascals. 3006 inches. Advise you have information whiskey. Nalitra International Airport information X-ray. 0500. ILS runway 34 left approach and ILS Zulu runway 34 right approach. Landing runway 34 left and 34 right. Departure runway 34 left. Departure frequency 124.2. Taxiway Alpha 2 closed. Simultaneous parallel approaches in progress. Observe gear down operation procedure on final. Wind 040 degrees 10 knots. Visibility 20 kilometers. Shower in the vicinity. View 700 feet stratus. Broken 800 feet stratus. Temperature 22. Dew point 20. QNH1017 hectopascals. 3005 inches. 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ILS runway 34 left approach and ILS Zulu runway 34 right approach. Landing runway 34 left and 34 right. Departure runway 34 left. Departure frequency 124.2. Taxiway Alpha 2 closed. Simultaneous parallel approaches in progress. Observe gear down operation procedure on final. Wind 040 degrees 10 knots. Visibility 20 kilometers. Shower in the vicinity. View 700 feet stratus. Broken 800 feet stratus. Temperature 22. Dew point 20. QNH1017 hectopascals. 3005 inches. 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ILS runway 34 left approach and ILS Zulu runway 34 right approach. Landing runway 34 left and 34 right. Departure runway 34 left. Departure frequency 124.2. Taxiway Alpha 2 closed. Simultaneous parallel approaches in progress. Observe gear down operation procedure on final. Wind 040 degrees 10 knots. Visibility 20 kilometers. Shower in the vicinity. View 700 feet stratus. Broken 800 feet stratus. Temperature 22. Dew point 20. QN.

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ILS runway 34 left approach and ILS Zulu runway 34 right approach. Landing runway 34 left and 34 right. Departure runway 34 left. Departure frequency 124.2. Taxiway Alpha 2 closed. Simultaneous parallel approaches in progress. Observe gear down operation procedure on final. Wind 040 degrees 10 knots. Visibility 20 kilometers. Shower in the vicinity. Few 700 feet stratus. Broken 800 feet stratus. Temperature 22. Dew point 20. QNH 1017 hectopascals. Tree 005 inches. 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ILS runway 34 left approach and ILS Zulu runway 34 right approach. Landing runway 34 left and 34 right. Departure runway 34 left. Departure frequency 124.2. Taxiway Alpha 2 closed. Simultaneous parallel approaches in progress. Observe gear down operation procedure on final. Wind 040 degrees 10 knots. Visibility 20 kilometers. Shower in the vicinity. Few 700 feet stratus. Broken 800 feet stratus. Temperature 22. Dew point 20. QNH 1017 hectopascals. Tree 005 inches. 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ILS runway 34 left approach and ILS Zulu runway 34 right approach. Landing runway 34 left and 34 right. Departure runway 34 left. Departure frequency 124.2. Taxiway Alpha 2 closed. Simultaneous parallel approaches in progress. Observe gear down operation procedure on final. Wind 040 degrees 10 knots. Visibility 20 kilometers. Shower in the vicinity. Few 700 feet stratus. Broken 800 feet stratus. Temperature 22. Dew point 20. QNH 1017 hectopascals. Tree 005 inches. 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ILS runway 34 left approach and ILS Zulu runway 34 right approach. Landing runway 34 left and 34 right. Departure runway 34 left. Departure frequency 124.2. Taxiway Alpha 2 closed. Simultaneous parallel approaches in progress. Observe gear down operation procedure on final. Wind 040 degrees 10 knots. Visibility 20 kilometers. Shower in the vicinity. Few 700 feet stratus. Broken 800 feet stratus. Temperature 22. Dew point 20. QNH 1017 hectopascals. Tree 005 inches. 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Nalita International Airport information X-ray. 0500. ILS runway 34 left approach and ILS Zulu runway 34 right approach. Landing runway 34 left and 34 right. Departure runway 34 left. Departure frequency 124.2. Taxiway Alpha 2 closed. Simultaneous parallel approaches in progress. Observe gear down operation procedure on final. Wind 040 degrees 10 knots. Visibility 20 kilometers. Shower in the vicinity. Few 700 feet stratus. Broken 800 feet stratus. Temperature 22. Dew point 20. QNH 1017 hectopascals.
3005 inches. 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ILS runway 34 left approach and ILS Zulu runway 34 right approach. Landing runway 34 left and 34 right. Departure runway 34 left. Departure frequency 124.2. Taxiway Alpha 2 closed. Simultaneous parallel approaches in progress. Observe gear down operation procedure on final. Wind 040 degrees 10 knots. Visibility 20 kilometers. Shower in the vicinity. Fuse 700 feet stratus. Broken 800 feet stratus. Temperature 22. Dew point 20. QNH 1017 hectopascals. Tree 005 inches. 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Nalita International Airport information X-ray. 0500. ILS runway 34 left approach and ILS Zulu runway 34 right approach. Landing runway 34 left and 34 right. Departure runway 34 left. Departure frequency 124.2. Taxiway Alpha 2 closed. Simultaneous parallel approaches in progress. Observe gear down operation procedure on final. Wind 040 degrees 10 knots. Visibility 20 kilometers. Shower in the vicinity. 700 feet stratus. Broken 800 feet stratus. Temperature 22. Dew point 20. QNH 1017 hectopascals. Tree 005 inches. 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ILS runway 34 left approach and ILS Zulu runway 34 right approach. Landing runway 34 left and 34 right. Departure runway 34 left. Departure frequency 124.2. Taxiway Alpha 2 closed. Simultaneous parallel approaches in progress. Observe gear down operation procedure on final. Wind 040 degrees 10 knots. Visibility 20 kilometers. Shower in the vicinity. Fuse 700 feet stratus. Broken 800 feet stratus. Temperature 22. Dew point 20. QNH 1017 hectopascals. Tree 005 inches. 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ILS runway 34 left approach and ILS Zulu runway 34 right approach. Landing runway 34 left and 34 right. Departure runway 34 left. Departure frequency 124.2. Taxiway Alpha 2 closed. Simultaneous parallel approaches in progress. Observe gear down operation procedure on final. Wind 040 degrees 10 knots. Visibility 20 kilometers. Shower in the vicinity. Fuse 700 feet stratus. Broken 800 feet stratus. Temperature 22. Dew point 20. QNH 1017 hectopascals. 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ILS runway 34 left approach and ILS Zulu runway 34 right approach. Landing runway 34 left and 34 right. Departure runway 34 left. Departure frequency 124.2. Taxiway Alpha 2 closed. Simultaneous parallel approaches in progress. Observe gear down operation procedure on final. Wind 040 degrees 10 knots. Visibility 20 kilometers. Shower in the vicinity. Fuse 700 feet stratus. Broken 800 feet stratus. Temperature 22. Dew point 20. QNH 1017 hectopascals. Tree 005 inches.
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ILS runway 34 left approach and ILS Zulu runway 34 right approach. Landing runway 34 left and 34 right. Departure runway 34 left. Departure frequency 124.2. Taxiway Alpha 2 closed. Simultaneous parallel approaches in progress. Observe gear down operation procedure on final. Wind 040 degrees 10 knots. Visibility 20 kilometers. Shower in the vicinity. Fuse 700 feet stratus. Broken 800 feet stratus. Temperature 22. Dew point 20. QNH 1017 hectopascals. Tree 005 inches. 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ILS runway 34 left approach and ILS Zulu runway 34 right approach. Landing runway 34 left and 34 right. Departure runway 34 left. Departure frequency 124.2. Taxiway Alpha 2 closed. Simultaneous parallel approaches in progress. Observe gear down operation procedure on final. Wind 040 degrees 10 knots. Visibility 20 kilometers. Shower in the vicinity. Fuse 700 feet stratus. Broken 800 feet stratus. Temperature 22. Dew point 20. QNH 1017 hectopascals. Tree 005 inches. 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ILS runway 34 left approach and ILS Zulu runway 34 right approach. Landing runway 34 left and 34 right. Departure runway 34 left. Departure frequency 124.2. Taxiway Alpha 2 closed. Simultaneous parallel approaches in progress. Observe gear down operation procedure on final. Wind 040 degrees 10 knots. Visibility 20 kilometers. Shower in the vicinity. Fuse 700 feet stratus. Broken 800 feet stratus. Temperature 22. Dew point 20. QNH 1017 hectopascals. Tree 005 inches. 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ILS runway 34 left approach and ILS Zulu runway 34 right approach. Landing runway 34 left and 34 right. Departure runway 34 left. Departure frequency 124.2. Taxiway Alpha 2 closed. Simultaneous parallel approaches in progress. Observe gear down operation procedure on final. Wind 040 degrees 10 knots. Visibility 20 kilometers. Shower in the vicinity. Fuse 700 feet stratus. Broken 800 feet stratus. Temperature 22. Dew point 20. QNH 1017 hectopascals. Tree 005 inches. 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ILS runway 34 left approach and ILS Zulu runway 34 right approach. Landing runway 34 left and 34 right. Departure runway 34 left. Departure frequency 124.2. Taxiway Alpha 2 closed. Simultaneous parallel approaches in progress. Observe gear down operation procedure on final. Wind 040 degrees 10 knots. Visibility 20 kilometers. Shower in the vicinity. Fuse 700 feet stratus. Broken 800 feet stratus. Temperature 22. Dew point 20. QNH 1017 hectopascals. Tree 005 inches. 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
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ILS runway 34 left approach and ILS Zulu runway 34 right approach. Landing runway 34 left and 34 right. Departure runway 34 left. Departure frequency 124.2. Taxiway alpha 2 closed. Simultaneous parallel approaches in progress. Observe gear down operation procedure on final. Wind 040 degrees 10 knots. Visibility 20 kilometers. Shower in the vicinity. Fuse 700 feet stratus. Broken 800 feet stratus. Temperature 22. Dew point 20. QNH 1017 hectopascals. Tree 005 inches. 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ILS runway 34 left approach and ILS Zulu runway 34 right approach. Landing runway 34 left and 34 right. Departure runway 34 left. Departure frequency 124.2. Taxiway alpha 2 closed. Simultaneous parallel approaches in progress. Observe gear down operation procedure on final. Wind 040 degrees 10 knots. Visibility 20 kilometers. Shower in the vicinity. Fuse 700 feet stratus. Broken 800 feet stratus. Temperature 22. Dew point 20. QNH 1017 hectopascals. Tree 005 inches. 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ILS runway 34 left approach and ILS Zulu runway 34 right approach. Landing runway 34 left and 34 right. Departure runway 34 left. Departure frequency 124.2. Taxiway alpha 2 closed. Simultaneous parallel approaches in progress. Observe gear down operation procedure on final. Wind 040 degrees 10 knots. Visibility 20 kilometers. Shower in the vicinity. Fuse 700 feet stratus. Broken 800 feet stratus. Temperature 22. Dew point 20. QNH 1017 hectopascals. Tree 005 inches. 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ILS runway 34 left approach and ILS Zulu runway 34 right approach. Landing runway 34 left and 34 right. Departure runway 34 left. Departure frequency 124.2. Taxiway alpha 2 closed. Simultaneous parallel approaches in progress. Observe gear down operation procedure on final. Wind 040 degrees 10 knots. Visibility 20 kilometers. Shower in the vicinity. Fuse 700 feet stratus. Broken 800 feet stratus. Temperature 22. Dew point 20. QNH 1017 hectopascals. Tree 005 inches. 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ILS runway 34 left approach and ILS Zulu runway 34 right approach. Landing runway 34 left and 34 right. Departure runway 34 left. Departure frequency 124.2. Taxiway alpha 2 closed. Simultaneous parallel approaches in progress. Observe gear down operation procedure on final. Wind 040 degrees 10 knots. Visibility 20 kilometers. Shower in the vicinity. Fuse 700 feet stratus. Broken 800 feet stratus. Temperature 22. Dew point 20. QNH 1017 hectopascals. 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
0500. ILS runway 34 left approach and ILS Zulu runway 34 right approach. Landing runway 34 left and 34 right. Departure runway 34 left. Departure frequency 124.2. Taxiway Alpha 2 closed. Simultaneous parallel approaches in progress. Observe gear down operation procedure on final. Wind 040 degrees 10 knots. Visibility 20 kilometers. Shower in the vicinity. Fuse 700 feet stratus. Broken 800 feet stratus. Temperature 22. Dew point 20. QNH 1017 hectopascals. Tree 005 inches. 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ILS runway 34 left approach and ILS Zulu runway 34 right approach. Landing runway 34 left and 34 right. Departure runway 34 left. Departure frequency 124.2. Taxiway Alpha 2 closed. Simultaneous parallel approaches in progress. Observe gear down operation procedure on final. Wind 040 degrees 10 knots. Visibility 20 kilometers. Shower in the vicinity. Fuse 700 feet stratus. Broken 800 feet stratus. Temperature 22. Dew point 20. QNH 1017 hectopascals. Tree 005 inches. 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ILS runway 34 left approach and ILS Zulu runway 34 right approach. Landing runway 34 left and 34 right. Departure runway 34 left. Departure frequency 124.2. Taxiway Alpha 2 closed. Simultaneous parallel approaches in progress. Observe gear down operation procedure on final. Wind 040 degrees 10 knots. Visibility 20 kilometers. Shower in the vicinity. Fuse 700 feet stratus. Broken 800 feet stratus. Temperature 22. Dew point 20. QNH 1017 hectopascals. Tree 005 inches. 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ILS runway 34 left approach and ILS Zulu runway 34 right approach. Landing runway 34 left and 34 right. Departure runway 34 left. Departure frequency 124.2. Taxiway Alpha 2 closed. Simultaneous parallel approaches in progress. Observe gear down operation procedure on final. Wind 040 degrees 10 knots. Visibility 20 kilometers. Shower in the vicinity. Fuse 700 feet stratus. Broken 800 feet stratus. Temperature 22. Dew point 20. QNH 1017 hectopascals. Tree 005 inches. 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ILS runway 34 left approach and ILS Zulu runway 34 right approach. Landing runway 34 left and 34 right. Departure runway 34 left. Departure frequency 124.2. Taxiway Alpha 2 closed. Simultaneous parallel approaches in progress. Observe gear down operation procedure on final. Wind 040 degrees 10 knots. Visibility 20 kilometers. Shower in the vicinity. Fuse 700 feet stratus. Broken 800 feet stratus. Temperature 22. Dew point 20. QNH 1017 hectopascals. Tree 005 inches. 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
ILS runway 34 left approach and ILS Zulu runway 34 right approach. Landing runway 34 left and 34 right. Departure runway 34 left. Departure frequency 124.2. Taxiway Alpha 2 closed. Simultaneous parallel approaches in progress. Observe gear down operation procedure on final. Wind 040 degrees 10 knots. Visibility 20 kilometers. Shower in the vicinity. Fuse 700 feet stratus. Broken 800 feet stratus. Temperature 22. Dew point 20. QNH 1017 hectopascals. Tree 005 inches. 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ILS runway 34 left approach and ILS Zulu runway 34 right approach. Landing runway 34 left and 34 right. Departure runway 34 left. Departure frequency 124.2. Taxiway Alpha 2 closed. Simultaneous parallel approaches in progress. Observe gear down operation procedure on final. Wind 040 degrees 10 knots. Visibility 20 kilometers. Shower in the vicinity. Fuse 700 feet stratus. Broken 800 feet stratus. Temperature 22. Dew point 20. QNH 1017 hectopascals. Tree 005 inches. Advise you have information X-ray. Nalitra International Airport information Yankee. 0530. ILS runway 34 left approach and ILS Zulu runway 34 right approach. Landing runway 34 left and 34 right. Departure runway 34 left. Departure frequency 124.2. Taxiway Alpha 2 closed. Simultaneous parallel approaches in progress. Observe gear down operation procedure on final. Wind 040 degrees 10 knots. Visibility 20 kilometers. Light shower of rain. Scattered 700 feet stratus. Broken 800 feet stratus. Temperature 22. Dew point 21. QNH 1017 hectopascals. Tree 004 inches. Advise you have information Yankee. Nalitra International Airport information Yankee. 0530. ILS runway 34 left approach and ILS Zulu runway 34 right approach. Landing runway 34 left and 34 right. Departure runway 34 left. Departure frequency 124.2. Taxiway Alpha 2 closed. Simultaneous parallel approaches in progress. Observe gear down operation procedure on final. Wind 040 degrees 10 knots. Visibility 20 kilometers. Light shower of rain. Scattered 700 feet stratus. Broken 800 feet stratus. Temperature 22. Dew point 21. QNH 1017 hectopascals. Tree 004 inches. Advise you have information Yankee. Nalitra International Airport information Yankee. 0530. ILS runway 34 left approach and ILS Zulu runway 34 right approach. Landing runway 34 left and 34 right. Departure runway 34 left. Departure frequency 124.2. Taxiway Alpha 2 closed. Simultaneous parallel approaches in progress. Observe gear down operation procedure on final. Wind 040 degrees 10 knots. Visibility 20 kilometers. Light shower of rain. Scattered 700 feet stratus. Broken 800 feet stratus. Temperature 22. Dew point 21. QNH 1017 hectopascals. Tree 004 inches. Advise you have information Yankee. Nalitra International Airport information Yankee. 0530.
ILS runway 34 left approach and ILS Zulu runway 34 right approach. Landing runway 34 left and 34 right. Departure runway 34 left. Departure frequency 124.2. Taxiway Alpha 2 closed. Simultaneous parallel approaches in progress. Observe gear down operation procedure on final. Wind 040 degrees 10 knots. Visibility 20 kilometers. Light shower of rain. Scattered 700 feet stratus. Broken 800 feet stratus. Temperature 22. Dew point 21. QNH 1017 hectopascals. Tree 004 inches. Advise you have information Yankee. Nalita International Airport information Yankee. 0530. ILS runway 34 left approach and ILS Zulu runway 34 right approach. Landing runway 34 left and 34 right. Departure runway 34 left. Departure frequency 124.2. Taxiway Alpha 2 closed. Simultaneous parallel approaches in progress. Observe gear down operation procedure on final. Wind 040 degrees 10 knots. Visibility 20 kilometers. Light shower of rain. Scattered 700 feet stratus. Broken 800 feet stratus. Temperature 22. Dew point 21. QNH 1017 hectopascals. Tree 004 inches. Advise you have information Yankee. Nalita International Airport information Yankee. 0530. ILS runway 34 left approach and ILS Zulu runway 34 right approach. Landing runway 34 left and 34 right. Departure runway 34 left. Departure frequency 124.2. Taxiway Alpha 2 closed. Simultaneous parallel approaches in progress. Observe gear down operation procedure on final. Wind 040 degrees 10 knots. Visibility 20 kilometers. Light shower of rain. Scattered 700 feet stratus. Broken 800 feet stratus. Temperature 22. Dew point 21. QNH 1017 hectopascals. Tree 004 inches. Advise you have information Yankee. Nalita International Airport information Yankee. 0530. ILS runway 34 left approach and ILS Zulu runway 34 right approach. Landing runway 34 left and 34 right. Departure runway 34 left. Departure frequency 124.2. Taxiway Alpha 2 closed. Simultaneous parallel approaches in progress. Observe gear down operation procedure on final. Wind 040 degrees 10 knots. Visibility 20 kilometers. Light shower of rain. Scattered 700 feet stratus. Broken 800 feet stratus. Temperature 22. Dew point 21. QNH 1017 hectopascals. Tree 004 inches. Advise you have information Yankee. Nalita International Airport information Yankee. 0530. ILS runway 34 left approach and ILS Zulu runway 34 right approach. Landing runway 34 left and 34 right. Departure runway 34 left. Departure frequency 124.2. Taxiway Alpha 2 closed. Simultaneous parallel approaches in progress. Observe gear down operation procedure on final. Wind 040 degrees 10 knots. Visibility 20 kilometers. Light shower of rain. Scattered 700 feet stratus. Broken 800 feet stratus. Temperature 22. Dew point 21. QNH 1017 hectopascals. Tree 004 inches. Advise you have information Yankee. Nalita International Airport information Yankee. 0530. ILS runway 34 left approach and ILS Zulu runway 34 right approach.
Landing runway 34 left and 34 right. Departure runway 34 left. Departure frequency 124.2. Taxiway Alpha 2 closed. Simultaneous parallel approaches in progress. Observe gear down operation procedure on final. Wind 040 degrees 10 knots. Visibility 20 kilometers. Light shower of rain. Scattered 700 feet stratus. Broken 800 feet stratus. Temperature 22. Dew point 21. QNH 1017 hectopascals. Tree 004 inches. Advise you have information Yankee. Nalitra International Airport information Yankee. 0530. ILS runway 34 left approach and ILS Zulu runway 34 right approach. Landing runway 34 left and 34 right. Departure runway 34 left. Departure frequency 124.2. Taxiway Alpha 2 closed. Simultaneous parallel approaches in progress. Observe gear down operation procedure on final. Wind 040 degrees 10 knots. Visibility 20 kilometers. Light shower of rain. Scattered 700 feet stratus. Broken 800 feet stratus. Temperature 22. Dew point 21. QNH 1017 hectopascals. Tree 004 inches. Advise you have information Yankee. Nalitra International Airport information Yankee. 0530. ILS runway 34 left approach and ILS Zulu runway 34 right approach. Landing runway 34 left and 34 right. Departure runway 34 left. Departure frequency 124.2. Taxiway Alpha 2 closed. Simultaneous parallel approaches in progress. Observe gear down operation procedure on final. Wind 040 degrees 10 knots. Visibility 20 kilometers. Light shower of rain. Scattered 700 feet stratus. Broken 800 feet stratus. Temperature 22. Dew point 21. QNH 1017 hectopascals. Tree 004 inches. Advise you have information Yankee. Nalitra International Airport information Yankee. 0530. ILS runway 34 left approach and ILS Zulu runway 34 right approach. Landing runway 34 left and 34 right. Departure runway 34 left. Departure frequency 124.2. Taxiway Alpha 2 closed. Simultaneous parallel approaches in progress. Observe gear down operation procedure on final. Wind 040 degrees 10 knots. Visibility 20 kilometers. Light shower of rain. Scattered 700 feet stratus. Broken 800 feet stratus. Temperature 22. Dew point 21. QNH 1017 hectopascals. Tree 004 inches. Advise you have information Yankee. Nalitra International Airport information Yankee. 0530. ILS runway 34 left approach and ILS Zulu runway 34 right approach. Landing runway 34 left and 34 right. Departure runway 34 left. Departure frequency 124.2. Taxiway Alpha 2 closed. Simultaneous parallel approaches in progress. Observe gear down operation procedure on final. Wind 040 degrees 10 knots. Visibility 20 kilometers. Light shower of rain. Scattered 700 feet stratus. Broken 800 feet stratus. Temperature 22. Dew point 21. QNH 1017 hectopascals. Tree 004 inches. Advise you have information Yankee. Nalitra International Airport information Yankee. 0530. ILS runway 34 left approach and ILS Zulu runway 34 right approach. Landing runway 34 left and 34 right.
Departure runway 34 left. Departure frequency 124.2. Taxiway Alpha 2 closed. Simultaneous parallel approaches in progress. Observe gear down operation procedure on final. Wind 040 degrees 10 knots. Visibility 20 kilometers. Light shower of rain. Scattered 700 feet stratus. Broken 800 feet stratus. Temperature 22. Dew point 21. QNH 1017 hectopascals. Tree 004 inches. Advise you have information Yankee. Nalitra International Airport information Yankee. 0530. ILS runway 34 left approach and ILS Zulu runway 34 right approach. Landing runway 34 left and 34 right. Departure runway 34 left. Departure frequency 124.2. Taxiway Alpha 2 closed. Simultaneous parallel approaches in progress. Observe gear down operation procedure on final. Wind 040 degrees 10 knots. Visibility 20 kilometers. Light shower of rain. Scattered 700 feet stratus. Broken 800 feet stratus. Temperature 22. Dew point 21. QNH 1017 hectopascals. Tree 004 inches. Advise you have information Yankee. Nalitra International Airport information Yankee. 0530. ILS runway 34 left approach and ILS Zulu runway 34 right approach. Landing runway 34 left and 34 right. Departure runway 34 left. Departure frequency 124.2. Taxiway Alpha 2 closed. Simultaneous parallel approaches in progress. Observe gear down operation procedure on final. Wind 040 degrees 10 knots. Visibility 20 kilometers. Light shower of rain. Scattered 700 feet stratus. Broken 800 feet stratus. Temperature 22. Dew point 21. QNH 1017 hectopascals. Tree 004 inches. Advise you have information Yankee. Nalitra International Airport information Yankee. 0530. ILS runway 34 left approach and ILS Zulu runway 34 right approach. Landing runway 34 left and 34 right. Departure runway 34 left. Departure frequency 124.2. Taxiway Alpha 2 closed. Simultaneous parallel approaches in progress. Observe gear down operation procedure on final. Wind 040 degrees 10 knots. Visibility 20 kilometers. Light shower of rain. Scattered 700 feet stratus. Broken 800 feet stratus. Temperature 22. Dew point 21. QNH 1017 hectopascals. Tree 004 inches. Advise you have information Yankee. Nalitra International Airport information Yankee. 0530. ILS runway 34 left approach and ILS Zulu runway 34 right approach. Landing runway 34 left and 34 right. Departure runway 34 left. Departure frequency 124.2. Taxiway Alpha 2 closed. Simultaneous parallel approaches in progress. Observe gear down operation procedure on final. Wind 040 degrees 10 knots. Visibility 20 kilometers. Light shower of rain. Scattered 700 feet stratus. Broken 800 feet stratus. Temperature 22. Dew point 21. QNH 1017 hectopascals. Tree 004 inches. Advise you have information Yankee. Nalitra International Airport information Yankee. 0530. ILS runway 34 left approach and ILS Zulu runway 34 right approach. Landing runway 34 left and 34 right. Departure runway 34 left.
Departure frequency 124.2. Taxiway Alpha 2 closed. Simultaneous parallel approaches in progress. Observe gear down operation procedure on final. Wind 040 degrees 10 knots. Visibility 20 kilometers. Light shower of rain. Scattered 700 feet stratus. Broken 800 feet stratus. Temperature 2.21. QNH 1017 hexapascals. Tree 004 inches. Advise you have information Yankee. Nalitra International Airport information Yankee. 0530. ILS runway 34 left approach and ILS Zulu runway 34 right approach. Landing runway 34 left and 34 right. Departure runway 34 left. Departure frequency 124.2. Taxiway Alpha 2 closed. Simultaneous parallel approaches in progress. Observe gear down operation procedure on final. Wind 040 degrees 10 knots. Visibility 20 kilometers. Light shower of rain. Scattered 700 feet stratus. Broken 800 feet stratus. Temperature 2.21. QNH 1017 hectopascals. Tree 004 inches. Advise you have information Yankee. Nalitra International Airport information Yankee. 0530. ILS runway 34 left approach and ILS Zulu runway 34 right approach. Landing runway 34 left and 34 right. Departure runway 34 left. Departure frequency 124.2. Taxiway Alpha 2 closed. Simultaneous parallel approaches in progress. Observe gear down operation procedure on final. Wind 040 degrees 10 knots. Visibility 20 kilometers. Light shower of rain. Scattered 700 feet stratus. Broken 800 feet stratus. Temperature 2.21. QNH 1017 hectopascals. Tree 004 inches. Advise you have information Yankee. Nalitra International Airport information Yankee. 0530. ILS runway 34 left approach and ILS Zulu runway 34 right approach. Landing runway 34 left and 34 right. Departure runway 34 left. Departure frequency 124.2. Taxiway Alpha 2 closed. Simultaneous parallel approaches in progress. Observe gear down operation procedure on final. Wind 040 degrees 10 knots. Visibility 20 kilometers. Light shower of rain. Scattered 700 feet stratus. Broken 800 feet stratus. Temperature 2.21. QNH 1017 hectopascals. Tree 004 inches. Advise you have information Yankee. Nalitra International Airport information Yankee. 0530. ILS runway 34 left approach and ILS Zulu runway 34 right approach. Landing runway 34 left and 34 right. Departure runway 34 left. Departure frequency 124.2. Taxiway Alpha 2 closed. Simultaneous parallel approaches in progress. Observe gear down operation procedure on final. Wind 040 degrees 10 knots. Visibility 20 kilometers. Light shower of rain. Scattered 700 feet stratus. Broken 800 feet stratus. Temperature 2.21. QNH 1017 hectopascals. Tree 004 inches. Advise you have information Yankee. Nalitra International Airport information Yankee. 0530. ILS runway 34 left approach and ILS Zulu runway 34 right approach. Landing runway 34 left and 34 right. Departure runway 34 left. Departure frequency 124.2.
Taxiway Alpha 2 closed. Simultaneous parallel approaches in progress. Observe gear down operation procedure on final. Wind 040 degrees 10 knots. Visibility 20 kilometers. Light shower of rain. Scattered 700 feet stratus. Broken 800 feet stratus. Temperature 22. Dew point 21. QNH 1017 hectopascals. Tree 004 inches. Advise you have information Yankee. Nalitra International Airport information Yankee. 0530. ILS runway 34 left approach and ILS Zulu runway 34 right approach. Landing runway 34 left and 34 right. Departure runway 34 left. Departure frequency 124.2. Taxiway Alpha 2 closed. Simultaneous parallel approaches in progress. Observe gear down operation procedure on final. Wind 040 degrees 10 knots. Visibility 20 kilometers. Light shower of rain. Scattered 700 feet stratus. Broken 800 feet stratus. Temperature 22. Dew point 21. QNH 1017 hectopascals. Tree 004 inches. Advise you have information Yankee. Nalitra International Airport information Yankee. 0530. ILS runway 34 left approach and ILS Zulu runway 34 right approach. Landing runway 34 left and 34 right. Departure runway 34 left. Departure frequency 124.2. Taxiway Alpha 2 closed. Simultaneous parallel approaches in progress. Observe gear down operation procedure on final. Wind 040 degrees 10 knots. Visibility 20 kilometers. Light shower of rain. Scattered 700 feet stratus. Broken 800 feet stratus. Temperature 22. Dew point 21. QNH 1017 hectopascals. Tree 004 inches. Advise you have information Yankee. Nalitra International Airport information Yankee. 0530. ILS runway 34 left approach and ILS Zulu runway 34 right approach. Landing runway 34 left and 34 right. Departure runway 34 left. Departure frequency 124.2. Taxiway Alpha 2 closed. Simultaneous parallel approaches in progress. Observe gear down operation procedure on final. Wind 040 degrees 10 knots. Visibility 20 kilometers. Light shower of rain. Scattered 700 feet stratus. Broken 800 feet stratus. Temperature 22. Dew point 21. QNH 1017 hectopascals. Tree 004 inches. Advise you have information Yankee. Nalitra International Airport information Yankee. 0530. ILS runway 34 left approach and ILS Zulu runway 34 right approach. Landing runway 34 left and 34 right. Departure runway 34 left. Departure frequency 124.2. Taxiway Alpha 2 closed. Simultaneous parallel approaches in progress. Observe gear down operation procedure on final. Wind 040 degrees 10 knots. Visibility 20 kilometers. Light shower of rain. Scattered 700 feet stratus. Broken 800 feet stratus. Temperature 22. Dew point 21. QNH 1017 hectopascals. Tree 004 inches. Advise you have information Yankee. Nalitra International Airport information Yankee. 0530. ILS runway 34 left approach and ILS Zulu runway 34 right approach. Landing runway 34 left and 34 right. Departure runway 34 left. Departure frequency 124.2. Taxiway Alpha 2 closed.
Simultaneous parallel approach is in progress. Observe gear down.

and 34 right. Departure runway 34 left. Departure frequency 124.2. Taxiway Alpha 2 closed. Simultaneous parallel approaches in progress. Observe gear down operation procedure on final. Wind 040 degrees 10 knots. Visibility 20 kilometers. Light shower of rain. Scattered 700 feet stratus. Broken 800 feet stratus. Temperature 22. Dew point 21. QNH 1017 hexapascals. Tree 004 inches. Advising have information Yankee. Nalita International Airport information Zulu. 0600. ILS runway 34 left approach and ILS Zulu runway 34 right approach. Landing runway 34 left and 34 right. Departure runway 34 left. Departure frequency 124.2. Taxiway Alpha 2 closed. Simultaneous parallel approaches in progress. Observe gear down operation procedure on final. Wind 030 degrees 13 knots. Visibility 15 kilometers. Light shower of rain. Broken 700 feet stratus. Broken 800 feet stratus. Temperature 22. Dew point 21. QNH 1017 hectopascals. Tree 004 inches. Advise you have information Zulu. Nalita International Airport information Zulu. 0600. ILS runway 34 left approach and ILS Zulu runway 34 right approach. Landing runway 34 left and 34 right. Departure runway 34 left. Departure frequency 124.2. Taxiway Alpha 2 closed. Simultaneous parallel approaches in progress. Observe gear down operation procedure on final. Wind 030 degrees 13 knots. Visibility 15 kilometers. Light shower rain. Broken 700 feet stratus. Broken 800 feet stratus. Temperature 22. 2.21. QNH 1017 hectopascals. Tree 004 inches. Advise you have information Zulu. Nalita International Airport information Zulu. 0600. ILS runway 34 left approach and ILS Zulu runway 34 right approach. Landing runway 34 left and 34 right. Departure runway 34 left. Departure frequency 124.2. Taxiway Alpha 2 closed. Simultaneous parallel approaches in progress. Observe gear down operation procedure on final. Wind 030 degrees 13 knots. Visibility 15 kilometers. Light shower of rain. Broken 700 feet stratus. Broken 800 feet stratus. Temperature 22. Dew point 21. QNH 1017 hectopascals. Tree 004 inches. Advise you have information Zulu. Nalita International Airport information Zulu. 0600. ILS runway 34 left approach and ILS Zulu runway 34 right approach. Landing runway 34 left and 34 right. Departure runway 34 left. Departure frequency 124.2. Taxiway Alpha 2 closed. Simultaneous parallel approaches in progress. Observe gear down operation procedure on final. Wind 030 degrees 13 knots. Visibility 15 kilometers. Light shower of rain. Broken 700 feet stratus. Broken 800 feet stratus. Temperature 22. Dew point 21. QNH 1017 hectopascals. Tree 004 inches. Advise you have information Zulu. Nalita International Airport information Zulu. 0600. ILS runway 34 left approach and ILS Zulu runway 34 right approach. Landing runway 34 left and 34 right.

Departure runway 34 left. Departure frequency 124.2. Taxiway Alpha 2 closed. Simultaneous parallel approaches in progress. Observe gear down operation procedure on final. Wind 030 degrees 13 knots. Visibility 15 kilometers. Light shower of rain. Broken 700 feet stratus. Broken 800 feet stratus. Temperature 22. Dew point 21. QNH 1017 hectopascals. Tree 004 inches. Advise you have information Zulu. Nalita International Airport information Zulu. 0600. ILS runway 34 left approach and ILS Zulu runway 34 right approach. Landing runway 34 left and 34 right. Departure runway 34 left. Departure frequency 124.2. Taxiway Alpha 2 closed. Simultaneous parallel approaches in progress. Observe gear down operation procedure on final. Wind 030 degrees 13 knots. Visibility 15 kilometers. Light shower of rain. Broken 700 feet stratus. Broken 800 feet stratus. Temperature 22. Dew point 21. QNH 1017 hectopascals. Tree 004 inches. Advise you have information Zulu. Nalita International Airport information Zulu. 0600. ILS runway 34 left approach and ILS Zulu runway 34 right approach. Landing runway 34 left and 34 right. Departure runway 34 left. Departure frequency 124.2. Taxiway Alpha 2 closed. Simultaneous parallel approaches in progress. Observe gear down operation procedure on final. Wind 030 degrees 13 knots. Visibility 15 kilometers. Light shower of rain. Broken 700 feet stratus. Broken 800 feet stratus. Temperature 22. Dew point 21. QNH 1017 hectopascals. Tree 004 inches. Advise you have information Zulu. Nalita International Airport information Zulu. 0600. ILS runway 34 left approach and ILS Zulu runway 34 right approach. Landing runway 34 left and 34 right. Departure runway 34 left. Departure frequency 124.2. Taxiway Alpha 2 closed. Simultaneous parallel approaches in progress. Observe gear down operation procedure on final. Wind 030 degrees 13 knots. Visibility 15 kilometers. Light shower of rain. Broken 700 feet stratus. Broken 800 feet stratus. Temperature 22. Dew point 21. QNH 1017 hectopascals. Tree 004 inches. Advise you have information Zulu. Nalita International Airport information Zulu. 0600. ILS runway 34 left approach and ILS Zulu runway 34 right approach. Landing runway 34 left and 34 right. Departure runway 34 left. Departure frequency 124.2. Taxiway Alpha 2 closed. Simultaneous parallel approaches in progress. Observe gear down operation procedure on final. Wind 030 degrees 13 knots. Visibility 15 kilometers. Light shower of rain. Broken 700 feet stratus. Broken 800 feet stratus. Temperature 22. Dew point 21. QNH 1017 hectopascals. Tree 004 inches. Advise you have information Zulu. Nalita International Airport information Zulu. 0600. ILS runway 34 left approach and ILS Zulu runway 34 right approach. Landing runway 34 left and 34 right. Departure runway 34 left.
Departure frequency 124.2. Taxiway Alpha 2 closed. Simultaneous parallel approaches in progress. Observe gear down operation procedure on final. Wind 030 degrees 13 knots. Visibility 15 kilometers. Light shower of rain. Broken 700 feet stratus. Broken 800 feet stratus. Temperature 22. Dew point 21. QNH 1017 hectopascals. Tree 004 inches. Advise you have information Zulu. Nalita International Airport information Zulu. 0600. ILS runway 34 left approach and ILS Zulu runway 34 right approach. Landing runway 34 left and 34 right. Departure runway 34 left. Departure frequency 124.2. Taxiway Alpha 2 closed. Simultaneous parallel approaches in progress. Observe gear down operation procedure on final. Wind 030 degrees 13 knots. Visibility 15 kilometers. Light shower of rain. Broken 700 feet stratus. Broken 800 feet stratus. Temperature 22. Dew point 21. QNH 1017 hectopascals. Tree 004 inches. Advise you have information Zulu. Nalita International Airport information Zulu. 0600. ILS runway 34 left approach and ILS Zulu runway 34 right approach. Landing runway 34 left and 34 right. Departure runway 34 left. Departure frequency 124.2. Taxiway Alpha 2 closed. Simultaneous parallel approaches in progress. Observe gear down operation procedure on final. Wind 030 degrees 13 knots. Visibility 15 kilometers. Light shower of rain. Broken 700 feet stratus. Broken 800 feet stratus. Temperature 22. Dew point 21. QNH 1017 hectopascals. Tree 004 inches. Advise you have information Zulu. Nalita International Airport information Zulu. 0600. ILS runway 34 left approach and ILS Zulu runway 34 right approach. Landing runway 34 left and 34 right. Departure runway 34 left. Departure frequency 124.2. Taxiway Alpha 2 closed. Simultaneous parallel approaches in progress. Observe gear down operation procedure on final. Wind 030 degrees 13 knots. Visibility 15 kilometers. Light shower of rain. Broken 700 feet stratus. Broken 800 feet stratus. Temperature 22. Dew point 21. QNH 1017 hectopascals. Tree 004 inches. Advise you have information Zulu. Nalita International Airport information Zulu. 0600. ILS runway 34 left approach and ILS Zulu runway 34 right approach. Landing runway 34 left and 34 right. Departure runway 34 left. Departure frequency 124.2. Taxiway Alpha 2 closed. Simultaneous parallel approaches in progress. Observe gear down operation procedure on final. Wind 030 degrees 13 knots. Visibility 15 kilometers. Light shower of rain. Broken 700 feet stratus. Broken 800 feet stratus. Temperature 22. Dew point 21. QNH 1017 hectopascals. Tree 004 inches. Advise you have information Zulu. Nalita International Airport information Zulu. 0600. ILS runway 34 left approach and ILS Zulu runway 34 right approach. Landing runway 34 left and 34 right. Departure runway 34 left. Departure frequency 124.2.
Taxiway Alpha 2 closed. Simultaneous parallel approaches in progress. Observe gear down operation procedure on final. Wind 030 degrees 13 knots. Visibility 15 kilometers. Light shower of rain. Broken 700 feet stratus. Broken 800 feet stratus. Temperature 22. Dew point 21. QNH 1017 hectopascals. Tree 004 inches. Advise you have information Zulu. Nalitra International Airport information Zulu. 0600. ILS runway 34 left approach and ILS Zulu runway 34 right approach. Landing runway 34 left and 34 right. Departure runway 34 left. Departure frequency 124.2. Taxiway Alpha 2 closed. Simultaneous parallel approaches in progress. Observe gear down operation procedure on final. Wind 030 degrees 13 knots. Visibility 15 kilometers. Light shower of rain. Broken 700 feet stratus. Broken 800 feet stratus. Temperature 22. Dew point 21. QNH 1017 hectopascals. Tree 004 inches. Advise you have information Zulu. Nalitra International Airport information Zulu. 0600. ILS runway 34 left approach and ILS Zulu runway 34 right approach. Landing runway 34 left and 34 right. Departure runway 34 left. Departure frequency 124.2. Taxiway Alpha 2 closed. Simultaneous parallel approaches in progress. Observe gear down operation procedure on final. Wind 030 degrees 13 knots. Visibility 15 kilometers. Light shower of rain. Broken 700 feet stratus. Broken 800 feet stratus. Temperature 22. Dew point 21. QNH 1017 hectopascals. Tree 004 inches. Advise you have information Zulu. Nalitra International Airport information Zulu. 0600. ILS runway 34 left approach and ILS Zulu runway 34 right approach. Landing runway 34 left and 34 right. Departure runway 34 left. Departure frequency 124.2. Taxiway Alpha 2 closed. Simultaneous parallel approaches in progress. Observe gear down operation procedure on final. Wind 030 degrees 13 knots. Visibility 15 kilometers. Light shower of rain. Broken 700 feet stratus. Broken 800 feet stratus. Temperature 22. Dew point 21. QNH 1017 hectopascals. Tree 004 inches. Advise you have information Zulu. Nalitra International Airport information Zulu. 0600. ILS runway 34 left approach and ILS Zulu runway 34 right approach. Landing runway 34 left and 34 right. Departure runway 34 left. Departure frequency 124.2. Taxiway Alpha 2 closed. Simultaneous parallel approaches in progress. Observe gear down operation procedure on final. Wind 030 degrees 13 knots. Visibility 15 kilometers. Light shower of rain. Broken 700 feet stratus. Broken 800 feet stratus. Temperature 22. Dew point 21. QNH 1017 hectopascals. Tree 004 inches. Advise you have information Zulu. Nalitra International Airport information Zulu. 0600. ILS runway 34 left approach and ILS Zulu runway 34 right approach. Landing runway 34 left and 34 right. Departure runway 34 left. Departure frequency 124.2. Taxiway Alpha 2 closed.
Simultaneous parallel approach is in progress. Observe gear down operation procedure on final. Wind 030 degrees 13 knots. Visibility 15 kilometers. Light shower of rain. Broken 700 feet stratus. Broken 800 feet stratus. Temperature 22. Dew point 21. QNH 1017 hectopascals. Tree 004 inches. Advise you have information Zulu. Nalita International Airport information Zulu. 0600. ILS runway 34 left approach and ILS Zulu runway 34 right approach. Landing runway 34 left and 34 right. Departure runway 34 left. Departure frequency 124.2. Taxiway Alpha 2 closed. Simultaneous parallel approach is in progress. Observe gear down operation procedure on final. Wind 030 degrees 13 knots. Visibility 15 kilometers. Light shower of rain. Broken 700 feet stratus. Broken 800 feet stratus. Temperature 22. Dew point 21. QNH 1017 hectopascals. Tree 004 inches. Advise you have information Zulu. Nalita International Airport information Zulu. 0600. ILS runway 34 left approach and ILS Zulu runway 34 right approach. Landing runway 34 left and 34 right. Departure runway 34 left. Departure frequency 124.2. Taxiway Alpha 2 closed. Simultaneous parallel approach is in progress. Observe gear down operation procedure on final. Wind 030 degrees 13 knots. Visibility 15 kilometers. Light shower of rain. Broken 700 feet stratus. Broken 800 feet stratus. Temperature 22. Dew point 21. QNH 1017 hectopascals. Tree 004 inches. Advise you have information Zulu. Nalita International Airport information Zulu. 0600. ILS runway 34 left approach and ILS Zulu runway 34 right approach. Landing runway 34 left and 34 right. Departure runway 34 left. Departure frequency 124.2. Taxiway Alpha 2 closed. Simultaneous parallel approach is in progress. Observe gear down operation procedure on final. Wind 030 degrees 13 knots. Visibility 15 kilometers. Light shower of rain. Broken 700 feet stratus. Broken 800 feet stratus. Temperature 22. Dew point 21. QNH 1017 hectopascals. Tree 004 inches. Advise you have information Zulu. Nalita International Airport information Zulu. 0600. ILS runway 34 left approach and ILS Zulu runway 34 right approach. Landing runway 34 left and 34 right. Departure runway 34 left. Departure frequency 124.2. Taxiway Alpha 2 closed. Simultaneous parallel approach is in progress. Observe gear down operation procedure on final. Wind 030 degrees 13 knots. Visibility 15 kilometers. Light shower rain. Broken 700 feet stratus. Broken 800 feet stratus. Temperature 22. Dew point 21. QNH 1017 hectopascals. Tree 004 inches. Advise you have information Zulu. Nalita International Airport information Zulu. 0600. ILS runway 34 left approach and ILS Zulu runway 34 right approach. Landing runway 34 left and 34 right. Departure runway 34 left. Departure frequency 124.2. Taxiway Alpha 2 closed. Simultaneous parallel approach is in progress.
Observe gear down operation procedure on final. Wind 030 degrees 13 knots. Visibility 15 kilometers. Light shower of rain. Broken 700 feet stratus. Broken 800 feet stratus. Temperature 22. Dew point 21. QNH 1017 hectopascals. Tree 004 inches. Advise you have information Zulu. Nalitra International Airport information Zulu. 0600. ILS runway 34 left approach and ILS Zulu runway 34 right approach. Landing runway 34 left and 34 right. Departure runway 34 left. Departure frequency 124.2. Taxiway Alpha 2 closed. Simultaneous parallel approaches in progress. Observe gear down operation procedure on final. Wind 030 degrees 13 knots. Visibility 15 kilometers. Light shower rain. Broken 700 feet stratus. Broken 800 feet stratus. Temperature 22. Dew point 21. QNH 1017 hectopascals. Tree 004 inches. Advise you have information Zulu. Nalitra International Airport information Zulu. 0600. ILS runway 34 left approach and ILS Zulu runway 34 right approach. Landing runway 34 left and 34 right. Departure runway 34 left. Departure frequency 124.2. Taxiway Alpha 2 closed. Simultaneous parallel approaches in progress. Observe gear down operation procedure on final. Wind 030 degrees 13 knots. Visibility 15 kilometers. Light shower of rain. Broken 700 feet stratus. Broken 800 feet stratus. Temperature 22. Dew point 21. QNH 1017 hectopascals. Tree 004 inches. Advise you have information Zulu. Nalitra International Airport information Zulu. 0600. ILS runway 34 left approach and ILS Zulu runway 34 right approach. Landing runway 34 left and 34 right. Departure runway 34 left. Departure frequency 124.2. Taxiway Alpha 2 closed. Simultaneous parallel approaches in progress. Observe gear down operation procedure on final. Wind 030 degrees 13 knots. Visibility 15 kilometers. Light shower of rain. Broken 700 feet stratus. Broken 800 feet stratus. Temperature 22. Dew point 21. QNH 1017 hectopascals. Tree 004 inches. Advise you have information Zulu. Nalitra International Airport information Zulu. 0600. ILS runway 34 left approach and ILS Zulu runway 34 right approach. Landing runway 34 left and 34 right. Departure runway 34 left. Departure frequency 124.2. Taxiway Alpha 2 closed. Simultaneous parallel approaches in progress. Observe gear down operation procedure on final. Wind 030 degrees 13 knots. Visibility 15 kilometers. Light shower of rain. Broken 700 feet stratus. Broken 800 feet stratus. Temperature 22. Dew point 21. QNH 1017 hectopascals. Tree 004 inches. Advise you have information Zulu. Nalitra International Airport information Zulu. 0600. ILS runway 34 left approach and ILS Zulu runway 34 right approach. Landing runway 34 left and 34 right. Departure runway 34 left. Departure frequency 124.2. Taxiway Alpha 2 closed. Simultaneous parallel approaches in progress. Observe gear down operation procedure on final.
Wind 030 degrees 13 knots. Visibility 15 kilometers. Light shower of rain. Broken 700 feet stratus. Broken 800 feet stratus. Temperature 22. Dew point 21. QNH 1017 hectopascals. Tree 004 inches. Advise you have information Zulu. Nalita International Airport information Zulu. 0600. ILS runway 34 left approach and ILS Zulu runway 34 right approach. Landing runway 34 left and 34 right. Departure runway 34 left. Departure frequency 124.2. Taxiway Alpha 2 closed. Simultaneous parallel approaches in progress. Observe gear down operation procedure on final. Wind 030 degrees 13 knots. Visibility 15 kilometers. Light shower of rain. Broken 700 feet stratus. Broken 800 feet stratus. Temperature 22. Dew point 21. QNH 1017 hectopascals. Tree 004 inches. Advise you have information Zulu. Nalita International Airport Information Alpha. 0630. ILS runway 34 left approach and ILS Zulu runway 34 right approach. Landing runway 34 left and 34 right. Departure runway 34 left. Departure frequency 124.2. Taxiway Alpha 2 closed. Simultaneous parallel approaches in progress. Observe gear down operation procedure on final. Wind 040 degrees 11 knots. Visibility 15 kilometers. Light shower of rain. Scattered 600 feet stratus. Broken 700 feet stratus. Temperature 22. Dew point 21. QNH 1017 hectopascals. Tree 004 inches. Advise you have information Alpha. Nalita International Airport information Alpha. 0630. ILS runway 34 left approach and ILS Zulu runway 34 right approach. Landing runway 34 left and 34 right. Departure runway 34 left. Departure frequency 124.2. Taxiway Alpha 2 closed. Simultaneous parallel approaches in progress. Observe gear down operation procedure on final. Wind 040 degrees 11 knots. Visibility 15 kilometers. Light shower of rain. Scattered 600 feet stratus. Broken 700 feet stratus. Temperature 22. Dew point 21. QNH 1017 hectopascals. Tree 004 inches. Advise you have information Alpha. Nalita International Airport information Alpha. 0630. ILS runway 34 left approach and ILS Zulu runway 34 right approach. Landing runway 34 left and 34 right. Departure runway 34 left. Departure frequency 124.2. Taxiway Alpha 2 closed. Simultaneous parallel approaches in progress. Observe gear down operation procedure on final. Wind 040 degrees 11 knots. Visibility 15 kilometers. Light shower of rain. Scattered 600 feet stratus. Broken 700 feet stratus. Temperature 22. Dew point 21. QNH 1017 hectopascals. Tree 004 inches. Advise you have information Alpha. Nalita International Airport information Alpha. 0630. ILS runway 34 left approach and ILS Zulu runway 34 right approach. Landing runway 34 left and 34 right. Departure runway 34 left. Departure frequency 124.2. Taxiway Alpha 2 closed. Simultaneous parallel approaches in progress. Observe gear down operation procedure on final. Wind 040 degrees 11 knots.
Visibility 15 kilometers. Light shower rain. Scattered 600 feet stratus. Broken 700 feet stratus. Temperature 22. Dew point 21. QNH 1017 hectopascals. Tree 004 inches. 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Nalitra International Airport information alpha. 0630. ILS runway 34 left approach and ILS Zulu runway 34 right approach. Landing runway 34 left and 34 right. Departure runway 34 left. Departure frequency 124.2. Taxiway Alpha 2 closed. Simultaneous parallel approaches in progress. Observe gear down operation procedure on final. Wind 040 degrees 11 knots. Visibility 15 kilometers. Light shower of rain. Scattered 600 feet stratus. Broken 700 feet stratus. Temperature 22. Dew point 21. QNH 1017 hectopascals. Tree 004 inches. 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Nalitra International Airport information alpha. 0630. ILS runway 34 left approach and ILS Zulu runway 34 right approach. Landing runway 34 left and 34 right. Departure runway 34 left. Departure frequency 124.2. Taxiway Alpha 2 closed. Simultaneous parallel approaches in progress. Observe gear down operation procedure on final. Wind 040 degrees 11 knots. Visibility 15 kilometers. Light shower of rain. Scattered 600 feet stratus. Broken 700 feet stratus. Temperature 22. Dew point 21. QNH 1017 hectopascals. Tree 004 inches. 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Nalitra International Airport information alpha. 0630. ILS runway 34 left approach and ILS Zulu runway 34 right approach. Landing runway 34 left and 34 right. Departure runway 34 left. Departure frequency 124.2. Taxiway Alpha 2 closed. Simultaneous parallel approaches in progress. Observe gear down operation procedure on final. Wind 040 degrees 11 knots. Visibility 15 kilometers. Light shower of rain. Scattered 600 feet stratus. Broken 700 feet stratus. Temperature 22. Dew point 21. QNH 1017 hectopascals. Tree 004 inches. 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Nalitra International Airport information alpha. 0630. ILS runway 34 left approach and ILS Zulu runway 34 right approach. Landing runway 34 left and 34 right. Departure runway 34 left. Departure frequency 124.2. Taxiway Alpha 2 closed. Simultaneous parallel approaches in progress. Observe gear down operation procedure on final. Wind 040 degrees 11 knots. Visibility 15 kilometers. Light shower of rain. Scattered 600 feet stratus. Broken 700 feet stratus. Temperature 22. Dew point 21. QNH 1017 hectopascals. Tree 004 inches. 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Nalitra International Airport information alpha. 0630. ILS runway 34 left approach and ILS Zulu runway 34 right approach. Landing runway 34 left and 34 right. Departure runway 34 left. Departure frequency 124.2. Taxiway Alpha 2 closed. Simultaneous parallel approaches in progress. Observe gear down operation procedure on final. Wind 040 degrees 11 knots. Visibility 15 kilometers. Light shower rain.
scattered 600 feet stratus. Broken 700 feet stratus. Temperature 22. Dew point 21. QNH 1017 hectopascals. Tree 004 inches. 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Nalitra International Airport information alpha. 0630. ILS runway 34 left approach and ILS DD runway 34 right approach. Landing runway 34 left and 34 right. Departure runway 34 left. Departure frequency 124.2. Taxiway Alpha 2 closed. Simultaneous parallel approaches in progress. Observe gear down operation procedure on final. Wind 040 degrees 11 knots. Visibility 15 kilometers. Light shower of rain. Scattered 600 feet stratus. Broken 700 feet stratus. Temperature 22. Dew point 21. QNH 1017 hectopascals. Tree 004 inches. 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Nalitra International Airport information alpha. 0630. ILS runway 34 left approach and ILS Zulu runway 34 right approach. Landing runway 34 left and 34 right. Departure runway 34 left. Departure frequency 124.2. Taxiway Alpha 2 closed. Simultaneous parallel approaches in progress. Observe gear down operation procedure on final. Wind 040 degrees 11 knots. Visibility 15 kilometers. Light shower of rain. Scattered 600 feet stratus. Broken 700 feet stratus. Temperature 22. Dew point 21. QNH 1017 hectopascals. Tree 004 inches. Advise you have information alpha. Nalitra International Airport information alpha. 0630. ILS runway 34 left approach and ILS Zulu runway 34 right approach. Landing runway 34 left and 34 right. Departure runway 34 left. Departure frequency 124.2. Taxiway Alpha 2 closed. Simultaneous parallel approaches in progress. Observe gear down operation procedure on final. Wind 040 degrees 11 knots. Visibility 15 kilometers. Light shower of rain. Scattered 600 feet stratus. Broken 700 feet stratus. Temperature 22. Dew point 21. QNH 1017 hectopascals. Tree 004 inches. Advise you have information alpha. Nalitra International Airport information alpha. 0630. ILS runway 34 left approach and ILS Zulu runway 34 right approach. Landing runway 34 left and 34 right. Departure runway 34 left. Departure frequency 124.2. Taxiway Alpha 2 closed. Simultaneous parallel approaches in progress. Observe gear down operation procedure on final. Wind 040 degrees 11 knots. Visibility 15 kilometers. Light shower of rain. Scattered 600 feet stratus. Broken 700 feet stratus. Temperature 22. Dew point 21. QNH 1017 hectopascals. Tree 004 inches. Advise you have information alpha. Nalitra International Airport information alpha. 0630. ILS runway 34 left approach and ILS Zulu runway 34 right approach. Landing runway 34 left and 34 right. Departure runway 34 left. Departure frequency 124.2. Taxiway Alpha 2 closed. Simultaneous parallel approaches in progress. Observe gear down operation procedure on final. Wind 040 degrees 11 knots. Visibility 15 kilometers. Light shower of rain. Scattered 600 feet stratus. Broken 700 feet stratus.
temperature 22, dew point 21, QNH 1017 hectopascals, tree 004 inches. Advise you have information alpha. Nalita International Airport information alpha. 0630. ILS runway 34 left approach and ILS Zulu runway 34 right approach. Landing runway 34 left and 34 right. Departure runway 34 left. Departure frequency 124.2. Taxiway Alpha 2 closed. Simultaneous parallel approaches in progress. Observe gear down operation procedure on final. Wind 040 degrees 11 knots. Visibility 15 kilometers. Light shower rain. Scattered 600 feet stratus. Broken 700 feet stratus. Temperature 22. Dew point 21. QNH 1017 hectopascals. Tree 004 inches. Advise you have information alpha. Nalita International Airport information alpha. 0630. ILS runway 34 left approach and ILS Zulu runway 34 right approach. Landing runway 34 left and 34 right. Departure runway 34 left. Departure frequency 124.2. Taxiway Alpha 2 closed. Simultaneous parallel approaches in progress. Observe gear down operation procedure on final. Wind 040 degrees 11 knots. Visibility 15 kilometers. Light shower of rain. Scattered 600 feet stratus. Broken 700 feet stratus. Temperature 22. Dew point 21. QNH 1017 hectopascals. Tree 004 inches. Advise you have information alpha. Nalita International Airport information alpha. 0630. ILS runway 34 left approach and ILS Zulu runway 34 right approach. Landing runway 34 left and 34 right. Departure runway 34 left. Departure frequency 124.2. Taxiway Alpha 2 closed. Simultaneous parallel approaches in progress. Observe gear down operation procedure on final. Wind 040 degrees 11 knots. Visibility 15 kilometers. Light shower of rain. Scattered 600 feet stratus. Broken 700 feet stratus. Temperature 22. Dew point 21. QNH 1017 hectopascals. Tree 004 inches. Advise you have information alpha. Nalita International Airport information alpha. 0630. ILS runway 34 left approach and ILS Zulu runway 34 right approach. Landing runway 34 left and 34 right. Departure runway 34 left. Departure frequency 124.2. Taxiway Alpha 2 closed. Simultaneous parallel approaches in progress. Observe gear down operation procedure on final. Wind 040 degrees 11 knots. Visibility 15 kilometers. Light shower of rain. Scattered 600 feet stratus. Broken 700 feet stratus. Temperature 22. Dew point 21. QNH 1017 hectopascals. Tree 004 inches. Advise you have information alpha. Nalita International Airport information alpha. 0630. ILS runway 34 left approach and ILS Zulu runway 34 right approach. Landing runway 34 left and 34 right. Departure runway 34 left. Departure frequency 124.2. Taxiway Alpha 2 closed. Simultaneous parallel approaches in progress. Observe gear down operation procedure on final. Wind 040 degrees 11 knots. Visibility 15 kilometers. Light shower of rain. Scattered 600 feet stratus. Broken 700 feet stratus. Temperature 22. Dew point 21.
QNH1017 hectopascals, tree 004 inches. Advise you have information alpha. Nalitra International Airport information alpha. 0630. ILS runway 34 left approach and ILS Zulu runway 34 right approach. Landing runway 34 left and 34 right. Departure runway 34 left. Departure frequency 124.2. Taxiway Alpha 2 closed. Simultaneous parallel approaches in progress. Observe gear down operation procedure on final. Wind 040 degrees 11 knots. Visibility 15 kilometers. Light shower of rain. Scattered 600 feet stratus. Broken 700 feet stratus. Temperature 22. Dew point 21. QNH1017 hectopascals. Tree 004 inches. Advise you have information alpha. Nalitra International Airport information alpha. 0630. ILS runway 34 left approach and ILS Zulu runway 34 right approach. Landing runway 34 left and 34 right. Departure runway 34 left. Departure frequency 124.2. Taxiway Alpha 2 closed. Simultaneous parallel approaches in progress. Observe gear down operation procedure on final. Wind 040 degrees 11 knots. Visibility 15 kilometers. Light shower of rain. Scattered 600 feet stratus. Broken 700 feet stratus. Temperature 22. Dew point 21. QNH1017 hectopascals. Tree 004 inches. Advise you have information alpha. Nalitra International Airport information alpha. 0630. ILS runway 34 left approach and ILS Zulu runway 34 right approach. Landing runway 34 left and 34 right. Departure runway 34 left. Departure frequency 124.2. Taxiway Alpha 2 closed. Simultaneous parallel approaches in progress. Observe gear down operation procedure on final. Wind 040 degrees 11 knots. Visibility 15 kilometers. Light shower of rain. Scattered 600 feet stratus. Broken 700 feet stratus. Temperature 22. Dew point 21. QNH1017 hectopascals. Tree 004 inches. Advise you have information alpha. Nalitra International Airport information alpha. 0630. ILS runway 34 left approach and ILS Zulu runway 34 right approach. Landing runway 34 left and 34 right. Departure runway 34 left. Departure frequency 124.2. Taxiway Alpha 2 closed. Simultaneous parallel approaches in progress. Observe gear down operation procedure on final. Wind 040 degrees 11 knots. Visibility 15 kilometers. Light shower of rain. Scattered 600 feet stratus. Broken 700 feet stratus. Temperature 22. Dew point 21. QNH1017 hectopascals. Tree 004 inches. Advise you have information alpha. Nalitra International Airport information alpha. 0630. ILS runway 34 left approach and ILS Zulu runway 34 right approach. Landing runway 34 left and 34 right. Departure runway 34 left. Departure frequency 124.2. Taxiway Alpha 2 closed. Simultaneous parallel approaches in progress. Observe gear down operation procedure on final. Wind 040 degrees 11 knots. Visibility 15 kilometers. Light shower of rain. Scattered 600 feet stratus. Broken 700 feet stratus. Temperature 22. Dew point 21. QNH1017 hectopascals.
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ILS runway 34 left approach and ILS Zulu runway 34 right approach. Landing runway 34 left and 34 right. Departure runway 34 left. Departure frequency 124.2. Taxiway Alpha 2 closed. Simultaneous parallel approach is in progress. Observe gear down operation procedure on final. Wind 040 degrees 11 knots. Visibility 15 kilometers. Light shower of rain. Scattered 600 feet stratus. Broken 700 feet stratus. Temperature 22. Dew point 21. QNH 1017 hectopascals. Tree 004 inches. Advise you have information alpha. Nalitra International Airport information alpha. 0630. ILS runway 34 left approach and ILS Zulu runway 34 right approach. Landing runway 34 left and 34 right. Departure runway 34 left. Departure frequency 124.2. Taxiway Alpha 2 closed. Simultaneous parallel approach is in progress. Observe gear down operation procedure on final. Wind 040 degrees 11 knots. Visibility 15 kilometers. Light shower of rain. Scattered 600 feet stratus. Broken 700 feet stratus. Temperature 22. Dew point 21. QNH 1017 hectopascals. Tree 004 inches. Advise you have information alpha. Nalitra International Airport information alpha. 0630. ILS runway 34 left approach and ILS Zulu runway 34 right approach. Landing runway 34 left and 34 right. Departure runway 34 left. Departure frequency 124.2. Taxiway Alpha 2 closed. Simultaneous parallel approaches in progress. Observe gear down operation procedure on final. Wind 040 degrees 11 knots. Visibility 15 kilometers. Light shower of rain. Scattered 600 feet stratus. Broken 700 feet stratus. Temperature 22. Dew point 21. QNH 1017 hectopascals. Tree 004 inches. Advise you have information alpha. Nalitra International Airport information alpha. 0630. ILS runway 34 left approach and ILS Zulu runway 34 right approach. Landing runway 34 left and 34 right. Departure runway 34 left. Departure frequency 124.2. Taxiway Alpha 2 closed. Simultaneous parallel approaches in progress. Observe gear down operation procedure on final. Wind 040 degrees 11 knots. Visibility 15 kilometers. Light shower of rain. Scattered 600 feet stratus. Broken 700 feet stratus. Temperature 22. Dew point 21. QNH 1017 hectopascals. Tree 004 inches. Advise you have information alpha. Nalitra International Airport information alpha. 0630. ILS runway 34 left approach and ILS Zulu runway 34 right approach. Landing runway 34 left and 34 right. Departure runway 34 left. Departure frequency 124.2. Taxiway Alpha 2 closed. Simultaneous parallel approaches in progress. Observe gear down operation procedure on final. Wind 040 degrees 11 knots. Visibility 15 kilometers. Light shower of rain. Scattered 600 feet stratus. Broken 700 feet stratus. Temperature 22. Dew point 21. QNH 1017 hectopascals. Tree 004 inches.
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Broken 700 feet stratus. Temperature 22. Dew point 21. QNH 1017 hectopascals. Tree 004 inches. 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ILS runway 34 left approach and ILS Zulu runway 34 right approach. Landing runway 34 left and 34 right. Departure runway 34 left. Departure frequency 124.2. Taxiway Alpha 2 closed. Simultaneous parallel approaches in progress. Observe gear down operation procedure on final. Wind 040 degrees 11 knots. Visibility 15 kilometers. Light shower of rain. Scattered 600 feet stratus. Broken 700 feet stratus. Temperature 22. Dew point 21. QNH 1017 hectopascals. Tree 004 inches. Advise you have information alpha. Nalitra International Airport information Bravo. 0700. ILS Zulu runway 34 right approach. Landing runway 34 right. Departure runway 34 left. Departure frequency 124.2. Taxiway Alpha 2 closed. Observe gear down operation procedure on final. Wind 040 degrees 8 knots. Visibility 15 kilometers. Light shower of rain. Few 600 feet stratus. Broken 700 feet stratus. Broken 800 feet stratus. Temperature 22. Dew point 21. QNH 1017 hectopascals. Tree 005 inches. Advise you have information Bravo. Nalitra International Airport information Bravo. 0700. ILS Zulu runway 34 right approach. Landing runway 34 right. Departure runway 34 left. Departure frequency 124.2. Taxiway Alpha 2 closed. Observe gear down operation procedure on final. Wind 040 degrees 8 knots. Visibility 15 kilometers. Light shower of rain. Few 600 feet stratus. Broken 700 feet stratus. Broken 800 feet stratus. Temperature 22. Dew point 21. QNH 1017 hectopascals. Tree 005 inches. Advise you have information Bravo. Nalitra International Airport information Bravo. 0700. ILS Zulu runway 34 right approach. Landing runway 34 right. Departure runway 34 left. Departure frequency 124.2. Taxiway Alpha 2 closed. Observe gear down operation procedure on final. Wind 040 degrees 8 knots. Visibility 15 kilometers. Light shower of rain. Few 600 feet stratus. Broken 700 feet stratus. Broken 800 feet stratus. Temperature 22. Dew point 21. QNH 1017 hectopascals. Tree 005 inches. Advise you have information Bravo. Nalitra International Airport information Bravo. 0700. ILS Zulu runway 34 right approach. Landing runway 34 right. Departure runway 34 left. Departure frequency 124.2. Taxiway Alpha 2 closed. Observe gear down operation procedure on final. Wind 040 degrees 8 knots. Visibility 15 kilometers. Light shower of rain. Few 600 feet stratus. Broken 700 feet stratus. Broken 800 feet stratus. Temperature 22. Dew point 21. QNH 1017 hectopascals. Tree 005 inches. Advise you have information Bravo. Nalitra.

0: National Airport Information Bravo 0700 ILS Zulu Runway 34 right approach Landing Runway 34 right Departure Runway 34 left Departure Frequency 124.2 Taxiway Alpha 2 closed Observe gear down operation procedure on final Wind 040 degrees 8 knots Visibility 15 kilometers. Light shower rain. Few 600 feet stratus. Broken 700 feet stratus. Broken 800 feet stratus. Temperature 22. 2.21. QNH 1017 hectopascals. Tree 005 inches. Advise you have information Bravo. Nalita International Airport information Bravo. 0700 ILS Zulu runway 34 right approach Landing runway 34 right Departure runway 34 left Departure frequency 124.2 Taxiway Alpha 2 closed Observe gear down operation procedure on final Wind 040 degrees 8 knots Visibility 15 kilometers Light shower of rain Few 600 feet stratus. Broken 700 feet stratus. Broken 800 feet stratus. Temperature 22. Dew point 21. QNH 1017 hectopascals. Tree 005 inches. Advise you have information Bravo. Nalita International Airport information Bravo. 0700. ILS Zulu runway 34 right approach. Landing runway 34 right. Departure runway 34 left. Departure frequency 124.2. Taxiway Alpha 2 closed. Observe gear down operation procedure on final. Wind 040 degrees 8 knots. Visibility 15 kilometers. Light shower of rain. Few 600 feet stratus. Broken 700 feet stratus. Broken 800 feet stratus. Temperature 22. Dew point 21. QNH 1017 hectopascals. Tree 005 inches. Advise you have information Bravo. Nalita International Airport information Bravo. 0700. ILS Zulu runway 34 right approach. Landing runway 34 right. Departure runway 34 left. Departure frequency 124.2. Taxiway Alpha 2 closed. Observe gear down operation procedure on final. Wind 040 degrees 8 knots. Visibility 15 kilometers. Light shower of rain. Few 600 feet stratus. Broken 700 feet stratus. Broken 800 feet stratus. Temperature 22. Dew point 21. QNH 1017 hectopascals. Tree 005 inches. Advise you have information Bravo. Nalita International Airport information Bravo. 0700. ILS Zulu runway 34 right approach. Landing runway 34 right. Departure runway 34 left. Departure frequency 124.2. Taxiway Alpha 2 closed. Observe gear down operation procedure on final. Wind 040 degrees 8 knots. Visibility 15 kilometers. Light shower of rain. Few 600 feet stratus. Broken 700 feet stratus. Broken 800 feet stratus. Temperature 22. Dew point 21. QNH 1017 hectopascals. Tree 005 inches. Advise you have information Bravo. Nalita International Airport information Bravo. 0700. ILS Zulu runway 34 right approach. Landing runway 34 right. Departure runway 34 left. Departure frequency 124.2. Taxiway Alpha 2 closed. Observe gear down operation procedure on final. Wind 040 degrees 8 knots. Visibility 15 kilometers. Light shower of rain. View 600 feet stratus. Broken 700 feet stratus. Broken 800 feet stratus. Temperature 22. Dew point 21. QNH 1017 hectopascals. Tree 005 inches. Advise you have information Bravo. Na Litra International Airport information Bravo. 0700. ILS Zulu runway 34 right approach. Landing runway 34 right. Departure runway 34 left. Departure frequency 124.2. Taxiway Alpha 2 closed. Observe gear down operation procedure on final. Wind 040 degrees 8 knots. Visibility 15 kilometers. Light shower of rain. View 600 feet stratus. Broken 700 feet stratus. Broken 800 feet stratus. Temperature 22. Dew point 21. QNH 1017 hectopascals. Tree 005 inches. Advise you have information Bravo. Na Litra International Airport information Bravo. 0700. ILS Zulu runway 34 right approach. Landing runway 34 right. Departure runway 34 left. Departure frequency 124.2. Taxiway Alpha 2 closed. Observe gear down operation procedure on final. Wind 040 degrees 8 knots. Visibility 15 kilometers. Light shower of rain. View 600 feet stratus. Broken 700 feet stratus. Broken 800 feet stratus. Temperature 22. Dew point 21. QNH 1017 hectopascals. Tree 005 inches. Advise you have information Bravo. Na Litra International Airport information Bravo. 0700. ILS Zulu runway 34 right approach. Landing runway 34 right. Departure runway 34 left. Departure frequency 124.2. Taxiway Alpha 2 closed. Observe gear down operation procedure on final. Wind 040 degrees 8 knots. Visibility 15 kilometers. Light shower of rain. View 600 feet stratus. Broken 700 feet stratus. Broken 800 feet stratus. Temperature 22. Dew point 21. QNH 1017 hectopascals. Tree 005 inches. Advise you have information Bravo. Na Litra International Airport information Bravo. 0700. ILS Zulu runway 34 right approach. Landing runway 34 right. Departure runway 34 left. Departure frequency 124.2. Taxiway Alpha 2 closed. Observe gear down operation procedure on final. Wind 040 degrees 8 knots. Visibility 15 kilometers. Light shower of rain. View 600 feet stratus. Broken 700 feet stratus. Broken 800 feet stratus. Temperature 22. Dew point 21. QNH 1017 hectopascals. Tree 005 inches. Advise you have information Bravo. Na Litra International Airport information Bravo. 0700. ILS Zulu runway 34 right approach. Landing runway 34 right. Departure runway 34 left. Departure frequency 124.2. Taxiway Alpha 2 closed. Observe gear down operation procedure on final. Wind 040 degrees 8 knots. Visibility 15 kilometers. Light shower of rain. View 600 feet stratus. Broken 700 feet stratus. Broken 800 feet stratus. Temperature 22. Dew point 21. QNH1017 hexapascals, 3005 inches. Advise you have information Bravo. Nalita International Airport information Bravo. 0700. ILS Zulu runway 34 right approach. Landing runway 34 right. Departure runway 34 left. Departure frequency 124.2. Taxiway Alpha 2 closed. Observe gear down operation procedure on final. Wind 040 degrees 8 knots. Visibility 15 kilometers. Light shower of rain. Few 600 feet stratus. Broken 700 feet stratus. Broken 800 feet stratus. Temperature 22. Dew point 21. QNH1017 hectopascals. 3005 inches. Advise you have information Bravo. Nalita International Airport information Bravo. 0700. ILS Zulu runway 34 right approach. Landing runway 34 right. Departure runway 34 left. Departure frequency 124.2. Taxiway Alpha 2 closed. Observe gear down operation procedure on final. Wind 040 degrees 8 knots. Visibility 15 kilometers. Light shower of rain. Few 600 feet stratus. Broken 700 feet stratus. Broken 800 feet stratus. Temperature 22. Dew point 21. QNH1017 hectopascals. 3005 inches. Advise you have information Bravo. Nalita International Airport information Bravo. 0700. ILS Zulu runway 34 right approach. Landing runway 34 right. Departure runway 34 left. Departure frequency 124.2. Taxiway Alpha 2 closed. Observe gear down operation procedure on final. Wind 040 degrees 8 knots. Visibility 15 kilometers. Light shower of rain. Few 600 feet stratus. Broken 700 feet stratus. Broken 800 feet stratus. Temperature 22. Dew point 21. QNH1017 hectopascals. 3005 inches. Advise you have information Bravo. Nalita International Airport information Bravo. 0700. ILS Zulu runway 34 right approach. Landing runway 34 right. Departure runway 34 left. Departure frequency 124.2. Taxiway Alpha 2 closed. Observe gear down operation procedure on final. Wind 040 degrees 8 knots. Visibility 15 kilometers. Light shower of rain. Few 600 feet stratus. Broken 700 feet stratus. Broken 800 feet stratus. Temperature 22. Dew point 21. QNH1017 hectopascals. 3005 inches. Advise you have information Bravo. Nalita International Airport information Bravo. 0700. ILS Zulu runway 34 right approach. Landing runway 34 right. Departure runway 34 left. Departure frequency 124.2. Taxiway Alpha 2 closed. Observe gear down operation procedure on final. Wind 040 degrees 8 knots. Visibility 15 kilometers. Light shower of rain. Few 600 feet stratus. Broken 700 feet stratus. Broken 800 feet stratus. Temperature 22. Dew point 21. QNH1017 hectopascals. 3005 inches. Advise you have information Bravo. Nalita International Airport information Bravo. 0700. ILS Zulu runway 34 right approach. Landing runway 34 right. Departure runway 34 left. Departure frequency 124.2. Taxiway Alpha 2 closed. Observe gear down operation procedure on final. Wind 040 degrees 8 knots. Visibility 15 kilometers. Light shower of rain. View 600 feet stratus. Broken 700 feet stratus. Broken 800 feet stratus. Temperature 22. Dew point 21. QNH 1017 hectopascals. Tree 005 inches. Advise you have information Bravo. Nalitra International Airport information Bravo. 0700. ILS Zulu runway 34 right approach. Landing runway 34 right. Departure runway 34 left. Departure frequency 124.2. Taxiway Alpha 2 closed. Observe gear down operation procedure on final. Wind 040 degrees 8 knots. Visibility 15 kilometers. Light shower of rain. View 600 feet stratus. Broken 700 feet stratus. Broken 800 feet stratus. Temperature 22. Dew point 21. QNH 1017 hectopascals. Tree 005 inches. Advise you have information Bravo. Nalitra International Airport information Bravo. 0700. ILS Zulu runway 34 right approach. Landing runway 34 right. Departure runway 34 left. Departure frequency 124.2. Taxiway Alpha 2 closed. Observe gear down operation procedure on final. Wind 040 degrees 8 knots. Visibility 15 kilometers. Light shower of rain. View 600 feet stratus. Broken 700 feet stratus. Broken 800 feet stratus. Temperature 22. Dew point 21. QNH 1017 hectopascals. Tree 005 inches. Advise you have information Bravo. Nalitra International Airport information Bravo. 0700. ILS Zulu runway 34 right approach. Landing runway 34 right. Departure runway 34 left. Departure frequency 124.2. Taxiway Alpha 2 closed. Observe gear down operation procedure on final. Wind 040 degrees 8 knots. Visibility 15 kilometers. Light shower of rain. View 600 feet stratus. Broken 700 feet stratus. Broken 800 feet stratus. Temperature 22. Dew point 21. QNH 1017 hectopascals. Tree 005 inches. Advise you have information Bravo. Nalitra International Airport information Bravo. 0700. ILS Zulu runway 34 right approach. Landing runway 34 right. Departure runway 34 left. Departure frequency 124.2. Taxiway Alpha 2 closed. Observe gear down operation procedure on final. Wind 040 degrees 8 knots. Visibility 15 kilometers. Light shower of rain. View 600 feet stratus. Broken 700 feet stratus. Broken 800 feet stratus. Temperature 22. Dew point 21. QNH 1017 hectopascals. Tree 005 inches. Advise you have information Bravo. Nalitra International Airport information Bravo. 0700. ILS Zulu runway 34 right approach. Landing runway 34 right. Departure runway 34 left. Departure frequency 124.2. Taxiway Alpha 2 closed. Observe gear down operation procedure on final. Wind 040 degrees 8 knots. Visibility 15 kilometers. Light shower of rain. View 600 feet stratus. Broken 700 feet stratus. Broken 800 feet stratus. Temperature 22. Dew point 21. QNH 1017 hectopascals. Tree 005 inches. Advise you have information Bravo. Nalita International Airport information Bravo. 0700. ILS Zulu runway 34 right approach. Landing runway 34 right. Departure runway 34 left. Departure frequency 124.2. Taxiway Alpha 2 closed. Observe gear down operation procedure on final. Wind 040 degrees 8 knots. Visibility 15 kilometers. Light shower of rain. View 600 feet stratus. Broken 700 feet stratus. Broken 800 feet stratus. Temperature 22. Dew point 21. QNH 1017 hectopascals. Tree 005 inches. Advise you have information Bravo. Nalita International Airport information Bravo. 0700. ILS Zulu runway 34 right approach. Landing runway 34 right. Departure runway 34 left. Departure frequency 124.2. Taxiway Alpha 2 closed. Observe gear down operation procedure on final. Wind 040 degrees 8 knots. Visibility 15 kilometers. Light shower of rain. View 600 feet stratus. Broken 700 feet stratus. Broken 800 feet stratus. Temperature 22. Dew point 21. QNH 1017 hectopascals. Tree 005 inches. Advise you have information Bravo. Nalita International Airport information Bravo. 0700. ILS Zulu runway 34 right approach. Landing runway 34 right. Departure runway 34 left. Departure frequency 124.2. Taxiway Alpha 2 closed. Observe gear down operation procedure on final. Wind 040 degrees 8 knots. Visibility 15 kilometers. Light shower of rain. View 600 feet stratus. Broken 700 feet stratus. Broken 800 feet stratus. Temperature 22. Dew point 21. QNH 1017 hectopascals. Tree 005 inches. Advise you have information Bravo. Nalita International Airport information Bravo. 0700. ILS Zulu runway 34 right approach. Landing runway 34 right. Departure runway 34 left. Departure frequency 124.2. Taxiway Alpha 2 closed. Observe gear down operation procedure on final. Wind 040 degrees 8 knots. Visibility 15 kilometers. Light shower of rain. View 600 feet stratus. Broken 700 feet stratus. Broken 800 feet stratus. Temperature 22. QNH 1017 hectopascals. Tree 005 inches. Advise you have information Bravo. Nalita International Airport information Bravo. 0700. ILS Zulu runway 34 right approach. Landing runway 34 right. Departure runway 34 left. Departure frequency 124.2. Taxiway Alpha 2 closed. Observe gear down operation procedure on final. Wind 040 degrees 8 knots. Visibility 15 kilometers. Light shower of rain. View 600 feet stratus. Broken 700 feet stratus. Broken 800 feet stratus. Temperature 22. Dew point 21. QNH 1017 hectopascals. Tree 005 inches. Advise you have information Bravo. Nalita International Airport information Bravo. 0700. ILS Zulu runway 34 right approach. Landing runway 34 right. Departure runway 34 left. Departure frequency 124.2. Taxiway Alpha 2 closed. Observe gear down operation procedure on final. Wind 040 degrees 8 knots. Visibility 15 kilometers. Light shower of rain. Seen 600 feet stratus. Broken 700 feet stratus. Broken 800 feet stratus. Temperature 22. Viewpoint 21. QNH1017 hectopascal. Tree 005 inches. Advise you have information Bravo. Now Litra International Airport information Charlie. 0730. ILS Zulu runway 34 right approach. Landing runway 34 right. Departure runway 34 left. Departure frequency 124.2. Taxiway Alpha 2 closed. Observe gear down operation procedure on final. Wind 040 degrees 10 knots. Visibility 15 kilometers. Light shower of rain. Scattered 800 feet stratus. Broken 1,100 feet cumulus. Temperature 22. Dew point 21. QNH1017 hectopascals. Tree 005 inches. Advise you have information Charlie. Now Litra International Airport information Charlie. 0730. ILS Zulu runway 34 right approach. Landing runway 34 right. Departure runway 34 left. Departure frequency 124.2. Taxiway Alpha 2 closed. Observe gear down operation procedure on final. Wind 040 degrees 10 knots. Visibility 15 kilometers. Light shower of rain. Scattered 800 feet stratus. Broken 1,100 feet cumulus. Temperature 22. Dew point 21. QNH1017 hectopascals. Tree 005 inches. Advise you have information Charlie. Now Litra International Airport information Charlie. 0730. ILS Zulu runway 34 right approach. Landing runway 34 right. Departure runway 34 left. Departure frequency 124.2. Taxiway Alpha 2 closed. Observe gear down operation procedure on final. Wind 040 degrees 10 knots. Visibility 15 kilometers. Light shower rain. Scattered 800 feet stratus. Broken 1,100 feet cumulus. Temperature 22. Dew point 21. QNH1017 hectopascals. Tree 005 inches. Advise you have information Charlie. Now Litra International Airport information Charlie. 0730. ILS Zulu runway 34 right approach. Landing runway 34 right. Departure runway 34 left. Departure frequency 124.2. Taxiway Alpha 2 closed. Observe gear down operation procedure on final. Wind 040 degrees 10 knots. Visibility 15 kilometers. Light shower of rain. Scattered 800 feet stratus. Broken 1,100 feet cumulus. Temperature 22. Dew point 21. QNH1017 hectopascals. Tree 005 inches. Advise you have information Charlie. Now Litra International Airport information Charlie. 0730. ILS Zulu runway 34 right approach. Landing runway 34 right. Departure runway 34 left. Departure frequency 124.2. Taxiway Alpha 2 closed. Observe gear down operation procedure on final. Wind 040 degrees 10 knots. Visibility 15 kilometers. Light shower of rain. Scattered 800 feet stratus. Broken 1,100 feet cumulus. Temperature 22. Dew point 21. QNH 1017 hectopascals. Tree 005 inches. Advise you have information, Charlie. Nalitra International Airport information, Charlie. 0730. ILS Zulu runway 34 right approach. Landing runway 34 right. Departure runway 34 left. Departure frequency 124.2. Taxiway Alpha 2 closed. Observe gear down operation procedure on final. Wind 040 degrees 10 knots. Visibility 15 kilometers. Light shower of rain. Scattered 800 feet stratus. Broken 1,100 feet cumulus. Temperature 22. Dew point 21. QNH 1017 hectopascals. Tree 005 inches. Advise you have information, Charlie. Nalitra International Airport information, Charlie. 0730. ILS Zulu runway 34 right approach. Landing runway 34 right. Departure runway 34 left. Departure frequency 124.2. Taxiway Alpha 2 closed. Observe gear down operation procedure on final. Wind 040 degrees 10 knots. Visibility 15 kilometers. Light shower of rain. Scattered 800 feet stratus. Broken 1,100 feet cumulus. Temperature 22. Dew point 21. QNH 1017 hectopascals. Tree 005 inches. Advise you have information, Charlie. Nalitra International Airport information, Charlie. 0730. ILS Zulu runway 34 right approach. Landing runway 34 right. Departure runway 34 left. Departure frequency 124.2. Taxiway Alpha 2 closed. Observe gear down operation procedure on final. Wind 040 degrees 10 knots. Visibility 15 kilometers. Light shower of rain. Scattered 800 feet stratus. Broken 1,100 feet cumulus. Temperature 22. Dew point 21. QNH 1017 hectopascals. Tree 005 inches. Advise you have information, Charlie. Nalitra International Airport information, Charlie. 0730. ILS Zulu runway 34 right approach. Landing runway 34 right. Departure runway 34 left. Departure frequency 124.2. Taxiway Alpha 2 closed. Observe gear down operation procedure on final. Wind 040 degrees 10 knots. Visibility 15 kilometers. Light shower of rain. Scattered 800 feet stratus. Broken 1,100 feet cumulus. Temperature 22. Dew point 21. QNH 1017 hectopascals. Tree 005 inches. Advise you have information, Charlie. Nalitra International Airport information, Charlie. 0730. ILS Zulu runway 34 right approach. Landing runway 34 right. Departure runway 34 left. Departure frequency 124.2. Taxiway Alpha 2 closed. Observe gear down operation procedure on final. Wind 040 degrees 10 knots. Visibility 15 kilometers. Light shower of rain. Scattered 800 feet stratus. Broken 1,100 feet cumulus. Temperature 22. Dew point 21. QNH 1017 hectopascals. Tree 005 inches. Advise you have information, Charlie. Nalitra International Airport information, Charlie. 0730. ILS Zulu runway 34 right approach. Landing runway 34 right. Departure runway 34 left. Departure frequency 124.2. Taxiway Alpha 2 close. Observe gear down operation procedure on final. Wind 040 degrees 10 knots. Visibility 15 kilometers. Light shower of rain. Scattered 800 feet stratus. Broken 1,100 feet cumulus. Temperature 22. Dew point 21. QNH 1017 hectopascals. Tree 005 inches. Advise you have information, Charlie. Nalitra International Airport information, Charlie. 0730. ILS Zulu runway 34 right approach. Landing runway 34 right. Departure runway 34 left. Departure frequency 124.2. Taxiway Alpha 2 closed. Observe gear down operation procedure on final. Wind 040 degrees 10 knots. Visibility 15 kilometers. Light shower of rain. Scattered 800 feet stratus. Broken 1,100 feet cumulus. Temperature 22. D.21. QNH 1017 hectopascals. Tree 005 inches. Advise you have information, Charlie. Nalitra International Airport information, Charlie. 0730. ILS Zulu runway 34 right approach. Landing runway 34 right. Departure runway 34 left. Departure frequency 124.2. Taxiway Alpha 2 closed. Observe gear down operation procedure on final. Wind 040 degrees 10 knots. Visibility 15 kilometers. Light shower of rain. Scattered 800 feet stratus. Broken 1,100 feet cumulus. Temperature 22. Dew point 21. QNH 1017 hectopascals. Tree 005 inches. Advise you have information, Charlie. Nalitra International Airport information, Charlie. 0730. ILS Zulu runway 34 right approach. Landing runway 34 right. Departure runway 34 left. Departure frequency 124.2. Taxiway Alpha 2 closed. Observe gear down operation procedure on final. Wind 040 degrees 10 knots. Visibility 15 kilometers. Light shower of rain. Scattered 800 feet stratus. Broken 1,100 feet cumulus. Temperature 22. Dew point 21. QNH 1017 hectopascals. Tree 005 inches. Advise you have information, Charlie. Nalitra International Airport information, Charlie. 0730. ILS Zulu runway 34 right approach. Landing runway 34 right. Departure runway 34 left. Departure frequency 124.2. Taxiway Alpha 2 closed. Observe gear down operation procedure on final. Wind 040 degrees 10 knots. Visibility 15 kilometers. Light shower of rain. Scattered 800 feet stratus. Broken 1,100 feet cumulus. Temperature 22. Dew point 21. QNH 1017 hectopascals. Tree 005 inches. Advise you have information, Charlie. Nalitra International Airport information, Charlie. 0730. ILS Zulu runway 34 right approach. Landing runway 34 right. Departure runway 34 left. Departure frequency 124.2. Taxiway Alpha 2 closed. Observe gear down operation procedure on final. Wind 040 degrees 10 knots. Visibility 15 kilometers. Light shower of rain. Scattered 800 feet stratus. Broken 1,100 feet cumulus. Temperature 22. Dew point 21. QNH1017 hectopascals, tree 005 inches. Advise you have information, Charlie. Nalita International Airport information, Charlie. 0730. ILS Zulu runway 34 right approach. Landing runway 34 right. Departure runway 34 left. Departure frequency 124.2. Taxiway Alpha 2 closed. Observe gear down operation procedure on final. Wind 040 degrees 10 knots. Visibility 15 kilometers. Light shower of rain. Scattered 800 feet stratus. Broken 1,100 feet cumulus. Temperature 22. Dew point 21. QNH1017 hectopascals. Tree 005 inches. Advise you have information, Charlie. Nalita International Airport information, Charlie. 0730. ILS Zulu runway 34 right approach. Landing runway 34 right. Departure runway 34 left. Departure frequency 124.2. Taxiway Alpha 2 closed. Observe gear down operation procedure on final. Wind 040 degrees 10 knots. Visibility 15 kilometers. Light shower of rain. Scattered 800 feet stratus. Broken 1,100 feet cumulus. Temperature 22. Dew point 21. QNH1017 hectopascals. Tree 005 inches. Advise you have information, Charlie. Nalita International Airport information, Charlie. 0730. ILS Zulu runway 34 right approach. Landing runway 34 right. Departure runway 34 left. Departure frequency 124.2. Taxiway Alpha 2 closed. Observe gear down operation procedure on final. Wind 040 degrees 10 knots. Visibility 15 kilometers. Light shower of rain. Scattered 800 feet stratus. Broken 1,100 feet cumulus. Temperature 22. Dew point 21. QNH1017 hectopascals. Tree 005 inches. Advise you have information, Charlie. Nalita International Airport information, Charlie. 0730. ILS Zulu runway 34 right approach. Landing runway 34 right. Departure runway 34 left. Departure frequency 124.2. Taxiway Alpha 2 closed. Observe gear down operation procedure on final. Wind 040 degrees 10 knots. Visibility 15 kilometers. Light shower of rain. Scattered 800 feet stratus. Broken 1,100 feet cumulus. Temperature 22. Dew point 21. QNH1017 hectopascals. Tree 005 inches. Advise you have information, Charlie. Nalita International Airport information, Charlie. 0730. ILS Zulu runway 34 right approach. Landing runway 34 right. Departure runway 34 left. Departure frequency 124.2. Taxiway Alpha 2 closed. Observe gear down operation procedure on final. Wind 040 degrees 10 knots. Visibility 15 kilometers. Light shower of rain. Scattered 800 feet stratus. Broken 1,100 feet cumulus. Temperature 22. Dew point 21. QNH1017 hectopascals. Tree 005 inches. Advise you have information, Charlie. Nalita International Airport information, Charlie. 0730. ILS Zulu runway 34 right approach. Landing runway 34 right. Departure runway 34 left. Departure frequency 124.2. Taxiway Alpha 2 closed. Observe gear down operation procedure on final. Wind 040 degrees 10 knots. Visibility 15 kilometers. Light shower of rain. Scattered 800 feet stratus. Broken 1,100 feet cumulus. Temperature 22. Dew point 21. QNH 1017 hectopascals. Tree 005 inches. Advise you have information, Charlie. Nalitra International Airport information, Charlie. 0730. ILS Zulu runway 34 right approach. Landing runway 34 right. Departure runway 34 left. Departure frequency 124.2. Taxiway Alpha 2 closed. Observe gear down operation procedure on final. Wind 040 degrees 10 knots. Visibility 15 kilometers. Light shower of rain. Scattered 800 feet stratus. Broken 1,100 feet cumulus. Temperature 22. Dew point 21. QNH 1017 hectopascals. Tree 005 inches. Advise you have information, Charlie. Nalitra International Airport information, Charlie. 0730. ILS Zulu runway 34 right approach. Landing runway 34 right. Departure runway 34 left. Departure frequency 124.2. Taxiway Alpha 2 closed. Observe gear down operation procedure on final. Wind 040 degrees 10 knots. Visibility 15 kilometers. Light shower of rain. Scattered 800 feet stratus. Broken 1,100 feet cumulus. Temperature 22. Dew point 21. QNH 1017 hectopascals. Tree 005 inches. Advise you have information, Charlie. Nalitra International Airport information, Charlie. 0730. ILS Zulu runway 34 right approach. Landing runway 34 right. Departure runway 34 left. Departure frequency 124.2. Taxiway Alpha 2 closed. Observe gear down operation procedure on final. Wind 040 degrees 10 knots. Visibility 15 kilometers. Light shower of rain. Scattered 800 feet stratus. Broken 1,100 feet cumulus. Temperature 22. Dew point 21. QNH 1017 hectopascals. Tree 005 inches.
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0: Advise you have information, Charlie. Nalitra International Airport information, Charlie. 0730. ILS Zulu runway 34 right approach. Landing runway 34 right. Departure runway 34 left. Departure frequency 124.2. Taxiway Alpha 2 closed. Observe gear down operation procedure on final. Wind 040 degrees 10 knots. Visibility 15 kilometers. Light shower of rain. Scattered 800 feet stratus. Broken 1,100 feet cumulus. Temperature 22. Dew point 21. QNH 1017 hectopascals. Tree 005 inches. Advise you have information, Charlie. Nalitra International Airport information, Charlie. 0730. ILS Zulu runway 34 right approach. Landing runway 34 right. Departure runway 34 left. Departure frequency 124.2. Taxiway Alpha 2 closed. Observe gear down operation procedure on final. Wind 040 degrees 10 knots. Visibility 15 kilometers. Light shower of rain. Scattered 800 feet stratus. Broken 1,100 feet cumulus. Temperature 22. Dew point 21. QNH 1017 hectopascals. Tree 005 inches. Advise you have information, Charlie. Nalita International Airport. Information, Charlie. 0730. ILS Zulu runway 34 right approach. Landing runway 34 right. Departure runway 34 left. Departure frequency 124.2. Taxiway Alpha 2 closed. Observe gear down operation procedure on final. Wind 040 degrees 10 knots. Visibility 15 kilometers. Light shower of rain. Scattered 800 feet stratus. Broken 1,100 feet cumulus. Temperature 22. Dew point 21. QNH 1017 hexapixels. Tree 005 inches. Advise you have information, Charlie. Nalita International Airport. Information, Charlie. 0730. ILS Zulu runway 34 right approach. Landing runway 34 right. Departure runway 34 left. Departure frequency 124.2. Taxiway Alpha 2 closed. Observe gear down operation procedure on final. Wind 040 degrees 10 knots. Visibility 15 kilometers. Light shower of rain. Scattered 800 feet stratus. Broken 1,100 feet cumulus. Temperature 22. Dew point 21. QNH 1017 hectopascals. Tree 005 inches. Advise you have information, Charlie. Nalita International Airport. Information, Charlie. 0730. ILS Zulu runway 34 right approach. Landing runway 34 right. Departure runway 34 left. Departure frequency 124.2. Taxiway Alpha 2 closed. Observe gear down operation procedure on final. Wind 040 degrees 10 knots. Visibility 15 kilometers. Light shower of rain. Scattered 800 feet stratus. Broken 1,100 feet cumulus. Temperature 22. Dew point 21. QNH 1017 hectopascals. Tree 005 inches. Advise you have information, Charlie. Nalita International Airport. Information, Charlie. 0730. ILS Zulu runway 34 right approach. Landing runway 34 right. Departure runway 34 left. Departure frequency 124.2. Taxiway Alpha 2 closed. Observe gear down operation procedure on final. Wind 040 degrees 10 knots. Visibility 15 kilometers. Light shower of rain. Scattered 800 feet stratus. Broken 1,100 feet cumulus. Temperature 22. Dew point 21. QNH 1017 hectopascals. Tree 005 inches. Advise you have information, Charlie. Nalita International Airport. Information, Charlie. 0730. ILS Zulu runway 34 right approach. Landing runway 34 right. Departure runway 34 left. Departure frequency 124.2. Taxiway Alpha 2 closed. Observe gear down operation procedure on final. Wind 040 degrees 10 knots. Visibility 15 kilometers. Light shower of rain. Scattered 800 feet stratus. Broken 1,100 feet cumulus. Temperature 22. Dew point 21. QNH 1017 hectopascals. Tree 005 inches. Advise you have information, Charlie. Nalita International Airport. Information, Charlie. 0730. ILS Zulu runway 34 right approach. Landing runway 34 right. Departure runway 34 left. Departure frequency 124.2. Taxiway Alpha 2 closed. Observe gear down operation procedure on final. Wind 040 degrees 10 knots. Visibility 15 kilometers. light shower of rain. Scattered 800 feet stratus.

degrees 10 knots. Visibility 15 kilometers. Light shower of rain. Scattered 800 feet stratus. Broken 1,100 feet cumulus. Temperature 22. Dew point 21. QNH 1017 hectopascals. Tree 005 inches. Advise you have information, Charlie. Nalita International Airport Information Delta 0800 ILS Zulu Runway 34 Right Approach Landing Runway 34 Right Departure Runway 34 Left Departure Frequency 124.2 Taxiway Alpha 2 Closed Observe Gear Down Operation Procedure on Final Wind 040 degrees nanoknots. Visibility 15 kilometers. Light shower of rain. View 600 feet stratus. Scattered 800 feet stratus. Broken 1,200 feet cumulus. Temperature 22. Dew point 21. QNH 1017 hectopascals. Tree 005 inches. Advise you have information delta. Nalita International Airport Information Delta 0800 ILS Zulu Runway 34 Right Approach Landing Runway 34 Right Departure Runway 34 Left Departure Frequency 124.2 Taxiway Alpha 2 Closed Observe Gear Down Operation Procedure on Final Wind 040 degrees nanoknots Visibility 15 kilometers. Light shower of rain. View 600 feet stratus. Scattered 800 feet stratus. Broken 1,200 feet cumulus. Temperature 22. Dew point 21. QNH 1017 hectopascals. Tree 005 inches. Advise you have information delta. Nalita International Airport information delta. 0800 ILS Zulu Runway 34 Right Approach Landing Runway 34 Right Departure Runway 34 Left Departure Frequency 124.2 Taxiway Alpha 2 Closed Observe Gear Down Operation Procedure on Final Wind 040 degrees nanoknots Visibility 15 kilometers Light shower of rain View 600 feet stratus. Scattered 800 feet stratus. Broken 1,200 feet cumulus. Temperature 22. Dew point 21. QNH 1017 hectopascals. Tree 005 inches. Advise you have information delta. Nalita International Airport information delta. 0800. ILS Zulu Runway 34 Right Approach Landing Runway 34 Right Departure Runway 34 Left Departure Frequency 124.2 Taxiway Alpha 2 Closed Observe Gear Down Operation Procedure on Final Wind 040 degrees nanoknots Visibility 15 kilometers Light shower of rain View 600 feet stratus Scattered 800 feet stratus. Broken 1,200 feet cumulus. Temperature 22. Dew point 21. QNH 1017 hectopascals. Tree 005 inches. Advise you have information delta. Nalita International Airport information delta. 0800. ILS Zulu Runway 34 right approach. Landing runway 34 right. Departure runway 34 left. Departure frequency 124.2. Taxiway Alpha 2 closed. Observe gear down operation procedure on final. Wind 040 degrees nanoknots. Visibility 15 kilometers. Light shower of rain. View 600 feet stratus. Scattered 800 feet stratus. Broken 1,200 feet cumulus. Temperature 22. Dew point 21. QNH 1017 hectopascals.

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Advise you have information delta. 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ILS Zulu runway 34 right approach. Landing runway 34 right. Departure runway 34 left. Departure frequency 124.2. Taxiway Alpha 2 closed. Observe gear down operation procedure on final. Wind 040 degrees nanner knots. Visibility 15 kilometers. Light shower of rain. Few 600 feet stratus. Scattered 800 feet stratus. Broken 1200 feet cumulus. Temperature 22. Dew point 21. QNH 1017 hectopascals. Tree 005 inches. Advise you have information delta. Nalita International Airport information delta. 0800. ILS Zulu runway 34 right approach. Landing runway 34 right. Departure runway 34 left. Departure frequency 124.2. Taxiway Alpha 2 closed. Observe gear down operation procedure on final. Wind 040 degrees nanner knots. Visibility 15 kilometers. Light shower of rain. Few 600 feet stratus. Scattered 800 feet stratus. Broken 1200 feet cumulus. Temperature 22. Dew point 21. QNH 1017 hectopascals. Tree 005 inches. Advise you have information delta. Nalita International Airport information delta. 0800. ILS Zulu runway 34 right approach. Landing runway 34 right. Departure runway 34 left. Departure frequency 124.2. Taxiway Alpha 2 closed. Observe gear down operation procedure on final. Wind 040 degrees nanner knots. Visibility 15 kilometers. Light shower of rain. Few 600 feet stratus. Scattered 800 feet stratus. Broken 1200 feet cumulus. Temperature 22. Dew point 21. QNH 1017 hectopascals. Tree 005 inches. Advise you have information delta. Nalita International Airport information delta. 0800. ILS Zulu runway 34 right approach. Landing runway 34 right. Departure runway 34 left. Departure frequency 124.2. Taxiway Alpha 2 closed. Observe gear down operation procedure on final. Wind 040 degrees nanner knots. Visibility 15 kilometers. Light shower of rain. Few 600 feet stratus. Scattered 800 feet stratus. Broken 1200 feet cumulus. Temperature 22. Dew point 21. QNH 1017 hectopascals. Tree 005 inches. Advise you have information delta. Nalita International Airport information delta. 0800. ILS Zulu runway 34 right approach. Landing runway 34 right. Departure runway 34 left. Departure frequency 124.2. Taxiway Alpha 2 closed. Observe gear down operation procedure on final. Wind 040 degrees nanner knots. Visibility 15 kilometers. Light shower of rain. Few 600 feet stratus. Scattered 800 feet stratus. Broken 1200 feet cumulus. Temperature 22. Dew point 21. QNH 1017 hectopascals. Tree 005 inches. Advise you have information delta. Nalita International Airport information delta. 0800. ILS Zulu runway 34 right approach. Landing runway 34 right.
Departure runway 34 left. Departure frequency 124.2. Taxiway Alpha 2 closed. Observe gear down operation procedure on final. Wind 040 degrees nanner knots. Visibility 15 kilometers. Light shower of rain. View 600 feet stratus. Scattered 800 feet stratus. Broken 1200 feet cumulus. Temperature 22. Dew point 21. QNH 1017 hectopascals. Tree 005 inches. Advise you have information delta. Nalitra International Airport information delta. 0800. Runway 34 right approach. Landing runway 34 right. Departure runway 34 left. Departure frequency 124.2. Taxiway Alpha 2 closed. Observe gear down operation procedure on final. Wind 040 degrees nanner knots. Visibility 15 kilometers. Light shower of rain. View 600 feet stratus. Scattered 800 feet stratus. Broken 1200 feet cumulus. Temperature 22. Dew point 21. QNH 1017 hectopascals. Tree 005 inches. Advise you have information delta. Nalitra International Airport information delta. 0800. ILS Zulu runway 34 right approach. Landing runway 34 right. Departure runway 34 left. Departure frequency 124.2. Taxiway Alpha 2 closed. Observe gear down operation procedure on final. Wind 040 degrees nanner knots. Visibility 15 kilometers. Light shower of rain. View 600 feet stratus. Scattered 800 feet stratus. Broken 1200 feet cumulus. Temperature 22. Dew point 21. QNH 1017 hectopascals. Tree 005 inches. Advise you have information delta. Nalitra International Airport information delta. 0800. ILS Zulu runway 34 right approach. Landing runway 34 right. Departure runway 34 left. Departure frequency 124.2. Taxiway Alpha 2 closed. Observe gear down operation procedure on final. Wind 040 degrees nanner knots. Visibility 15 kilometers. Light shower of rain. View 600 feet stratus. Scattered 800 feet stratus. Broken 1200 feet cumulus. Temperature 22. Dew point 21. QNH 1017 hectopascals. Tree 005 inches. Advise you have information delta. Nalitra International Airport information delta. 0800. ILS Zulu runway 34 right approach. Landing runway 34 right. Departure runway 34 left. Departure frequency 124.2. Taxiway Alpha 2 closed. Observe gear down operation procedure on final. Wind 040 degrees nanner knots. Visibility 15 kilometers. Light shower of rain. View 600 feet stratus. Scattered 800 feet stratus. Broken 1200 feet cumulus. Temperature 22. Dew point 21. QNH 1017 hectopascals. Tree 005 inches. Advise you have information delta. Nalitra International Airport information delta. 0800. ILS Zulu runway 34 right approach. Landing runway 34 right. Departure runway 34 left. Departure frequency 124.2. Taxiway Alpha 2 closed. Observe gear down operation procedure on final. Wind 040 degrees nanner knots. Visibility 15 kilometers. Light shower of rain.
Fused 600 feet stratus. Scattered 800 feet stratus. Broken 1,200 feet cumulus. Temperature 22. Dew point 21. QNH 1017 hectopascals. Tree 005 inches. Advise you have information delta. Nalitra International Airport information delta. 0800. ILS Zulu runway 34 right approach. Landing runway 34 right. Departure runway 34 left. Departure frequency 124.2. Taxiway Alpha 2 closed. Observe gear down operation procedure on final. Wind 040 degrees nanner knots. Visibility 15 kilometers. Light shower of rain. Few 600 feet stratus. Scattered 800 feet stratus. Broken 1,200 feet cumulus. Temperature 22. Dew point 21. QNH 1017 hectopascals. Tree 005 inches. Advise you have information delta. Nalitra International Airport information delta. 0800. ILS Zulu runway 34 right approach. Landing runway 34 right. Departure runway 34 left. Departure frequency 124.2. Taxiway Alpha 2 closed. Observe gear down operation procedure on final. Wind 040 degrees nanner knots. Visibility 15 kilometers. Light shower of rain. Few 600 feet stratus. Scattered 800 feet stratus. Broken 1,200 feet cumulus. Temperature 22. Dew point 21. QNH 1017 hectopascals. Tree 005 inches. Advise you have information delta. Nalitra International Airport information delta. 0800. ILS Zulu runway 34 right approach. Landing runway 34 right. Departure runway 34 left. Departure frequency 124.2. Taxiway Alpha 2 closed. Observe gear down operation procedure on final. Wind 040 degrees nanner knots. Visibility 15 kilometers. Light shower of rain. Few 600 feet stratus. Scattered 800 feet stratus. Broken 1,200 feet cumulus. Temperature 22. Dew point 21. QNH 1017 hectopascals. Tree 005 inches. Advise you have information delta. Nalitra International Airport information delta. 0800. ILS Zulu runway 34 right approach. Landing runway 34 right. Departure runway 34 left. Departure frequency 124.2. Taxiway Alpha 2 closed. Observe gear down operation procedure on final. Wind 040 degrees nanner knots. Visibility 15 kilometers. Light shower of rain. 600 feet stratus. Scattered 800 feet stratus. Broken 1,200 feet cumulus. Temperature 22. Dew point 21. QNH 1017 hectopascals. Tree 005 inches. Advise you have information delta. Nalitra International Airport information delta. 0800. ILS Zulu runway 34 right approach. Landing runway 34 right. Departure runway 34 left. Departure frequency 124.2. Taxiway Alpha 2 closed. Observe gear down operation procedure on final. Wind 040 degrees nanner knots. Visibility 15 kilometers. Light shower of rain. Few 600 feet stratus. Scattered 800 feet stratus. Broken 1,200 feet cumulus. Temperature 22. Dew point 21. QNH 1017 hectopascals. Tree 005 inches. Advise you have information delta.
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ILS Zulu runway 34 right approach. Landing runway 34 right. Departure runway 34 left. Departure frequency 124.2. Taxiway Alpha 2 closed. Observe gear down operation procedure on final. Wind 040 degrees nanner knots. Visibility 15 kilometers. Light shower of rain. Few 600 feet stratus. Scattered 800 feet stratus. Broken 1,200 feet cumulus. Temperature 22. Dew point 21. QNH 1017 hectopascals. Tree 005 inches. Advise you have information delta. Now Lichia International Airport information delta. 0800. ILS Zulu runway 34 right approach. Landing runway 34 right. Departure runway 34 left. Departure frequency 124.2. Taxiway Alpha 2 closed. Observe gear down operation procedure on final. Wind 040 degrees nanner knots. Visibility 15 kilometers. Light shower of rain. Few 600 feet stratus. Scattered 800 feet stratus. Broken 1,200 feet cumulus. Temperature 22. Dew point 21. QNH 1017 hectopascals. 3005 inches. Advise you have information delta. Now Lichia International Airport information delta. 0800. ILS Zulu runway 34 right approach. Landing runway 34 right. Departure runway 34 left. Departure frequency 124.2. Taxiway Alpha 2 closed. Observe gear down operation procedure on final. Wind 040 degrees nanner knots. Visibility 15 kilometers. Light shower of rain. Few 600 feet stratus. Scattered 800 feet stratus. Broken 1,200 feet cumulus. Temperature 22. Dew point 21. QNH 1017 hectopascals. Tree 005 inches. Advise you have information delta. Now Lichia International Airport information delta. 0800. ILS Zulu runway 34 right approach. Landing runway 34 right. Departure runway 34 left. Departure frequency 124.2. Taxiway Alpha 2 closed. Observe gear down operation procedure on final. Wind 040 degrees nanner knots. Visibility 15 kilometers. Light shower of rain. Few 600 feet stratus. Scattered 800 feet stratus. Broken 1,200 feet cumulus. Temperature 22. Dew point 21. QNH 1017 hectopascals. Tree 005 inches. 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Now Lichia International Airport information delta. 0800. ILS Zulu runway 34 right approach. Landing runway 34 right. Departure runway 34 left. 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Taxiway Alpha 2 closed. Observe gear down operation procedure on final. Wind 040 degrees nanner knots. Visibility 15 kilometers. Light shower of rain. Few 600 feet stratus. Scattered 800 feet stratus. Broken 1,200 feet cumulus. Temperature 22. Dew point 21. QNH 1017 hectopascals. Tree 005 inches. 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Now Lichia International Airport information delta. 0800. ILS Zulu runway 34 right approach. Landing runway 34 right. Departure runway 34 left. Departure frequency 124.2.
Taxiway Alpha 2 closed. Observe gear down operation procedure on final. Wind 040 degrees nanoknots. Visibility 15 kilometers. Light shower of rain. Few 600 feet stratus. Scattered 800 feet stratus. Broken 1,200 feet cumulus. Temperature 22. Dew point 21. QNH 1017 hectopascals. Tree 005 inches. Advise you have information delta. Nalita International Airport information delta. 0800. ILS Zulu runway 34 right approach. Landing runway 34 right. Departure runway 34 left. Departure frequency 124.2. Taxiway Alpha 2 closed. Observe gear down operation procedure on final. Wind 040 degrees nanoknots. Visibility 15 kilometers. Light shower of rain. Few 600 feet stratus. Scattered 800 feet stratus. Broken 1,200 feet cumulus. Temperature 22. Dew point 21. QNH 1017 hectopascals. Tree 005 inches. Advise you have information delta. Nalita International Airport information delta. 0800. ILS Zulu runway 34 right approach. Landing runway 34 right. Departure runway 34 left. Departure frequency 124.2. Taxiway Alpha 2 closed. Observe gear down operation procedure on final. Wind 040 degrees nanoknots. Visibility 15 kilometers. Light shower of rain. Few 600 feet stratus. Scattered 800 feet stratus. Broken 1,200 feet cumulus. Temperature 22. Dew point 21. QNH 1017 hectopascals. Tree 005 inches. Advise you have information delta. Nalita International Airport information delta. 0800. ILS Zulu runway 34 right approach. Landing runway 34 right. Departure runway 34 left. Departure frequency 124.2. Taxiway Alpha 2 closed. Observe gear down operation procedure on final. Wind 040 degrees nanoknots. Visibility 15 kilometers. Light shower of rain. Few 600 feet stratus. Scattered 800 feet stratus. Broken 1,200 feet cumulus. Temperature 22. Dew point 21. QNH 1017 hectopascals. Tree 005 inches. Advise you have information delta. Nalita International Airport information delta. 0800. ILS Zulu runway 34 right approach. Landing runway 34 right. Departure runway 34 left. Departure frequency 124.2. Taxiway Alpha 2 closed. Observe gear down operation procedure on final. Wind 040 degrees nanoknots. Visibility 15 kilometers. Light shower of rain. Few 600 feet stratus. Scattered 800 feet stratus. Broken 1,200 feet cumulus. Temperature 22. Dew point 21. QNH 1017 hectopascals. Tree 005 inches. Advise you have information delta. Nalita International Airport information delta. 0800. ILS Zulu runway 34 right approach. Landing runway 34 right. Departure runway 34 left. Departure frequency 124.2. Taxiway Alpha 2 closed. Observe gear down operation procedure on final. Wind 040 degrees nanoknots. Visibility 15 kilometers. Light shower of rain. Few 600 feet stratus. Scattered 800 feet stratus.
Broken 1,200 cumulus. Temperature 22. Dew point 21. QNH 1017 hectopascals. Tree 005 inches. Advise you have information delta. Nalita International Airport information echo. 0830. ILS Zulu runway 34 right approach. Landing runway 34 right. Departure runway 34 left. Departure frequency 124.2. Taxiway Alpha 2 closed. Observe gear down operation procedure on final. Wind 040 degrees nanner knots. Visibility 20 kilometers. Light shower of rain. View 600 feet stratus. Broken 1,200 feet cumulus. Broken 1,2000 feet alto cumulus. Temperature 22. Dew point 21. QNH 1017 hectopascals. Tree 004 inches. Advise you have information echo. Nalita International Airport information echo. 0830. ILS Zulu runway 34 right approach. Landing runway 34 right. Departure runway 34 left. Departure frequency 124.2. Taxiway Alpha 2 closed. Observe gear down operation procedure on final. Wind 040 degrees nanner knots. Visibility 20 kilometers. Light shower of rain. View 600 feet stratus. Broken 1,200 feet cumulus. Broken 1,2000 feet alto cumulus. Temperature 22. Dew point 21. QNH 1017 hectopascals. Tree 004 inches. Advise you have information echo. Nalita International Airport information echo. 0830. ILS Zulu runway 34 right approach. Landing runway 34 right. Departure runway 34 left. Departure frequency 124.2. Taxiway Alpha 2 closed. Observe gear down operation procedure on final. Wind 040 degrees nanner knots. Visibility 20 kilometers. Light shower of rain. View 600 feet stratus. Broken 1,200 feet cumulus. Broken 1,2000 feet alto cumulus. Temperature 22. Dew point 21. QNH 1017 hectopascals. Tree 004 inches. Advise you have information echo. Nalita International Airport information echo. 0830. ILS Zulu runway 34 right approach. Landing runway 34 right. Departure runway 34 left. Departure frequency 124.2. Taxiway Alpha 2 closed. Observe gear down operation procedure on final. Wind 040 degrees nanner knots. Visibility 20 kilometers. Light shower of rain. View 600 feet stratus. Broken 1,200 feet cumulus. Broken 1,2000 feet alto cumulus. Temperature 22. Dew point 21. QNH 1017 hectopascals. Tree 004 inches. Advise you have information echo. Nalita International Airport information echo. 0830. ILS Zulu runway 34 right approach. Landing runway 34 right. Departure runway 34 left. Departure frequency 124.2. Taxiway Alpha 2 closed. Observe gear down operation procedure on final. Wind 040 degrees nanner knots. Visibility 20 kilometers. Light shower of rain. View 600 feet stratus. Broken 1,200 feet cumulus. Broken 1,2000 feet alto cumulus. Temperature 22. Dew point 21. QNH 1017 hectopascals. Tree 004 inches. Advise you have information echo.
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Operation Procedure on Final Wind 040 degrees nanner knots Visibility 20 kilometers Light shower of rain View 600 feet stratus Broken 1,200 feet cumulus Broken 1,2,000 feet alto cumulus Temperature 22 Dew point 21 QNH 1017 hectopascals Tree 004 inches Advise you have information echo Nalita International Airport Information Echo 0830 ILS Zulu Runway 34 Right Approach Landing Runway 34 Right Departure Runway 34 Left Departure Frequency 124.2 Taxiway Alpha 2 Closed Observe Gear Down Operation Procedure on Final Wind 040 degrees nanner knots Visibility 20 kilometers. Light shower of rain. View 600 feet stratus. Broken 1,200 feet cumulus. Broken 1,2,000 feet alto cumulus. Temperature 22. Dew point 21. QNH 1017 hectopascals. Tree 004 inches. Advise you have information echo. Nalita International Airport Information Echo. 0830 ILS Zulu Runway 34 Right Approach Landing Runway 34 Right Departure Runway 34 Left Departure Frequency 124.2 Taxiway Alpha 2 Closed Observe Gear Down Operation Procedure on Final Wind 040 degrees nanner knots Visibility 20 kilometers Light shower of rain View 600 feet stratus. Broken 1,200 feet cumulus. Broken 1,2,000 feet alto cumulus. Temperature 22. Dew point 21. QNH 1017 hectopascals. Tree 004 inches. Advise you have information echo. Nalita International Airport Information Echo. 0830. ILS Zulu Runway 34 Right Approach Landing Runway 34 Right Departure Runway 34 Left Departure Frequency 124.2 Taxiway Alpha 2 Closed Observe Gear Down Operation Procedure on Final Wind 040 degrees nanner knots Visibility 20 kilometers Light shower of rain View 600 feet stratus Broken 1,200 feet cumulus. Broken 1,2,000 feet alto cumulus. Temperature 22. Dew point 21. QNH 1017 hectopascals. Tree 004 inches. Advise you have information echo. Nalita International Airport Information Echo. 0830. ILS Zulu Runway 34 Right Approach. Landing runway 34 right. Departure runway 34 left. Departure frequency 124.2. Taxiway Alpha 2 closed. Observe gear down operation procedure on final. Wind 040 degrees nanner knots. Visibility 20 kilometers. Light shower of rain. View 600 feet stratus. Broken 1,200 feet cumulus. Broken 1,2,000 feet alto cumulus. Temperature 22. Dew point 21. QNH 1017 hectopascals. Tree 004 inches. Advise you have information echo. Nalita International Airport Information Echo. 0830. ILS Zulu Runway 34 Right Approach. Landing Runway 34 Right. Departure runway 34 left. Departure frequency 124.2.
Taxiway Alpha 2 closed. Observe gear down operation procedure on final. Wind 040 degrees nanner knots. Visibility 20 kilometers. Light shower of rain. View 600 feet stratus. Broken 1,200 feet cumulus. Broken 1,2000 feet alto cumulus. Temperature 22. Dew point 21. QNH 1017 hectopascals. Tree 004 inches. Advise you have information echo. Nalitra International Airport information echo. 0830. ILS Zulu runway 34 right approach. Landing runway 34 right. Departure runway 34 left. Departure frequency 124.2. Taxiway Alpha 2 closed. Observe gear down operation procedure on final. Wind 040 degrees nanner knots. Visibility 20 kilometers. Light shower of rain. View 600 feet stratus. Broken 1,200 feet cumulus. Broken 1,2000 feet alto cumulus. Temperature 22. Dew point 21. QNH 1017 hectopascals. Tree 004 inches. Advise you have information echo. Nalitra International Airport information echo. 0830. ILS Zulu runway 34 right approach. Landing runway 34 right. Departure runway 34 left. Departure frequency 124.2. Taxiway Alpha 2 closed. Observe gear down operation procedure on final. Wind 040 degrees nanner knots. Visibility 20 kilometers. Light shower of rain. View 600 feet stratus. Broken 1,200 feet cumulus. Broken 1,2000 feet alto cumulus. Temperature 22. Dew point 21. QNH 1017 hectopascals. Tree 004 inches. Advise you have information echo. Nalitra International Airport information echo. 0830. ILS Zulu runway 34 right approach. Landing runway 34 right. Departure runway 34 left. Departure frequency 124.2. Taxiway Alpha 2 closed. Observe gear down operation procedure on final. Wind 040 degrees nanner knots. Visibility 20 kilometers. Light shower of rain. View 600 feet stratus. Broken 1,200 feet cumulus. Broken 1,2000 feet alto cumulus. Temperature 22. Dew point 21. QNH 1017 hectopascals. Tree 004 inches. Advise you have information echo. Nalitra International Airport information echo. 0830. ILS Zulu runway 34 right approach. Landing runway 34 right. Departure runway 34 left. Departure frequency 124.2. Taxiway Alpha 2 closed. Observe gear down operation procedure on final. Wind 040 degrees nanner knots. Visibility 20 kilometers. Light shower of rain. View 600 feet stratus. Broken 1,200 feet cumulus. Broken 1,2000 feet alto cumulus. Temperature 22. Dew point 21. QNH 1017 hectopascals. Tree 004 inches. Advise you have information echo. Nalitra International Airport information echo. 0830. ILS Zulu runway 34 right approach. Landing runway 34 right. Departure runway 34 left. Departure frequency 124.2. Taxiway Alpha 2 closed. Observe gear down operation procedure on final. Wind 040 degrees nanner knots. Visibility 20 kilometers. Light shower of rain. View 600 feet stratus. Broken 1,200 feet cumulus.
Broken 1,000 feet alto cumulus. Temperature 22. Dew point 21. QNH 1017 hectopascals. Tree 004 inches. Advise you have information echo. Nalitra International Airport information echo. 0830. ILS Zulu runway 34 right approach. Landing runway 34 right. Departure runway 34 left. Departure frequency 124.2. Taxiway Alpha 2 closed. Observe gear down operation procedure on final. Wind 040 degrees nanner knots. Visibility 20 kilometers. Light shower of rain. View 600 feet stratus. Broken 1,200 feet cumulus. Broken 1,2000 feet alto cumulus. Temperature 22. Dew point 21. QNH 1017 hectopascals. Tree 004 inches. Advise you have information echo. Nalitra International Airport information echo. 0830. ILS Zulu runway 34 right approach. Landing runway 34 right. Departure runway 34 left. Departure frequency 124.2. Taxiway Alpha 2 closed. Observe gear down operation procedure on final. Wind 040 degrees nanner knots. Visibility 20 kilometers. Light shower of rain. View 600 feet stratus. Broken 1,200 feet cumulus. Broken 1,2000 feet alto cumulus. Temperature 22. Dew point 21. QNH 1017 hectopascals. Tree 004 inches. Advise you have information echo. Nalitra International Airport information echo. 0830. ILS Zulu runway 34 right approach. Landing runway 34 right. Departure runway 34 left. Departure frequency 124.2. Taxiway Alpha 2 closed. Observe gear down operation procedure on final. Wind 040 degrees nanner knots. Visibility 20 kilometers. Light shower of rain. View 600 feet stratus. Broken 1,200 feet cumulus. Broken 1,2000 feet alto cumulus. Temperature 22. Dew point 21. QNH 1017 hectopascals. Tree 004 inches. Advise you have information echo. Nalitra International Airport information echo. 0830. ILS Zulu runway 34 right approach. Landing runway 34 right. Departure runway 34 left. Departure frequency 124.2. Taxiway Alpha 2 closed. Observe gear down operation procedure on final. Wind 040 degrees nanner knots. Visibility 20 kilometers. Light shower of rain. View 600 feet stratus. Broken 1,200 feet cumulus. Broken 1,2000 feet alto cumulus. Temperature 22. Dew point 21. QNH 1017 hectopascals. Tree 004 inches. Advise you have information echo. Nalitra International Airport information echo. 0830. ILS Zulu runway 34 right approach. Landing runway 34 right. Departure runway 34 left. Departure frequency 124.2. Taxiway Alpha 2 closed. Observe gear down operation procedure on final. Wind 040 degrees nanner knots. Visibility 20 kilometers. Light shower of rain. View 600 feet stratus. Broken 1,200 feet cumulus. Broken 1,2000 feet alto cumulus. Temperature 22. Dew point 21. QNH 1017 hectopascals. Tree 004 inches. Advise you have information echo.
Nalita International Airport Information Foxtrot 0830 ILS Zulu Runway 34 right approach Landing Runway 34 right Departure Runway 34 left and 34 right Departure frequency 124.2 from Runway 34 left 119.6 from Runway 34 right Taxiway Alpha 2 closed Simultaneous parallel departures in progress. Check initial waypoint on FMS. Observe gear down operation procedure on final. Wind 040 degrees nanner knots. Visibility 20 kilometers. Light shower of rain. Few 600 feet stratus. Broken 1,200 feet cumulus. Broken 1,2,000 feet alto cumulus. Temperature 22. Dew point 21. QNH 1017 hectopascals, tree 004 inches. Advise you have information foxtrot. Nalita International Airport information foxtrot. 0830. ILS Zulu runway 34 right approach. Landing runway 34 right. Departure runway 34 left and 34 right. Departure frequency 124.2 from runway 34 left. 119.6 from runway 34 right. Taxiway Alpha 2 closed. Simultaneous parallel departures in progress. Check initial waypoint on FMS. Observe gear down operation procedure on final. Wind 040 degrees nanner knots. Visibility 20 kilometers. Light shower of rain. View 600 feet stratus. Broken 1,200 feet cumulus. Broken 1,2,000 feet alto cumulus. Temperature 22. Dew point 21. QNH 1017 hectopascals. Tree 004 inches. Advise you have information foxtrot. Nalita International Airport information foxtrot. 0830. ILS Zulu runway 34 right approach. Landing runway 34 right. Departure runway 34 left and 34 right. Departure frequency 124.2 from runway 34 left. 119.6 from runway 34 right. Taxiway Alpha 2 closed. Simultaneous parallel departures in progress. Check initial waypoint on FMS. Observe gear down operation procedure on final. Wind 040 degrees nanner knots. Visibility 20 kilometers. Light shower of rain. Few 600 feet stratus. Broken 1,200 feet cumulus. Broken 1,2,000 feet alto cumulus. Temperature 22. Dew point 21. QNH 1017 hectopascals. Tree 004 inches. Advise you have information foxtrot. Nalita International Airport information foxtrot. 0830. ILS Zulu runway 34 right approach. Landing runway 34 right. Departure runway 34 left and 34 right. Departure frequency 124.2 from runway 34 left. 119.6 from runway 34 right. Taxiway Alpha 2 closed. Simultaneous parallel departures in progress. Check initial waypoint on FMS. Observe gear down operation procedure on final. Wind 040 degrees nanner knots. Visibility 20 kilometers. Light shower of rain. Few 600 feet stratus. Broken 1,200 feet cumulus. Broken 1,2,000 feet alto cumulus. Temperature 22, dew point 21, QNH 1017 hectopascals, tree 004 inches. Advise you have information foxtrot. Nalita International Airport information foxtrot. 0830. ILS Zulu runway 34 right approach. Landing runway 34 right. Departure runway 34 left and 34 right. Departure frequency 124.2 from runway 34 left.
119 or decimal 6 from runway 34.

Departure runway 34 left and 34 right. Departure frequency 124.2 from runway 34 left. 119.6 from runway 34 right. Taxiway Alpha 2 closed. Simultaneous parallel departures in progress. Check initial waypoint on FMS. Observe gear down operation procedure on final. Wind 030 degrees nanner knots. Visibility 15 kilometers. Light shower of rain. Few 500 feet stratus. Broken 600 feet stratus. Broken 1,300 feet cumulus. Temperature 22. Dew point 21. QNH 1017 hectopascals. Tree 005 inches. Advise you have information golf. Nalitra International Airport information golf. 0900. ILS Zulu runway 34 right approach. Landing runway 34 right. Departure runway 34 left and 34 right. Departure frequency 124.2 from runway 34 left. 119.6 from runway 34 right. Taxiway Alpha 2 closed. Simultaneous parallel departures in progress. Check initial waypoint on FMS. Observe gear down operation procedure on final. Wind 030 degrees nanner knots. Visibility 15 kilometers. Light shower of rain. Few 500 feet stratus. Broken 600 feet stratus. Broken 1,300 feet cumulus. Temperature 22. Dew point 21. QNH 1017 hectopascals. Tree 005 inches. 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Nalitra International Airport information golf. 0900. ILS Zulu runway 34 right approach. Landing runway 34 right. Departure runway 34 left and 34 right. Departure frequency 124.2 from runway 34 left. 119.6 from runway 34 right. Taxiway Alpha 2 closed. Simultaneous parallel departures in progress. Check initial waypoint on FMS. Observe gear down operation procedure on final. Wind 030 degrees nanner knots. Visibility 15 kilometers. Light shower of rain. Few 500 feet stratus. Broken 600 feet stratus. Broken 1,300 feet cumulus. Temperature 22. Dew point 21. QNH 1017 hectopascals. Tree 005 inches. 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Nalitra International Airport information golf. 0900. ILS Zulu runway 34 right approach. Landing runway 34 right. Departure runway 34 left and 34 right. Departure frequency 124.2 from runway 34 left. 119.6 from runway 34 right. Taxiway Alpha 2 closed. Simultaneous parallel departures in progress. Check initial waypoint on FMS. Observe gear down operation procedure on final. Wind 030 degrees nanner knots. Visibility 15 kilometers. Light shower of rain. Few 500 feet stratus. Broken 600 feet stratus. Broken 1,300 feet cumulus. Temperature 22. Dew point 21. QNH 1017 hectopascals. Tree 005 inches. 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Nalitra International Airport information golf. 0900. ILS Zulu runway 34 right approach. Landing runway 34 right. Departure runway 34 left and 34 right. Departure frequency 124.2 from runway 34 left. 119.6 from runway 34 right. Taxiway Alpha 2 closed. Simultaneous parallel departures in progress. Check initial waypoint on FMS. Observe gear down operation procedure on final.
Wind 030 degrees nanoknots. Visibility 15 kilometers. Light shower of rain. Few 500 feet stratus. Broken 600 feet stratus. Broken 1,300 feet cumulus. Temperature 22. Dew point 21. QNH 1017 hectopascals. Tree 005 inches. Advise you have information golf. Now Litra International Airport information golf. 0900. ILS Zulu runway 34 right approach. Landing runway 34 right. Departure runway 34 left and 34 right. Departure frequency 124.2 from runway 34 left. 119.6 from runway 34 right. Taxiway Alpha 2 closed. Simultaneous parallel departures in progress. Check initial waypoint on FMS. Observe gear down operation procedure on final. Wind 030 degrees nanoknots. Visibility 15 kilometers. Light shower of rain. Few 500 feet stratus. Broken 600 feet stratus. Broken 1,300 feet cumulus. Temperature 22. Dew point 21. QNH 1017 hectopascals. Tree 005 inches. Advise you have information golf. Now Litra International Airport information golf. 0900. ILS Zulu runway 34 right approach. Landing runway 34 right. Departure runway 34 left and 34 right. Departure frequency 124.2 from runway 34 left. 119.6 from runway 34 right. Taxiway Alpha 2 closed. Simultaneous parallel departures in progress. Check initial waypoint on FMS. Observe gear down operation procedure on final. Wind 030 degrees nanoknots. Visibility 15 kilometers. Light shower of rain. Few 500 feet stratus. Broken 600 feet stratus. Broken 1,300 feet cumulus. Temperature 22. Dew point 21. QNH 1017 hectopascals. Tree 005 inches. Advise you have information golf. Now Litra International Airport information golf. 0900. ILS Zulu runway 34 right approach. Landing runway 34 right. Departure runway 34 left and 34 right. Departure frequency 124.2 from runway 34 left. 119.6 from runway 34 right. Taxiway Alpha 2 closed. Simultaneous parallel departures in progress. Check initial waypoint on FMS. Observe gear down operation procedure on final. Wind 030 degrees nanoknots. Visibility 15 kilometers. Light shower of rain. Few 500 feet stratus. Broken 600 feet stratus. Broken 1,300 feet cumulus. Temperature 22. Dew point 21. QNH 1017 hectopascals. Tree 005 inches. Advise you have information golf. Now Litra International Airport information golf. 0900. ILS Zulu runway 34 right approach. Landing runway 34 right. Departure runway 34 left and 34 right. Departure frequency 124.2 from runway 34 left. 119.6 from runway 34 right. Taxiway Alpha 2 closed. Simultaneous parallel departures in progress. Check initial waypoint on FMS. Observe gear down operation procedure on final. Wind 030 degrees nanoknots. Visibility 15 kilometers. Light shower of rain. Few 500 feet stratus. Broken 600 feet stratus. Broken 1,300 feet cumulus. Temperature 22. Dew point 21. QNH 1017 hectopascals. 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Advise you have information golf.
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from runway 34 right Taxiway Alpha 2 closed Simultaneous parallel departures in progress Check initial waypoint on FMS Observe gear down operation procedure on final Wind 030 degrees nanner knots Visibility 15 kilometers Light shower of rain Few 500 feet stratus Broken 600 feet stratus Broken 1300 feet cumulus Temperature 22 Dew point 21 QNH 1017 hectopascals 3005 inches Advise you have information golf Nalitra International Airport information golf 0900 ILS Zulu runway 34 right approach Landing runway 34 right Departure runway 34 left and 34 right Departure frequency 124.2 from runway 34 left 119.6 from runway 34 right Taxiway Alpha 2 closed Simultaneous parallel departures in progress Check initial waypoint on FMS Observe gear down operation procedure on final Wind 030 degrees nanner knots Visibility 15 kilometers Light shower of rain Few 500 feet stratus Broken 600 feet stratus Broken 1300 feet cumulus Temperature 22 Dew point 21 1017 hectopascals 3005 inches Advise you have information golf Nalitra International Airport Information Golf 0900 ILS Zulu Runway 34 right approach Landing Runway 34 right Departure Runway 34 left and 34 right Departure frequency 124.2 from runway 34 left 119.6 from runway 34 right Taxiway Alpha 2 closed Simultaneous parallel departures in progress Check initial waypoint on FMS Observe gear down operation procedure on final Wind 030 degrees nanner knots Visibility 15 kilometers Light shower of rain Few 500 feet stratus Broken 600 feet stratus Broken 1300 feet cumulus Temperature 22 Dew point 21 QNH 1017 hectopascals 3005 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frequency 124.2 from runway 34 left 119.6 from runway 34 right Taxiway Alpha 2 closed Simultaneous parallel departures in progress Check initial waypoint on FMS Observe gear down operation procedure on final Wind 030 degrees nanner knots Visibility 15 kilometers Light shower of rain Few 500 feet stratus Broken 600 feet stratus Broken 1300 feet cumulus Temperature 22 Dew point 21 QNH 1017 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right Departure frequency 124.2 from runway 34 left 119.6 from runway 34 right
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Observe gear down operation procedure on final. Wind 030 degrees nanner knots. Visibility 15 kilometers. Light shower of rain. Few 500 feet stratus. Broken 600 feet stratus. Broken 1,300 feet cumulus. Temperature 22. Dew point 21. QNH 1017 hectopascals. Tree 005 inches. Advise you have information golf. Nalitra International Airport information golf. 0900. ILS Zulu runway 34 right approach. Landing runway 34 right. Departure runway 34 left and 34 right. Departure frequency 124.2 from runway 34 left. 119.6 from runway 34 right. Taxiway Alpha 2 closed. Simultaneous parallel departures in progress. Check initial waypoint on FMS. Observe gear down operation procedure on final. Wind 030 degrees nanner knots. Visibility 15 kilometers. Light shower of rain. Few 500 feet stratus. Broken 600 feet stratus. Broken 1,300 feet cumulus. Temperature 22. Dew point 21. QNH 1017 hectopascals. Tree 005 inches. Advise you have information golf. Nalitra International Airport information golf. 0900. ILS Zulu runway 34 right approach. Landing runway 34 right. Departure runway 34 left and 34 right. Departure frequency 124.2 from runway 34 left. 119.6 from runway 34 right. Taxiway Alpha 2 closed. Simultaneous parallel departures in progress. Check initial waypoint on FMS. Observe gear down operation procedure on final. Wind 030 degrees nanner knots. Visibility 15 kilometers. Light shower of rain. Few 500 feet stratus. Broken 600 feet stratus. Broken 1,300 feet cumulus. Temperature 22. Dew point 21. QNH 1017 hectopascals. Tree 005 inches. Advise you have information golf. Nalitra International Airport information golf. 0900. ILS Zulu runway 34 right approach. Landing runway 34 right. Departure runway 34 left and 34 right. Departure frequency 124.2 from runway 34 left. 119.6 from runway 34 right. Taxiway Alpha 2 closed. Simultaneous parallel departure in progress. Check initial waypoint on FMS. Observe gear down operation procedure on final. Wind 030 degrees nanner knots. Visibility 15 kilometers. Light shower of rain. Few 500 feet stratus. Broken 600 feet stratus. Broken 1,300 feet cumulus. Temperature 22. Dew point 21. QNH 1017 hectopascals. Tree 005 inches. Advise you have information golf. Nalitra International Airport information golf. 0900. ILS Zulu runway 34 right approach. Landing runway 34 right. Departure runway 34 left and 34 right. Departure frequency 124.2 from runway 34 left. 119.6 from runway 34 right. Taxiway Alpha 2 closed. Simultaneous parallel departures in progress. Check initial waypoint on FMS. Observe gear down operation procedure on final. Wind 030 degrees nanner knots. Visibility 15 kilometers. Light shower of rain. Few 500 feet stratus. Broken 600 feet stratus.
Broken 1,300 feet cumulus. Temperature 22. Dew point 21. QNH 1017 hectopascals. Tree 005 inches. Advise you have information golf. Nalita International Airport information golf. 0900. ILS Zulu runway 34 right approach. Landing runway 34 right. Departure runway 34 left and 34 right. Departure frequency 124.2 from runway 34 left. 119.6 from runway 34 right. Taxiway Alpha 2 closed. Simultaneous parallel departures in progress. Check initial waypoint on FMS. Observe gear down operation procedure on final. Wind 030 degrees nanner knots. Visibility 15 kilometers. Light shower of rain. Few 500 feet stratus. Broken 600 feet stratus. Broken 1,300 feet cumulus. Temperature 22. Dew point 21. QNH 1017 hectopascals. Tree 005 inches. Advise you have information golf. Nalita International Airport Information Hotel. 09021. ILS Zulu runway 34 right approach. Landing runway 34 right. Departure runway 34 left. Departure frequency 124.2. Taxiway Alpha 2 closed. Observe gear down operation procedure on final. Wind 040 degrees 8 knots. Visibility 15 kilometers. Light shower of rain. Few 400 feet stratus. Broken 500 feet stratus. Broken 1,300 feet cumulus. Temperature 22. Dew point 21. QNH 1017 hectopascals. Tree 004 inches. Advise you have information hotel. Nalita International Airport Information Hotel. 09021. ILS Zulu runway 34 right approach. Landing runway 34 right. Departure runway 34 left. Departure frequency 124.2. Taxiway Alpha 2 closed. Observe gear down operation procedure on final. Wind 040 degrees 8 knots. Visibility 15 kilometers. Light shower of rain. Few 400 feet stratus. Broken 500 feet stratus. Broken 1,300 feet cumulus. Temperature 22. Dew point 21. QNH 1017 hectopascals. Tree 004 inches. 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Nalita International Airport Information Hotel. 09021. ILS Zulu runway 34 right approach. Landing runway 34 right. Departure runway 34 left. Departure frequency 124.2. Taxiway Alpha 2 closed. Observe gear down operation procedure on final. Wind 040 degrees 8 knots. Visibility 15 kilometers. Light shower of rain. Few 400 feet stratus. Broken 500 feet stratus. Broken 1,300 feet cumulus. Temperature 22. Dew point 21. QNH 1017 hectopascals. Tree 004 inches. Advise you have information hotel. Nalita International Airport Information Hotel. 09021. ILS Zulu runway 34 right approach. Landing runway 34 right. Departure runway 34 left. Departure frequency 124.2. Taxiway Alpha 2 closed. Observe gear down operation procedure on final. Wind 040 degrees 8 knots. Visibility 15 kilometers. Light shower of rain. Few 400 feet stratus. Broken 500 feet stratus. Broken 1,300 feet cumulus. Temperature 22. Dew point 21.
QNH1017 hectopascals, 3004 inches. Advise you have information hotel. Nalita International Airport Information Hotel. 09021. ILS Zulu runway 34 right approach. Landing runway 34 right. Departure runway 34 left. Departure frequency 124.2. Taxiway Alpha 2 closed. Observe gear down operation procedure on final. Wind 040 degrees 8 knots. Visibility 15 kilometers. Light shower of rain. Fuel 400 feet stratus. Broken 500 feet stratus. Broken 1,300 feet cumulus. Temperature 22. Dew point 21. QNH1017 hectopascals. 3004 inches. Advise you have information hotel. Nalita International Airport Information Hotel. 09021. ILS Zulu runway 34 right approach. Landing runway 34 right. Departure runway 34 left. Departure frequency 124.2. Taxiway Alpha 2 closed. Observe gear down operation procedure on final. Wind 040 degrees 8 knots. Visibility 15 kilometers. Light shower of rain. Fuel 400 feet stratus. Broken 500 feet stratus. Broken 1,300 feet cumulus. Temperature 22. Dew point 21. QNH1017 hectopascals. 3004 inches. Advise you have information hotel. Nalita International Airport Information Hotel. 09021. ILS Zulu runway 34 right approach. Landing runway 34 right. Departure runway 34 left. Departure frequency 124.2. Taxiway Alpha 2 closed. Observe gear down operation procedure on final. Wind 040 degrees 8 knots. Visibility 15 kilometers. Light shower of rain. Fuel 400 feet stratus. Broken 500 feet stratus. Broken 1,300 feet cumulus. Temperature 22. Dew point 21. QNH1017 hectopascals. 3004 inches. Advise you have information hotel. Nalita International Airport Information Hotel. 09021. ILS Zulu runway 34 right approach. Landing runway 34 right. Departure runway 34 left. Departure frequency 124.2. Taxiway Alpha 2 closed. Observe gear down operation procedure on final. Wind 040 degrees 8 knots. Visibility 15 kilometers. Light shower of rain. Fuel 400 feet stratus. Broken 500 feet stratus. Broken 1,300 feet cumulus. Temperature 22. Dew point 21. QNH1017 hectopascals. 3004 inches. Advise you have information hotel. Nalita International Airport Information India. 09030. ILS Zulu runway 34 right approach. Landing runway 34 right. Departure runway 34 left. Departure frequency 124.2. Taxiway Alpha 2 closed. Observe gear down operation procedure on final. Wind 040 degrees 8 knots. Direction variable between 010 and 090 degrees. Visibility 15 kilometers. Light shower of rain. Fuel 300 feet stratus. Broken 500 feet stratus. Temperature 22. Dew point 21. QNH1017 hectopascals. 3004 inches. Advise you have information India. Nalita International Airport Information India. 09030. ILS Zulu runway 34 right approach.
Landing runway 34 right. Departure runway 34 left. Departure frequency 124.2. Taxiway Alpha 2 closed. Observe gear down operation procedure on final. Wind 040 degrees 8 knots. Direction variable between 010 and 090 degrees. Visibility 15 kilometers. Light shower of rain. Few 300 feet stratus. Broken 500 feet stratus. Temperature 22. Dew point 21. QNH 1017 hectopascals. Tree 004 inches. Advise you have information India. Nalitra International Airport information India. 09 or 30. ILS Zulu runway 34 right approach. Landing runway 34 right. Departure runway 34 left. Departure frequency 124.2. Taxiway Alpha 2 closed. Observe gear down operation procedure on final. Wind 040 degrees 8 knots. Direction variable between 010 and 090 degrees. Visibility 15 kilometers. Light shower of rain. Few 300 feet stratus. Broken 500 feet stratus. Temperature 22. Dew point 21. QNH 1017 hectopascals. Tree 004 inches. Advise you have information India. Nalitra International Airport information India. 09 or 30. ILS Zulu runway 34 right approach. Landing runway 34 right. Departure runway 34 left. Departure frequency 124.2. Taxiway Alpha 2 closed. Observe gear down operation procedure on final. Wind 040 degrees 8 knots. Direction variable between 010 and 090 degrees. Visibility 15 kilometers. Light shower of rain. Few 300 feet stratus. Broken 500 feet stratus. Temperature 22. Dew point 21. QNH 1017 hectopascals. Tree 004 inches. Advise you have information India. Nalitra International Airport information India. 09 or 30. ILS Zulu runway 34 right approach. Landing runway 34 right. Departure runway 34 left. Departure frequency 124.2. Taxiway Alpha 2 closed. Observe gear down operation procedure on final. Wind 040 degrees 8 knots. Direction variable between 010 and 090 degrees. Visibility 15 kilometers. Light shower of rain. Few 300 feet stratus. Broken 500 feet stratus. Temperature 22. Dew point 21. QNH 1017 hectopascals. Tree 004 inches. Advise you have information India. Nalitra International Airport information India. 09 or 30. ILS Zulu runway 34 right approach. Landing runway 34 right. Departure runway 34 left. Departure frequency 124.2. Taxiway Alpha 2 closed. Observe gear down operation procedure on final. Wind 040 degrees 8 knots. Direction variable between 010 and 090 degrees. Visibility 15 kilometers. Light shower of rain. Few 300 feet stratus. Broken 500 feet stratus. Temperature 22. Dew point 21. QNH 1017 hectopascals. Tree 004 inches. Advise you have information India. Nalitra International Airport information India. 09 or 30. ILS Zulu runway 34 right approach. Landing runway 34 right. Departure runway 34 left. 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Taxiway Alpha 2 closed. Observe gear down operation procedure on final.
Wind 040 degrees 8 knots. Direction variable between 010 and 090 degrees. Visibility 15 kilometers. Light shower of rain. Few 300 feet stratus. Broken 500 feet stratus. Temperature 22. Dew point 21. QNH 1017 hectopascals. Tree 004 inches. Advise you have information India. Nalitra International Airport information India. 09 or 30. ILS Zulu runway 34 right approach. Landing runway 34 right. Departure runway 34 left. Departure frequency 124.2. Taxiway Alpha 2 closed. Observe gear down operation procedure on final. Wind 040 degrees 8 knots. Direction variable between 010 and 090 degrees. Visibility 15 kilometers. Light shower of rain. Few 300 feet stratus. Broken 500 feet stratus. Temperature 22. Dew point 21. QNH 1017 hectopascals. Tree 004 inches. Advise you have information India. Nalitra International Airport information India. 09 or 30. ILS Zulu runway 34 right approach. Landing runway 34 right. Departure runway 34 left. Departure frequency 124.2. Taxiway Alpha 2 closed. Observe gear down operation procedure on final. Wind 040 degrees 8 knots. Direction variable between 010 and 090 degrees. Visibility 15 kilometers. Light shower of rain. Few 300 feet stratus. Broken 500 feet stratus. Temperature 22. Dew point 21. QNH 1017 hectopascals. Tree 004 inches. Advise you have information India. Nalitra International Airport information India. 09 or 30. ILS Zulu runway 34 right approach. Landing runway 34 right. Departure runway 34 left. Departure frequency 124.2. Taxiway Alpha 2 closed. Observe gear down operation procedure on final. Wind 040 degrees 8 knots. Direction variable between 010 and 090 degrees. Visibility 15 kilometers. Light shower of rain. Few 300 feet stratus. Broken 500 feet stratus. Temperature 22. Dew point 21. QNH 1017 hectopascals. Tree 004 inches. Advise you have information India. Nalitra International Airport information India. 09 or 30. ILS Zulu runway 34 right approach. Landing runway 34 right. Departure runway 34 left. Departure frequency 124.2. Taxiway Alpha 2 closed. Observe gear down operation procedure on final. Wind 040 degrees 8 knots. Direction variable between 010 and 090 degrees. Visibility 15 kilometers. Light shower of rain. Few 300 feet stratus. Broken 500 feet stratus. Temperature 22. Dew point 21. QNH 1017 hectopascals. Tree 004 inches. Advise you have information India. Nalitra International Airport information India. 09 or 30. ILS Zulu runway 34 right approach. Landing runway 34 right. Departure runway 34 left. Departure frequency 124.2. Taxiway Alpha 2 closed. Observe gear down operation procedure on final. Wind 040 degrees 8 knots. Direction variable between 010 and 090 degrees. Visibility 15 kilometers. Light shower of rain. Few 300 feet stratus. Broken 500 feet stratus.
temperature 22, dew point 21, QNH 1017 hectopascals, tree 004 inches. Advise you have information India. Nalita International Airport Information India. 09 or 30. ILS Zulu runway 34 right approach. Landing runway 34 right. Departure runway 34 left. Departure frequency 124.2. Taxiway Alpha 2 closed. Observe gear down operation procedure on final. Wind 040 degrees 8 knots. Direction variable between 010 and 090 degrees. Visibility 15 kilometers. Light shower of rain. Few 300 feet stratus. Broken 500 feet stratus. Temperature 22. Dew point 21. QNH 1017 hectopascals. Tree 004 inches. Advise you have information India. Nalita International Airport Information India. 09 or 30. ILS Zulu runway 34 right approach. Landing runway 34 right. Departure runway 34 left. Departure frequency 124.2. Taxiway Alpha 2 closed. Observe gear down operation procedure on final. Wind 040 degrees 8 knots. Direction variable between 010 and 090 degrees. Visibility 15 kilometers. Light shower of rain. Few 300 feet stratus. Broken 500 feet stratus. Temperature 22. Dew point 21. QNH 1017 hectopascals. Tree 004 inches. Advise you have information India. Nalita International Airport Information India. 09 or 30. ILS Zulu runway 34 right approach. Landing runway 34 right. Departure runway 34 left. Departure frequency 124.2. Taxiway Alpha 2 closed. Observe gear down operation procedure on final. Wind 040 degrees 8 knots. Direction variable between 010 and 090 degrees. Visibility 15 kilometers. Light shower of rain. Few 300 feet stratus. Broken 500 feet stratus. Temperature 22. Dew point 21. QNH 1017 hectopascals. Tree 004 inches. Advise you have information India. Nalita International Airport Information India. 09 or 30. ILS Zulu runway 34 right approach. Landing runway 34 right. Departure runway 34 left. Departure frequency 124.2. Taxiway Alpha 2 closed. Observe gear down operation procedure on final. Wind 040 degrees 8 knots. Direction variable between 010 and 090 degrees. Visibility 15 kilometers. Light shower of rain. Few 300 feet stratus. Broken 500 feet stratus. Temperature 22. Dew point 21. QNH 1017 hectopascals. Tree 004 inches. Advise you have information India. Nalita International Airport Information India. 09 or 30. ILS Zulu runway 34 right approach. Landing runway 34 right. Departure runway 34 left. Departure frequency 124.2. Taxiway Alpha 2 closed. Observe gear down operation procedure on final. Wind 040 degrees 8 knots. Direction variable between 010 and 090 degrees. Visibility 15 kilometers. Light shower of rain. Few 300 feet stratus. Broken 500 feet stratus. Temperature 22. Dew point 21. QNH 1017 hectopascals. Tree 004 inches. Advise you have information India. Nalita International Airport Information India.
090930. ILS Zulu runway 34 right approach. Landing runway 34 right. Departure runway 34 left. Departure frequency 124.2. Taxiway Alpha 2 closed. Observe gear down operation procedure on final. Wind 040 degrees 8 knots. Direction variable between 010 and 090 degrees. Visibility 15 kilometers. Light shower of rain. Few 300 feet stratus. Broken 500 feet stratus. Temperature 22. Dew point 21. QNH 1017 hectopascals. Tree 004 inches. Advise you have information India. Nalitra International Airport information India. 09 or 30. ILS Zulu runway 34 right approach. Landing runway 34 right. Departure runway 34 left. Departure frequency 124.2. Taxiway Alpha 2 closed. Observe gear down operation procedure on final. Wind 040 degrees 8 knots. Direction variable between 010 and 090 degrees. Visibility 15 kilometers. Light shower of rain. Few 300 feet stratus. Broken 500 feet stratus. Temperature 22. Dew point 21. QNH 1017 hectopascals. Tree 004 inches. Advise you have information India. Nalitra International Airport information India. 09 or 30. ILS Zulu runway 34 right approach. Landing runway 34 right. Departure runway 34 left. Departure frequency 124.2. Taxiway Alpha 2 closed. Observe gear down operation procedure on final. Wind 040 degrees 8 knots. Direction variable between 010 and 090 degrees. Visibility 15 kilometers. Light shower of rain. Few 300 feet stratus. Broken 500 feet stratus. Temperature 22. Dew point 21. QNH 1017 hectopascals. Tree 004 inches. Advise you have information India. Nalitra International Airport information India. 09 or 30. ILS Zulu runway 34 right approach. Landing runway 34 right. Departure runway 34 left. Departure frequency 124.2. Taxiway Alpha 2 closed. Observe gear down operation procedure on final. Wind 040 degrees 8 knots. Direction variable between 010 and 090 degrees. Visibility 15 kilometers. Light shower of rain. Few 300 feet stratus. Broken 500 feet stratus. Temperature 22. Dew point 21. QNH 1017 hectopascals. Tree 004 inches. Advise you have information India. Nalitra International Airport information India. 09 or 30. ILS Zulu runway 34 right approach. Landing runway 34 right. Departure runway 34 left. Departure frequency 124.2. Taxiway Alpha 2 closed. Observe gear down operation procedure on final. Wind 040 degrees 8 knots. Direction variable between 010 and 090 degrees. Visibility 15 kilometers. Light shower of rain. Few 300 feet stratus. Broken 500 feet stratus. Temperature 22. Dew point 21. QNH 1017 hectopascals. Tree 004 inches. Advise you have information India. Nalitra International Airport information India. 09 or 30. ILS Zulu runway 34 right approach. Landing runway 34 right. Departure runway 34 left. Departure frequency 124.2. Taxiway Alpha 2 closed.
taxiway Alpha 2 closed. Observe gear down operation procedure on final. Wind 040 degrees 8 knots. Direction variable between 010 and 090 degrees. Visibility 15 kilometers. Light shower of rain. Few 300 feet stratus. Broken 500 feet stratus. Temperature 22. Dew point 21. QNH 1017 hectopascals. Tree 004 inches. Advise you have information India. Nalitra International Airport information India. 09 or 30. ILS Zulu runway 34 right approach. Landing runway 34 right. Departure runway 34 left. Departure frequency 124.2. Taxiway Alpha 2 closed. Observe gear down operation procedure on final. Wind 040 degrees 8 knots. Direction variable between 010 and 090 degrees. Visibility 15 kilometers. Light shower of rain. Few 300 feet stratus. Broken 500 feet stratus. Temperature 22. Dew point 21. QNH 1017 hectopascals. Tree 004 inches. Advise you have information India. Nalitra International Airport information India. 09 or 30. ILS Zulu runway 34 right approach. Landing runway 34 right. Departure runway 34 left. Departure frequency 124.2. Taxiway Alpha 2 closed. Observe gear down operation procedure on final. Wind 040 degrees 8 knots. Direction variable between 010 and 090 degrees. Visibility 15 kilometers. Light shower of rain. Few 300 feet stratus. Broken 500 feet stratus. Temperature 22. Dew point 21. QNH 1017 hectopascals. Tree 004 inches. Advise you have information India. Nalitra International Airport information Juliet. 09 or 54. ILS Zulu runway 34 right approach. Landing runway 34 right. Departure runway 34 left. Departure frequency 124.2. Taxiway Alpha 2 closed. Observe gear down operation procedure on final. Wind 040 degrees nanner knots. Visibility 15 kilometers. Light shower of rain. Scattered 300 feet stratus. Broken 400 feet stratus. Temperature 22. Dew point 21. QNH 1017 hectopascals. Tree 004 inches. Advise you have information Juliet. Nalitra International Airport information Juliet. 09 or 54. ILS Zulu runway 34 right approach. Landing runway 34 right. Departure runway 34 left. Departure frequency 124.2. Taxiway Alpha 2 closed. Observe gear down operation procedure on final. Wind 040 degrees nanner knots. Visibility 15 kilometers. Light shower of rain. Scattered 300 feet stratus. Broken 400 feet stratus. Temperature 22. Dew point 21. QNH 1017 hectopascals. Tree 004 inches. Advise you have information Juliet. Nalitra International Airport information Juliet. 09 or 54. ILS Zulu runway 34 right approach. Landing runway 34 right. Departure runway 34 left. Departure frequency 124.2. Taxiway Alpha 2 closed. Observe gear down operation procedure on final. Wind 040 degrees nanner knots. Visibility 15 kilometers. Light shower of rain. Scattered 300 feet stratus. Broken 400 feet stratus. Temperature 22. 0.21.
QNH1017 hectopascals, 3004 inches. Advise you have information, Juliet. Nalitra International Airport information, Juliet. 09054. ILS Zulu runway 34 right approach. Landing runway 34 right. Departure runway 34 left. Departure frequency 124.2. Taxiway Alpha 2 closed. Observe gear down operation procedure on final. Wind 040 degrees nanoknots. Visibility 15 kilometers. Light shower of rain. Scattered 300 feet stratus. Broken 400 feet stratus. Temperature 22. Beacon 21. QNH1017 hectopascals. 3004 inches. Advise you have information, Juliet. Nalitra International Airport information, Juliet. 09054. ILS Zulu runway 34 right approach. Landing runway 34 right. Departure runway 34 left. Departure frequency 124.2. Taxiway Alpha 2 closed. Observe gear down operation procedure on final. Wind 040 degrees nanoknots. Visibility 15 kilometers. Light shower of rain. Scattered 300 feet stratus. Broken 400 feet stratus. Temperature 22. Dew point 21. QNH1017 hectopascals. 3004 inches. Advise you have information, Juliet. Nalitra International Airport information, Juliet. 09054. ILS Zulu runway 34 right approach. Landing runway 34 right. Departure runway 34 left. Departure frequency 124.2. Taxiway Alpha 2 closed. Observe gear down operation procedure on final. Wind 040 degrees nanoknots. Visibility 15 kilometers. Light shower of rain. Scattered 300 feet stratus. Broken 400 feet stratus. Temperature 22. Dew point 21. QNH1017 hectopascals. 3004 inches. Advise you have information, Juliet. Nalitra International Airport information, Juliet. 09054. ILS Zulu runway 34 right approach. Landing runway 34 right. Departure runway 34 left. Departure frequency 124.2. Taxiway Alpha 2 closed. Observe gear down operation procedure on final. Wind 040 degrees nanoknots. Visibility 15 kilometers. Light shower of rain. Scattered 300 feet stratus. Broken 400 feet stratus. Temperature 22. Dew point 21. QNH1017 hectopascals. 3004 inches. Advise you have information, Juliet. Nalitra International Airport information, Kilo. 1000. ILS Zulu runway 34 right approach. Landing runway 34 right. Departure runway 34 left. Departure frequency 124.2. Taxiway Alpha 2 closed. Observe gear down operation procedure on final. Wind 040 degrees 10 knots. Visibility 15 kilometers. Light shower of rain. Scattered 300 feet stratus. Broken 400 feet stratus. Temperature 22. Dew point 21. QNH1017 hectopascals. 3004 inches. 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Nalitra International Airport information, Kilo. 1000. ILS Zulu runway 34 right approach. Landing runway 34 right. Departure runway 34 left. Departure frequency 124.2. 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

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ILS Zulu runway 34 right approach. Landing runway 34 right. Departure runway 34 left. Departure frequency 124.2. 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Observe gear down operation procedure on final. Wind 040 degrees 10 knots. Visibility 15 kilometers. Light shower of rain. Scattered 300 feet stratus. Broken 400 feet stratus. Temperature 22. Dew point 21. QNH 1017 hectopascals. Tree 004 inches. 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Nalitra International Airport information kilo. 1000. ILS Zulu runway 34 right approach. Landing runway 34 right. Departure runway 34 left. Departure frequency 124.2. Taxiway Alpha 2 closed. Observe gear down operation procedure on final. Wind 040 degrees 10 knots. Visibility 15 kilometers. Light shower of rain. Scattered 300 feet stratus. Broken 400 feet stratus. Temperature 22. Dew point 21. QNH 1017 hectopascals. Tree 004 inches. 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ILS Zulu runway 34 right approach. Landing runway 34 right. Departure runway 34 left. Departure frequency 124.2. Taxiway Alpha 2 closed. Observe gear down operation procedure on final. Wind 040 degrees 10 knots. Visibility 15 kilometers. Light shower of rain. Scattered 300 feet stratus. Broken 400 feet stratus. Temperature 22. Dew point 21. QNH 1017 hectopascals. 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ILS Zulu runway 34 right approach. Landing runway 34 right. Departure runway 34 left. Departure frequency 124.2. Taxiway Alpha 2 closed. Observe gear down operation procedure on final. Wind 040 degrees 10 knots. Visibility 15 kilometers. Light shower of rain. Scattered 300 feet stratus. Broken 400 feet stratus. Temperature 22. Dew point 21. QNH 1017 hectopascals. 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ILS Zulu runway 34 right approach. Landing runway 34 right. Departure runway 34 left. Departure frequency 124.2. Taxiway Alpha 2 closed. Observe gear down operation procedure on final. Wind 040 degrees 10 knots. Visibility 15 kilometers. Light shower of rain. Scattered 300 feet stratus. Broken 400 feet stratus. Temperature 22. Dew point 21. QNH 1017 hectopascals. 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ILS Zulu runway 34 right approach. Landing runway 34 right. Departure runway 34 left. 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Taxiway Alpha 2 closed. Observe gear down operation procedure on final. Wind 040 degrees 10 knots. Visibility 15 kilometers.
Light shower rain. Scattered 300 feet stratus. Broken 400 feet stratus. Temperature 22. Dew point 21. QNH 1017 hectopascals. 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ILS Zulu runway 34 right approach. Landing runway 34 right. Departure runway 34 left. Departure frequency 124.2. Taxiway Alpha 2 closed. Observe gear down operation procedure on final. Wind 040 degrees 10 knots. Visibility 15 kilometers. Light shower of rain. Scattered 300 feet stratus. Broken 400 feet stratus. Temperature 22. Dew point 21. QNH 1017 hectopascals. 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Nalitra International Airport information kilo. 1000. ILS Zulu runway 34 right approach. Landing runway 34 right. Departure runway 34 left. Departure frequency 124.2. Taxiway Alpha 2 closed. Observe gear down operation procedure on final. Wind 040 degrees 10 knots. Visibility 15 kilometers. Light shower of rain. Scattered 300 feet stratus. Broken 400 feet stratus. Temperature 22. Dew point 21. QNH 1017 hectopascals. 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Nalitra International Airport information kilo. 1000. ILS Zulu runway 34 right approach. Landing runway 34 right. Departure runway 34 left. Departure frequency 124.2. Taxiway Alpha 2 closed. Observe gear down operation procedure on final. Wind 040 degrees 10 knots. Visibility 15 kilometers. Light shower of rain. Scattered 300 feet stratus. Broken 400 feet stratus. Temperature 22. Dew point 21. QNH 1017 hectopascals. 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ILS Zulu runway 34 right approach. Landing runway 34 right. Departure runway 34 left. Departure frequency 124.2. Taxiway Alpha 2 closed. Observe gear down operation procedure on final. Wind 040 degrees 10 knots. Visibility 15 kilometers. Light shower of rain. Scattered 300 feet stratus. Broken 400 feet stratus. Temperature 22. Dew point 21. QNH 1017 hectopascals. 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Nalitra International Airport information kilo. 1000. ILS Zulu runway 34 right approach. Landing runway 34 right. Departure runway 34 left. Departure frequency 124.2. Taxiway Alpha 2 closed. Observe gear down operation procedure on final. Wind 040 degrees 10 knots. Visibility 15 kilometers. Light shower rain. Scattered 300 feet stratus. Broken 400 feet stratus. Temperature 22. Dew point 21. QNH 1017 hectopascals. 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ILS Zulu runway 34 right approach. Landing runway 34 right. Departure runway 34 left.
Departure frequency 124.2. Taxiway Alpha 2 closed. Observe gear down operation procedure on final. Wind 040 degrees 10 knots. Visibility 15 kilometers. Light shower of rain. Scattered 300 feet stratus. Broken 400 feet stratus. Temperature 22. Dew point 21. QNH 1017 hectopascals. 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ILS Zulu runway 34 right approach. Landing runway 34 right. Departure runway 34 left. Departure frequency 124.2. Taxiway Alpha 2 closed. Observe gear down operation procedure on final. Wind 040 degrees 10 knots. Visibility 15 kilometers. Light shower of rain. Scattered 300 feet stratus. Broken 400 feet stratus. Temperature 22. Dew point 21. QNH 1017 hectopascals. 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ILS Zulu runway 34 right approach. Landing runway 34 right. Departure runway 34 left. Departure frequency 124.2. Taxiway Alpha 2 closed. Observe gear down operation procedure on final. Wind 040 degrees 10 knots. Visibility 15 kilometers. Light shower of rain. Scattered 300 feet stratus. Broken 400 feet stratus. Temperature 22. Dew point 21. QNH 1017 hectopascals. 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ILS Zulu runway 34 right approach. Landing runway 34 right. Departure runway 34 left. Departure frequency 124.2. Taxiway Alpha 2 closed. Observe gear down operation procedure on final. Wind 040 degrees 10 knots. Visibility 15 kilometers. Light shower of rain. Scattered 300 feet stratus. Broken 400 feet stratus. Temperature 22. Dew point 21. QNH 1017 hectopascals. 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ILS Zulu runway 34 right approach. Landing runway 34 right. Departure runway 34 left. Departure frequency 124.2. Taxiway Alpha 2 closed. Observe gear down operation procedure on final. Wind 040 degrees 10 knots. Visibility 15 kilometers. Light shower of rain. Scattered 300 feet stratus. Broken 400 feet stratus. Temperature 22. Dew point 21. QNH 1017 hectopascals. 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Nalitra International Airport information kilo. 1000. ILS Zulu runway 34 right approach. Landing runway 34 right. Departure runway 34 left. Departure frequency 124.2. Taxiway Alpha 2 closed. Observe gear down operation procedure on final. Wind 040 degrees 10 knots. Visibility 15 kilometers. Light shower of rain. Scattered 300 feet stratus. Broken 400 feet stratus. Temperature 22. Dew point 21. QNH 1017 hectopascals. 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
International Airport Information Kilo 1000 ILS Zulu runway 34 right approach Landing runway 34 right Departure runway 34 left Departure frequency 124.2 Taxiway Alpha 2 closed Observe gear down operation procedure on final Wind 040 degrees 10 knots Visibility 15 kilometers Light shower of rain Scattered 300 feet stratus Broken 400 feet stratus Temperature 22 Dew point 21 QMH 1017 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Departure Frequency 124.2 Taxiway Alpha 2 closed Observe Gear Down Operation Procedure on final Wind 040 degrees 10 knots Visibility 15 kilometers. Light shower of rain. Scattered 300 feet stratus. Broken 400 feet stratus. Temperature 22. Dew point 21. QNH 1017 hectopascals. Tree 004 inches. 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Nalitra International Airport information kilo. 1000. ILS Zulu runway 34 right approach. Landing runway 34 right. Departure runway 34 left. Departure frequency 124.2. Taxiway Alpha 2 closed. Observe gear down operation procedure on final. Wind 040 degrees 10 knots. Visibility 15 kilometers. Light shower of rain. Scattered 300 feet stratus. Broken 400 feet stratus. Temperature 22. Dew point 21. QNH 1017 hectopascals. 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Nalitra International Airport information kilo. 1000. ILS Zulu runway 34 right approach. Landing runway 34 right. Departure runway 34 left. Departure frequency 124.2. Taxiway Alpha 2 closed. Observe gear down operation procedure on final. Wind 040 degrees 10 knots. Visibility 15 kilometers. Light shower of rain. Scattered 300 feet stratus. Broken 400 feet stratus. Temperature 22. Dew point 21. QNH 1017 hectopascals. Tree 004 inches. 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Nalitra International Airport information kilo. 1000. ILS Zulu runway 34 right approach. Landing runway 34 right. Departure runway 34 left. Departure frequency 124.2. Taxiway Alpha 2 closed. Observe gear down operation procedure on final. Wind 040 degrees 10 knots. Visibility 15 kilometers. Light shower of rain. Scattered 300 feet stratus. Broken 400 feet stratus. Temperature 22. Dew point 21. QNH 1017 hectopascals. 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Advise you have information kilo. Nalitra International Airport information kilo. 1000. ILS Zulu runway 34 right approach. Landing runway 34 right. Departure runway 34 left. Departure frequency 124.2. Taxiway Alpha 2 closed. Observe gear down operation procedure on final. Wind 040 degrees 10 knots. Visibility 15 kilometers. Light shower of rain. Scattered 300 feet stratus.

Broken 400 feet stratus. Temperature 22. Dew point 21. QNH 1017 hectopascals. 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ILS Zulu runway 34 right approach. Landing runway 34 right. Departure runway 34 left. Departure frequency 124.2. Taxiway Alpha 2 closed. Observe gear down operation procedure on final. Wind 040 degrees 10 knots. Visibility 15 kilometers. Light shower of rain. Scattered 300 feet stratus. Broken 400 feet stratus. Temperature 22. Dew point 21. QNH 1017 hectopascals. Tree 004 inches. Advise you have information kilo. Nalitra International Airport information kilo. 1000. ILS Zulu runway 34 right approach. Landing runway 34 right. Departure runway 34 left. Departure frequency 124.2. Taxiway Alpha 2 closed. Observe gear down operation procedure on final. Wind 040 degrees 10 knots. Visibility 15 kilometers. Light shower of rain. Scattered 300 feet stratus. Broken 400 feet stratus. Temperature 22. Dew point 21. QNH 1017 hectopascals. Tree 004 inches. Advise you have information kilo. Nalitra International Airport information kilo. 1000. ILS Zulu runway 34 right approach. Landing runway 34 right. Departure runway 34 left. Departure frequency 124.2. Taxiway Alpha 2 closed. Observe gear down operation procedure on final. Wind 040 degrees 10 knots. Visibility 15 kilometers. Light shower of rain. Scattered 300 feet stratus. Broken 400 feet stratus. Temperature 22. Dew point 21. QNH 1017 hectopascals. Tree 004 inches. Advise you have information kilo. Nalitra International Airport information Lima. 1030. ILS Zulu runway 34 right approach. Landing runway 34 right. Departure runway 34 left. Departure frequency 124.2. Taxiway Alpha 2 closed. Observe gear down operation procedure on final. Wind 040 degrees nanner knots. Visibility 15 kilometers. Light shower of rain. Few 300 feet stratus. Broken 400 feet stratus. Broken 1200 feet cumulus. Temperature 22. Dew point 21. QNH 1017 hectopascals. Tree 005 inches. Advise you have information Lima. Nalitra International Airport information Lima. 1030. ILS Zulu runway 34 right approach. Landing runway 34 right. Departure runway 34 left. Departure frequency 124.2. Taxiway Alpha 2 closed. Observe gear down operation procedure on final. Wind 040 degrees nanner knots. Visibility 15 kilometers. Light shower of rain. Few 300 feet stratus. Broken 400 feet stratus. Broken 1200 feet cumulus. Temperature 22. Dew point 21. QNH 1017 hectopascals. Tree 005 inches. Advise you have information Lima. Nalitra International Airport information Lima. 1030. ILS Zulu runway 34 right approach. Landing runway 34 right.
Departure runway 34 left. 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Taxiway Alpha 2 closed. Observe gear down operation procedure on final. Wind 040 degrees nanoknots. Visibility 15 kilometers. Light shower of rain. Few 300 feet stratus. Broken 400 feet stratus. Broken 1200 feet cumulus. Temperature 22. Dew point 21. QNH 1017 hectopascals. Tree 005 inches. Advise you have information Lima. Nalitra International Airport information Lima. 1030. ILS Zulu runway 34 right approach. Landing runway 34 right. Departure runway 34 left. Departure frequency 124.2. Taxiway Alpha 2 closed. Observe gear down operation procedure on final. Wind 040 degrees nanoknots. Visibility 15 kilometers. Light shower of rain. Few 300 feet stratus. Broken 400 feet stratus. Broken 1200 feet cumulus. Temperature 22. Dew point 21. QNH 1017 hectopascals. Tree 005 inches. Advise you have information Lima. Nalitra International Airport information Lima. 1030. ILS Zulu runway 34 right approach. Landing runway 34 right. Departure runway 34 left. Departure frequency 124.2. Taxiway Alpha 2 closed. Observe gear down operation procedure on final. Wind 040 degrees nanoknots. Visibility 15 kilometers. Light shower of rain. Few 300 feet stratus. Broken 400 feet stratus. Broken 1200 feet cumulus. Temperature 22. Dew point 21. QNH 1017 hectopascals. Tree 005 inches. Advise you have information Lima. Nalitra International Airport information Lima. 1030. ILS Zulu runway 34 right approach. Landing runway 34 right. Departure runway 34 left. Departure frequency 124.2. Taxiway Alpha 2 closed. Observe gear down operation procedure on final. Wind 040 degrees nanoknots. Visibility 15 kilometers. Light shower of rain. Few 300 feet stratus. Broken 400 feet stratus. Broken 1200 feet cumulus. Temperature 22. Dew point 21. QNH 1017 hectopascals. Tree 005 inches. Advise you have information Lima. Nalitra International Airport information Lima. 1030. ILS Zulu runway 34 right approach. Landing runway 34 right. Departure runway 34 left. Departure frequency 124.2. Taxiway Alpha 2 closed. Observe gear down operation procedure on final. Wind 040 degrees nanoknots. Visibility 15 kilometers. Light shower of rain. Few 300 feet stratus. Broken 400 feet stratus. Broken 1200 feet cumulus. Temperature 22. Dew point 21. QNH 1017 hectopascals. Tree 005 inches. Advise you have information Lima. Nalitra International Airport information Lima. 1030. ILS Zulu runway 34 right approach. Landing runway 34 right. Departure runway 34 left. Departure frequency 124.2. Taxiway Alpha 2 closed. Observe gear down operation procedure on final. Wind 040 degrees nanoknots. Visibility 15 kilometers. Light shower of rain. Few 300 feet stratus.
Broken 400 feet stratus. Broken 1,200 feet cumulus. Temperature 22. Dew point 21. QNH 1017 hectopascals. Tree 005 inches. Advise you have information Lima. Nalitra International Airport information Lima. 1030. ILS Zulu runway 34 right approach. Landing runway 34 right. Departure runway 34 left. Departure frequency 124.2. Taxiway Alpha 2 closed. Observe gear down operation procedure on final. Wind 040 degrees nanner knots. Visibility 15 kilometers. Light shower of rain. Few 300 feet stratus. Broken 400 feet stratus. Broken 1,200 feet cumulus. Temperature 22. Dew point 21. QNH 1017 hectopascals. Tree 005 inches. Advise you have information Lima. Nalitra International Airport information Lima. 1030. ILS Zulu runway 34 right approach. Landing runway 34 right. Departure runway 34 left. Departure frequency 124.2. Taxiway Alpha 2 closed. Observe gear down operation procedure on final. Wind 040 degrees nanner knots. Visibility 15 kilometers. Light shower of rain. Few 300 feet stratus. Broken 400 feet stratus. Broken 1,200 feet cumulus. Temperature 22. Dew point 21. QNH 1017 hectopascals. Tree 005 inches. Advise you have information Lima. Nalitra International Airport information Lima. 1030. ILS Zulu runway 34 right approach. Landing runway 34 right. Departure runway 34 left. Departure frequency 124.2. Taxiway Alpha 2 closed. Observe gear down operation procedure on final. Wind 040 degrees nanner knots. Visibility 15 kilometers. Light shower of rain. Few 300 feet stratus. Broken 400 feet stratus. Broken 1,200 feet cumulus. Temperature 22. Dew point 21. QNH 1017 hectopascals. Tree 005 inches. Advise you have information Lima. Nalitra International Airport information Lima. 1030. ILS Zulu runway 34 right approach. Landing runway 34 right. Departure runway 34 left. Departure frequency 124.2. Taxiway Alpha 2 closed. Observe gear down operation procedure on final. Wind 040 degrees nanner knots. Visibility 15 kilometers. Light shower of rain. Few 300 feet stratus. Broken 400 feet stratus. Broken 1,200 feet cumulus. Temperature 22. Dew point 21. QNH 1017 hectopascals. Tree 005 inches. Advise you have information Lima. Nalitra International Airport information Lima. 1030. ILS Zulu runway 34 right approach. Landing runway 34 right. Departure runway 34 left. Departure frequency 124.2. Taxiway Alpha 2 closed. Observe gear down operation procedure on final. Wind 040 degrees nanner knots. Visibility 15 kilometers. Light shower of rain. Few 300 feet stratus. Broken 400 feet stratus. Broken 1,200 feet cumulus. Temperature 22. Dew point 21. QNH 1017 hectopascals. Tree 005 inches. Advise you have information Lima. Nalitra International Airport information Lima.
1030. ILS Zulu runway 34 right approach. Landing runway 34 right. Departure runway 34 left. Departure frequency 124.2. Taxiway Alpha 2 closed. Observe gear down operation procedure on final. Wind 040 degrees nanner knots. Visibility 15 kilometers. Light shower of rain. Few 300 feet stratus. Broken 400 feet stratus. Broken 1200 feet cumulus. Temperature 22. Dew point 21. QNH 1017 hectopascals. Tree 005 inches. Advise you have information Lima. Now Litra International Airport information Lima. 1030. ILS Zulu runway 34 right approach. Landing runway 34 right. Departure runway 34 left. Departure frequency 124.2. Taxiway Alpha 2 closed. Observe gear down operation procedure on final. Wind 040 degrees nanner knots. Visibility 15 kilometers. Light shower of rain. Few 300 feet stratus. Broken 400 feet stratus. Broken 1200 feet cumulus. Temperature 22. Dew point 21. QNH 1017 hectopascals. Tree 005 inches. Advise you have information Lima. Now Litra International Airport information Lima. 1030. ILS Zulu runway 34 right approach. Landing runway 34 right. Departure runway 34 left. 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Taxiway Alpha 2 closed. Observe gear down operation procedure on final. Wind 040 degrees nanner knots. Visibility 15 kilometers. Light shower of rain. 300 feet stratus. Broken 400 feet stratus. Broken 1200 feet cumulus. Temperature 22. Dew point 21. QNH 1017 hectopascals. Tree 005 inches. Advise you have information Lima. Now Litra International Airport information Lima. 1030. ILS Zulu runway 34 right approach. Landing runway 34 right. Departure runway 34 left. Departure frequency 124.2. Taxiway Alpha 2 closed. Observe gear down operation procedure on final. Wind 040 degrees nanner knots. Visibility 15 kilometers. Light shower of rain. Few 300 feet stratus. Broken 400 feet stratus. Broken 1200 feet cumulus. Temperature 22. Dew point 21. QNH 1017 hectopascals. Tree 005 inches. Advise you have information Lima. Now Litra International Airport information Lima. 1030. ILS Zulu runway 34 right approach. Landing runway 34 right. Departure runway 34 left. Departure frequency 124.2. Taxiway Alpha 2 closed. Observe gear down operation procedure on final. Wind 040 degrees nanner knots. Visibility 15 kilometers. Light shower of rain. Few 300 feet stratus. Broken 400 feet stratus. Broken 1200 feet cumulus. Temperature 22. Dew point 21. QNH 1017 hectopascals. Tree 005 inches. Advise you have information Lima. Now Litra International Airport information Lima. 1030. ILS Zulu runway 34 right approach. Landing runway 34 right. Departure runway 34 left. Departure frequency 124.2. Taxiway Alpha 2 closed. Observe gear down operation procedure on final.
Wind 040 degrees nanner knots. Visibility 15 kilometers. Light shower of rain. Few 300 feet stratus. Broken 400 feet stratus. Broken 1,200 feet cumulus. Temperature 22. Dew point 21. QNH 1017 hectopascals. Tree 005 inches. Advise you have information Lima. Now Litra International Airport information Lima. 1030. ILS Zulu runway 34 right approach. Landing runway 34 right. Departure runway 34 left. Departure frequency 124.2. Taxiway Alpha 2 closed. Observe gear down operation procedure on final. Wind 040 degrees nanner knots. Visibility 15 kilometers. Light shower of rain. Few 300 feet stratus. Broken 400 feet stratus. Broken 1,200 feet cumulus. Temperature 22. Dew point 21. QNH 1017 hectopascals. Tree 005 inches. Advise you have information Lima. Now Litra International Airport information Lima. 1030. ILS Zulu runway 34 right approach. Landing runway 34 right. Departure runway 34 left. Departure frequency 124.2. Taxiway Alpha 2 closed. Observe gear down operation procedure on final. Wind 040 degrees nanner knots. Visibility 15 kilometers. Light shower of rain. Few 300 feet stratus. Broken 400 feet stratus. Broken 1,200 feet cumulus. Temperature 22. Dew point 21. QNH 1017 hectopascals. Tree 005 inches. Advise you have information Lima. Now Litra International Airport information Lima. 1030. ILS Zulu runway 34 right approach. Landing runway 34 right. Departure runway 34 left. Departure frequency 124.2. Taxiway Alpha 2 closed. Observe gear down operation procedure on final. Wind 040 degrees nanner knots. Visibility 15 kilometers. Light shower of rain. Few 300 feet stratus. Broken 400 feet stratus. Broken 1,200 feet cumulus. Temperature 22. Dew point 21. QNH 1017 hectopascals. Tree 005 inches. Advise you have information Lima. Now Litra International Airport information Lima. 1030. ILS Zulu runway 34 right approach. Landing runway 34 right. Departure runway 34 left. Departure frequency 124.2. Taxiway Alpha 2 closed. Observe gear down operation procedure on final. Wind 040 degrees nanner knots. Visibility 15 kilometers. Light shower of rain. Few 300 feet stratus. Broken 400 feet stratus. Broken 1,200 feet cumulus. Temperature 22. Dew point 21. QNH 1017 hectopascals. Tree 005 inches. Advise you have information Lima. Now Litra International Airport information Lima. 1030. ILS Zulu runway 34 right approach. Landing runway 34 right. Departure runway 34 left. Departure frequency 124.2. Taxiway Alpha 2 closed. Observe gear down operation procedure on final. Wind 040 degrees nanner knots. Visibility 15 kilometers. Light shower of rain. Few 300 feet stratus. Broken 400 feet stratus. Broken 1,200 feet cumulus. Temperature 22. Dew point 21. QNH 1017 hectopascals.
3005 inches. Advise you have information Lima. Nalixa International Airport information Lima. 1030. ILS Zulu runway 34 right approach. Landing runway 34 right. Departure runway 34 left. Departure frequency 124.2. Taxiway Alpha 2 closed. Observe gear down operation procedure on final. Wind 040 degrees nanner knots. Visibility 15 kilometers. Light shower of rain. Few 300 feet stratus. Broken 400 feet stratus. Broken 1200 feet cumulus. Temperature 22. Dew point TN. QNH 1017 hectopascals. Tree 005 inches. Advise you have information Lima. Nalitra International Airport information Lima. 1030. ILS Zulu runway 34 right approach. Landing runway 34 right. Departure runway 34 left. Departure frequency 124.2. Taxiway Alpha 2 closed. Observe gear down operation procedure on final. Wind 040 degrees nanner knots. Visibility 15 kilometers. Light shower of rain. Few 300 feet stratus. Broken 400 feet stratus. Broken 1200 feet cumulus. Temperature 22. Dew point 21. QNH 1017 hectopascals. Tree 005 inches. Advise you have information Lima. Nalitra International Airport information Lima. 1030. ILS Zulu runway 34 right approach. Landing runway 34 right. Departure runway 34 left. Departure frequency 124.2. Taxiway Alpha 2 closed. Observe gear down operation procedure on final. Wind 040 degrees nanner knots. Visibility 15 kilometers. Light shower of rain. Few 300 feet stratus. Broken 400 feet stratus. Broken 1200 feet cumulus. Temperature 22. Dew point 21. QNH 1017 hectopascals. Tree 005 inches. Advise you have information Lima. Nalitra International Airport information Lima. 1030. ILS Zulu runway 34 right approach. Landing runway 34 right. Departure runway 34 left. Departure frequency 124.2. Taxiway Alpha 2 closed. Observe gear down operation procedure on final. Wind 040 degrees nanner knots. Visibility 15 kilometers. Light shower of rain. Few 300 feet stratus. Broken 400 feet stratus. Broken 1200 feet cumulus. Temperature 22. Dew point 21. QNH 1017 hectopascals. Tree 005 inches. Advise you have information Lima. Nalitra International Airport information Lima. 1030. ILS Zulu runway 34 right approach. Landing runway 34 right. Departure runway 34 left. Departure frequency 124.2. Taxiway Alpha 2 closed. Observe gear down operation procedure on final. Wind 040 degrees nanner knots. Visibility 15 kilometers. Light shower of rain. Few 300 feet stratus. Broken 400 feet stratus. Broken 1200 feet cumulus. Temperature 22. Dew point 21. QNH 1017 hectopascals. Tree 005 inches. Advise you have information Lima. Nalitra International Airport information Lima. 1030. ILS Zulu runway 34 right approach. Landing runway 34 right. Departure runway 34 left.
departure frequency 124.2. Taxiway Alpha 2 closed. Observe gear down operation procedure on final. Wind 040 degrees nanner knots. Visibility 15 kilometers. Light shower of rain. Few 300 feet stratus. Broken 400 feet stratus. Broken 1,200 feet cumulus. Temperature 22. Dew point 21. QNH 1017 hectopascals. Tree 005 inches. Advise you have information Lima. Nalita International Airport information Lima. 1030. ILS Zulu runway 34 right approach. Landing runway 34 right. Departure runway 34 left. Departure frequency 124.2. Taxiway Alpha 2 closed. Observe gear down operation procedure on final. Wind 040 degrees nanner knots. Visibility 15 kilometers. Light shower of rain. Few 300 feet stratus. Broken 400 feet stratus. Broken 1,200 feet cumulus. Temperature 22. Dew point 21. QNH 1017 hectopascals. Tree 005 inches. Advise you have information Lima. Nalita International Airport information Lima. 1030. ILS Zulu runway 34 right approach. Landing runway 34 right. Departure runway 34 left. Departure frequency 124.2. Taxiway Alpha 2 closed. Observe gear down operation procedure on final. Wind 040 degrees nanner knots. Visibility 15 kilometers. Light shower of rain. Few 300 feet stratus. Broken 400 feet stratus. Broken 1,200 feet cumulus. Temperature 22. Dew point 21. QNH 1017 hectopascals. Tree 005 inches. Advise you have information Lima. Nalita International Airport information Lima. 1030. ILS Zulu runway 34 right approach. Landing runway 34 right. Departure runway 34 left. Departure frequency 124.2. Taxiway Alpha 2 closed. Observe gear down operation procedure on final. Wind 040 degrees nanner knots. Visibility 15 kilometers. Light shower of rain. Few 300 feet stratus. Broken 400 feet stratus. Broken 1,200 feet cumulus. Temperature 22. Dew point 21. QNH 1017 hectopascals. Tree 005 inches. Advise you have information Lima. Nalita International Airport information Mike. 1100. ILS Zulu runway 34 right approach. Landing runway 34 right. Departure runway 34 left. Departure frequency 124.2. Taxiway Alpha 2 closed. Observe gear down operation procedure on final. Wind 040 degrees nanner knots. Visibility 20 kilometers. Light shower of rain. Few 300 feet stratus. Broken 500 feet stratus. Broken 1,200 feet cumulus. Temperature 22. Dew point 21. QNH 1017 hectopascals. Tree 005 inches. Advise you have information Mike. Nalita International Airport information Mike. 1100. ILS Zulu runway 34 right approach. Landing runway 34 right. Departure runway 34 left. Departure frequency 124.2. Taxiway Alpha 2 closed. Observe gear down operation procedure on final. Wind 040 degrees nanner knots. Visibility 20 kilometers. Light shower of rain. Few 300 feet stratus.
Broken 500 feet stratus. Broken 1,200 feet cumulus.

Wind 040 degrees nanoknots. Visibility 20 kilometers. Light shower of rain. Few 300 feet stratus. Broken 500 feet stratus. Broken 1,200 feet cumulus. Temperature 22. Dew point 21. QNH 1017 hectopascals. Tree 005 inches. Advise you have information mic. Nalitra International Airport information mic. 1100. ILS Zulu runway 34 right approach. Landing runway 34 right. Departure runway 34 left. Departure frequency 124.2. Taxiway Alpha 2 close. Observe gear down operation procedure on final. Wind 040 degrees nanoknots. Visibility 20 kilometers. Light shower of rain. Few 300 feet stratus. Broken 500 feet stratus. Broken 1,200 feet cumulus. Temperature 22. Dew point 21. QNH 1017 hectopascals. Tree 005 inches. Advise you have information mic. Nalitra International Airport information mic. 1100. ILS Zulu runway 34 right approach. Landing runway 34 right. Departure runway 34 left. Departure frequency 124.2. Taxiway Alpha 2 closed. Observe gear down operation procedure on final. Wind 040 degrees nanoknots. Visibility 20 kilometers. Light shower of rain. Few 300 feet stratus. Broken 500 feet stratus. Broken 1,200 feet cumulus. Temperature 22. 2.21. QNH 1017 hectopascals. Tree 005 inches. Advise you have information mic. Nalitra International Airport information mic. 1100. ILS Zulu runway 34 right approach. Landing runway 34 right. Departure runway 34 left. Departure frequency 124.2. Taxiway Alpha 2 closed. Observe gear down operation procedure on final. Wind 040 degrees nanoknots. Visibility 20 kilometers. Light shower of rain. Few 300 feet stratus. Broken 500 feet stratus. Broken 1,200 feet cumulus. Temperature 22. Dew point 21. QNH 1017 hectopascals. Tree 005 inches. Advise you have information mic. Nalitra International Airport information mic. 1100. ILS Zulu runway 34 right approach. Landing runway 34 right. Departure runway 34 left. Departure frequency 124.2. Taxiway Alpha 2 closed. Observe gear down operation procedure on final. Wind 040 degrees nanoknots. Visibility 20 kilometers. Light shower of rain. Few 300 feet stratus. Broken 500 feet stratus. Broken 1,200 feet cumulus. Temperature 22. Dew point 21. QNH 1017 hectopascals. Tree 005 inches. Advise you have information mic. Nalitra International Airport information mic. 1100. ILS Zulu runway 34 right approach. Landing runway 34 right. Departure runway 34 left. Departure frequency 124.2. Taxiway Alpha 2 closed. Observe gear down operation procedure on final. Wind 040 degrees nanoknots. Visibility 20 kilometers. Light shower of rain. Few 300 feet stratus. Broken 500 feet stratus. Broken 1,200 feet cumulus. Temperature 22. Dew point 21. QNH 1017 hectopascals.

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Nalitra International Airport information mic. 1100. ILS Zulu runway 34 right approach. Landing runway 34 right. Departure runway 34 left. Departure frequency 124.2. Taxiway Alpha 2 closed. Observe gear down operation procedure on final. Wind 040 degrees nanner knots. Visibility 20 kilometers. Light shower of rain. Few 300 feet stratus. Broken 500 feet stratus. Broken 1200 feet cumulus. Temperature 22. Dew point 21. QNH 1017 hectopascals. Tree 005 inches. Advise you have information mic. Nalitra International Airport information mic. 1100. ILS Zulu runway 34 right approach. Landing runway 34 right. Departure runway 34 left. Departure frequency 124.2. Taxiway Alpha 2 closed. Observe gear down operation procedure on final. Wind 040 degrees nanner knots. Visibility 20 kilometers. Light shower of rain. Few 300 feet stratus. Broken 500 feet stratus. Broken 1200 feet cumulus. Temperature 22. Dew point 21. QNH 1017 hectopascals. 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Advise you have information mic. Nalitra International Airport information mic. 1100. ILS Zulu runway 34 right approach. Landing runway 34 right. Departure runway 34 left. Departure frequency 124.2. Taxiway Alpha 2 closed. Observe gear down operation procedure on final. Wind 040 degrees nanner knots. Visibility 20 kilometers. Light shower of rain. Few 300 feet stratus. Broken 500 feet stratus. Broken 1200 feet cumulus. Temperature 22. 2.21. QNH 1017 hectopascals. Tree 005 inches. Advise you have information mic. Nalitra International Airport information mic. 1100. ILS Zulu runway 34 right approach. Landing runway 34 right. Departure runway 34 left. Departure frequency 124.2. Taxiway Alpha 2 closed. Observe gear down operation procedure on final. Wind 040 degrees nanner knots. Visibility 20 kilometers. Light shower of rain. Few 300 feet stratus. Broken 500 feet stratus. Broken 1200 feet cumulus. Temperature 22. Dew point 21. QNH 1017 hectopascals. Tree 005 inches. Advise you have information mic. Nalitra International Airport information mic. 1100. ILS Zulu runway 34 right approach. Landing runway 34 right. Departure runway 34 left. Departure frequency 124.2. Taxiway Alpha 2 closed. Observe gear down operation procedure on final. Wind 040 degrees nanner knots. Visibility 20 kilometers. Light shower of rain. Few 300 feet stratus. Broken 500 feet stratus. Broken 1200 feet cumulus. Temperature 22. Dew point 21. QNH 1017 hectopascals. Tree 005 inches. Advise you have information mic. Nalitra International Airport information mic. 1100. ILS Zulu runway 34 right approach. Landing runway 34 right. Departure runway 34 left.
Departure frequency 124.2. Taxiway Alpha 2 closed. Observe gear down operation procedure on final. Wind 040 degrees nanner knots. Visibility 20 kilometers. Light shower of rain. Few 300 feet stratus. Broken 500 feet stratus. Broken 1,200 feet cumulus. Temperature 22. Dew point 21. QNH 1017 hectopascals. Tree 005 inches. Advise you have information mic. Now Litra International Airport information mic. 1100. ILS Zulu runway 34 right approach. Landing runway 34 right. Departure runway 34 left. Departure frequency 124.2. Taxiway Alpha 2 closed. Observe gear down operation procedure on final. Wind 040 degrees nanner knots. Visibility 20 kilometers. Light shower of rain. Few 300 feet stratus. Broken 500 feet stratus. Broken 1,200 feet cumulus. Temperature 22. Dew point 21. QNH 1017 hectopascals. Tree 005 inches. Advise you have information mic. Now Litra International Airport information mic. 1100. ILS Zulu runway 34 right approach. Landing runway 34 right. Departure runway 34 left. Departure frequency 124.2. Taxiway Alpha 2 closed. Observe gear down operation procedure on final. Wind 040 degrees nanner knots. Visibility 20 kilometers. Light shower of rain. Few 300 feet stratus. Broken 500 feet stratus. Broken 1,200 feet cumulus. Temperature 22. Dew point 21. QNH 1017 hectopascals. Tree 005 inches. Advise you have information mic. Now Litra International Airport information mic. 1100. ILS Zulu runway 34 right approach. Landing runway 34 right. Departure runway 34 left. Departure frequency 124.2. Taxiway Alpha 2 closed. Observe gear down operation procedure on final. Wind 040 degrees nanner knots. Visibility 20 kilometers. Light shower of rain. Few 300 feet stratus. Broken 500 feet stratus. Broken 1,200 feet cumulus. Temperature 22. Dew point 21. QNH 1017 hectopascals. Tree 005 inches. Advise you have information mic. Now Litra International Airport information mic. 1100. ILS Zulu runway 34 right approach. Landing runway 34 right. Departure runway 34 left. Departure frequency 124.2. Taxiway Alpha 2 closed. Observe gear down operation procedure on final. Wind 040 degrees nanner knots. Visibility 20 kilometers. Light shower of rain. Few 300 feet stratus. Broken 500 feet stratus. Broken 1,200 feet cumulus. Temperature 22. Dew point 21. QNH 1017 hectopascals. Tree 005 inches. Advise you have information mic. Now Litra International Airport information mic. 1100. ILS Zulu runway 34 right approach. Landing runway 34 right. Departure runway 34 left. Departure frequency 124.2. Taxiway Alpha 2 closed. Observe gear down operation procedure on final. Wind 040 degrees nanner knots. Visibility 20 kilometers. Light shower of rain. Few 300 feet stratus. Broken 500 feet stratus.
Broken 1,200 feet cumulus. Temperature 22. Dew point 21. QNH 1017 hectopascals. Tree 005 inches. Advise you have information mic. Nalitra International Airport information mic. 1100. ILS Zulu runway 34 right approach. Landing runway 34 right. Departure runway 34 left. Departure frequency 124.2. Taxiway Alpha 2 closed. Observe gear down operation procedure on final. Wind 040 degrees nanner knots. Visibility 20 kilometers. Light shower of rain. Few 300 feet stratus. Broken 500 feet stratus. Broken 1,200 feet cumulus. Temperature 22. Dew point 21. QNH 1017 hectopascals. Tree 005 inches. Advise you have information mic. Nalitra International Airport information mic. 1100. ILS Zulu runway 34 right approach. Landing runway 34 right. Departure runway 34 left. Departure frequency 124.2. Taxiway Alpha 2 closed. Observe gear down operation procedure on final. Wind 040 degrees nanner knots. Visibility 20 kilometers. Light shower of rain. Few 300 feet stratus. Broken 500 feet stratus. Broken 1,200 feet cumulus. Temperature 22. Dew point 21. QNH 1017 hectopascals. Tree 005 inches. Advise you have information mic. Nalitra International Airport information mic. 1100. ILS Zulu runway 34 right approach. Landing runway 34 right. Departure runway 34 left. Departure frequency 124.2. Taxiway Alpha 2 closed. Observe gear down operation procedure on final. Wind 040 degrees nanner knots. Visibility 20 kilometers. Light shower of rain. Few 300 feet stratus. Broken 500 feet stratus. Broken 1,200 feet cumulus. Temperature 22. Dew point 21. QNH 1017 hectopascals. Tree 005 inches. Advise you have information mic. Nalitra International Airport information mic. 1100. ILS Zulu runway 34 right approach. Landing runway 34 right. Departure runway 34 left. Departure frequency 124.2. Taxiway Alpha 2 closed. Observe gear down operation procedure on final. Wind 040 degrees nanner knots. Visibility 20 kilometers. Light shower of rain. Few 300 feet stratus. Broken 500 feet stratus. Broken 1,200 feet cumulus. Temperature 22. Dew point 21. QNH 1017 hectopascals. Tree 005 inches. Advise you have information mic. Nalitra International Airport information mic. 1100. ILS Zulu runway 34 right approach. Landing runway 34 right. Departure runway 34 left. Departure frequency 124.2. Taxiway Alpha 2 closed. Observe gear down operation procedure on final. Wind 040 degrees nanner knots. Visibility 20 kilometers. Light shower of rain. Few 300 feet stratus. Broken 500 feet stratus. Broken 1,200 feet cumulus. Temperature 22. Dew point 21. QNH 1017 hectopascals. Tree 005 inches. Advise you have information mic. Nalitra International Airport information mic. 1100.
ILS Zulu runway 34 right approach. Landing runway 34 right. Departure runway 34 left. Departure frequency 124.2. Taxiway Alpha 2 closed. Observe gear down operation procedure on final. Wind 040 degrees nanner knots. Visibility 20 kilometers. Light shower of rain. Few 300 feet stratus. Broken 500 feet stratus. Broken 1200 feet cumulus. Temperature 22. Dew point 21. QNH 1017 hectopascals. Tree 005 inches. Advise you have information mic. Nalitra International Airport information mic. 1100. ILS Zulu runway 34 right approach. Landing runway 34 right. Departure runway 34 left. Departure frequency 124.2. Taxiway Alpha 2 closed. Observe gear down operation procedure on final. Wind 040 degrees nanner knots. Visibility 20 kilometers. Light shower of rain. Few 300 feet stratus. Broken 500 feet stratus. Broken 1200 feet cumulus. Temperature 22. Dew point 21. QNH 1017 hectopascals. Tree 005 inches. Advise you have information mic. Nalitra International Airport information mic. 1100. ILS Zulu runway 34 right approach. Landing runway 34 right. Departure runway 34 left. Departure frequency 124.2. Taxiway Alpha 2 closed. Observe gear down operation procedure on final. Wind 040 degrees nanner knots. Visibility 20 kilometers. Light shower of rain. Few 300 feet stratus. Broken 500 feet stratus. Broken 1200 feet cumulus. Temperature 22. Dew point 21. QNH 1017 hectopascals. Tree 005 inches. Advise you have information mic. Nalitra International Airport information mic. 1100. ILS Zulu runway 34 right approach. Landing runway 34 right. Departure runway 34 left. Departure frequency 124.2. Taxiway Alpha 2 closed. Observe gear down operation procedure on final. Wind 040 degrees nanner knots. Visibility 20 kilometers. Light shower of rain. Few 300 feet stratus. Broken 500 feet stratus. Broken 1200 feet cumulus. Temperature 22. Dew point 21. QNH 1017 hectopascals. Tree 005 inches. Advise you have information mic. Nalitra International Airport information mic. 1100. ILS Zulu runway 34 right approach. Landing runway 34 right. Departure runway 34 left. Departure frequency 124.2. Taxiway Alpha 2 closed. Observe gear down operation procedure on final. Wind 040 degrees nanner knots. Visibility 20 kilometers. Light shower of rain. Few 300 feet stratus. Broken 500 feet stratus. Broken 1200 feet cumulus. Temperature 22. Dew point 21. QNH 1017 hectopascals. Tree 005 inches. Advise you have information mic. Nalitra International Airport information mic. 1100. ILS Zulu runway 34 right approach. Landing runway 34 right. Departure runway 34 left. Departure frequency 124.2. Taxiway Alpha 2 closed. Observe gear down operation procedure on final. Wind 040 degrees nanner knots.
Visibility 20 kilometers. Light shower of rain. Few 300 feet stratus. Broken 500 feet stratus. Broken 1,200 feet cumulus. Temperature 22. Dew point 21. QNH 1017 hectopascals. Tree 005 inches. Advise you have information mic. Nalitra International Airport information mic. 1100. ILS Zulu runway 34 right approach. Landing runway 34 right. Departure runway 34 left. Departure frequency 124.2. Taxiway Alpha 2 closed. Observe gear down operation procedure on final. Wind 040 degrees nanoknots. Visibility 20 kilometers. Light shower of rain. Few 300 feet stratus. Broken 500 feet stratus. Broken 1,200 feet cumulus. Temperature 22. Dew point 21. QNH 1017 hectopascals. Tree 005 inches. Advise you have information mic. Nalitra International Airport information mic. 1100. ILS Zulu runway 34 right approach. Landing runway 34 right. Departure runway 34 left. Departure frequency 124.2. Taxiway Alpha 2 closed. Observe gear down operation procedure on final. Wind 040 degrees nanoknots. Visibility 20 kilometers. Light shower of rain. Few 300 feet stratus. Broken 500 feet stratus. Broken 1,200 feet cumulus. Temperature 22. Dew point 21. QNH 1017 hectopascals. Tree 005 inches. Advise you have information mic. Nalitra International Airport information November. 1130. ILS Zulu runway 34 right approach. Landing runway 34 right. Departure runway 34 left. Departure frequency 124.2. Taxiway Alpha 2 closed. Observe gear down operation procedure on final. Wind 030 degrees 10 knots. Visibility 20 kilometers. Shower in the vicinity. 300 feet stratus. Broken 500 feet stratus. Temperature 22. 2.21. QNH 1017 hectopascals. Tree 005 inches. Advise you have information November. Nalitra International Airport information November. 1130. ILS Zulu runway 34 right approach. Landing runway 34 right. Departure runway 34 left. Departure frequency 124.2. Taxiway Alpha 2 closed. Observe gear down operation procedure on final. Wind 030 degrees 10 knots. Visibility 20 kilometers. Shower in the vicinity. Few 300 feet stratus. Broken 500 feet stratus. Temperature 22. 2.21. QNH 1017 hectopascals. Tree 005 inches. Advise you have information November. Nalitra International Airport information November. 1130. ILS Zulu runway 34 right approach. Landing runway 34 right. Departure runway 34 left. Departure frequency 124.2. Taxiway Alpha 2 closed. Observe gear down operation procedure on final. Wind 030 degrees 10 knots. Visibility 20 kilometers. Shower in the vicinity. 300 feet stratus. Broken 500 feet stratus. Temperature 22. Dew point 21. QNH 1017 hectopascals. Tree 005 inches. Advise you have information November. Nalitra International Airport information November.
1130. ILS Zulu runway 34 right approach. Landing runway 34 right. Departure runway 34 left. Departure frequency 124.2. Taxiway Alpha 2 closed. Observe gear down operation procedure on final. Wind 030 degrees 10 knots. Visibility 20 kilometers. Shower in the vicinity. Free 300 feet stratus. Broken 500 feet stratus. Temperature 22. Dew point 21. QNH 1017 hexapascals. Tree 005 inches. Advise you have information November. Nalitra International Airport information November. 1130. ILS Zulu runway 34 right approach. Landing runway 34 right. Departure runway 34 left. Departure frequency 124.2. Taxiway Alpha 2 closed. Observe gear down operation procedure on final. Wind 030 degrees 10 knots. Visibility 20 kilometers. Shower in the vicinity. Free 300 feet stratus. Broken 500 feet stratus. Temperature 22. Dew point 21. QNH 1017 hectopascals. Tree 005 inches. Advise you have information November. Nalitra International Airport information November. 1130. ILS Zulu runway 34 right approach. Landing runway 34 right. Departure runway 34 left. Departure frequency 124.2. Taxiway Alpha 2 closed. Observe gear down operation procedure on final. Wind 030 degrees 10 knots. Visibility 20 kilometers. Shower in the vicinity. Free 300 feet stratus. Broken 500 feet stratus. Temperature 22. Dew point 21. QNH 1017 hectopascals. Tree 005 inches. Advise you have information November. Nalitra International Airport information November. 1130. ILS Zulu runway 34 right approach. Landing runway 34 right. Departure runway 34 left. Departure frequency 124.2. Taxiway Alpha 2 closed. Observe gear down operation procedure on final. Wind 030 degrees 10 knots. Visibility 20 kilometers. Shower in the vicinity. Free 300 feet stratus. Broken 500 feet stratus. Temperature 22. Dew point 21. QNH 1017 hectopascals. Tree 005 inches. Advise you have information November. Nalitra International Airport information November. 1130. ILS Zulu runway 34 right approach. Landing runway 34 right. Departure runway 34 left. Departure frequency 124.2. Taxiway Alpha 2 closed. Observe gear down operation procedure on final. Wind 030 degrees 10 knots. Visibility 20 kilometers. Shower in the vicinity. Free 300 feet stratus. Broken 500 feet stratus. Temperature 22. Dew point 21. QNH 1017 hectopascals. Tree 005 inches. Advise you have information November. Nalitra International Airport information November. 1130. ILS Zulu runway 34 right approach. Landing runway 34 right. Departure runway 34 left. Departure frequency 124.2. Taxiway Alpha 2 closed. Observe gear down operation procedure on final. Wind 030 degrees 10 knots. Visibility 20 kilometers. Shower in the vicinity. Free 300 feet stratus. Broken 500 feet stratus. Temperature 22.
2.21. QNH1017 hectopascals. Tree 005 inches. Advise you have information November. Nalita International Airport information November. 1130. ILS Zulu runway 34 right approach. Landing runway 34 right. Departure runway 34 left. Departure frequency 124.2. Taxiway Alpha 2 closed. Observe gear down operation procedure on final. Wind 030 degrees 10 knots. Visibility 20 kilometers. Shower in the vicinity. Few 300 feet stratus. Broken 500 feet stratus. Temperature 22. Dew point 21. QNH1017 hectopascals. Tree 005 inches. Advise you have information November. Nalita International Airport information November. 1130. ILS Zulu runway 34 right approach. Landing runway 34 right. Departure runway 34 left. Departure frequency 124.2. Taxiway Alpha 2 closed. Observe gear down operation procedure on final. Wind 030 degrees 10 knots. Visibility 20 kilometers. Shower in the vicinity. Few 300 feet stratus. Broken 500 feet stratus. Temperature 22. Dew point 21. QNH1017 hectopascals. Tree 005 inches. Advise you have information November. Nalita International Airport information November. 1130. ILS Zulu runway 34 right approach. Landing runway 34 right. Departure runway 34 left. Departure frequency 124.2. Taxiway Alpha 2 closed. Observe gear down operation procedure on final. Wind 030 degrees 10 knots. Visibility 20 kilometers. Shower in the vicinity. Few 300 feet stratus. Broken 500 feet stratus. Temperature 22. Dew point 21. QNH1017 hectopascals. Tree 005 inches. Advise you have information November. Nalita International Airport information November. 1130. ILS Zulu runway 34 right approach. Landing runway 34 right. Departure runway 34 left. Departure frequency 124.2. Taxiway Alpha 2 closed. Observe gear down operation procedure on final. Wind 030 degrees 10 knots. Visibility 20 kilometers. Shower in the vicinity. Few 300 feet stratus. Broken 500 feet stratus. Temperature 22. Dew point 21. QNH1017 hectopascals. Tree 005 inches. Advise you have information November. Nalita International Airport information November. 1130. ILS Zulu runway 34 right approach. Landing runway 34 right. Departure runway 34 left. Departure frequency 124.2. Taxiway Alpha 2 closed. Observe gear down operation procedure on final. Wind 030 degrees 10 knots. Visibility 20 kilometers. Shower in the vicinity. Few 300 feet stratus. Broken 500 feet stratus. Temperature 22. 3.21. QNH1017 hectopascals. Tree 005 inches. Advise you have information November. Nalita International Airport information November. 1130. ILS Zulu runway 34 right approach. Landing runway 34 right. Departure runway 34 left. Departure frequency 124.2. Taxiway Alpha 2 closed.
Observe gear down operation procedure on final. Wind 030 degrees 10 knots. Visibility 20 kilometers. Shower in the vicinity. Few 300 feet stratus. Broken 500 feet stratus. Temperature 22. Dew point 21. QNH 1017 hectopascals. Tree 005 inches. Advise you have information November. Nalitra International Airport information November. 1130. ILS Zulu runway 34 right approach. Landing runway 34 right. Departure runway 34 left. Departure frequency 124.2. Taxiway Alpha 2 closed. Observe gear down operation procedure on final. Wind 030 degrees 10 knots. Visibility 20 kilometers. Shower in the vicinity. Few 300 feet stratus. Broken 500 feet stratus. Temperature 22. Dew point 21. QNH 1017 hectopascals. Tree 005 inches. Advise you have information November. Nalitra International Airport information November. 1130. ILS Zulu runway 34 right approach. Landing runway 34 right. Departure runway 34 left. Departure frequency 124.2. Taxiway Alpha 2 closed. Observe gear down operation procedure on final. Wind 030 degrees 10 knots. Visibility 20 kilometers. Shower in the vicinity. Few 300 feet stratus. Broken 500 feet stratus. Temperature 22. Dew point 21. QNH 1017 hectopascals. Tree 005 inches. Advise you have information November. Nalitra International Airport information November. 1130. ILS Zulu runway 34 right approach. Landing runway 34 right. Departure runway 34 left. Departure frequency 124.2. Taxiway Alpha 2 closed. Observe gear down operation procedure on final. Wind 030 degrees 10 knots. Visibility 20 kilometers. Shower in the vicinity. Few 300 feet stratus. Broken 500 feet stratus. Temperature 22. Dew point 21. QNH 1017 hectopascals. 3005 inches. Advise you have information November. Nalitra International Airport information November. 1130. ILS Zulu runway 34 right approach. Landing runway 34 right. Departure runway 34 left. Departure frequency 124.2. Taxiway Alpha 2 closed. Observe gear down operation procedure on final. Wind 030 degrees 10 knots. Visibility 20 kilometers. Shower in the vicinity. Few 300 feet stratus. Broken 500 feet stratus. Temperature 22. Dew point 21. QNH 1017 hectopascals. Tree 005 inches. Advise you have information November. Nalitra International Airport information November. 1130. ILS Zulu runway 34 right approach. Landing runway 34 right. Departure runway 34 left. Departure frequency 124.2. Taxiway Alpha 2 closed. Observe gear down operation procedure on final. Wind 030 degrees 10 knots. Visibility 20 kilometers. Shower in the vicinity. Few 300 feet stratus. Broken 500 feet stratus. Temperature 22. 2.21. QNH 1017 hectopascals. Tree 005 inches. Advise you have information November. Nalitra International Airport information November. 1130.
ILS Zulu runway 34 right approach. Landing runway 34 right. Departure runway 34 left. Departure frequency 124.2. Taxiway Alpha 2 closed. Observe gear down operation procedure on final. Wind 030 degrees 10 knots. Visibility 20 kilometers. Shower in the vicinity. Few 300 feet stratus. Broken 500 feet stratus. Temperature 22. Dew point 21. QNH 1017 hectopascals. Tree 005 inches. Advise you have information November. Nalitra International Airport information November. 1130. ILS Zulu runway 34 right approach. Landing runway 34 right. Departure runway 34 left. Departure frequency 124.2. Taxiway Alpha 2 closed. Observe gear down operation procedure on final. Wind 030 degrees 10 knots. Visibility 20 kilometers. Shower in the vicinity. Few 300 feet stratus. Broken 500 feet stratus. Temperature 22. Dew point 21. QNH 1017 hectopascals. Tree 005 inches. Advise you have information November. Nalitra International Airport information November. 1130. ILS Zulu runway 34 right approach. Landing runway 34 right. Departure runway 34 left. Departure frequency 124.2. Taxiway Alpha 2 closed. Observe gear down operation procedure on final. Wind 030 degrees 10 knots. Visibility 20 kilometers. Shower in the vicinity. Few 300 feet stratus. Broken 500 feet stratus. Temperature 22. Dew point 21. QNH 1017 hectopascals. Tree 005 inches. Advise you have information November. Nalitra International Airport information November. 1130. ILS Zulu runway 34 right approach. Landing runway 34 right. Departure runway 34 left. Departure frequency 124.2. Taxiway Alpha 2 closed. Observe gear down operation procedure on final. Wind 030 degrees 10 knots. Visibility 20 kilometers. Shower in the vicinity. Few 300 feet stratus. Broken 500 feet stratus. Temperature 22. Dew point 21. QNH 1017 hectopascals. Tree 005 inches. Advise you have information November. Nalitra International Airport information November. 1130. ILS Zulu runway 34 right approach. Landing runway 34 right. Departure runway 34 left. Departure frequency 124.2. Taxiway Alpha 2 closed. Observe gear down operation procedure on final. Wind 030 degrees 10 knots. Visibility 20 kilometers. Shower in the vicinity. Few 300 feet stratus. Broken 500 feet stratus. Temperature 22. Dew point 21. QNH 1017 hectopascals. Tree 005 inches. Advise you have information November. Nalitra International Airport information November. 1130. ILS Zulu runway 34 right approach. Landing runway 34 right. Departure runway 34 left. Departure frequency 124.2. Taxiway Alpha 2 closed. Observe gear down operation procedure on final. Wind 030 degrees 10 knots. Visibility 20 kilometers. Shower in the vicinity. Few 300 feet stratus. Broken 500 feet stratus. Temperature 22. Dew point 21.
2.1017 hectopascals. Tree 005 inches. Advise you have information November. Nalitra International Airport information November. 1130. ILS Zulu runway 34 right approach. Landing runway 34 right. Departure runway 34 left. Departure frequency 124.2. Taxiway Alpha 2 closed. Observe gear down operation procedure on final. Wind 030 degrees 10 knots. Visibility 20 kilometers. Shower in the vicinity. Few 300 feet stratus. Broken 500 feet stratus. Temperature 22. Dew point 21. QNH 1017 hectopascals. Tree 005 inches. Advise you have information November. Nalitra International Airport information November. 1130. ILS Zulu runway 34 right approach. Landing runway 34 right. Departure runway 34 left. Departure frequency 124.2. Taxiway Alpha 2 closed. Observe gear down operation procedure on final. Wind 030 degrees 10 knots. Visibility 20 kilometers. Shower in the vicinity. Few 300 feet stratus. Broken 500 feet stratus. Temperature 22. Dew point 21. QNH 1017 hectopascals. Tree 005 inches. Advise you have information November. Nalitra International Airport information November. 1130. ILS Zulu runway 34 right approach. Landing runway 34 right. Departure runway 34 left. Departure frequency 124.2. Taxiway Alpha 2 closed. Observe gear down operation procedure on final. Wind 030 degrees 10 knots. Visibility 20 kilometers. Shower in the vicinity. Few 300 feet stratus. Broken 500 feet stratus. Temperature 22. Dew point 21. QNH 1017 hectopascals. Tree 005 inches. Advise you have information November. Nalitra International Airport information November. 1130. ILS Zulu runway 34 right approach. Landing runway 34 right. Departure runway 34 left. Departure frequency 124.2. Taxiway Alpha 2 closed. Observe gear down operation procedure on final. Wind 030 degrees 10 knots. Visibility 20 kilometers. Shower in the vicinity. Few 300 feet stratus. Broken 500 feet stratus. Temperature 22. Dew point 21. QNH 1017 hectopascals. Tree 005 inches. Advise you have information November. Nalitra International Airport information November. 1130. ILS Zulu runway 34 right approach. Landing runway 34 right. Departure runway 34 left. Departure frequency 124.2. Taxiway Alpha 2 closed. Observe gear down operation procedure on final. Wind 030 degrees 10 knots. Visibility 20 kilometers. Shower in the vicinity. Few 300 feet stratus. Broken 500 feet stratus. Temperature 22. Dew point 21. QNH 1017 hectopascals. Tree 005 inches. Advise you have information November. Nalitra International Airport information November. 1130. ILS Zulu runway 34 right approach. Landing runway 34 right. Departure runway 34 left. Departure frequency 124.2. Taxiway Alpha 2 closed. Observe gear down operation procedure on final.
Wind 030 degrees 10 knots. Visibility 20 kilometers. Shower in the vicinity. Few 300 feet stratus. Broken 500 feet stratus. Temperature 22. Dew point 21. QNH 1017 hectopascals. Tree 005 inches. Advise you have information November. Nalita International Airport information November. 1130. ILS Zulu runway 34 right approach. Landing runway 34 right. Departure runway 34 left. Departure frequency 124.2. Taxiway Alpha 2 closed. Observe gear down operation procedure on final. Wind 030 degrees 10 knots. Visibility 20 kilometers. Shower in the vicinity. Few 300 feet stratus. Broken 500 feet stratus. Temperature 22. Dew point 21. QNH 1017 hectopascals. Tree 005 inches. Advise you have information November. Nalita International Airport information November. 1130. ILS Zulu runway 34 right approach. Landing runway 34 right. Departure runway 34 left. Departure frequency 124.2. Taxiway Alpha 2 closed. Observe gear down operation procedure on final. Wind 030 degrees 10 knots. Visibility 20 kilometers. Shower in the vicinity. Few 300 feet stratus. Broken 500 feet stratus. Temperature 22. Dew point 21. QNH 1017 hectopascals. Tree 005 inches. Advise you have information November. Nalita International Airport information Oscar. 1200. ILS Zulu runway 34 right approach. Landing runway 34 right. Departure runway 34 left. Departure frequency 124.2. Taxiway Alpha 2 closed. Observe gear down operation procedure on final. Wind 040 degrees nanner knots. Visibility 15 kilometers. Light shower of rain. Few 300 feet stratus. Broken 500 feet stratus. Temperature 22. Dew point 21. QNH 1017 hectopascals. Tree 005 inches. Advise you have information Oscar. Nalita International Airport information Oscar. 1200. ILS Zulu runway 34 right approach. Landing runway 34 right. Departure runway 34 left. Departure frequency 124.2. Taxiway Alpha 2 closed. Observe gear down operation procedure on final. Wind 040 degrees nanner knots. Visibility 15 kilometers. Light shower of rain. Few 300 feet stratus. Broken 500 feet stratus. Temperature 22. Dew point 21. QNH 1017 hectopascals. Tree 005 inches. Advise you have information Oscar. Nalita International Airport information Oscar. 1200. ILS Zulu runway 34 right approach. Landing runway 34 right. Departure runway 34 left. Departure frequency 124.2. Taxiway Alpha 2 closed. Observe gear down operation procedure on final. Wind 040 degrees nanner knots. Visibility 15 kilometers. Light shower of rain. Few 300 feet stratus. Broken 500 feet stratus. Temperature 22. Dew point 21. QNH 1017 hectopascals. Tree 005 inches. Advise you have information Oscar. Nalita International Airport information Oscar. 1200.
ILS Zulu runway 34 right approach.

100 feet stratus. Temperature 22. Dew point 21. QNH 1017 hectopascals. Tree 005 inches. Advise you have information, Oscar. Nalitra International Airport information, Oscar. 1200. ILS Zulu runway 34 right approach. Landing runway 34 right. Departure runway 34 left. Departure frequency 124.2. Taxiway Alpha 2 closed. Observe gear down operation procedure on final. Wind 040 degrees nanoknots. Visibility 15 kilometers. Light shower of rain. Future 100 feet stratus. Broken 500 feet stratus. Temperature 22. Dew point 21. QNH 1017 hectopascals. Tree 005 inches. Advise you have information, Oscar. Nalitra International Airport information, Oscar. 1200. ILS Zulu runway 34 right approach. Landing runway 34 right. Departure runway 34 left. Departure frequency 124.2. Taxiway Alpha 2 closed. Observe gear down operation procedure on final. Wind 040 degrees nanoknots. Visibility 15 kilometers. Light shower of rain. Few 300 feet stratus. Broken 500 feet stratus. Temperature 22. Dew point 21. QNH 1017 hectopascals. Tree 005 inches. Advise you have information, Oscar. Nalitra International Airport information, Oscar. 1200. ILS Zulu runway 34 right approach. Landing runway 34 right. Departure runway 34 left. Departure frequency 124.2. Taxiway Alpha 2 closed. Observe gear down operation procedure on final. Wind 040 degrees nanoknots. Visibility 15 kilometers. Light shower of rain. 1300 feet stratus. Broken 500 feet stratus. Temperature 22. Dew point 21. QNH 1017 hectopascals. Tree 005 inches. Advise you have information, Oscar. Nalitra International Airport information, Oscar. 1200. ILS Zulu runway 34 right approach. Landing runway 34 right. Departure runway 34 left. Departure frequency 124.2. Taxiway Alpha 2 closed. Observe gear down operation procedure on final. Wind 040 degrees nanoknots. Visibility 15 kilometers. Light shower of rain. Few 300 feet stratus. Broken 500 feet stratus. Temperature 22. Dew point 21. QNH 1017 hectopascals. Tree 005 inches. Advise you have information, Oscar. Nalitra International Airport information, Oscar. 1200. ILS Zulu runway 34 right approach. Landing runway 34 right. Departure runway 34 left. Departure frequency 124.2. Taxiway Alpha 2 closed. Observe gear down operation procedure on final. Wind 040 degrees nanoknots. Visibility 15 kilometers. Light shower of rain. 1500 feet stratus. Broken 500 feet stratus. Temperature 22. Dew point 21. QNH 1017 hectopascals. Tree 005 inches. Advise you have information, Oscar. Nalitra International Airport information, Oscar. 1200. ILS runway 34 right approach. Landing runway 34 right. Departure runway 34 left. Departure frequency 124.2.
Taxiway Alpha 2 closed. Observe gear down operation procedure on final. Wind 040 degrees nanner knots. Visibility 15 kilometers. Light shower of rain. Few 300 feet stratus. Broken 500 feet stratus. Temperature 22. Dew point 21. QMH 1017 hectopascals. Tree 005 inches. Advise you have information, Oscar. Narita International Airport information, Oscar. 1200. ILS Zulu runway 34 right approach. Landing runway 34 right. Departure runway 34 left. Departure frequency 124.2. Taxiway Alpha 2 closed. Observe gear down operation procedure on final. Wind 040 degrees nanner knots. Visibility 15 kilometers. Light shower of rain. Few 300 feet stratus. Broken 500 feet stratus. Temperature 22. Dew point 21. QMH 1017 hectopascals. Tree 005 inches. Advise you have information, Oscar. Nalitra International Airport information, Oscar. 1200. ILS Zulu runway 34 right approach. Landing runway 34 right. Departure runway 34 left. Departure frequency 124.2. Taxiway Alpha 2 closed. Observe gear down operation procedure on final. Wind 040 degrees nanner knots. Visibility 15 kilometers. Light shower of rain. 300 feet stratus. Broken 500 feet stratus. Temperature 22. 2.21. QNH 1017 hectopascals. Tree 005 inches. Advise you have information, Oscar. Nalitra International Airport information, Oscar. 1200. ILS Zulu runway 34 right approach. Landing runway 34 right. Departure runway 34 left. Departure frequency 124.2. Taxiway Alpha 2 closed. Observe gear down operation procedure on final. Wind 040 degrees nanner knots. Visibility 15 kilometers. Light shower of rain. 300 feet stratus. Broken 500 feet stratus. Temperature 22. Dew point 21. QNH 1017 hectopascals. Tree 005 inches. Advise you have information, Oscar. Nalitra International Airport information, Oscar. 1200. ILS Zulu runway 34 right approach. Landing runway 34 right. Departure runway 34 left. Departure frequency 124.2. Taxiway Alpha 2 closed. Observe gear down operation procedure on final. Wind 040 degrees nanner knots. Visibility 15 kilometers. Light shower of rain. Few 300 feet stratus. Broken 500 feet stratus. Temperature 22. Dew point 21. QNH 1017 hectopascals. Tree 005 inches. Advise you have information, Oscar. Nalitra International Airport information, Oscar. 1200. ILS Zulu runway 34 right approach. Landing runway 34 right. Departure runway 34 left. Departure frequency 124.2. Taxiway Alpha 2 closed. Observe gear down operation procedure on final. Wind 040 degrees nanner knots. Visibility 15 kilometers. Light shower of rain. Few 300 feet stratus. Broken 500 feet stratus. Temperature 22. Dew point 21. QNH 1017 hectopascals. Tree 005 inches. Advise you have information, Oscar. Nalitra International Airport information, Oscar.
1200. ILS Zulu runway 34 right approach. Landing runway 34 right. Departure runway 34 left. Departure frequency 124.2. Taxiway Alpha 2 closed. Observe gear down operation procedure on final. Wind 040 degrees nanner knots. Visibility 15 kilometers. Light shower of rain. Few 300 feet stratus. Broken 500 feet stratus. Temperature 22. Dew point 21. QNH 1017 hectopascals. Tree 005 inches. Advise you have information, Oscar. Now Litra International Airport information pop off. 1219er. ILS Zulu runway 34 right approach. Landing runway 34 right. Departure runway 34 left. Departure frequency 124.2. Taxiway Alpha 2 closed. Observe gear down operation procedure on final. Wind 030 degrees 10 knots. Visibility 15 kilometers. Light shower of rain. Few 300 feet stratus. Broken 400 feet stratus. Temperature 22. Dew point 21. QNH 1017 hectopascals. Tree 005 inches. Advise you have information pop off. Now Litra International Airport information pop off. 1219er. ILS Zulu runway 34 right approach. Landing runway 34 right. Departure runway 34 left. Departure frequency 124.2. Taxiway Alpha 2 closed. Observe gear down operation procedure on final. Wind 030 degrees 10 knots. Visibility 15 kilometers. Light shower of rain. Few 300 feet stratus. Broken 400 feet stratus. Temperature 22. Dew point 21. QNH 1017 hectopascals. Tree 005 inches. Advise you have information pop off. Now Litra International Airport information pop off. 1219er. ILS Zulu runway 34 right approach. Landing runway 34 right. Departure runway 34 left. Departure frequency 124.2. Taxiway Alpha 2 closed. Observe gear down operation procedure on final. Wind 030 degrees 10 knots. Visibility 15 kilometers. Light shower of rain. Few 300 feet stratus. Broken 400 feet stratus. Temperature 22. Dew point 21. QNH 1017 hectopascals. Tree 005 inches. Advise you have information pop off. Now Litra International Airport information pop off. 1219er. ILS Zulu runway 34 right approach. Landing runway 34 right. Departure runway 34 left. Departure frequency 124.2. Taxiway Alpha 2 closed. Observe gear down operation procedure on final. Wind 030 degrees 10 knots. Visibility 15 kilometers. Light shower of rain. Few 300 feet stratus. Broken 400 feet stratus. Temperature 22. Dew point 21. QNH 1017 hectopascals. Tree 005 inches. Advise you have information pop off. Now Litra International Airport information pop off. 1219er. ILS Zulu runway 34 right approach. Landing runway 34 right. Departure runway 34 left. Departure frequency 124.2. Taxiway Alpha 2 closed. Observe gear down operation procedure on final. Wind 030 degrees 10 knots. Visibility 15 kilometers. Light shower of rain. Few 300 feet stratus. Broken 400 feet stratus.
temperature 22, dew point 21. QNH 1017 hectopascals, 3005 inches. Advising health information Papa. Nalita International Airport information Papa. 1219er. ILS Zulu runway 34 right approach. Landing runway 34 right. Departure runway 34 left. Departure frequency 124.2. Taxiway altitude closed. Observe gear down operation procedure on final. Wind 030 degrees 10 knots. Visibility 15 kilometers. Light shower of rain. Few 300 feet stratus. Broken 400 feet stratus. Temperature 22. Dew point 21. QNH 1017 hectopascals. 3005 inches. Advise you have information Papa. Nalita International Airport information Papa. 1219er. ILS Zulu runway 34 right approach. Landing runway 34 right. Departure runway 34 left. Departure frequency 124.2. Taxiway Alpha 2 closed. Observe gear down operation procedure on final. Wind 030 degrees 10 knots. Visibility 15 kilometers. Light shower of rain. Few 300 feet stratus. Broken 400 feet stratus. Temperature 22. Dew point 21. QNH 1017 hectopascals. 3005 inches. Advise you have information Papa. Nalita International Airport information Papa. 1219er. ILS Zulu runway 34 right approach. Landing runway 34 right. Departure runway 34 left. Departure frequency 124.2. Taxiway Alpha 2 closed. Observe gear down operation procedure on final. Wind 030 degrees 10 knots. Visibility 15 kilometers. Light shower of rain. Few 300 feet stratus. Broken 400 feet stratus. Temperature 22. Dew point 21. QNH 1017 hectopascals. 3005 inches. Advise you have information Papa. Nalita International Airport information Papa. 1219er. ILS Zulu runway 34 right approach. Landing runway 34 right. Departure runway 34 left. Departure frequency 124.2. Taxiway Alpha 2 closed. Observe gear down operation procedure on final. Wind 030 degrees 10 knots. Visibility 15 kilometers. Light shower of rain. Few 300 feet stratus. Broken 400 feet stratus. Temperature 22. Dew point 21. QNH 1017 hectopascals. 3005 inches. Advise you have information Papa. Nalita International Airport information Papa. 1219er. ILS Zulu runway 34 right approach. Landing runway 34 right. Departure runway 34 left. Departure frequency 124.2. Taxiway Alpha 2 closed. Observe gear down operation procedure on final. Wind 030 degrees 10 knots. Visibility 15 kilometers. Light shower of rain. Few 300 feet stratus. Broken 400 feet stratus. Temperature 22. Dew point 21. QNH 1017 hectopascals. 3005 inches. Advise you have information Papa. Nalita International Airport information Papa. 1219er. ILS Zulu runway 34 right approach. Landing runway 34 right. Departure runway 34 left. Departure frequency 124.2. Taxiway Alpha 2 closed.
Observe gear down operation procedure on final. Wind 030 degrees 10 knots. Visibility 15 kilometers. Light shower of rain. Few 300 feet stratus. Broken 400 feet stratus. Temperature 22. Dew point 21. QNH 1017 hectopascals. Tree 005 inches. Advise you have information pop off. Nalitra International Airport information pop off. 1219er. ILS Zulu runway 34 right approach. Landing runway 34 right. Departure runway 34 left. Departure frequency 124.2. Taxiway Alpha 2 closed. Observe gear down operation procedure on final. Wind 030 degrees 10 knots. Visibility 15 kilometers. Light shower of rain. Few 300 feet stratus. Broken 400 feet stratus. Temperature 22. Dew point 21. QNH 1017 hectopascals. Tree 005 inches. Advise you have information pop off. Nalitra International Airport information pop off. 1219er. ILS Zulu runway 34 right approach. Landing runway 34 right. Departure runway 34 left. Departure frequency 124.2. Taxiway Alpha 2 closed. Observe gear down operation procedure on final. Wind 030 degrees 10 knots. Visibility 15 kilometers. Light shower of rain. Few 300 feet stratus. Broken 400 feet stratus. Temperature 22. Dew point 21. QNH 1017 hectopascals. Tree 005 inches. Advise you have information pop off. Nalitra International Airport information Quebec. 1230. ILS Zulu runway 34 right approach. Landing runway 34 right. Departure runway 34 left. Departure frequency 124.2. Taxiway Alpha 2 closed. Observe gear down operation procedure on final. Wind 040 degrees 10 knots. Visibility 15 kilometers. Light shower of rain. Few 300 feet stratus. Broken 400 feet stratus. Temperature 22. Dew point 21. QNH 1017 hectopascals. Tree 005 inches. Advise you have information Quebec. Nalitra International Airport information Quebec. 1230. ILS Zulu runway 34 right approach. Landing runway 34 right. Departure runway 34 left. Departure frequency 124.2. Taxiway Alpha 2 closed. Observe gear down operation procedure on final. Wind 040 degrees 10 knots. Visibility 15 kilometers. Light shower of rain. Few 300 feet stratus. Broken 400 feet stratus. Temperature 22. Dew point 21. QNH 1017 hectopascals. Tree 005 inches. Advise you have information Quebec. Nalitra International Airport information Quebec. 1230. ILS Zulu runway 34 right approach. Landing runway 34 right. Departure runway 34 left. Departure frequency 124.2. Taxiway Alpha 2 closed. Observe gear down operation procedure on final. Wind 040 degrees 10 knots. Visibility 15 kilometers. Light shower of rain. Few 300 feet stratus. Broken 400 feet stratus. Temperature 22. Dew point 21. QNH 1017 hectopascals. Tree 005 inches. Advise you have information Quebec. Nalitra International Airport information Quebec.
1230. ILS Zulu runway 34 right approach. Landing runway 34 right. Departure runway 34 left. Departure frequency 124.2. Taxiway Alpha 2 closed. Observe gear down operation procedure on final. Wind 040 degrees 10 knots. Visibility 15 kilometers. Light shower of rain. Few 300 feet stratus. Broken 400 feet stratus. Temperature 22. Dew point 21. QNH 1017 hectopascals. Tree 005 inches. Advise you have information Quebec. Now Litra International Airport information Quebec. 1230. ILS Zulu runway 34 right approach. Landing runway 34 right. Departure runway 34 left. Departure frequency 124.2. Taxiway Alpha 2 closed. Observe gear down operation procedure on final. Wind 040 degrees 10 knots. Visibility 15 kilometers. Light shower of rain. Few 300 feet stratus. Broken 400 feet stratus. Temperature 22. Dew point 21. QNH 1017 hectopascals. Tree 005 inches. Advise you have information Quebec. Now Litra International Airport information Quebec. 1230. ILS Zulu runway 34 right approach. Landing runway 34 right. Departure runway 34 left. Departure frequency 124.2. Taxiway Alpha 2 closed. Observe gear down operation procedure on final. Wind 040 degrees 10 knots. Visibility 15 kilometers. Light shower of rain. Few 300 feet stratus. Broken 400 feet stratus. Temperature 22. Dew point 21. QNH 1017 hectopascals. Tree 005 inches. Advise you have information Quebec. Now Litra International Airport information Quebec. 1230. ILS Zulu runway 34 right approach. Landing runway 34 right. Departure runway 34 left. Departure frequency 124.2. Taxiway Alpha 2 closed. Observe gear down operation procedure on final. Wind 040 degrees 10 knots. Visibility 15 kilometers. Light shower of rain. Few 300 feet stratus. Broken 400 feet stratus. Temperature 22. Dew point 21. QNH 1017 hectopascals. Tree 005 inches. Advise you have information Quebec. Now Litra International Airport information Quebec. 1230. ILS Zulu runway 34 right approach. Landing runway 34 right. Departure runway 34 left. Departure frequency 124.2. Taxiway Alpha 2 closed. Observe gear down operation procedure on final. Wind 040 degrees 10 knots. Visibility 15 kilometers. Light shower of rain. Few 300 feet stratus. Broken 400 feet stratus. Temperature 22. Dew point 21. QNH 1017 hectopascals. Tree 005 inches. Advise you have information Quebec. Now Litra International Airport information Quebec. 1230. ILS Zulu runway 34 right approach. Landing runway 34 right. Departure runway 34 left. Departure frequency 124.2. Taxiway Alpha 2 closed. Observe gear down operation procedure on final. Wind 040 degrees 10 knots. Visibility 15 kilometers. Light shower of rain. Few 300 feet stratus. Broken 400 feet stratus. Temperature 22.
Dew point 21. QNH 1017 hectopascals. Tree 005 inches. Advise you have information Quebec. Now Litra International Airport information Quebec. 1230. ILS Zulu runway 34 right approach. Landing runway 34 right. Departure runway 34 left. Departure frequency 124.2. Taxiway Alpha 2 closed. Observe gear down operation procedure on final. Wind 040 degrees 10 knots. Visibility 15 kilometers. Light shower of rain. Few 300 feet stratus. Broken 400 feet stratus. Temperature 22. Dew point 21. QNH 1017 hectopascals. Tree 005 inches. Advise you have information Quebec. Now Litra International Airport information Quebec. 1230. ILS Zulu runway 34 right approach. Landing runway 34 right. Departure runway 34 left. Departure frequency 124.2. Taxiway Alpha 2 closed. Observe gear down operation procedure on final. Wind 040 degrees 10 knots. Visibility 15 kilometers. Light shower of rain. Few 300 feet stratus. Broken 400 feet stratus. Temperature 22. Dew point 21. QNH 1017 hectopascals. Tree 005 inches. Advise you have information Quebec. Now Litra International Airport information Quebec. 1230. ILS Zulu runway 34 right approach. Landing runway 34 right. Departure runway 34 left. Departure frequency 124.2. Taxiway Alpha 2 closed. Observe gear down operation procedure on final. Wind 040 degrees 10 knots. Visibility 15 kilometers. Light shower of rain. Few 300 feet stratus. Broken 400 feet stratus. Temperature 22. Dew point 21. QNH 1017 hectopascals. Tree 005 inches. Advise you have information Quebec. Now Litra International Airport information Quebec. 1230. ILS Zulu runway 34 right approach. Landing runway 34 right. Departure runway 34 left. Departure frequency 124.2. Taxiway Alpha 2 closed. Observe gear down operation procedure on final. Wind 040 degrees 10 knots. Visibility 15 kilometers. Light shower of rain. Few 300 feet stratus. Broken 400 feet stratus. Temperature 22. Dew point 21. QNH 1017 hectopascals. Tree 005 inches. Advise you have information Quebec. Now Litra International Airport information Quebec. 1230. ILS Zulu runway 34 right approach. Landing runway 34 right. Departure runway 34 left. Departure frequency 124.2. Taxiway Alpha 2 closed. Observe gear down operation procedure on final. Wind 040 degrees 10 knots. Visibility 15 kilometers. Light shower of rain. Few 300 feet stratus. Broken 400 feet stratus. Temperature 22. Dew point 21. QNH 1017 hectopascals. Tree 005 inches. Advise you have information Quebec. Now Litra International Airport information Quebec. 1230. ILS Zulu runway 34 right approach. Landing runway 34 right. Departure runway 34 left. Departure frequency 124.2. Taxiway Alpha 2 closed.
Observe gear down operation procedure on final. Wind 040 degrees 10 knots. Visibility 15 kilometers. Light shower of rain. Few 300 feet stratus. Broken 400 feet stratus. Temperature 22. Dew point 21. QNH 1017 hectopascals. Tree 005 inches. Advise you have information Quebec. Now Litra International Airport information Quebec. 1230. ILS Zulu runway 34 right approach. Landing runway 34 right. Departure runway 34 left. Departure frequency 124.2. Taxiway Alpha 2 closed. Observe gear down operation procedure on final. Wind 040 degrees 10 knots. Visibility 15 kilometers. Light shower of rain. Few 300 feet stratus. Broken 400 feet stratus. Temperature 22. Dew point 21. QNH 1017 hectopascals. Tree 005 inches. Advise you have information Quebec. Now Litra International Airport information Quebec. 1230. ILS Zulu runway 34 right approach. Landing runway 34 right. Departure runway 34 left. Departure frequency 124.2. Taxiway Alpha 2 closed. Observe gear down operation procedure on final. Wind 040 degrees 10 knots. Visibility 15 kilometers. Light shower of rain. Few 300 feet stratus. Broken 400 feet stratus. Temperature 22. Dew point 21. QNH 1017 hectopascals. Tree 005 inches. Advise you have information Quebec. Now Litra International Airport information Quebec. 1230. ILS Zulu runway 34 right approach. Landing runway 34 right. Departure runway 34 left. Departure frequency 124.2. Taxiway Alpha 2 closed. Observe gear down operation procedure on final. Wind 040 degrees 10 knots. Visibility 15 kilometers. Light shower of rain. Few 300 feet stratus. Broken 400 feet stratus. Temperature 22. Dew point 21. QNH 1017 hectopascals. Tree 005 inches. Advise you have information Quebec. Now Litra International Airport information Quebec. 1230. ILS Zulu runway 34 right approach. Landing runway 34 right. Departure runway 34 left. Departure frequency 124.2. Taxiway Alpha 2 closed. Observe gear down operation procedure on final. Wind 040 degrees 10 knots. Visibility 15 kilometers. Light shower of rain. Few 300 feet stratus. Broken 400 feet stratus. Temperature 22. Dew point 21. QNH 1017 hectopascals. Tree 005 inches. Advise you have information Quebec. Now Litra International Airport information Quebec. 1230. ILS Zulu runway 34 right approach. Landing runway 34 right. Departure runway 34 left. Departure frequency 124.2. Taxiway Alpha 2 closed. Observe gear down operation procedure on final. Wind 040 degrees 10 knots. Visibility 15 kilometers. Light shower of rain. Few 300 feet stratus. Broken 400 feet stratus. Temperature 22. Dew point 21. QNH 1017 hectopascals. Tree 005 inches. Advise you have information Quebec. Now Litra International Airport information Quebec. 1230.
ILS Zulu runway 34 right approach. Landing runway 34 right. Departure runway 34 left. Departure frequency 124.2. Taxiway Alpha 2 closed. Observe gear down operation procedure on final. Wind 040 degrees 10 knots. Visibility 15 kilometers. Light shower of rain. Few 300 feet stratus. Broken 400 feet stratus. Temperature 22. Dew point 21. QNH 1017 hectopascals. Tree 005 inches. Advise you have information Quebec. Now Litra International Airport information Quebec. 1230. ILS Zulu runway 34 right approach. Landing runway 34 right. Departure runway 34 left. Departure frequency 124.2. Taxiway Alpha 2 closed. Observe gear down operation procedure on final. Wind 040 degrees 10 knots. Visibility 15 kilometers. Light shower of rain. Few 300 feet stratus. Broken 400 feet stratus. Temperature 22. Dew point 21. QNH 1017 hectopascals. Tree 005 inches. Advise you have information Quebec. Now Litra International Airport information Quebec. 1230. ILS Zulu runway 34 right approach. Landing runway 34 right. Departure runway 34 left. Departure frequency 124.2. Taxiway Alpha 2 closed. Observe gear down operation procedure on final. Wind 040 degrees 10 knots. Visibility 15 kilometers. Light shower of rain. Few 300 feet stratus. Broken 400 feet stratus. Temperature 22. Dew point 21. QNH 1017 hectopascals. Tree 005 inches. Advise you have information Quebec. Now Litra International Airport information Quebec. 1230. ILS Zulu runway 34 right approach. Landing runway 34 right. Departure runway 34 left. Departure frequency 124.2. Taxiway Alpha 2 closed. Observe gear down operation procedure on final. Wind 040 degrees 10 knots. Visibility 15 kilometers. Light shower of rain. Few 300 feet stratus. Broken 400 feet stratus. Temperature 22. Dew point 21. QNH 1017 hectopascals. Tree 005 inches. Advise you have information Quebec. Now Litra International Airport information Quebec. 1230. ILS Zulu runway 34 right approach. Landing runway 34 right. Departure runway 34 left. Departure frequency 124.2. Taxiway Alpha 2 closed. Observe gear down operation procedure on final. Wind 040 degrees 10 knots. Visibility 15 kilometers. Light shower of rain. Few 300 feet stratus. Broken 400 feet stratus. Temperature 22. Dew point 21. QNH 1017 hectopascals. Tree 005 inches. Advise you have information Quebec. Now Litra International Airport information Quebec. 1230. ILS Zulu runway 34 right approach. Landing runway 34 right. Departure runway 34 left. Departure frequency 124.2. Taxiway Alpha 2 closed. Observe gear down operation procedure on final. Wind 040 degrees 10 knots. Visibility 15 kilometers. Light shower of rain. Few 300 feet stratus. Broken 400 feet stratus. Temperature 22. Dew point 21.
QNH1017 hectopascals, tree 005 inches. Advise you have information Quebec. Now Litra International Airport information Quebec. 1230. ILS Zulu runway 34 right approach. Landing runway 34 right. Departure runway 34 left. Departure frequency 124.2. Taxiway Alpha 2 closed. Observe gear down operation procedure on final. Wind 040 degrees 10 knots. Visibility 15 kilometers. Light shower of rain. Few 300 feet stratus. Broken 400 feet stratus. Temperature 22. Dew point 21. QNH1017 hectopascals. Tree 005 inches. Advise you have information Quebec. Now Litra International Airport information Quebec. 1230. ILS Zulu runway 34 right approach. Landing runway 34 right. Departure runway 34 left. Departure frequency 124.2. Taxiway Alpha 2 closed. Observe gear down operation procedure on final. Wind 040 degrees 10 knots. Visibility 15 kilometers. Light shower of rain. Few 300 feet stratus. Broken 400 feet stratus. Temperature 22. Dew point 21. QNH1017 hectopascals. Tree 005 inches. Advise you have information Quebec. Now Litra International Airport information Quebec. 1230. ILS Zulu runway 34 right approach. Landing runway 34 right. Departure runway 34 left. Departure frequency 124.2. Taxiway Alpha 2 closed. Observe gear down operation procedure on final. Wind 040 degrees 10 knots. Visibility 15 kilometers. Light shower of rain. Few 300 feet stratus. Broken 400 feet stratus. Temperature 22. Dew point 21. QNH1017 hectopascals. Tree 005 inches. Advise you have information Quebec. Now Litra International Airport information Quebec. 1230. ILS Zulu runway 34 right approach. Landing runway 34 right. Departure runway 34 left. Departure frequency 124.2. Taxiway Alpha 2 closed. Observe gear down operation procedure on final. Wind 040 degrees 10 knots. Visibility 15 kilometers. Light shower of rain. Few 300 feet stratus. Broken 400 feet stratus. Temperature 22. Dew point 21. QNH1017 hectopascals. Tree 005 inches. Advise you have information Quebec. Now Litra International Airport information Quebec. 1230. ILS Zulu runway 34 right approach. Landing runway 34 right. Departure runway 34 left. Departure frequency 124.2. Taxiway Alpha 2 closed. Observe gear down operation procedure on final. Wind 040 degrees 10 knots. Visibility 15 kilometers. Light shower of rain. Few 300 feet stratus. Broken 400 feet stratus. Temperature 22. Dew point 21. QNH1017 hectopascals. Tree 005 inches. Advise you have information Quebec. Now Litra International Airport information Quebec. 1230. ILS Zulu runway 34 right approach. Landing runway 34 right. Departure runway 34 left. Departure frequency 124.2. Taxiway Alpha 2 closed. Observe gear down operation procedure on final.
Wind 040 degrees 10 knots. Visibility 15 kilometers. Light shower of rain. Few 300 feet stratus. Broken 400 feet stratus. Temperature 22. Dew point 21. QNH 1017 hectopascals. Tree 005 inches. Advise you have information Quebec. Now Litra International Airport information Quebec. 1230. ILS Zulu runway 34 right approach. Landing runway 34 right. Departure runway 34 left. Departure frequency 124.2. Taxiway Alpha 2 closed. Observe gear down operation procedure on final. Wind 040 degrees 10 knots. Visibility 15 kilometers. Light shower of rain. Few 300 feet stratus. Broken 400 feet stratus. Temperature 22. Dew point 21. QNH 1017 hectopascals. Tree 005 inches. Advise you have information Quebec. Now Litra International Airport information Quebec. 1230. ILS Zulu runway 34 right approach. Landing runway 34 right. Departure runway 34 left. Departure frequency 124.2. Taxiway Alpha 2 closed. Observe gear down operation procedure on final. Wind 040 degrees 10 knots. Visibility 15 kilometers. Light shower of rain. Few 300 feet stratus. Broken 400 feet stratus. Temperature 22. Dew point 21. QNH 1017 hectopascals. Tree 005 inches. Advise you have information Quebec. Now Litra International Airport information Quebec. 1230. ILS Zulu runway 34 right approach. Landing runway 34 right. Departure runway 34 left. Departure frequency 124.2. Taxiway Alpha 2 closed. Observe gear down operation procedure on final. Wind 040 degrees 10 knots. Visibility 15 kilometers. Light shower of rain. Few 300 feet stratus. Broken 400 feet stratus. Temperature 22. Dew point 21. QNH 1017 hectopascals. Tree 005 inches. Advise you have information Quebec. Now Litra International Airport information Romeo. 1300. ILS runway 34 left approach and ILS Zulu runway 34 right approach. Using runway 34 left and 34 right. Departure frequency 124.2. Taxiway Alpha 2 closed. Parallel approaches in progress. Runway 16 left and 34 right will be closed. From 1410. Observe gear down operation procedure on final. Wind 040 degrees nanometer knots. Visibility 9 kilometers. Light shower of rain. Scattered 300 feet stratus. Broken 400 feet stratus. Temperature 21. Dew point 21. QNH 1017 hectopascals. Tree 004 inches. Advise you have information Romeo. Now Litra International Airport information Romeo. 1300. ILS runway 34 left approach and ILS Zulu runway 34 right approach. Using runway 34 left and 34 right. Departure frequency 124.2. Taxiway Alpha 2 closed. Parallel approaches in progress. Runway 16 left and 34 right will be closed. From 1410. Observe gear down operation procedure on final. Wind 040 degrees nanometer knots. Visibility 9 kilometers. Light shower of rain. Scattered 300 feet stratus. Broken 400 feet stratus. Temperature 21. Dew point 21. QNH 1017 hectopascals.
tree 0.04 inches.

procedure on final. Wind 040 degrees nanoknots. Visibility 9 kilometers. Light shower of rain. Scattered 300 feet stratus. Broken 400 feet stratus. Temperature 21. Dew point 21. QNH 1017 hectopascals. Tree 004 inches. Advise you have information, Romeo. Now Litra International Airport information, Romeo. 1300. ILS runway 34 left approach and ILS Zulu runway 34 right approach. Using runway 34 left and 34 right. Departure frequency 124.2. Taxiway Alpha 2 closed. Parallel approaches in progress. Runway 16 left and 34 right will be closed. From 1410. Observe gear down operation procedure on final. Wind 040 degrees nanoknots. Visibility 9 kilometers. Light shower of rain. Scattered 300 feet stratus. Broken 400 feet stratus. Temperature 21. Dew point 21. QNH 1017 hectopascals. Tree 004 inches. Advise you have information, Romeo. Now Litra International Airport information, Romeo. 1300. ILS runway 34 left approach and ILS Zulu runway 34 right approach. Using runway 34 left and 34 right. Departure frequency 124.2. Taxiway Alpha 2 closed. Parallel approaches in progress. Runway 16 left and 34 right will be closed. From 1410. Observe gear down operation procedure on final. Wind 040 degrees nanoknots. Visibility 9 kilometers. Light shower of rain. Scattered 300 feet stratus. Broken 400 feet stratus. Temperature 21. Dew point 21. QNH 1017 hectopascals. Tree 004 inches. Advise you have information, Romeo. Now Litra International Airport information, Romeo. 1300. ILS runway 34 left approach and ILS Zulu runway 34 right approach. Using runway 34 left and 34 right. Departure frequency 124.2. Taxiway Alpha 2 closed. Parallel approaches in progress. Runway 16 left and 34 right will be closed. From 1410. Observe gear down operation procedure on final. Wind 040 degrees nanoknots. Visibility 9 kilometers. Light shower of rain. Scattered 300 feet stratus. Broken 400 feet stratus. Temperature 21. Dew point 21. QNH 1017 hectopascals. Tree 004 inches. Advise you have information, Romeo. Now Litra International Airport information, Romeo. 1300. ILS runway 34 left approach and ILS Zulu runway 34 right approach. Using runway 34 left and 34 right. Departure frequency 124.2. Taxiway Alpha 2 closed. Parallel approaches in progress. Runway 16 left and 34 right will be closed. From 1410. Observe gear down operation procedure on final. Wind 040 degrees nanoknots. Visibility 9 kilometers. Light shower of rain. Scattered 300 feet stratus. Broken 400 feet stratus. Temperature 21. Dew point 21. QNH 1017 hectopascals. Tree 004 inches. Advise you have information, Romeo. Now Litra International Airport information, Romeo. 1300. ILS runway 34 left approach and ILS Zulu runway 34 right approach. Using runway 34 left and 34 right. Departure frequency 124.2. Taxiway Alpha 2 closed. Parallel approaches in progress. Runway 16 left and 34 right will be closed.
from 1410. Observe gear down operation procedure on final. Wind 040 degrees nanoknots. Visibility 900 kilometers. Light shower of rain. Scattered 300 feet stratus. Broken 400 feet stratus. Temperature 21. Dew point 21. QNH 1017 hectopascals. Tree 004 inches. Advise you have information, Romeo. Nalitra International Airport information, Romeo. 1300. ILS runway 34 left approach and ILS Zulu runway 34 right approach. Using runway 34 left and 34 right. Departure frequency 124.2. Taxiway Alpha 2 closed. Parallel approaches in progress. Runway 16 left and 34 right will be closed. From 1410. Observe gear down operation procedure on final. Wind 040 degrees nanoknots. Visibility 900 kilometers. Light shower of rain. Scattered 300 feet stratus. Broken 400 feet stratus. Temperature 21. Dew point 21. QNH 1017 hectopascals. Tree 004 inches. Advise you have information, Romeo. Nalitra International Airport information, Romeo. 1300. ILS runway 34 left approach and ILS Zulu runway 34 right approach. Using runway 34 left and 34 right. Departure frequency 124.2. Taxiway Alpha 2 closed. Parallel approaches in progress. Runway 16 left and 34 right will be closed. From 1410. Observe gear down operation procedure on final. Wind 040 degrees nanoknots. Visibility 900 kilometers. Light shower of rain. Scattered 300 feet stratus. Broken 400 feet stratus. Temperature 21. Dew point 21. QNH 1017 hectopascals. Tree 004 inches. Advise you have information, Romeo. Nalitra International Airport information, Romeo. 1300. ILS runway 34 left approach and ILS Zulu runway 34 right approach. Using runway 34 left and 34 right. Departure frequency 124.2. Taxiway Alpha 2 closed. Parallel approaches in progress. Runway 16 left and 34 right will be closed. From 1410. Observe gear down operation procedure on final. Wind 040 degrees nanoknots. Visibility 900 kilometers. Light shower of rain. Scattered 300 feet stratus. Broken 400 feet stratus. Temperature 21. Dew point 21. QNH 1017 hectopascals. Tree 004 inches. Advise you have information, Romeo. Nalitra International Airport information, Romeo. 1300. ILS runway 34 left approach and ILS Zulu runway 34 right approach. Using runway 34 left and 34 right. Departure frequency 124.2. Taxiway Alpha 2 closed. Parallel approaches in progress. Runway 16 left and 34 right will be closed. From 1410. Observe gear down operation procedure on final. Wind 040 degrees nanoknots. Visibility 900 kilometers. Light shower of rain. Scattered 300 feet stratus. Broken 400 feet stratus. Temperature 21. Dew point 21. QNH 1017 hectopascals. Tree 004 inches. Advise you have information, Romeo. Nalitra International Airport information, Romeo. 1300. ILS runway 34 left approach and ILS Zulu runway 34 right approach. Using runway 34 left and 34 right. Departure frequency 124.2. Taxiway Alpha 2 closed. Parallel approaches in progress.
Runway 16 left and 34 right will be closed. From 1410. Observe gear down operation procedure on final. Wind 040 degrees nanner knots. Visibility 9 kilometers. Light shower of rain. Scattered 300 feet stratus. Broken 400 feet stratus. Temperature 21. Dew point 21. QNH 1017 hectopascals. Tree 004 inches. Advise you have information Romeo. Now Litra International Airport information Romeo. 1300. ILS runway 34 left approach and ILS Zulu runway 34 right approach. Using runway 34 left and 34 right. Departure frequency 124.2. Taxiway Alpha 2 closed. Parallel approaches in progress. Runway 16 left and 34 right will be closed. From 1410. Observe gear down operation procedure on final. Wind 040 degrees nanner knots. Visibility 9 kilometers. Light shower of rain. Scattered 300 feet stratus. Broken 400 feet stratus. Temperature 21. Dew point 21. QNH 1017 hectopascals. Tree 004 inches. Advise you have information Romeo. Now Litra International Airport information Romeo. 1300. ILS runway 34 left approach and ILS Zulu runway 34 right approach. Using runway 34 left and 34 right. Departure frequency 124.2. Taxiway Alpha 2 closed. Parallel approaches in progress. Runway 16 left and 34 right will be closed. From 1410. Observe gear down operation procedure on final. Wind 040 degrees nanner knots. Visibility 9 kilometers. Light shower of rain. Scattered 300 feet stratus. Broken 400 feet stratus. Temperature 21. Dew point 21. QNH 1017 hectopascals. Tree 004 inches. Advise you have information Romeo. Now Litra International Airport information Romeo. 1300. ILS runway 34 left approach and ILS Zulu runway 34 right approach. Using runway 34 left and 34 right. Departure frequency 124.2. Taxiway Alpha 2 closed. Parallel approaches in progress. Runway 16 left and 34 right will be closed. From 1410. Observe gear down operation procedure on final. Wind 040 degrees nanner knots. Visibility 9 kilometers. Light shower of rain. Scattered 300 feet stratus. Broken 400 feet stratus. Temperature 21. Dew point 21. QNH 1017 hectopascals. Tree 004 inches. Advise you have information Romeo. Now Litra International Airport information Romeo. 1300. ILS runway 34 left approach and ILS Zulu runway 34 right approach. Using runway 34 left and 34 right. Departure frequency 124.2. Taxiway Alpha 2 closed. Parallel approaches in progress. Runway 16 left and 34 right will be closed. From 1410. Observe gear down operation procedure on final. Wind 040 degrees nanner knots. Visibility 9 kilometers. Light shower of rain. Scattered 300 feet stratus. Broken 400 feet stratus. Temperature 21. Dew point 21. QNH 1017 hectopascals. Tree 004 inches. Advise you have information Romeo. Now Litra International Airport information Romeo. 1300. ILS runway 34 left approach and ILS Zulu runway 34 right approach. Using runway 34 left and 34 right. Departure frequency 124.2. Taxiway Alpha 2 closed.
Parallel approach is in progress. Runway 16 left and tree 4 right will be closed. From 1410. Observe gear down operation procedure on final. Wind 040 degrees nanner knots. Visibility 9 kilometers. Light shower of rain. Scattered 300 feet stratus. Broken 400 feet stratus. Temperature 21. Dew point 21. QNH 1017 hectopascals. Tree 004 inches. Advise you have information, Romeo. Nalitra International Airport information, Romeo. 1300. ILS runway 34 left approach and ILS Zulu runway 34 right approach. Using runway 34 left and 34 right. Departure frequency 124.2. Taxiway Alpha 2 closed. Parallel approach is in progress. Runway 16 left and 34 right will be closed. From 1410. Observe gear down operation procedure on final. Wind 040 degrees nanner knots. Visibility 9 kilometers. Light shower of rain. Scattered 300 feet stratus. Broken 400 feet stratus. Temperature 21. Dew point 21. QNH 1017 hectopascals. Tree 004 inches. Advise you have information, Romeo. Nalitra International Airport information, Romeo. 1300. ILS runway 34 left approach and ILS Zulu runway 34 right approach. Using runway 34 left and 34 right. Departure frequency 124.2. Taxiway Alpha 2 closed. Parallel approach is in progress. Runway 16 left and 34 right will be closed. From 1410. Observe gear down operation procedure on final. Wind 040 degrees nanner knots. Visibility 9 kilometers. Light shower of rain. Scattered 300 feet stratus. Broken 400 feet stratus. Temperature 21. Dew point 21. QNH 1017 hectopascals. Tree 004 inches. Advise you have information, Romeo. Nalitra International Airport information, Romeo. 1300. ILS runway 34 left approach and ILS Zulu runway 34 right approach. Using runway 34 left and 34 right. Departure frequency 124.2. Taxiway Alpha 2 closed. Parallel approaches in progress. Runway 16 left and 34 right will be closed. From 1410. Observe gear down operation procedure on final. Wind 040 degrees nanner knots. Visibility 9 kilometers. Light shower of rain. Scattered 300 feet stratus. Broken 400 feet stratus. Temperature 21. Dew point 21. QNH 1017 hectopascals. Tree 004 inches. Advise you have information, Romeo. Nalitra International Airport information, Romeo. 1300. ILS runway 34 left approach and ILS Zulu runway 34 right approach. Using runway 34 left and 34 right. Departure frequency 124.2. Taxiway Alpha 2 closed. Parallel approach is in progress. Runway 16 left and 34 right will be closed. From 1410. Observe gear down operation procedure on final. Wind 040 degrees nanner knots. Visibility 9 kilometers. Light shower of rain. Scattered 300 feet stratus. Broken 400 feet stratus. Temperature 21. Dew point 21. QNH 1017 hectopascals. Tree 004 inches. Advise you have information, Romeo. Nalitra International Airport information, Romeo. 1300. ILS runway 34 left approach and ILS Zulu runway 34 right approach. Using runway 34 left and 34 right. Departure frequency 124.2.
Taxiway Alpha 2 closed. Parallel approaches in progress. Runway 16 left and tree 4 right will be closed. From 1410. Observe gear down operation procedure on final. Wind 040 degrees nanner knots. Visibility 9 kilometers. Light shower of rain. Scattered 300 feet stratus. Broken 400 feet stratus. Temperature 21. Dew point 21. QNH 1017 hectopascals. Tree 004 inches. Advise you have information Romeo. Nalitra International Airport information Romeo. 1300. ILS runway 34 left approach and ILS Zulu runway 34 right approach. Using runway 34 left and 34 right. Departure frequency 124.2. Taxiway Alpha 2 closed. Parallel approaches in progress. Runway 16 left and 34 right will be closed. From 1410. Observe gear down operation procedure on final. Wind 040 degrees nanner knots. Visibility 9 kilometers. Light shower of rain. Scattered 300 feet stratus. Broken 400 feet stratus. Temperature 21. Dew point 21. QNH 1017 hectopascals. Tree 004 inches. Advise you have information Romeo. Nalitra International Airport information Sierra. 1330. ILS runway 34 left approach and ILS Zulu runway 34 right approach. Using runway 34 left and 34 right. Departure frequency 124.2. Taxiway Alpha 2 closed. Parallel approaches in progress. Runway 16 left and 34 right will be closed. From 1410. Observe gear down operation procedure on final. Wind 040 degrees nanner knots. Visibility 10 kilometers. Light shower of rain. Scattered 300 feet stratus. Broken 400 feet stratus. Temperature 21. Dew point 21. QNH 1017 hectopascals. Tree 004 inches. Advise you have information Sierra. Nalitra International Airport information Sierra. 1330. ILS runway 34 left approach and ILS Zulu runway 34 right approach. Using runway 34 left and 34 right. Departure frequency 124.2. Taxiway Alpha 2 closed. Parallel approaches in progress. Runway 16 left and 34 right will be closed. From 1410. Observe gear down operation procedure on final. Wind 040 degrees nanner knots. Visibility 10 kilometers. Light shower of rain. Scattered 300 feet stratus. Broken 400 feet stratus. Temperature 21. Dew point 21. QNH 1017 hectopascals. Tree 004 inches. Advise you have information Sierra. Nalitra International Airport information Sierra. 1330. ILS runway 34 left approach and ILS Zulu runway 34 right approach. Using runway 34 left and 34 right. Departure frequency 124.2. Taxiway Alpha 2 closed. Parallel approaches in progress. Runway 16 left and 34 right will be closed. From 1410. Observe gear down operation procedure on final. Wind 040 degrees nanner knots. Visibility 10 kilometers. Light shower of rain. Scattered 300 feet stratus. Broken 400 feet stratus. Temperature 21. Dew point 21. QNH 1017 hectopascals. Tree 004 inches. Advise you have information Sierra. Nalitra International Airport information Sierra. 1330. ILS runway 34 left approach and ILS Zulu runway 34 right approach.
using runway 34 left and 34 right. Departure frequency 124.2. Taxiway Alpha 2 closed. Parallel approaches in progress. Runway 16 left and 34 right will be closed. From 1410. Observe gear down operation procedure on final. Wind 040 degrees nanner knots. Visibility 10 kilometers. Light shower of rain. Scattered 300 feet stratus. Broken 400 feet stratus. Temperature 21. Dew point 21. QNH 1017 hectopascals. Tree 004 inches. Advise you have information Sierra. Nalitra International Airport information Sierra. 1330. ILS runway 34 left approach and ILS Zulu runway 34 right approach. Using runway 34 left and 34 right. Departure frequency 124.2. Taxiway Alpha 2 closed. Parallel approaches in progress. Runway 16 left and 34 right will be closed. From 1410. Observe gear down operation procedure on final. Wind 040 degrees nanner knots. Visibility 10 kilometers. Light shower of rain. Scattered 300 feet stratus. Broken 400 feet stratus. Temperature 21. Dew point 21. QNH 1017 hectopascals. Tree 004 inches. Advise you have information Sierra. Nalitra International Airport information Sierra. 1330. ILS runway 34 left approach and ILS Zulu runway 34 right approach. Using runway 34 left and 34 right. Departure frequency 124.2. Taxiway Alpha 2 closed. Parallel approaches in progress. Runway 16 left and 34 right will be closed. From 1410. Observe gear down operation procedure on final. Wind 040 degrees nanner knots. Visibility 10 kilometers. Light shower of rain. Scattered 300 feet stratus. Broken 400 feet stratus. Temperature 21. Dew point 21. QNH 1017 hectopascals. Tree 004 inches. Advise you have information Sierra. Nalitra International Airport information Sierra. 1330. ILS runway 34 left approach and ILS Zulu runway 34 right approach. Using runway 34 left and 34 right. Departure frequency 124.2. Taxiway Alpha 2 closed. Parallel approaches in progress. Runway 16 left and 34 right will be closed. From 1410. Observe gear down operation procedure on final. Wind 040 degrees nanner knots. Visibility 10 kilometers. Light shower of rain. Scattered 300 feet stratus. Broken 400 feet stratus. Temperature 21. Dew point 21. QNH 1017 hectopascals. Tree 004 inches. Advise you have information Sierra. Nalitra International Airport information Sierra. 1330. ILS runway 34 left approach and ILS Zulu runway 34 right approach. Using runway 34 left and 34 right. Departure frequency 124.2. Taxiway Alpha 2 closed. Parallel approaches in progress. Runway 16 left and 34 right will be closed. From 1410. Observe gear down operation procedure on final. Wind 040 degrees nanner knots. Visibility 10 kilometers. Light shower of rain. Scattered 300 feet stratus. Broken 400 feet stratus. Temperature 21. Dew point 21. QNH 1017 hectopascals. Tree 004 inches. Advise you have information Sierra. Nalitra International Airport information Sierra. 1330.
ILS runway 34 left approach and ILS Zulu runway 34 right approach. Using runway 34 left and 34 right. Departure frequency 124.2. Taxiway Alpha 2 closed. Parallel approaches in progress. Runway 16 left and 34 right will be closed. From 1410. Observe gear down operation procedure on final. Wind 040 degrees nanner knots. Visibility 10 kilometers. Light shower of rain. Scattered 300 feet stratus. Broken 400 feet stratus. Temperature 21. Dew point 21. QNH 1017 hectopascals. Tree 004 inches. Advise you have information Sierra. Nalitra International Airport information Sierra. 1330. ILS runway 34 left approach and ILS Zulu runway 34 right approach. Using runway 34 left and 34 right. Departure frequency 124.2. Taxiway Alpha 2 closed. Parallel approaches in progress. Runway 16 left and 34 right will be closed. From 1410. Observe gear down operation procedure on final. Wind 040 degrees nanner knots. Visibility 10 kilometers. Light shower of rain. Scattered 300 feet stratus. Broken 400 feet stratus. Temperature 21. Dew point 21. QNH 1017 hectopascals. Tree 004 inches. Advise you have information Sierra. Nalitra International Airport information Sierra. 1330. ILS runway 34 left approach and ILS Zulu runway 34 right approach. Using runway 34 left and 34 right. Departure frequency 124.2. Taxiway Alpha 2 closed. Parallel approaches in progress. Runway 16 left and 34 right will be closed. From 1410. Observe gear down operation procedure on final. Wind 040 degrees nanner knots. Visibility 10 kilometers. Light shower of rain. Scattered 300 feet stratus. Broken 400 feet stratus. Temperature 21. Dew point 21. QNH 1017 hectopascals. Tree 004 inches. Advise you have information Sierra. Nalitra International Airport information Sierra. 1330. ILS runway 34 left approach and ILS Zulu runway 34 right approach. Using runway 34 left and 34 right. Departure frequency 124.2. Taxiway Alpha 2 closed. Parallel approaches in progress. Runway 16 left and 34 right will be closed. From 1410. Observe gear down operation procedure on final. Wind 040 degrees nanner knots. Visibility 10 kilometers. Light shower of rain. Scattered 300 feet stratus. Broken 400 feet stratus. Temperature 21. Dew point 21. QNH 1017 hectopascals. Tree 004 inches. Advise you have information Sierra. Nalitra International Airport information Sierra. 1330. ILS runway 34 left approach and ILS Zulu runway 34 right approach. Using runway 34 left and 34 right. Departure frequency 124.2. Taxiway Alpha 2 closed. Parallel approaches in progress. Runway 16 left and 34 right will be closed. From 1410. Observe gear down operation procedure on final. Wind 040 degrees nanner knots. Visibility 10 kilometers. Light shower of rain. Scattered 300 feet stratus. Broken 400 feet stratus. Temperature 21. Dew point 21. QNH 1017 hectopascals. Tree 004 inches. Advise you have information Sierra. Nalitra International Airport information Sierra.
1330. ILS runway 34 left approach and ILS Zulu runway 34 right approach. Using runway 34 left and 34 right. Departure frequency 124.2. Taxiway Alpha 2 closed. Parallel approaches in progress. Runway 16 left and 34 right will be closed. From 1410. Observe gear down operation procedure on final. Wind 040 degrees nanoknots. Visibility 10 kilometers. Light shower of rain. Scattered 300 feet stratus. Broken 400 feet stratus. Temperature 21. Dew point 21. QNH 1017 hectopascals. Tree 004 inches. Advise you have information Sierra. Nalitra International Airport information Sierra. 1330. ILS runway 34 left approach and ILS Zulu runway 34 right approach. Using runway 34 left and 34 right. Departure frequency 124.2. Taxiway Alpha 2 closed. Parallel approaches in progress. Runway 16 left and 34 right will be closed. From 1410. Observe gear down operation procedure on final. Wind 040 degrees nanoknots. Visibility 10 kilometers. Light shower of rain. Scattered 300 feet stratus. Broken 400 feet stratus. Temperature 21. Dew point 21. QNH 1017 hectopascals. Tree 004 inches. Advise you have information Sierra. Nalitra International Airport information Sierra. 1330. ILS runway 34 left approach and ILS Zulu runway 34 right approach. Using runway 34 left and 34 right. Departure frequency 124.2. Taxiway Alpha 2 closed. Parallel approaches in progress. Runway 16 left and 34 right will be closed. From 1410. Observe gear down operation procedure on final. Wind 040 degrees nanoknots. Visibility 10 kilometers. Light shower of rain. Scattered 300 feet stratus. Broken 400 feet stratus. Temperature 21. Dew point 21. QNH 1017 hectopascals. Tree 004 inches. Advise you have information Sierra. Nalitra International Airport information Sierra. 1330. ILS runway 34 left approach and ILS Zulu runway 34 right approach. Using runway 34 left and 34 right. Departure frequency 124.2. Taxiway Alpha 2 closed. Parallel approaches in progress. Runway 16 left and 34 right will be closed. From 1410. Observe gear down operation procedure on final. Wind 040 degrees nanoknots. Visibility 10 kilometers. Light shower of rain. Scattered 300 feet stratus. Broken 400 feet stratus. Temperature 21. Dew point 21. QNH 1017 hectopascals. Tree 004 inches. Advise you have information Sierra. Nalitra International Airport information Sierra. 1330. ILS runway 34 left approach and ILS Zulu runway 34 right approach. Using runway 34 left and 34 right. Departure frequency 124.2. Taxiway Alpha 2 closed. Parallel approaches in progress. Runway 16 left and 34 right will be closed. From 1410. Observe gear down operation procedure on final. Wind 040 degrees nanoknots. Visibility 10 kilometers. Light shower of rain. Scattered 300 feet stratus. Broken 400 feet stratus. Temperature 21. Dew point 21. QNH 1017 hectopascals. Tree 004 inches. Advise you have information Sierra.
Nalita International Airport Information Sierra 1330 ILS runway 34 left approach and ILS Zulu runway 34 right approach. Using runway 34 left and 34 right. Departure frequency 124.2. Taxiway Alpha 2 closed. Parallel approaches in progress. Runway 16 left and 34 right will be closed. From 1410. Observe gear down operation procedure on final. Wind 040 degrees nanoknots. Visibility 10 kilometers. Light shower of rain. Scattered 300 feet stratus. Broken 400 feet stratus. Temperature 21. Dew point 21. QNH 1017 hectopascals. Tree 004 inches. Advise you have information Sierra. Nalita International Airport information Sierra. 1330. ILS runway 34 left approach and ILS Zulu runway 34 right approach. Using runway 34 left and 34 right. Departure frequency 124.2. Taxiway Alpha 2 closed. Parallel approaches in progress. Runway 16 left and 34 right will be closed. From 1410. Observe gear down operation procedure on final. Wind 040 degrees nanoknots. Visibility 10 kilometers. Light shower of rain. Scattered 300 feet stratus. Broken 400 feet stratus. Temperature 21. Dew point 21. QNH 1017 hectopascals. Tree 004 inches. Advise you have information Sierra. Nalita International Airport information Sierra. 1330. ILS runway 34 left approach and ILS Zulu runway 34 right approach. Using runway 34 left and 34 right. Departure frequency 124.2. Taxiway Alpha 2 closed. Parallel approaches in progress. Runway 16 left and 34 right will be closed. From 1410. Observe gear down operation procedure on final. Wind 040 degrees nanoknots. Visibility 10 kilometers. Light shower of rain. Scattered 300 feet stratus. Broken 400 feet stratus. Temperature 21. Dew point 21. QNH 1017 hectopascals. Tree 004 inches. Advise you have information Sierra. Nalita International Airport information Sierra. 1330. ILS runway 34 left approach and ILS Zulu runway 34 right approach. Using runway 34 left and 34 right. Departure frequency 124.2. Taxiway Alpha 2 closed. Parallel approaches in progress. Runway 16 left and 34 right will be closed. From 1410. Observe gear down operation procedure on final. Wind 040 degrees nanoknots. Visibility 10 kilometers. Light shower of rain. Scattered 300 feet stratus. Broken 400 feet stratus. Temperature 21. Dew point 21. QNH 1017 hectopascals. Tree 004 inches. Advise you have information Sierra. Nalita International Airport information Sierra. 1330. ILS runway 34 left approach and ILS Zulu runway 34 right approach. Using runway 34 left and 34 right. Departure frequency 124.2. Taxiway Alpha 2 closed. Parallel approaches in progress. Runway 16 left and 34 right will be closed. From 1410. Observe gear down operation procedure on final. Wind 040 degrees nanoknots. Visibility 10 kilometers. Light shower of rain. Scattered 300 feet stratus. Broken 400 feet stratus. Temperature 21. Dew point 21. QNH 1017 hectopascals. Tree 004 inches.
Advise you have information Sierra. Nalita International Airport information Sierra. 1330. ILS runway 34 left approach and ILS Zulu runway 34 right approach. Using runway 34 left and 34 right. Departure frequency 124.2. Taxiway Alpha 2 closed. Parallel approaches in progress. Runway 16 left and 34 right will be closed. From 1410. Observe gear down operation procedure on final. Wind 040 degrees nanoknots. Visibility 10 kilometers. Light shower of rain. Scattered 300 feet stratus. Broken 400 feet stratus. Temperature 21. Dew point 21. QNH 1017 hectopascals. Tree 004 inches. Advise you have information Sierra. Nalita International Airport information Sierra. 1330. ILS runway 34 left approach and ILS Zulu runway 34 right approach. Using runway 34 left and 34 right. Departure frequency 124.2. Taxiway Alpha 2 closed. Parallel approaches in progress. Runway 16 left and 34 right will be closed. From 1410. Observe gear down operation procedure on final. Wind 040 degrees nanoknots. Visibility 10 kilometers. Light shower of rain. Scattered 300 feet stratus. Broken 400 feet stratus. Temperature 21. Dew point 21. QNH 1017 hectopascals. Tree 004 inches. Advise you have information Sierra. Nalita International Airport information Sierra. 1330. ILS runway 34 left approach and ILS Zulu runway 34 right approach. Using runway 34 left and 34 right. Departure frequency 124.2. Taxiway Alpha 2 closed. Parallel approaches in progress. Runway 16 left and 34 right will be closed. From 1410. Observe gear down operation procedure on final. Wind 040 degrees nanoknots. Visibility 10 kilometers. Light shower of rain. Scattered 300 feet stratus. Broken 400 feet stratus. Temperature 21. Dew point 21. QNH 1017 hectopascals. Tree 004 inches. Advise you have information Sierra. Nalita International Airport information Sierra. 1330. ILS runway 34 left approach and ILS Zulu runway 34 right approach. Using runway 34 left and 34 right. Departure frequency 124.2. Taxiway Alpha 2 closed. Parallel approaches in progress. Runway 16 left and 34 right will be closed. From 1410. Observe gear down operation procedure on final. Wind 040 degrees nanoknots. Visibility 10 kilometers. Light shower of rain. Scattered 300 feet stratus. Broken 400 feet stratus. Temperature 21. Dew point 21. QNH 1017 hectopascals. Tree 004 inches. Advise you have information Sierra. Nalita International Airport information Sierra. 1330. ILS runway 34 left approach and ILS Zulu runway 34 right approach. Using runway 34 left and 34 right. Departure frequency 124.2. Taxiway Alpha 2 closed. Parallel approaches in progress. Runway 16 left and 34 right will be closed. From 1410. Observe gear down operation procedure on final. Wind 040 degrees nanoknots. Visibility 10 kilometers. Light shower of rain. Scattered 300 feet stratus. Broken 400 feet stratus. Temperature 21. Dew point 21.
QNH1017 hectopascals, tree 004 inches. Advise you have information, Sierra. Nalitra International Airport information, Sierra. 1330. ILS runway 34 left approach and ILS Zulu runway 34 right approach. Using runway 34 left and 34 right. Departure frequency 124.2. Taxiway Alpha 2 closed. Parallel approaches in progress. Runway 16 left and 34 right will be closed. From 1410. Observe gear down operation procedure on final. Wind 040 degrees nanner knots. Visibility 10 kilometers. Light shower of rain. Scattered 300 feet stratus. Broken 400 feet stratus. Temperature 21. Dew point 21. QNH1017 hectopascals. Tree 004 inches. Advise you have information, Sierra. Nalitra International Airport information, Sierra. 1330. ILS runway 34 left approach and ILS Zulu runway 34 right approach. Using runway 34 left and 34 right. Departure frequency 124.2. Taxiway Alpha 2 closed. Parallel approaches in progress. Runway 16 left and 34 right will be closed. From 1410. Observe gear down operation procedure on final. Wind 040 degrees nanner knots. Visibility 10 kilometers. Light shower of rain. Scattered 300 feet stratus. Broken 400 feet stratus. Temperature 21. Dew point 21. QNH1017 hectopascals. Tree 004 inches. Advise you have information, Sierra. Nalitra International Airport information, Tango. 1400. ILS runway 34 left approach. Using runway 34 left. Departure frequency 124.2. Taxiway Alpha 2 closed. Runway 16 left and 34 right will be closed. From 1410. Observe gear down operation procedure on final. Wind 030 degrees 11 knots. Visibility 10 kilometers. Overcast 300 feet cloud type unknown. Temperature 21. Dew point 21. QNH1017 hectopascals. Tree 003 inches. Advise you have information, Tango. Nalitra International Airport information uniform. 1402. ILS runway 34 left approach. Using runway 34 left. Departure frequency 124.2. Taxiway Alpha 2 closed. Runway 16 left and 34 right will be closed. From 1410. Observe gear down operation procedure on final. Wind 030 degrees 11 knots. Visibility 10 kilometers. Overcast 200 feet cloud type unknown. Temperature 21. Dew point 21. QNH1017 hectopascals. Tree 003 inches. Advise you have information uniform. Nalitra International Airport information uniform. 1402. ILS runway 34 left approach. Using runway 34 left. Departure frequency 124.2. Taxiway Alpha 2 closed. Runway 16 left and 34 right will be closed. From 1410. Observe gear down operation procedure on final. Wind 030 degrees 11 knots. Visibility 10 kilometers. Overcast 200 feet cloud type unknown. Temperature 21. Dew point 21. QNH1017 hectopascals. Tree 003 inches. Advise you have information uniform. Nalitra International Airport information uniform. 1402. ILS runway 34 left approach.
using runway 34 left.

ILS runway 34 left approach. Using runway 34 left. Departure frequency 124.2. Taxiway Alpha 2 closed. Runway 16 left and 34 right will be closed. From 1410. Observe gear down operation procedure on final. Wind 030 degrees 11 knots. Visibility 10 kilometers. Overcast 200 feet, cloud type unknown. Temperature 21. Dew point 21. QNH 1017 hectopascals. Tree 003 inches. Advise you have information uniform. Nalitra International Airport information uniform. 1402. ILS runway 34 left approach. Using runway 34 left. Departure frequency 124.2. Taxiway Alpha 2 closed. Runway 16 left and 34 right will be closed. From 1410. Observe gear down operation procedure on final. Wind 030 degrees 11 knots. Visibility 10 kilometers. Overcast 200 feet, cloud type unknown. Temperature 21. Dew point 21. QNH 1017 hectopascals. Tree 003 inches. Advise you have information uniform. Nalitra International Airport information uniform. 1402. ILS runway 34 left approach. Using runway 34 left. Departure frequency 124.2. Taxiway Alpha 2 closed. Runway 16 left and 34 right will be closed. From 1410. Observe gear down operation procedure on final. Wind 030 degrees 11 knots. Visibility 10 kilometers. Overcast 200 feet, cloud type unknown. Temperature 21. Dew point 21. QNH 1017 hectopascals. Tree 003 inches. Advise you have information uniform. Nalitra International Airport information uniform. 1402. ILS runway 34 left approach. Using runway 34 left. Departure frequency 124.2. Taxiway Alpha 2 closed. Runway 16 left and 34 right will be closed. From 1410. Observe gear down operation procedure on final. Wind 030 degrees 11 knots. Visibility 10 kilometers. Overcast 200 feet, cloud type unknown. Temperature 21. Dew point 21. QNH 1017 hectopascals. Tree 003 inches. Advise you have information uniform. Nalitra International Airport information uniform. 1402. ILS runway 34 left approach. Using runway 34 left. Departure frequency 124.2. Taxiway Alpha 2 closed. Runway 16 left and 34 right will be closed. From 1410. Observe gear down operation procedure on final. Wind 030 degrees 11 knots. Visibility 10 kilometers. Overcast 200 feet, cloud type unknown. Temperature 21. Dew point 21. QNH 1017 hectopascals. Tree 003 inches. Advise you have information uniform. Nalitra International Airport information uniform. 1402. ILS runway 34 left approach. Using runway 34 left. Departure frequency 124.2. Taxiway Alpha 2 closed. Runway 16 left and 34 right will be closed. From 1410. Observe gear down operation procedure on final. Wind 030 degrees 11 knots. Visibility 10 kilometers. Overcast 200 feet, cloud type unknown. Temperature 21. Dew point 21. QNH 1017 hectopascals. Tree 003 inches.
Advise you have information uniform. Nalitra International Airport information Victor. 1402. ILS runway 34 left approach. Using runway 34 left. Departure frequency 124.2. Taxiway Alpha 2 closed. Runway 16 left and 34 right closed. Until 2030. Runway 16 right and 34 left will be closed. From 1510. Accept aircraft with prior permission. Observe gear down operation procedure on final. Wind 030 degrees 11 knots. Visibility 10 kilometers. Overcast 200 feet, cloud type unknown. Temperature 21. Dew point 21. QNH 1017 hectopascals. Tree 00 tree inches. Advise you have information Victor. Nalitra International Airport information Victor. 1402. ILS runway 34 left approach. Using runway 34 left. Departure frequency 124.2. Taxiway Alpha 2 closed. Runway 16 left and 34 right closed. Until 2030. Runway 16 right and 34 left will be closed. From 1510. Accept aircraft with prior permission. Observe gear down operation procedure on final. Wind 030 degrees 11 knots. Visibility 10 kilometers. Overcast 200 feet, cloud type unknown. Temperature 21. Dew point 21. QNH 1017 hectopascals. Tree 00 tree inches. Advise you have information Victor. Nalitra International Airport information Whiskey. 1412. ILS runway 34 left approach. Using runway 34 left. Departure frequency 124.2. Taxiway Alpha 2 closed. Runway 16 left and 34 right closed. Until 2030. Runway 16 right and 34 left will be closed. From 1510. Accept aircraft with prior permission. Observe gear down operation procedure on final. Wind 030 degrees nanner knots. Visibility 8 kilometers. Overcast 100 feet, cloud type unknown. Temperature 21. Dew point 21. QNH 1016 hectopascals. Tree 00 tree inches. Advise you have information Whiskey. Nalitra International Airport information Whiskey. 1412. ILS runway 34 left approach. Using runway 34 left. Departure frequency 124.2. Taxiway Alpha 2 closed. Runway 16 left and 34 right closed. Until 2030. Runway 16 right and 34 left will be closed. From 1510. Accept aircraft with prior permission. Observe gear down operation procedure on final. Wind 030 degrees nanner knots. Visibility 8 kilometers. Overcast 100 feet, cloud type unknown. Temperature 21. Dew point 21. QNH 1016 hectopascals. Tree 00 tree inches. Advise you have information Whiskey. Nalitra International Airport information Whiskey. 1412. ILS runway 34 left approach. Using runway 34 left. Departure frequency 124.2. Taxiway Alpha 2 closed. Runway 16 left and 34 right closed. Until 2030. Runway 16 right and 34 left will be closed. From 1510. Accept aircraft with prior permission. Observe gear down operation procedure on final. Wind 030 degrees nanner knots. Visibility 8 kilometers. Overcast 100 feet, cloud type unknown. Temperature 21. Dew point 21.
QNH1016 hectopascals. Tree 00 tree inches. Advise you have information whiskey. Nalita International Airport information whiskey. 1412. ILS runway 34 left approach. Using runway 34 left. Departure frequency 124.2. Taxiway Alpha 2 closed. Runway 16 left and 34 right closed. Until 2030. Runway 16 right and 34 left will be closed. From 1510. Accept aircraft with prior permission. Observe gear down operation procedure on final. Wind 030 degrees nanner knots. Visibility 8 kilometers. Overcast 100 feet, cloud type unknown. Temperature 21. Dew point 21. QNH1016 hectopascals. Tree 00 tree inches. Advise you have information whiskey. Nalita International Airport information whiskey. 1412. ILS runway 34 left approach. Using runway 34 left. Departure frequency 124.2. Taxiway Alpha 2 closed. Runway 16 left and 34 right closed. Until 2030. Runway 16 right and 34 left will be closed. From 1510. Accept aircraft with prior permission. Observe gear down operation procedure on final. Wind 030 degrees nanner knots. Visibility 8 kilometers. Overcast 100 feet, cloud type unknown. Temperature 21. Dew point 21. QNH1016 hectopascals. Tree 00 tree inches. Advise you have information whiskey. Nalita International Airport information whiskey. 1412. ILS runway 34 left approach. Using runway 34 left. Departure frequency 124.2. Taxiway Alpha 2 closed. Runway 16 left and 34 right closed. Until 2030. Runway 16 right and 34 left will be closed. From 1510. Accept aircraft with prior permission. Observe gear down operation procedure on final. Wind 030 degrees nanner knots. Visibility 8 kilometers. Overcast 100 feet, cloud type unknown. Temperature 21. Dew point 21. QNH1016 hectopascals. Tree 00 tree inches. Advise you have information whiskey. Nalita International Airport information whiskey. 1412. ILS runway 34 left approach. Using runway 34 left. Departure frequency 124.2. Taxiway Alpha 2 closed. Runway 16 left and 34 right closed. Until 2030. Runway 16 right and 34 left will be closed. From 1510. Accept aircraft with prior permission. Observe gear down operation procedure on final. Wind 030 degrees nanner knots. Visibility 8 kilometers. Overcast 100 feet, cloud type unknown. Temperature 21. Dew point 21. QNH1016 hectopascals. Tree 00 tree inches. Advise you have information whiskey. Nalita International Airport information whiskey. 1412. ILS runway 34 left approach. Using runway 34 left. Departure frequency 124.2. Taxiway Alpha 2 closed. Runway 16 left and 34 right closed. Until 2030. Runway 16 right and 34 left will be closed. From 1510. Accept aircraft with prior permission. Observe gear down operation procedure on final. Wind 030 degrees nanner knots. Visibility 8 kilometers. Overcast 100 feet, cloud type unknown. Temperature 21. Dew point 21.
QNH1016 hectopascals, tree 003 inches. Advise you have information whiskey. Nalita International Airport information whiskey. 1412. ILS runway 34 left approach. Using runway 34 left. Departure frequency 124.2. Taxiway Alpha 2 closed. Runway 16 left and 34 right closed. Until 2030. Runway 16 right and 34 left will be closed. From 1510. Accept aircraft with prior permission. Observe gear down operation procedure on final. Wind 030 degrees nanner knots. Visibility 8 kilometers. Overcast 100 feet, cloud type unknown. Temperature 21. Dew point 21. QNH 1016 hectopascals. Tree 003 inches. Advise you have information whiskey. Nalita International Airport information whiskey. 1412. ILS runway 34 left approach. Using runway 34 left. Departure frequency 124.2. Taxiway Alpha 2 closed. Runway 16 left and 34 right closed. Until 2030. Runway 16 right and 34 left will be closed. From 1510. Accept aircraft with prior permission. Observe gear down operation procedure on final. Wind 030 degrees nanner knots. Visibility 8 kilometers. Overcast 100 feet, cloud type unknown. Temperature 21. Dew point 21. QNH 1016 hectopascals. Tree 003 inches. Advise you have information whiskey. Nalita International Airport information whiskey. 1412. ILS runway 34 left approach. Using runway 34 left. Departure frequency 124.2. Taxiway Alpha 2 closed. Runway 16 left and 34 right closed. Until 2030. Runway 16 right and 34 left will be closed. From 1510. Accept aircraft with prior permission. Observe gear down operation procedure on final. Wind 030 degrees nanner knots. Visibility 8 kilometers. Overcast 100 feet, cloud type unknown. Temperature 21. Dew point 21. QNH 1016 hectopascals. Tree 003 inches. Advise you have information whiskey. Nalita International Airport information whiskey. 1412. ILS runway 34 left approach. Using runway 34 left. Departure frequency 124.2. Taxiway Alpha 2 closed. Runway 16 left and 34 right closed. Until 2030. Runway 16 right and 34 left will be closed. From 1510. Accept aircraft with prior permission. Observe gear down operation procedure on final. Wind 030 degrees nanner knots. Visibility 8 kilometers. Overcast 100 feet, cloud type unknown. Temperature 21. Dew point 21. QNH 1016 hectopascals. Tree 003 inches. Advise you have information whiskey. Nalita International Airport information whiskey. 1412. ILS runway 34 left approach. Using runway 34 left. Departure frequency 124.2. Taxiway Alpha 2 closed. Runway 16 left and 34 right closed. Until 2030. Runway 16 right and 34 left will be closed. From 1510. Accept aircraft with prior permission. Observe gear down operation procedure on final. Wind 030 degrees nanner knots. Visibility 8 kilometers. Overcast 100 feet, cloud type unknown. Temperature 21. Dew point 21. Q
QNH1016 hectopascals. Tree 003 inches. Advise you have information whiskey. Nalita International Airport information whiskey. 1412. ILS runway 34 left approach. Using runway 34 left. Departure frequency 124.2. Taxiway Alpha 2 closed. Runway 16 left and 34 right closed. Until 2030. Runway 16 right and 34 left will be closed. From 1510. Accept aircraft with prior permission. Observe gear down operation procedure on final. Wind 030 degrees nanoknots. Visibility 8 kilometers. Overcast 100 feet, cloud type unknown. Temperature 21. Dew point 21. QNH1016 hectopascals. Tree 003 inches. Advise you have information whiskey. Nalita International Airport information whiskey. 1412. ILS runway 34 left approach. Using runway 34 left. Departure frequency 124.2. Taxiway Alpha 2 closed. Runway 16 left and 34 right closed. Until 2030. Runway 16 right and 34 left will be closed. From 1510. Accept aircraft with prior permission. Observe gear down operation procedure on final. Wind 030 degrees nanoknots. Visibility 8 kilometers. Overcast 100 feet, cloud type unknown. Temperature 21. Dew point 21. QNH1016 hectopascals. Tree 003 inches. Advise you have information whiskey. Nalita International Airport information whiskey. 1412. ILS runway 34 left approach. Using runway 34 left. Departure frequency 124.2. Taxiway Alpha 2 closed. Runway 16 left and 34 right closed. Until 2030. Runway 16 right and 34 left will be closed. From 1510. Accept aircraft with prior permission. Observe gear down operation procedure on final. Wind 030 degrees nanoknots. Visibility 8 kilometers. Overcast 100 feet, cloud type unknown. Temperature 21. Dew point 21. QNH1016 hectopascals. Tree 003 inches. Advise you have information whiskey. Nalita International Airport information whiskey. 1412. ILS runway 34 left approach. Using runway 34 left. Departure frequency 124.2. Taxiway Alpha 2 closed. Runway 16 left and 34 right closed. Until 2030. Runway 16 right and 34 left will be closed. From 1510. Accept aircraft with prior permission. Observe gear down operation procedure on final. Wind 030 degrees nanoknots. Visibility 8 kilometers. Overcast 100 feet, cloud type unknown. Temperature 21. Dew point 21. QNH1016 hectopascals. Tree 003 inches. Advise you have information whiskey. Nalita International Airport information whiskey. 1412. ILS runway 34 left approach. Using runway 34 left. Departure frequency 124.2. Taxiway Alpha 2 closed. Runway 16 left and 34 right closed. Until 2030. Runway 16 right and 34 left will be closed. From 1510. Accept aircraft with prior permission. Observe gear down operation procedure on final. Wind 030 degrees nanoknots. Visibility 8 kilometers. Overcast 100 feet, cloud type unknown. Temperature 21. Dew point 21.
QNH1016 hectopascals. Tree 003 inches. Advise you have information whiskey. Nalitra International Airport information X-ray. 1430. ILS runway 34 left approach. Using runway 34 left. Departure frequency 124.2. Taxiway Alpha 2 closed. Runway 16 left and 34 right closed. Until 2030. Runway 16 right and 34 left will be closed. From 1510. Accept aircraft with prior permission. Observe gear down operation procedure on final. Wind 030 degrees 10 knots. Visibility 900 kilometers. Overcast 100 feet, cloud type unknown. Temperature 21. Dew point 21. QNH 1016 hectopascals. Tree 002 inches. Advise you have information X-ray. Nalitra International Airport information X-ray. 1430. ILS runway 34 left approach. Using runway 34 left. Departure frequency 124.2. Taxiway Alpha 2 closed. Runway 16 left and 34 right closed. Until 2030. Runway 16 right and 34 left will be closed. From 1510. Accept aircraft with prior permission. Observe gear down operation procedure on final. Wind 030 degrees 10 knots. Visibility 900 kilometers. Overcast 100 feet, cloud type unknown. Temperature 21. Dew point 21. QNH 1016 hectopascals. Tree 002 inches. Advise you have information X-ray. Nalitra International Airport information X-ray. 1430. ILS runway 34 left approach. Using runway 34 left. Departure frequency 124.2. Taxiway Alpha 2 closed. Runway 16 left and 34 right closed. Until 2030. Runway 16 right and 34 left will be closed. From 1510. Accept aircraft with prior permission. Observe gear down operation procedure on final. Wind 030 degrees 10 knots. Visibility 900 kilometers. Overcast 100 feet, cloud type unknown. Temperature 21. Dew point 21. QNH 1016 hectopascals. Tree 002 inches. Advise you have information X-ray. Nalitra International Airport information X-ray. 1430. ILS runway 34 left approach. Using runway 34 left. Departure frequency 124.2. Taxiway Alpha 2 closed. Runway 16 left and 34 right closed. Until 2030. Runway 16 right and 34 left will be closed. From 1510. Accept aircraft with prior permission. Observe gear down operation procedure on final. Wind 030 degrees 10 knots. Visibility 900 kilometers. Overcast 100 feet, cloud type unknown. Temperature 21. Dew point 21. QNH 1016 hectopascals. Tree 002 inches. Advise you have information X-ray. Nalitra International Airport information X-ray. 1430. ILS runway 34 left approach. Using runway 34 left. Departure frequency 124.2. Taxiway Alpha 2 closed. Runway 16 left and 34 right closed. Until 2030. Runway 16 right and 34 left will be closed. From 1510. Accept aircraft with prior permission. Observe gear down operation procedure on final. Wind 030 degrees 10 knots. Visibility 900 kilometers. Overcast 100 feet, cloud type unknown.
Temperature 21. Dew point 21. QNH 1016 hectopascals. Tree 002 inches. Advise you have information X-ray. Nalita International Airport information X-ray. 1430. ILS runway 34 left approach. Using runway 34 left. Departure frequency 124.2. Taxiway Alpha 2 closed. Runway 16 left and 34 right closed. Until 2030. Runway 16 right and 34 left will be closed. From 1510. Accept aircraft with prior permission. Observe gear down operation procedure on final. Wind 030 degrees 10 knots. Visibility 9 kilometers. Overcast 100 feet, cloud type unknown. Temperature 21. Dew point 21. QNH 1016 hectopascals. Tree 002 inches. Advise you have information X-ray. Nalita International Airport information X-ray. 1430. ILS runway 34 left approach. Using runway 34 left. Departure frequency 124.2. Taxiway Alpha 2 closed. Runway 16 left and 34 right closed. Until 2030. Runway 16 right and 34 left will be closed. From 1510. Accept aircraft with prior permission. Observe gear down operation procedure on final. Wind 030 degrees 10 knots. Visibility 9 kilometers. Overcast 100 feet, cloud type unknown. Temperature 21. Dew point 21. QNH 1016 hectopascals. Tree 002 inches. Advise you have information X-ray. Nalita International Airport information X-ray. 1430. ILS runway 34 left approach. Using runway 34 left. Departure frequency 124.2. Taxiway Alpha 2 closed. Runway 16 left and 34 right closed. Until 2030. Runway 16 right and 34 left will be closed. From 1510. Accept aircraft with prior permission. Observe gear down operation procedure on final. Wind 030 degrees 10 knots. Visibility 9 kilometers. Overcast 100 feet, cloud type unknown. Temperature 21. Dew point 21. QNH 1016 hectopascals. Tree 002 inches. Advise you have information X-ray. Nalita International Airport information X-ray. 1430. ILS runway 34 left approach. Using runway 34 left. Departure frequency 124.2. Taxiway Alpha 2 closed. Runway 16 left and 34 right closed. Until 2030. Runway 16 right and 34 left will be closed. From 1510. Accept aircraft with prior permission. Observe gear down operation procedure on final. Wind 030 degrees 10 knots. Visibility 9 kilometers. Overcast 100 feet, cloud type unknown. Temperature 21. Dew point 21. QNH 1016 hectopascals. Tree 002 inches. Advise you have information X-ray. Nalita International Airport information X-ray. 1430. ILS runway 34 left approach. Using runway 34 left. Departure frequency 124.2. Taxiway Alpha 2 closed. Runway 16 left and 34 right closed. Until 2030. Runway 16 right and 34 left will be closed. From 1510. Accept aircraft with prior permission. Observe gear down operation procedure on final. Wind 030 degrees 10 knots. Visibility 9 kilometers.
Overcast 100 feet, cloud type unknown. Temperature 21. Dew point 21. QNH 1016 hectopascals. Tree 002 inches. Advise you have information x-ray. Nalita International Airport information x-ray. 1430. ILS runway 34 left approach. Using runway 34 left. Departure frequency 124.2. Taxiway Alpha 2 closed. Runway 16 left and 34 right closed. Until 2030. Runway 16 right and 34 left will be closed. From 1510. Accept aircraft with prior permission. Observe gear down operation procedure on final. Wind 030 degrees 10 knots. Visibility 900 kilometers. Overcast 100 feet, cloud type unknown. Temperature 21. Dew point 21. QNH 1016 hectopascals. Tree 002 inches. Advise you have information x-ray. Nalita International Airport information x-ray. 1430. ILS runway 34 left approach. Using runway 34 left. Departure frequency 124.2. Taxiway Alpha 2 closed. Runway 16 left and 34 right closed. Until 2030. Runway 16 right and 34 left will be closed. From 1510. Accept aircraft with prior permission. Observe gear down operation procedure on final. Wind 030 degrees 10 knots. Visibility 900 kilometers. Overcast 100 feet, cloud type unknown. Temperature 21. Dew point 21. QNH 1016 hectopascals. Tree 002 inches. Advise you have information x-ray. Nalita International Airport information x-ray. 1430. ILS runway 34 left approach. Using runway 34 left. Departure frequency 124.2. Taxiway Alpha 2 closed. Runway 16 left and 34 right closed. Until 2030. Runway 16 right and 34 left will be closed. From 1510. Accept aircraft with prior permission. Observe gear down operation procedure on final. Wind 030 degrees 10 knots. Visibility 900 kilometers. Overcast 100 feet, cloud type unknown. Temperature 21. Dew point 21. QNH 1016 hectopascals. Tree 002 inches. Advise you have information x-ray. Nalita International Airport information x-ray. 1430. ILS runway 34 left approach. Using runway 34 left. Departure frequency 124.2. Taxiway Alpha 2 closed. Runway 16 left and 34 right closed. Until 2030. Runway 16 right and 34 left will be closed. From 1510. Accept aircraft with prior permission. Observe gear down operation procedure on final. Wind 030 degrees 10 knots. Visibility 900 kilometers. Overcast 100 feet, cloud type unknown. Temperature 21. Dew point 21. QNH 1016 hectopascals. Tree 002 inches. Advise you have information x-ray. Nalita International Airport information x-ray. 1430. ILS runway 34 left approach. Using runway 34 left. Departure frequency 124.2. Taxiway Alpha 2 closed. Runway 16 left and 34 right closed. Until 2030. Runway 16 right and 34 left will be closed. From 1510. Accept aircraft with prior permission. Observe gear down operation procedure on final. Wind 030 degrees 10 knots.
Visibility 900 kilometers. Overcast 100 feet. Cloud type unknown. Temperature 21. Dew point 21. QNH 1016 hectopascals. Tree 002 inches. Advise you have information X-ray. Nalita International Airport information X-ray. 1430. ILS runway 34 left approach. Using runway 34 left. Departure frequency 124.2. Taxiway Alpha 2 closed. Runway 16 left and 34 right closed. Until 2030. Runway 16 right and 34 left will be closed. From 1510. Accept aircraft with prior permission. Observe gear down operation procedure on final. Wind 030 degrees 10 knots. Visibility 900 kilometers. Overcast 100 feet. Cloud type unknown. Temperature 21. Dew point 21. QNH 1016 hectopascals. Tree 002 inches. Advise you have information X-ray. Nalita International Airport information X-ray. 1430. ILS runway 34 left approach. Using runway 34 left. Departure frequency 124.2. Taxiway Alpha 2 closed. Runway 16 left and 34 right closed. Until 2030. Runway 16 right and 34 left will be closed. From 1510. Accept aircraft with prior permission. Observe gear down operation procedure on final. Wind 030 degrees 10 knots. Visibility 900 kilometers. Overcast 100 feet. Cloud type unknown. Temperature 21. Dew point 21. QNH 1016 hectopascals. Tree 002 inches. Advise you have information X-ray. Nalita International Airport information X-ray. 1430. ILS runway 34 left approach. Using runway 34 left. Departure frequency 124.2. Taxiway Alpha 2 closed. Runway 16 left and 34 right closed. Until 2030. Runway 16 right and 34 left will be closed. From 1510. Accept aircraft with prior permission. Observe gear down operation procedure on final. Wind 030 degrees 10 knots. Visibility 900 kilometers. Overcast 100 feet. Cloud type unknown. Temperature 21. Dew point 21. QNH 1016 hectopascals. Tree 002 inches. Advise you have information X-ray. Nalita International Airport information Yankee. 1448. ILS runway 34 left approach. Using runway 34 left. Departure frequency 124.2. Taxiway Alpha 2 closed. Runway 16 left and 34 right closed. Until 2030. Runway 16 right and 34 left will be closed. From 1510. Accept aircraft with prior permission. Observe gear down operation procedure on final. Wind 030 degrees 8 knots. Visibility 4,800 meters. Mist. Overcast 100 feet. Cloud type unknown. Temperature 21. Dew point 21. QNH 1016 hectopascals. Tree 001 inches. Advise you have information Yankee. Nalita International Airport information Yankee. 1448. ILS runway 34 left approach. Using runway 34 left. Departure frequency 124.2. Taxiway Alpha 2 closed. Runway 16 left and 34 right closed. Until 2030. Runway 16 right and 34 left will be closed. From 1510. Accept aircraft with prior permission.
Observe gear down operation procedure on final. Wind 030 degrees 8 knots. Visibility 4,800 meters. Mist. Overcast 100 feet. Cloud type unknown. Temperature 21. Dew point 21. QNH 1016 hectopascals. Tree 001 inches. Advise you have information Yankee. Nalitra International Airport information Yankee. 1448. ILS runway 34 left approach. Using runway 34 left. Departure frequency 124.2. Taxiway Alpha 2 closed. Runway 16 left and 34 right closed. Until 2030. Runway 16 right and 34 left will be closed. From 1510. Accept aircraft with prior permission. Observe gear down operation procedure on final. Wind 030 degrees 8 knots. Visibility 4,800 meters. Mist. Overcast 100 feet. Cloud type unknown. Temperature 21. Dew point 21. QNH 1016 hectopascals. Tree 001 inches. Advise you have information Yankee. Nalitra International Airport information Yankee. 1448. ILS runway 34 left approach. Using runway 34 left. Departure frequency 124.2. Taxiway Alpha 2 closed. Runway 16 left and 34 right closed. Until 2030. Runway 16 right and 34 left will be closed. From 1510. Accept aircraft with prior permission. Observe gear down operation procedure on final. Wind 030 degrees 8 knots. Visibility 4,800 meters. Mist. Overcast 100 feet. Cloud type unknown. Temperature 21. Dew point 21. QNH 1016 hectopascals. Tree 001 inches. Advise you have information Yankee. Nalitra International Airport information Yankee. 1448. ILS runway 34 left approach. Using runway 34 left. Departure frequency 124.2. Taxiway Alpha 2 closed. Runway 16 left and 34 right closed. Until 2030. Runway 16 right and 34 left will be closed. From 1510. Accept aircraft with prior permission. Observe gear down operation procedure on final. Wind 030 degrees 8 knots. Visibility 4,800 meters. Mist. Overcast 100 feet. Cloud type unknown. Temperature 21. Dew point 21. QNH 1016 hectopascals. Tree 001 inches. Advise you have information Yankee. Nalitra International Airport information Yankee. 1448. ILS runway 34 left approach. Using runway 34 left. Departure frequency 124.2. Taxiway Alpha 2 closed. Runway 16 left and 34 right closed. Until 2030. Runway 16 right and 34 left will be closed. From 1510. Accept aircraft with prior permission. Observe gear down operation procedure on final. Wind 030 degrees 8 knots. Visibility 4,800 meters. Mist. Overcast 100 feet. Cloud type unknown. Temperature 21. Dew point 21. QNH 1016 hectopascals. Tree 001 inches. Advise you have information Yankee. Nalitra International Airport information Yankee. 1448. ILS runway 34 left approach. Using runway 34 left. Departure frequency 124.2. Taxiway Alpha 2 closed. Runway 16 left and 34 right closed. Until 2030.
Runway 16 right and 34 left will be closed. From 1510. Accept aircraft with prior permission. Observe gear down operation procedure on final. Wind 030 degrees 8 knots. Visibility 4,800 meters. Mist. Overcast 100 feet cloud type unknown. Temperature 21. Dew point 21. QNH 1016 hectopascals. Tree 001 inches. Advise you have information Yankee. Nalita International Airport information Yankee. 1448. ILS runway 34 left approach. Using runway 34 left. Departure frequency 124.2. Taxiway Alpha 2 closed. Runway 16 left and 34 right closed. Until 2030. Runway 16 right and 34 left will be closed. From 1510. Accept aircraft with prior permission. Observe gear down operation procedure on final. Wind 030 degrees 8 knots. Visibility 4,800 meters. Mist. Overcast 100 feet cloud type unknown. Temperature 21. Dew point 21. QNH 1016 hectopascals. Tree 001 inches. Advise you have information Yankee. Nalita International Airport information Yankee. 1448. ILS runway 34 left approach. Using runway 34 left. Departure frequency 124.2. Taxiway Alpha 2 closed. Runway 16 left and 34 right closed. Until 2030. Runway 16 right and 34 left will be closed. From 1510. Accept aircraft with prior permission. Observe gear down operation procedure on final. Wind 030 degrees 8 knots. Visibility 4,800 meters. Mist. Overcast 100 feet cloud type unknown. Temperature 21. Dew point 21. QNH 1016 hectopascals. Tree 001 inches. Advise you have information Yankee. Nalita International Airport information Yankee. 1448. ILS runway 34 left approach. Using runway 34 left. Departure frequency 124.2. Taxiway Alpha 2 closed. Runway 16 left and 34 right closed. Until 2030. Runway 16 right and 34 left will be closed. From 1510. Accept aircraft with prior permission. Observe gear down operation procedure on final. Wind 030 degrees 8 knots. Visibility 4,800 meters. Mist. Overcast 100 feet cloud type unknown. Temperature 21. Dew point 21. QNH 1016 hectopascals. Tree 001 inches. Advise you have information Yankee. Nalita International Airport information Yankee. 1448. ILS runway 34 left approach. Using runway 34 left. Departure frequency 124.2. Taxiway Alpha 2 closed. Runway 16 left and 34 right closed. Until 2030. Runway 16 right and 34 left will be closed. From 1510. Accept aircraft with prior permission. Observe gear down operation procedure on final. Wind 030 degrees 8 knots. Visibility 4,800 meters. Mist. Overcast 100 feet cloud type unknown. Temperature 21. Dew point 21. QNH 1016 hectopascals. Tree 001 inches. Advise you have information Yankee. Nalita International Airport information Yankee. 1448. ILS runway 34 left approach. Using runway 34 left. Departure frequency 124.2.
Taxiway Alpha 2 closed. Runway 16 left and 34 right closed. Until 2030. Runway 16 right and 34 left will be closed. From 1510. Except aircraft with prior permission. Observe gear down operation procedure on final. Wind 030 degrees 8 knots. Visibility 4,800 meters. Mist. Overcast 100 feet. Cloud type unknown. Temperature 21. Dew point 21. QNH 1016 hectopascals. Tree 001 inches. Advise you have information, Yankee. 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
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Taxiway Alpha 2 closed. Runway 16 right and 34 left and 16 left and 34 right closed. Until 2030. Using runway will be 34 left and 34 right from 2030. Wind 030 degrees 10 knots. Visibility 10 kilometers. Overcast 500 feet, cloud type unknown. Temperature 22. Dew point 21. QNH 1013 hectopascals 29 or 9 or 4 inches. 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Taxiway alpha 2 closed. Runway 16 right and 34 left and 16 left and 34 right closed. Until 2030. Using runway will be 34 left and 34 right from 2030. Wind 030 degrees 10 knots. Visibility 10 kilometers. Overcast 500 feet, cloud type unknown. Temperature 22. Dew point 21. QNH 1013 hectopascals 29 or 9 or 4 inches. 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Taxiway alpha 2 closed. Runway 16 right and 34 left and 16 left and 34 right closed. Until 2030. Using runway will be 34 left and 34 right from 2030. Wind 030 degrees 10 knots. Visibility 10 kilometers. Overcast 500 feet, cloud type unknown. Temperature 22. Dew point 21. QNH 1013 hectopascals 29 or 9 or 4 inches. 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Taxiway alpha 2 closed. Runway 16 right and 34 left and 16 left and 34 right closed. Until 2030. Using runway will be 34 left and 34 right from 2030. Wind 030 degrees 10 knots. Visibility 10 kilometers. Overcast 500 feet, cloud type unknown. Temperature 22. Dew point 21. QNH 1013 hectopascals 29 or 9 or 4 inches. 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Taxiway alpha 2 closed. Runway 16 right and 34 left and 16 left and 34 right closed. Until 2030. Using runway will be 34 left and 34 right from 2030. Wind 030 degrees 10 knots. Visibility 10 kilometers.
Overcast 500 feet cloud type unknown. Temperature 22. Dewpoint 21. QNH 1013 hectopascals 299 or 4 inches. 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Taxiway alpha 2 closed. Runway 16 right and 34 left and 16 left and 34 right closed. Until 2030. Using runway will be 34 left and 34 right from 2030. Wind 030 degrees 10 knots. Visibility 10 kilometers. Overcast 500 feet cloud type unknown. Temperature 22. Dewpoint 21. QNH 1013 hectopascals 299 or 4 inches. 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Taxiway alpha 2 closed. Runway 16 right and 34 left and 16 left and 34 right closed. Until 2030. Using runway will be 34 left and 34 right from 2030. Wind 030 degrees 10 knots. Visibility 10 kilometers. Overcast 500 feet cloud type unknown. Temperature 22. Dewpoint 21. QNH 1013 hectopascals 299 or 4 inches. 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Taxiway alpha 2 closed. Runway 16 right and 34 left and 16 left and 34 right closed. Until 2030. Using runway will be 34 left and 34 right from 2030. Wind 030 degrees 10 knots. Visibility 10 kilometers. Overcast 500 feet cloud type unknown. Temperature 22. Dewpoint 21. QNH 1013 hectopascals 299 or 4 inches. 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Taxiway alpha 2 closed. Runway 16 right and 34 left and 16 left and 34 right closed. Until 2030. Using runway will be 34 left and 34 right from 2030. Wind 030 degrees 10 knots. Visibility 10 kilometers. Overcast 500 feet cloud type unknown. Temperature 22. Dewpoint 21. QNH 1013 hectopascals 29 or 9 or 4 inches. 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Taxiway alpha 2 closed. Runway 16 right and 34 left and 16 left and 34 right closed. Until 2030. Using runway will be 34 left and 34 right from 2030. Wind 030 degrees 10 knots. Visibility 10 kilometers. Overcast 500 feet cloud type unknown. Temperature 22. Dewpoint 21. QNH 1013 hectopascals 29 or 9 or 4 inches. 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Nalitra International Airport information alpha. 2000. Taxiway alpha 2 closed. Runway 16 right and 34 left and 16 left and 34 right closed. Until 2030. Using runway will be 34 left and 34 right from 2030. Wind 030 degrees 10 knots. Visibility 10 kilometers. Overcast 500 feet cloud.

hike from 2030. Wind 030 degrees 10 knots. Visibility 10 kilometers. Overcast 500 feet, cloud type unknown. Temperature 22. Dew point 21. QNH 101 tree hectopascals 2.9 or 4 inches. Advise you have information alpha. Nalitra International Airport information alpha. 2000. Taxiway alpha 2 closed. Runway 16 right and tree 4 left and 16 left and tree 4 right closed. Until 2030. Using runway will be tree 4 left and tree 4 right from 2030. Wind 030 degrees 10 knots. Visibility 10 kilometers. Overcast 500 feet, cloud type unknown. Temperature 22. Dew point 21. QNH 101 tree hectopascals 2.9 or 4 inches. 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Taxiway alpha 2 closed. Runway 16 right and tree 4 left and 16 left and tree 4 right closed. Until 2030. Using runway will be tree 4 left and tree 4 right from 2030. Wind 030 degrees 10 knots. Visibility 10 kilometers. Overcast 500 feet, cloud type unknown. Temperature 22. Dew point 21. QNH 101 tree hectopascals 2.9 or 9 or 4 inches. 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Taxiway alpha 2 closed. Runway 16 right and tree 4 left and 16 left and tree 4 right closed. Until 2030. Using runway will be tree 4 left and tree 4 right from 2030. Wind 030 degrees 10 knots. Visibility 10 kilometers. Overcast 500 feet, cloud type unknown. Temperature 22. Dew point 21. QNH 101 tree hectopascals 2.9 or 9 or 4 inches. 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Taxiway alpha 2 closed. Runway 16 right and tree 4 left and 16 left and tree 4 right closed. Until 2030. Using runway will be tree 4 left and tree 4 right from 2030. Wind 030 degrees 10 knots. Visibility 10 kilometers. Overcast 500 feet, cloud type unknown. Temperature 22. Dew point 21. QNH 101 tree hectopascals 2.9 or 9 or 4 inches. 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Taxiway alpha 2 closed. Runway 16 right and tree 4 left and 16 left and tree 4 right closed. Until 2030. Using runway will be tree 4 left and tree 4 right from 2030. Wind 030 degrees 10 knots. Visibility 10 kilometers. Overcast 500 feet, cloud type unknown. Temperature 22. Dew point 21. QNH 101 tree hectopascals 2.9 or 9 or 4 inches. 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Taxiway alpha 2 closed. Runway 16 right and tree 4 left and 16 left and tree 4 right closed. Until 2030. Using runway will be tree 4 left and tree 4 right from 2030. Wind 030 degrees 10 knots. Visibility 10 kilometers. Overcast 500 feet, cloud type unknown. Temperature 22. Dew point 21. QNH 101 tree hectopascals 2.9 or 9 or 4 inches. 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Taxiway alpha 2 closed. Runway 16 right and tree 4 left and 16 left and tree 4 right closed.
until 2030. Using runway will be 34 left and 34 right from 2030. Wind 030 degrees 10 knots. Visibility 10 kilometers. Overcast 500 feet. Cloud type unknown. Temperature 22. Dew point 21. QNH 1013 hectopascals 299 or 4 inches. 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Taxiway alpha 2 closed. Runway 16 right and 34 left and 16 left and 34 right closed. Until 2030. Using runway will be 34 left and 34 right from 2030. Wind 030 degrees 10 knots. Visibility 10 kilometers. Overcast 500 feet. Cloud type unknown. Temperature 22. Dew point 21. QNH 1013 hectopascals 299 or 4 inches. 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Taxiway alpha 2 closed. Runway 16 right and 34 left and 16 left and 34 right closed. Until 2030. Using runway will be 34 left and 34 right from 2030. Wind 030 degrees 10 knots. Visibility 10 kilometers. Overcast 500 feet. Cloud type unknown. Temperature 22. Dew point 21. QNH 1013 hectopascals 29 or 9 or 4 inches. 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Taxiway alpha 2 closed. Runway 16 right and 34 left and 16 left and 34 right closed. Until 2030. Using runway will be 34 left and 34 right from 2030. Wind 030 degrees 10 knots. Visibility 10 kilometers. Overcast 500 feet. Cloud type unknown. Temperature 22. Dew point 21. QNH 1013 hectopascals 29 or 9 or 4 inches. Advise you have information alpha. 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Taxiway alpha 2 closed. Runway 16 right and 34 left and 16 left and 34 right closed. Until 2030. Using runway will be 34 left and 34 right from 2030. Wind 030 degrees 10 knots. Visibility 10 kilometers. Overcast 500 feet. Cloud type unknown. Temperature 22. Dew point 21. QNH 1013 hectopascals 29 or 9 or 4 inches. Advise you have information alpha. Nalita International Airport information alpha. 2000. Taxiway alpha 2 closed. Runway 16 right and 34 left and 16 left and 34 right closed. Until 2030. Using runway will be 34 left and 34 right from 2030. Wind 030 degrees 10 knots. Visibility 10 kilometers. Overcast 500 feet. Cloud type unknown. Temperature 22. Dew point 21. QNH 1013 hectopascals 29 or 9 or 4 inches. Advise you have information alpha. Nalita International Airport information alpha. 2000. Taxiway alpha 2 closed. Runway 16 right and 34 left and 16 left and 34 right closed. Until 2030. Using runway will be 34 left and 34 right from 2030. Wind 030 degrees 10 knots. Visibility 10 kilometers. Overcast 500 feet. Cloud type unknown. Temperature 22. Dew point 21. QNH 1013 hectopascals 29 or 9 or 4 inches. 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Taxiway alpha 2 closed.
Runway 16 right and 34 left and 16 left and 34 right closed. Until 2030. Using runway will be 34 left and 34 right from 2030. Wind 030 degrees 10 knots. Visibility 10 kilometers. Overcast 500 feet, cloud type unknown. Temperature 22. Dew point 21. QNH 1013 hectopascals 29 or 9 or 4 inches. 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Taxiway alpha 2 closed. Runway 16 right and 34 left and 16 left and 34 right closed. Until 2030. Using runway will be 34 left and 34 right from 2030. Wind 030 degrees 10 knots. Visibility 10 kilometers. Overcast 500 feet, cloud type unknown. Temperature 22. Dew point 21. QNH 1013 hectopascals 29 or 9 or 4 inches. 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Taxiway alpha 2 closed. Runway 16 right and 34 left and 16 left and 34 right closed. Until 2030. Using runway will be 34 left and 34 right from 2030. Wind 030 degrees 10 knots. Visibility 10 kilometers. Overcast 500 feet, cloud type unknown. Temperature 22. Dew point 21. QNH 1013 hectopascals 29 or 9 or 4 inches. 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Taxiway alpha 2 closed. Runway 16 right and 34 left and 16 left and 34 right closed. Until 2030. Using runway will be 34 left and 34 right from 2030. Wind 030 degrees 10 knots. Visibility 10 kilometers. Overcast 500 feet, cloud type unknown. Temperature 22. Dew point 21. QNH 1013 hectopascals 29 or 9 or 4 inches. 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Taxiway alpha 2 closed. Runway 16 right and 34 left and 16 left and 34 right closed. Until 2030. Using runway will be 34 left and 34 right from 2030. Wind 030 degrees 10 knots. Visibility 10 kilometers. Overcast 500 feet, cloud type unknown. Temperature 22. Dew point 21. QNH 1013 hectopascals 29 or 9 or 4 inches. 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Taxiway alpha 2 closed. Runway 16 right and 34 left and 16 left and 34 right closed. Until 2030. Using runway will be 34 left and 34 right from 2030. Wind 030 degrees 10 knots. Visibility 10 kilometers. Overcast 500 feet, cloud type unknown. Temperature 22. Dew point 21. QNH 1013 hectopascals 29 or 9 or 4 inches. 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Taxiway alpha 2 closed. Runway 16 right and 34 left and 16 left and 34 right closed. Until 2030. Using runway will be 34 left and 34 right from 2030. Wind 030 degrees 10 knots. Visibility 10 kilometers. Overcast 500 feet, cloud type unknown. Temperature 22. Dew point 21. QNH 1013 hectopascals 29 or 9 or 4 inches. 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
Taxiway Alpha 2 closed. Runway 16 right and 34 left and 16 left and 34 right closed. Until 2030. Using runway will be 34 left and 34 right from 2030. Wind 030 degrees 10 knots. Visibility 10 kilometers. Overcast 500 feet, cloud type unknown. Temperature 22. Dew point 21. QNH 1013 hectopascals 29 or 9 or 4 inches. 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Taxiway alpha 2 closed. Runway 16 right and 34 left and 16 left and 34 right closed. Until 2030. Using runway will be 34 left and 34 right from 2030. Wind 030 degrees 10 knots. Visibility 10 kilometers. Overcast 500 feet, cloud type unknown. Temperature 22. Dew point 21. QNH 1013 hectopascals 29 or 9 or 4 inches. 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Taxiway alpha 2 closed. Runway 16 right and 34 left and 16 left and 34 right closed. Until 2030. Using runway will be 34 left and 34 right from 2030. Wind 030 degrees 10 knots. Visibility 10 kilometers. Overcast 500 feet, cloud type unknown. Temperature 22. Dew point 21. QNH 1013 hectopascals 29 or 9 or 4 inches. Advise you have information alpha. Nalitra International Airport information Bravo. 2030. ILS Zulu runway 34 right approach. Landing runway 34 right. Departure runway 34 left. Departure frequency 124.2. Taxiway Alpha 2 closed. Observe gear down operation procedure on final. Wind 040 degrees 10 knots. Visibility 10 kilometers. Light rain. Overcast 500 feet, cloud type unknown. Temperature 22. Dew point 21. QNH 1014 hectopascals 29 or 9 or 5 inches. 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Nalitra International Airport information Bravo. 2030. ILS Zulu runway 34 right approach. Landing runway 34 right. Departure runway 34 left. Departure frequency 124.2. Taxiway Alpha 2 closed. Observe gear down operation procedure on final. Wind 040 degrees 10 knots. Visibility 10 kilometers. Light rain. Overcast 500 feet, cloud type unknown. Temperature 22. Dew point 21. QNH 1014 hectopascals 29 or 9 or 5 inches. 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Nalitra International Airport information Bravo. 2030. ILS Zulu runway 34 right approach. Landing runway 34 right. Departure runway 34 left. Departure frequency 124.2. Taxiway Alpha 2 closed. Observe gear down operation procedure on final. Wind 040 degrees 10 knots. Visibility 10 kilometers. Light rain. Overcast 500 feet, cloud type unknown. Temperature 22. Dew point 21. QNH 1014 hectopascals 29 or 9 or 5 inches. 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Nalitra International Airport information Bravo. 2030. ILS Zulu runway 34 right approach. Landing runway 34 right. Departure runway 34 left. Departure frequency 124.2. Taxiway Alpha 2 closed. Observe gear down operation procedure on final.
Wind 40 degrees 10 knots. Visibility 10 kilometers. Light rain. Overcast 500 feet. Cloud type unknown. Temperature 22. Dew point 21. QNH 1014 hectopascals 29 or 9 or 5 inches. 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Nalitra International Airport information Bravo. 2030. ILS Zulu runway 34 right approach. Landing runway 34 right. Departure runway 34 left. 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Taxiway Alpha 2 closed. Observe gear down operation procedure on final. Wind 040 degrees 10 knots. Visibility 10 kilometers. Light rain. Overcast 500 feet. Cloud type unknown. Temperature 22. Dew point 21. QNH 1014 hectopascals 29 or 9 or 5 inches. Advise you have information Bravo. Nalitra International Airport information Bravo. 2030. ILS Zulu runway 34 right approach. Landing runway 34 right. Departure runway 34 left. Departure frequency 124.2. Taxiway Alpha 2 closed. Observe gear down operation procedure on final. Wind 040 degrees 10 knots. Visibility 10 kilometers. Light rain. Overcast 500 feet. Cloud type unknown. Temperature 22. Dew point 21. QNH 1014 hectopascals 29 or 9 or 5 inches. 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ILS Zulu runway 34 right approach. Landing runway 34 right. Departure runway 34 left. Departure frequency 124.2. Taxiway Alpha 2 closed. Observe gear down operation procedure on final. Wind 040 degrees 10 knots. Visibility 10 kilometers. Light rain. Overcast 500 feet. Cloud type unknown. Temperature 22. Dew point 21. QNH 1014 hectopascals 29 or 9 or 5 inches. 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Nalitra International Airport information Bravo. 2030. ILS Zulu runway 34 right approach. Landing runway 34 right. Departure runway 34 left. Departure frequency 124.2. Taxiway Alpha 2 closed. Observe gear down operation procedure on final. Wind 040 degrees 10 knots. Visibility 10 kilometers. Light rain. Overcast 500 feet. Cloud type unknown. Temperature 22. Dew point 21. QNH 1014 hectopascals 29 or 9 or 5 inches. Advise you have information Bravo. Nalitra International Airport information Bravo. 2030. ILS Zulu runway 34 right approach. Landing runway 34 right. Departure runway 34 left. Departure frequency 124.2. Taxiway Alpha 2 closed. Observe gear down operation procedure on final. Wind 040 degrees 10 knots. Visibility 10 kilometers. Light rain. Overcast 500 feet. Cloud type unknown. Temperature 22. Dew point 21. QNH 1014 hectopascals 29 or 9 or 5 inches. Advise you have information Bravo. Nalitra International Airport information Bravo. 2030. ILS Zulu runway 34 right approach. Landing runway 34 right. Departure runway 34 left. 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Taxiway Alpha 2 closed. Observe gear down operation procedure on final. Wind 040 degrees 10 knots.
Visibility 10 kilometers. Light rain. Overcast 500 feet. Cloud type unknown. Temperature 22. Dew point 21. QNH1014 hectopascals 29 or 9 or 5 inches. Advise you have information Bravo. Nalitra International Airport information Bravo. 2030. ILS Zulu runway 34 right approach. Landing runway 34 right. Departure runway 34 left. Departure frequency 124.2. Taxiway Alpha 2 closed. Observe gear down operation procedure on final. Wind 040 degrees 10 knots. Visibility 10 kilometers. Light rain. Overcast 500 feet. Cloud type unknown. Temperature 22. Dew point 21. QNH1014 hectopascals 29 or 9 or 5 inches. Advise you have information Bravo. Nalitra International Airport information Bravo. 2030. ILS Zulu runway 34 right approach. Landing runway 34 right. Departure runway 34 left. Departure frequency 124.2. Taxiway Alpha 2 closed. Observe gear down operation procedure on final. Wind 040 degrees 10 knots. Visibility 10 kilometers. Light rain. Overcast 500 feet. Cloud type unknown. Temperature 22. Dew point 21. QNH1014 hectopascals 29 or 9 or 5 inches. Advise you have information Bravo. Nalitra International Airport information Bravo. 2030. ILS Zulu runway 34 right approach. Landing runway 34 right. Departure runway 34 left. Departure frequency 124.2. Taxiway Alpha 2 closed. Observe gear down operation procedure on final. Wind 040 degrees 10 knots. Visibility 10 kilometers. Light rain. Overcast 500 feet. Cloud type unknown. Temperature 22. Dew point 21. QNH1014 hectopascals 29 or 9 or 5 inches. Advise you have information Bravo. Nalitra International Airport information Bravo. 2030. ILS Zulu runway 34 right approach. Landing runway 34 right. Departure runway 34 left. Departure frequency 124.2. Taxiway Alpha 2 closed. Observe gear down operation procedure on final. Wind 040 degrees 10 knots. Visibility 10 kilometers. Light rain. Overcast 500 feet. Cloud type unknown. Temperature 22. Dew point 21. QNH1014 hectopascals 29 or 9 or 5 inches. Advise you have information Bravo. Nalitra International Airport information Bravo. 2030. ILS Zulu runway 34 right approach. Landing runway 34 right. Departure runway 34 left. Departure frequency 124.2. Taxiway Alpha 2 closed. Observe gear down operation procedure on final. Wind 040 degrees 10 knots. Visibility 10 kilometers. Light rain. Overcast 500 feet. Cloud type unknown. Temperature 22. Dew point 21. QNH1014 hectopascals 29 or 9 or 5 inches. Advise you have information Bravo. Nalitra International Airport information Bravo. 2030. ILS Zulu runway 34 right approach. Landing runway 34 right. Departure runway 34 left. Departure frequency 124.2. Taxiway Alpha 2 closed. Observe gear down operation procedure on final. Wind 040 degrees 10 knots. Visibility 10 kilometers. Light rain.
Overcast 500 feet, cloud type unknown. Temperature 22. Dew point 21. QNH1014 hectopascals 29 or 9 or 5 inches. Advise you have information Bravo. Nalitra International Airport information Bravo. 2030. ILS Zulu runway 34 right approach. Landing runway 34 right. Departure runway 34 left. Departure frequency 124.2. Taxiway Alpha 2 closed. Observe gear down operation procedure on final. Wind 040 degrees 10 knots. Visibility 10 kilometers. Light rain. Overcast 500 feet, cloud type unknown. Temperature 22. Dew point 21. QNH1014 hectopascals 29 or 9 or 5 inches. Advise you have information Bravo. Nalitra International Airport information Bravo. 2030. ILS Zulu runway 34 right approach. Landing runway 34 right. Departure runway 34 left. Departure frequency 124.2. Taxiway Alpha 2 closed. Observe gear down operation procedure on final. Wind 040 degrees 10 knots. Visibility 10 kilometers. Light rain. Overcast 500 feet, cloud type unknown. Temperature 22. Dew point 21. QNH1014 hectopascals 29 or 9 or 5 inches. Advise you have information Bravo. Nalitra International Airport information Bravo. 2030. ILS Zulu runway 34 right approach. Landing runway 34 right. Departure runway 34 left. Departure frequency 124.2. Taxiway Alpha 2 closed. Observe gear down operation procedure on final. Wind 040 degrees 10 knots. Visibility 10 kilometers. Light rain. Overcast 500 feet, cloud type unknown. Temperature 22. Dew point 21. QNH1014 hectopascals 29 or 9 or 5 inches. Advise you have information Bravo. Nalitra International Airport information Bravo. 2030. ILS Zulu runway 34 right approach. Landing runway 34 right. Departure runway 34 left. Departure frequency 124.2. Taxiway Alpha 2 closed. Observe gear down operation procedure on final. Wind 040 degrees 10 knots. Visibility 10 kilometers. Light rain. Overcast 500 feet, cloud type unknown. Temperature 22. Dew point 21. QNH1014 hectopascals 29 or 9 or 5 inches. Advise you have information Bravo. Nalitra International Airport information Bravo. 2030. ILS Zulu runway 34 right approach. Landing runway 34 right. Departure runway 34 left. Departure frequency 124.2. Taxiway Alpha 2 closed. Observe gear down operation procedure on final. Wind 040 degrees 10 knots. Visibility 10 kilometers. Light rain. Overcast 500 feet, cloud type unknown. Temperature 22. Dew point 21. QNH1014 hectopascals 29 or 9 or 5 inches. Advise you have information Bravo. Nalitra International Airport information Bravo. 2030. ILS Zulu runway 34 right approach. Landing runway 34 right. Departure runway 34 left. Departure frequency 124.2. Taxiway Alpha 2 closed. Observe gear down operation procedure on final. Wind 040 degrees 10 knots. Visibility 10 kilometers. Light rain. Overcast 500 feet, cloud type unknown.
temperature 22, dew point 21. QN81014 hectopascals 29 or 9 or 5 inches. Advise you have information Bravo. Nalitra International Airport information Bravo. 2030. ILS Zulu runway 34 right approach. Landing runway 34 right. Departure runway 34 left. Departure frequency 124.2. Taxiway Alpha 2 closed. Observe gear down operation procedure on final. Wind 040 degrees 10 knots. Visibility 10 kilometers. Light rain. Overcast 500 feet cloud type unknown. Temperature 22. Dew point 21. QN81014 hectopascals 29 or 9 or 5 inches. Advise you have information Bravo. Nalitra International Airport information Bravo. 2030. ILS Zulu runway 34 right approach. Landing runway 34 right. Departure runway 34 left. 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Taxiway Alpha 2 closed. Observe gear down operation procedure on final. Wind 040 degrees 10 knots. Visibility 10 kilometers. Light rain. Overcast 500 feet cloud type unknown. Temperature 22. Dew point 21. QN81014 hectopascals 29 or 9 or 5 inches. Advise you have information Bravo. Nalitra International Airport information Bravo. 2030. ILS Zulu runway 34 right approach. Landing runway 34 right. Departure runway 34 left. Departure frequency 124.2. Taxiway Alpha 2 closed. Observe gear down operation procedure on final. Wind 040 degrees 10 knots. Visibility 10 kilometers. Light rain. Overcast 500 feet cloud type unknown. Temperature 22. Dew point 21. QN81014 hectopascals 29 or 9 or 5 inches. Advise you have information Bravo. Nalitra International Airport information Bravo. 2030. ILS Zulu runway 34 right approach. Landing runway 34 right. Departure runway 34 left. Departure frequency 124.2. Taxiway Alpha 2 closed. Observe gear down operation procedure on final. Wind 040 degrees 10 knots. Visibility 10 kilometers. Light rain. Overcast 500 feet cloud type unknown. Temperature 22. Dew point 21. QN81014 hectopascals 29 or 9 or 5 inches. Advise you have information Bravo. Nalitra International Airport information Bravo. 2030. ILS Zulu runway 34 right approach. Landing runway 34 right. Departure runway 34 left. 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Taxiway Alpha 2 closed. Observe gear down operation procedure on final. Wind 040 degrees 10 knots. Visibility 10 kilometers. Light rain. Overcast 500 feet cloud type unknown. Temperature 22. Dew point 21. QN81014 hectopascals 29 or 9 or 5 inches. Advise you have information Bravo. Nalitra International Airport information Bravo. 2030. ILS Zulu runway 34 right approach. Landing runway 34 right. Departure runway 34 left. Departure frequency 124.2. Taxiway Alpha 2 closed. Observe gear down operation procedure on final. Wind 040 degrees 10 knots. Visibility 10 kilometers. Light rain. Overcast 500 feet cloud type unknown. Temperature 22. Dew point 21.
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Advise you have information Bravo. Nalitra International Airport information Bravo. 2030. ILS Zulu runway 34 right approach. Landing runway 34 right. Departure runway 34 left. Departure frequency 124.2. Taxiway Alpha 2 closed. Observe gear down operation procedure on final. Wind 040 degrees 10 knots. Visibility 10 kilometers. Light rain. Overcast 500 feet cloud type unknown. Temperature 22. Dew point 21. QNH1014 hectopascals 29 or 9 or 5 inches. Advise you have information Bravo. Nalitra International Airport information Bravo. 2030. ILS Zulu runway 34 right approach. Landing runway 34 right. Departure runway 34 left. 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Taxiway Alpha 2 closed. Observe gear down operation procedure on final. Wind 040 degrees 10 knots. Visibility 10 kilometers. Light rain. Overcast 500 feet cloud type unknown. Temperature 22. Dew point 21. QNH1014 hectopascals 29 or 9 or 5 inches. Advise you have information Bravo. Nalitra International Airport information Bravo. 2030. ILS Zulu runway 34 right approach. Landing runway 34 right. Departure runway 34 left. 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Taxiway Alpha 2 closed. Observe gear down operation procedure on final. Wind 040 degrees 10 knots. Visibility 10 kilometers. Light rain. Overcast 500 feet cloud type unknown. Temperature 22. Dew point 21. QNH1014 hectopascals 29 or 9 or 5 inches. Advise you have information Bravo. Nalitra International Airport information Bravo. 2030. ILS Zulu runway 34 right approach. Landing runway 34 right. Departure runway 34 left. Departure frequency 124.2. Taxiway Alpha 2 closed. Observe gear down operation procedure on final. Wind 040 degrees 10 knots. Visibility 10 kilometers. Light rain. Overcast 500 feet cloud type unknown. Temperature 22. Dew point 21. QNH1014 hectopascals 29 or 9 or 5 inches. Advise you have information Bravo. Nalitra International Airport information Bravo. 2030. ILS Zulu runway 34 right approach. Landing runway 34 right. Departure runway 34 left. Departure frequency 124.2. Taxiway Alpha 2 closed. Observe gear down operation procedure on final. Wind 040 degrees 10 knots. Visibility 10 kilometers. Light rain. Overcast 500 feet cloud type unknown. Temperature 22. Dew point 21. QNH1014 hectopascals 29 or 9 or 5 inches. Advise you have information Bravo. Nalitra International Airport information Bravo. 2030. ILS Zulu runway 34 right approach. Landing runway 34 right. Departure runway 34 left. Departure frequency 124.2. Taxiway Alpha 2 closed. Observe gear down operation procedure on final. Wind 040 degrees 10 knots. Visibility 10 kilometers. Light rain. Overcast 500 feet cloud type unknown. Temperature 22. Dew point 21.
QNH1014 hectopascals 29 or 9 or 5 inches. Advise you have information Bravo. Now Litra International Airport information Bravo. 2030. ILS Zulu runway 34 right approach. Landing runway 34 right. Departure runway 34 left. Departure frequency 124.2. Taxiway Alpha 2 closed. Observe gear down operation procedure on final. Wind 040 degrees 10 knots. Visibility 10 kilometers. Light rain. Overcast 500 feet cloud type unknown. Temperature 22. Dew point 21. QNH1014 hectopascals 29 or 9 or 5 inches. Advise you have information Bravo. Now Litra International Airport information Bravo. 2030. ILS Zulu runway 34 right approach. Landing runway 34 right. Departure runway 34 left. Departure frequency 124.2. Taxiway Alpha 2 closed. Observe gear down operation procedure on final. Wind 040 degrees 10 knots. Visibility 10 kilometers. Light rain. Overcast 500 feet cloud type unknown. Temperature 22. Dew point 21. QNH1014 hectopascals 29 or 9 or 5 inches. Advise you have information Bravo. Now Litra International Airport information Charlie. 2100. ILS Zulu runway 34 right approach. Landing runway 34 right. Departure runway 34 left. Departure frequency 124.2. Taxiway Alpha 2 closed. Observe gear down operation procedure on final. Wind 030 degrees 12 knots. Visibility 9 kilometers. Light shower of rain. Few 500 feet stratus. Broken 700 feet stratus. Broken 1000 feet cumulus. Temperature 22. Dew point 21. QNH1013 hectopascals 29 or 9 or 4 inches. Advise you have information Charlie. Now Litra International Airport information Charlie. 2100. ILS Zulu runway 34 right approach. Landing runway 34 right. Departure runway 34 left. Departure frequency 124.2. Taxiway Alpha 2 closed. Observe gear down operation procedure on final. Wind 030 degrees 12 knots. Visibility 9 kilometers. Light shower of rain. Few 500 feet stratus. Broken 700 feet stratus. Broken 1000 feet cumulus. Temperature 22. Dew point 21. QNH1013 hectopascals 29 or 9 or 4 inches. Advise you have information Charlie. Now Litra International Airport information Charlie. 2100. ILS Zulu runway 34 right approach. Landing runway 34 right. Departure runway 34 left. Departure frequency 124.2. Taxiway Alpha 2 closed. Observe gear down operation procedure on final. Wind 030 degrees 12 knots. Visibility 9 kilometers. Light shower of rain. Few 500 feet stratus. Broken 700 feet stratus. Broken 1000 feet cumulus. Temperature 22. Dew point 21. QNH1013 hectopascals 29 or 9 or 4 inches. Advise you have information Charlie. Now Litra International Airport information Charlie. 2100. ILS Zulu runway 34 right approach. Landing runway 34 right. Departure runway 34 left. Departure frequency 124.2. Taxiway Alpha 2 closed. Observe gear down operation procedure on final.
Wind 030 degrees 12 knots. Visibility 9 kilometers. Light shower of rain. 500 feet stratus. Broken 700 feet stratus. Broken 1,000 feet cumulus. Temperature 22. Dew point 21. QNH 1013 hectopascals 29 or 9 or 4 inches. Advise you have information, Charlie. Nalitra International Airport information, Charlie. 2100. ILS Zulu runway 34 right approach. Landing runway 34 right. Departure runway 34 left. Departure frequency 124.2. Taxiway Alpha 2 closed. Observe gear down operation procedure on final. Wind 030 degrees 12 knots. Visibility 9 kilometers. Light shower of rain. Few 500 feet stratus. Broken 700 feet stratus. Broken 1,000 feet cumulus. Temperature 22. Dew point 21. QNH 1013 hectopascals 29 or 9 or 4 inches. Advise you have information, Charlie. Nalitra International Airport information, Charlie. 2100. ILS Zulu runway 34 right approach. Landing runway 34 right. Departure runway 34 left. Departure frequency 124.2. Taxiway Alpha 2 closed. Observe gear down operation procedure on final. Wind 030 degrees 12 knots. Visibility 9 kilometers. Light shower of rain. Few 500 feet stratus. Broken 700 feet stratus. Broken 1,000 feet cumulus. Temperature 22. Dew point 21. QNH 1013 hectopascals 29 or 9 or 4 inches. Advise you have information, Charlie. Nalitra International Airport information, Charlie. 2100. ILS Zulu runway 34 right approach. Landing runway 34 right. Departure runway 34 left. Departure frequency 124.2. Taxiway Alpha 2 closed. Observe gear down operation procedure on final. Wind 030 degrees 12 knots. Visibility 9 kilometers. Light shower of rain. Few 500 feet stratus. Broken 700 feet stratus. Broken 1,000 feet cumulus. Temperature 22. Dew point 21. QNH 1013 hectopascals 29 or 9 or 4 inches. Advise you have information, Charlie. Nalitra International Airport information, Charlie. 2100. ILS Zulu runway 34 right approach. Landing runway 34 right. Departure runway 34 left. Departure frequency 124.2. Taxiway Alpha 2 closed. Observe gear down operation procedure on final. Wind 030 degrees 12 knots. Visibility 9 kilometers. Light shower of rain. Few 500 feet stratus. Broken 700 feet stratus. Broken 1,000 feet cumulus. Temperature 22. Dew point 21. QNH 1013 hectopascals 29 or 9 or 4 inches. Advise you have information, Charlie. Nalitra International Airport information, Charlie. 2100. ILS Zulu runway 34 right approach. Landing runway 34 right. Departure runway 34 left. Departure frequency 124.2. Taxiway Alpha 2 closed. Observe gear down operation procedure on final. Wind 030 degrees 12 knots. Visibility 9 kilometers. Light shower of rain. Few 500 feet stratus. Broken 700 feet stratus. Broken 1,000 feet cumulus. Temperature 22. Dew point 21. QNH 1013 hectopascals 29 or 9 or 4 inches. Advise you have information, Charlie. Nalitra International Airport information, Charlie.
2100. ILS Zulu runway 34 right approach.

QNH1013 hectopascals 2.9 or 9 or 4 inches. Advise you have information, Charlie. Na Litra International Airport information, Charlie. 2100. ILS Zulu runway 34 right approach. Landing runway 34 right. Departure runway 34 left. Departure frequency 124.2. Taxiway Alpha 2 closed. Observe gear down operation procedure on final. Wind 030 degrees 12 knots. Visibility 9 kilometers. Light shower of rain. Few 500 feet stratus. Broken 700 feet stratus. Broken 1000 feet cumulus. Temperature 22. Dew point 21. QNH1013 hectopascals 29 or 9 or 4 inches. Advise you have information, Charlie. Na Litra International Airport information, Charlie. 2100. ILS Zulu runway 34 right approach. Landing runway 34 right. Departure runway 34 left. Departure frequency 124.2. Taxiway Alpha 2 closed. Observe gear down operation procedure on final. Wind 030 degrees 12 knots. Visibility 9 kilometers. Light shower of rain. Few 500 feet stratus. Broken 700 feet stratus. Broken 1000 feet cumulus. Temperature 22. Dew point 21. QNH1013 hectopascals 29 or 9 or 4 inches. Advise you have information, Charlie. Na Litra International Airport information, Charlie. 2100. ILS Zulu runway 34 right approach. Landing runway 34 right. Departure runway 34 left. Departure frequency 124.2. Taxiway Alpha 2 closed. Observe gear down operation procedure on final. Wind 030 degrees 12 knots. Visibility 9 kilometers. Light shower of rain. Few 500 feet stratus. Broken 700 feet stratus. Broken 1000 feet cumulus. Temperature 22. Dew point 21. QNH1013 hectopascals 29 or 9 or 4 inches. Advise you have information, Charlie. Na Litra International Airport information, Charlie. 2100. ILS Zulu runway 34 right approach. Landing runway 34 right. Departure runway 34 left. Departure frequency 124.2. Taxiway Alpha 2 closed. Observe gear down operation procedure on final. Wind 030 degrees 12 knots. Visibility 9 kilometers. Light shower rain. Few 500 feet stratus. Broken 700 feet stratus. Broken 1000 feet cumulus. Temperature 22. Dew point 21. QNH1013 hectopascals 29 or 9 or 4 inches. Advise you have information, Charlie. Na Litra International Airport information, Charlie. 2100. ILS Zulu runway 34 right approach. Landing runway 34 right. Departure runway 34 left. Departure frequency 124.2. Taxiway Alpha 2 closed. Observe gear down operation procedure on final. Wind 030 degrees 12 knots. Visibility 9 kilometers. Light shower of rain. Few 500 feet stratus. Broken 700 feet stratus. Broken 1000 feet cumulus. Temperature 22. Dew point 21. QNH1013 hectopascals 29 or 9 or 4 inches. Advise you have information, Charlie. Na Litra International Airport information, Charlie. 2100. ILS Zulu runway 34 right approach. Landing runway 34 right. Departure runway 34 left. Departure frequency 124.2.
Taxiway Alpha 2 closed. Observe gear down operation procedure on final. Wind 030 degrees 12 knots. Visibility 9 kilometers. Light shower of rain. Few 500 feet stratus. Broken 700 feet stratus. Broken 1,000 feet cumulus. Temperature 22. Dew point 21. QNH 1013 hectopascals 299 or 4 inches. Advise you have information, Charlie. Nalitra International Airport information, Charlie. 2100. ILS Zulu runway 34 right approach. Landing runway 34 right. Departure runway 34 left. Departure frequency 124.2. Taxiway Alpha 2 closed. Observe gear down operation procedure on final. Wind 030 degrees 12 knots. Visibility 9 kilometers. Light shower of rain. Few 500 feet stratus. Broken 700 feet stratus. Broken 1,000 feet cumulus. Temperature 22. Dew point 21. QNH 1013 hectopascals 299 or 4 inches. Advise you have information, Charlie. Nalitra International Airport information, Charlie. 2100. ILS Zulu runway 34 right approach. Landing runway 34 right. Departure runway 34 left. Departure frequency 124.2. Taxiway Alpha 2 closed. Observe gear down operation procedure on final. Wind 030 degrees 12 knots. Visibility 9 kilometers. Light shower of rain. Few 500 feet stratus. Broken 700 feet stratus. Broken 1,000 feet cumulus. Temperature 22. Dew point 21. QNH 1013 hectopascals 299 or 4 inches. Advise you have information, Charlie. Nalitra International Airport information, Charlie. 2100. ILS Zulu runway 34 right approach. Landing runway 34 right. Departure runway 34 left. Departure frequency 124.2. Taxiway Alpha 2 closed. Observe gear down operation procedure on final. Wind 030 degrees 12 knots. Visibility 9 kilometers. Light shower of rain. Few 500 feet stratus. Broken 700 feet stratus. Broken 1,000 feet cumulus. Temperature 22. Dew point 21. QNH 1013 hectopascals 299 or 4 inches. Advise you have information, Charlie. Nalitra International Airport information, Charlie. 2100. ILS Zulu runway 34 right approach. Landing runway 34 right. Departure runway 34 left. Departure frequency 124.2. Taxiway Alpha 2 closed. Observe gear down operation procedure on final. Wind 030 degrees 12 knots. Visibility 9 kilometers. Light shower of rain. Few 500 feet stratus. Broken 700 feet stratus. Broken 1,000 feet cumulus. Temperature 22. Dew point 21. QNH 1013 hectopascals 299 or 4 inches. Advise you have information, Charlie. Nalitra International Airport information, Charlie. 2100. ILS Zulu runway 34 right approach. Landing runway 34 right. Departure runway 34 left. Departure frequency 124.2. Taxiway Alpha 2 closed. Observe gear down operation procedure on final. Wind 030 degrees 12 knots. Visibility 9 kilometers. Light shower of rain. Few 500 feet stratus. Broken 700 feet stratus. Broken 1,000 feet cumulus. Temperature 22. Dew point 21. QNH 1013 hectopascals 299 or 4 inches.
Advise you have information, Charlie. Nalita International Airport Information Delta. 2119er. ILS Zulu Runway 34 right approach. Landing Runway 34 right. Departure Runway 34 left. Departure frequency 124.2. Taxiway Alpha 2 closed. Observe gear down operation procedure on final. Wind 030 degrees 11 knots. Visibility 9 kilometers. Light shower of rain. Few 500 feet stratus. Scattered 700 feet stratus. Broken 1000 feet cumulus. Temperature 22. Dew point 21. QNH 1013 hectopascals 2994 inches. Advise you have information delta. Nalita International Airport Information Delta. 2119er. ILS Zulu Runway 34 right approach. Landing Runway 34 right. Departure Runway 34 left. Departure frequency 124.2. Taxiway Alpha 2 closed. Observe gear down operation procedure on final. Wind 030 degrees 11 knots. Visibility 9 kilometers. Light shower of rain. Few 500 feet stratus. Scattered 700 feet stratus. Broken 1000 feet cumulus. Temperature 22. Dew point 21. QNH 1013 hectopascals 2994 inches. Advise you have information delta. Nalita International Airport Information Delta. 2119er. ILS Zulu Runway 34 right approach. Landing Runway 34 right. Departure Runway 34 left. Departure frequency 124.2. Taxiway Alpha 2 closed. Observe gear down operation procedure on final. Wind 030 degrees 11 knots. Visibility 9 kilometers. Light shower of rain. Few 500 feet stratus. Scattered 700 feet stratus. Broken 1000 feet cumulus. Temperature 22. Dew point 21. QNH 1013 hectopascals 2994 inches. Advise you have information delta. Nalita International Airport Information Delta. 2119er. ILS Zulu Runway 34 right approach. Landing Runway 34 right. Departure Runway 34 left. Departure frequency 124.2. Taxiway Alpha 2 closed. Observe gear down operation procedure on final. Wind 030 degrees 11 knots. Visibility 9 kilometers. Light shower of rain. Few 500 feet stratus. Scattered 700 feet stratus. Broken 1000 feet cumulus. Temperature 22. Dew point 21. QNH 1013 hectopascals 2994 inches. Advise you have information delta. Nalita International Airport Information Delta. 2119er. ILS Zulu Runway 34 right approach. Landing Runway 34 right. Departure Runway 34 left. 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Taxiway Alpha 2 closed. Observe gear down operation procedure on final. Wind 030 degrees 11 knots. Visibility 9 kilometers. Light shower of rain. Few 500 feet stratus. Scattered 700 feet stratus. Broken 1000 feet cumulus. Temperature 22. Dew point 21. QNH 1013 hectopascals 2994 inches. Advise you have information delta. Nalita International Airport Information Delta. 2119er. ILS Zulu Runway 34 right approach. Landing Runway 34 right. Departure Runway 34 left. Departure frequency 124.2. Taxiway Alpha 2 closed.
Observe gear down operation procedure on final. Wind 030 degrees 11 knots. Visibility 900 kilometers. Light shower of rain. Few 500 feet stratus. Scattered 700 feet stratus. Broken 1,000 feet cumulus. Temperature 22. Dew point 21. QNH 1013 hectopascals 299 or 4 inches. Advise you have information delta. Nalitra International Airport information delta. 2119er. ILS Zulu runway 34 right approach. Landing runway 34 right. Departure runway 34 left. Departure frequency 124.2. Taxiway Alpha 2 closed. Observe gear down operation procedure on final. Wind 030 degrees 11 knots. Visibility 900 kilometers. Light shower of rain. Few 500 feet stratus. Scattered 700 feet stratus. Broken 1,000 feet cumulus. Temperature 22. Dew point 21. QNH 1013 hectopascals 299 or 4 inches. Advise you have information delta. Nalitra International Airport information delta. 2119er. ILS Zulu runway 34 right approach. Landing runway 34 right. Departure runway 34 left. Departure frequency 124.2. Taxiway Alpha 2 closed. Observe gear down operation procedure on final. Wind 030 degrees 11 knots. Visibility 900 kilometers. Light shower of rain. Few 500 feet stratus. Scattered 700 feet stratus. Broken 1,000 feet cumulus. Temperature 22. Dew point 21. QNH 1013 hectopascals 299 or 4 inches. Advise you have information delta. Nalitra International Airport information delta. 2119er. ILS Zulu runway 34 right approach. Landing runway 34 right. Departure runway 34 left. Departure frequency 124.2. Taxiway Alpha 2 closed. Observe gear down operation procedure on final. Wind 030 degrees 11 knots. Visibility 900 kilometers. Light shower of rain. Few 500 feet stratus. Scattered 700 feet stratus. Broken 1,000 feet cumulus. Temperature 22. Dew point 21. QNH 1013 hectopascals 299 or 4 inches. Advise you have information delta. Nalitra International Airport information delta. 2119er. ILS Zulu runway 34 right approach. Landing runway 34 right. Departure runway 34 left. Departure frequency 124.2. Taxiway Alpha 2 closed. Observe gear down operation procedure on final. Wind 030 degrees 11 knots. Visibility 900 kilometers. Light shower of rain. Few 500 feet stratus. Scattered 700 feet stratus. Broken 1,000 feet cumulus. Temperature 22. Dew point 21. QNH 1013 hectopascals 299 or 4 inches. Advise you have information delta. Nalitra International Airport information delta. 2119er. ILS Zulu runway 34 right approach. Landing runway 34 right. Departure runway 34 left. Departure frequency 124.2. Taxiway Alpha 2 closed. Observe gear down operation procedure on final. Wind 030 degrees 11 knots. Visibility 900 kilometers. Light shower of rain. Few 500 feet stratus. Scattered 700 feet stratus. Broken 1,000 feet cumulus. Temperature 22. Dew point 21. QNH 1013 hectopascals 299 or 4 inches. Advise you have information delta.
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ILS Zulu runway 34 right approach. Landing runway 34 right. Departure runway 34 left. Departure frequency 124.2. Taxiway Alpha 2 closed. Observe gear down operation procedure on final. Wind 030 degrees 11 knots. Visibility 9 kilometers. Light shower of rain. Few 500 feet stratus. Scattered 700 feet stratus. Broken 1000 feet cumulus. Temperature 22. Dew point 21. QNH 1013 hectopascals 299 or 4 inches. Advise you have information delta. Now Litra International Airport information delta. 2119er. ILS Zulu runway 34 right approach. Landing runway 34 right. Departure runway 34 left. Departure frequency 124.2. Taxiway Alpha 2 closed. Observe gear down operation procedure on final. Wind 030 degrees 11 knots. Visibility 9 kilometers. Light shower of rain. Few 500 feet stratus. Scattered 700 feet stratus. Broken 1000 feet cumulus. Temperature 22. Dew point 21. QNH 1013 hectopascals 299 or 4 inches. Advise you have information delta. Now Litra International Airport information echo. 2130. ILS Zulu runway 34 right approach. Landing runway 34 right. Departure runway 34 left. Departure frequency 124.2. Taxiway Alpha 2 closed. Observe gear down operation procedure on final. Wind 030 degrees 12 knots. Visibility 10 kilometers. Light shower of rain. Few 500 feet stratus. Scattered 1000 feet cumulus. Broken 2000 feet cumulus. Temperature 22. Dew point 21. QNH 1013 hectopascals 299 or 4 inches. Advise you have information echo. Now Litra International Airport information echo. 2130. ILS Zulu runway 34 right approach. Landing runway 34 right. Departure runway 34 left. Departure frequency 124.2. Taxiway Alpha 2 closed. Observe gear down operation procedure on final. Wind 030 degrees 12 knots. Visibility 10 kilometers. Light shower of rain. Few 500 feet stratus. Scattered 1000 feet cumulus. Broken 2000 feet cumulus. Temperature 22. Dew point 21. QNH 1013 hectopascals 29 or 9 or 4 inches. Advise you have information echo. Now Litra International Airport information echo. 2130. ILS Zulu runway 34 right approach. Landing runway 34 right. Departure runway 34 left. Departure frequency 124.2. Taxiway Alpha 2 closed. Observe gear down operation procedure on final. Wind 030 degrees 12 knots. Visibility 10 kilometers. Light shower of rain. Few 500 feet stratus. Scattered 1,000 feet cumulus. Broken 2,000 feet cumulus. Temperature 22. Dew point 21. QNH 1013 hectopascals 29 or 9 or 4 inches. Advise you have information echo. Now Litra International Airport information echo. 2130. ILS Zulu runway 34 right approach. Landing runway 34 right. Departure runway 34 left. Departure frequency 124.2. Taxiway Alpha 2 closed. Observe gear down operation procedure on final.
Wind 030 degrees 12 knots. Visibility 10 kilometers. Light shower of rain. Few 500 feet stratus. Scattered 1,000 feet cumulus. Broken 2,000 feet cumulus. Temperature 22. Dew point 21. QNH 1013 hectopascals 29 or 9 or 4 inches. Advise you have information echo. Nalitra International Airport information echo. 2130. ILS Zulu runway 34 right approach. Landing runway 34 right. Departure runway 34 left. Departure frequency 124.2. Taxiway Alpha 2 closed. Observe gear down operation procedure on final. Wind 030 degrees 12 knots. Visibility 10 kilometers. Light shower of rain. Few 500 feet stratus. Scattered 1,000 feet cumulus. Broken 2,000 feet cumulus. Temperature 22. Dew point 21. QNH 1013 hectopascals 29 or 9 or 4 inches. Advise you have information echo. Nalitra International Airport information echo. 2130. ILS Zulu runway 34 right approach. Landing runway 34 right. Departure runway 34 left. Departure frequency 124.2. Taxiway Alpha 2 closed. Observe gear down operation procedure on final. Wind 030 degrees 12 knots. Visibility 10 kilometers. Light shower of rain. Few 500 feet stratus. Scattered 1,000 feet cumulus. Broken 2,000 feet cumulus. Temperature 22. Dew point 21. QNH 1013 hectopascals 29 or 9 or 4 inches. Advise you have information echo. Nalitra International Airport information echo. 2130. ILS Zulu runway 34 right approach. Landing runway 34 right. Departure runway 34 left. Departure frequency 124.2. Taxiway Alpha 2 closed. Observe gear down operation procedure on final. Wind 030 degrees 12 knots. Visibility 10 kilometers. Light shower of rain. Few 500 feet stratus. Scattered 1,000 feet cumulus. Broken 2,000 feet cumulus. Temperature 22. Dew point 21. QNH 1013 hectopascals 29 or 9 or 4 inches. Advise you have information echo. Nalitra International Airport information echo. 2130. ILS Zulu runway 34 right approach. Landing runway 34 right. Departure runway 34 left. Departure frequency 124.2. Taxiway Alpha 2 closed. Observe gear down operation procedure on final. Wind 030 degrees 12 knots. Visibility 10 kilometers. Light shower of rain. Few 500 feet stratus. Scattered 1,000 feet cumulus. Broken 2,000 feet cumulus. Temperature 22. Dew point 21. QNH 1013 hectopascals 29 or 9 or 4 inches. Advise you have information echo. Nalitra International Airport information echo. 2130. ILS Zulu runway 34 right approach. Landing runway 34 right. Departure runway 34 left. Departure frequency 124.2. Taxiway Alpha 2 closed. Observe gear down operation procedure on final. Wind 030 degrees 12 knots. Visibility 10 kilometers. Light shower of rain. Few 500 feet stratus. Scattered 1,000 feet cumulus. Broken 2,000 feet cumulus. Temperature 22. Dew point 21. QNH 1013 hectopascals 29 or 9 or 4 inches. Advise you have information echo.
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operation procedure on final Wind 030 degrees 12 knots Visibility 10 kilometers Light shower of rain Few 500 feet stratus Scattered 1000 feet cumulus Broken 2000 feet cumulus Temperature 22 Dew point 21 QNH 1013 hectopascals 2994 inches Advise you have information echo Nalita International Airport Information Echo 2130 ILS Zulu Runway 34 right approach Landing Runway 34 right Departure Runway 34 left Departure Frequency 124.2 Taxiway Alpha 2 closed Observe gear down operation procedure on final Wind 030 degrees 12 knots Visibility 10 kilometers. Light shower of rain. Few 500 feet stratus. Scattered 1000 feet cumulus. Broken 2000 feet cumulus. Temperature 22. Dew point 21. QNH 1013 hectopascals 2994 inches. Advise you have information echo. Nalita International Airport information echo. 2130. ILS Zulu Runway 34 right approach. Landing Runway 34 right. Departure Runway 34 left. Departure Frequency 124.2. Taxiway Alpha 2 closed. Observe gear down operation procedure on final. Wind 030 degrees 12 knots. Visibility 10 kilometers. Light shower of rain. Few 500 feet stratus. Scattered 1,000 feet cumulus. Broken 2,000 feet cumulus. Temperature 22. Dew point 21. QNH 1013 hectopascals 2994 inches. Advise you have information echo. Nalita International Airport information echo. 2130. ILS Zulu runway 34 right approach. Landing runway 34 right. Departure runway 34 left. Departure frequency 124.2. Taxiway Alpha 2 closed. Observe gear down operation procedure on final. Wind 030 degrees 12 knots. Visibility 10 kilometers. Light shower of rain. Few 500 feet stratus. Scattered 1000 feet cumulus. Broken 2000 feet cumulus. Temperature 22. Dew point 21. QNH 1013 hectopascals 2994 inches. Advise you have information echo. Nalita International Airport information echo. 2130. ILS Zulu runway 34 right approach. Landing runway 34 right. Departure runway 34 left. Departure frequency 124.2. Taxiway Alpha 2 closed. Observe gear down operation procedure on final. Wind 030 degrees 12 knots. Visibility 10 kilometers. Light shower of rain. Few 500 feet stratus. Scattered 1000 feet cumulus. Broken 2000 feet cumulus. Temperature 22. Dew point 21. QNH 1013 hectopascals 2994 inches. Advise you have information echo. Nalita International Airport information echo. 2130. ILS Zulu runway 34 right approach. Landing runway 34 right. Departure runway 34 left. Departure frequency 124.2. Taxiway Alpha 2 closed. Observe gear down operation procedure on final. Wind 030 degrees 12 knots.
Visibility 10 kilometers. Light shower of rain. Few 500 feet stratus. Scattered 1,000 feet cumulus. Broken 2,000 feet cumulus. Temperature 22. Dew point 21. QNH 101.3 hectopascals 299 or 4 inches. Advise you have information echo. Nalitra International Airport information echo. 2130. ILS Zulu runway 34 right approach. Landing runway 34 right. Departure runway 34 left. Departure frequency 124.2. Taxiway Alpha 2 closed. Observe gear down operation procedure on final. Wind 030 degrees 12 knots. Visibility 10 kilometers. Light shower of rain. Few 500 feet stratus. Scattered 1,000 feet cumulus. Broken 2,000 feet cumulus. Temperature 22. Dew point 21. QNH 101.3 hectopascals 299 or 4 inches. Advise you have information echo. Nalitra International Airport information echo. 2130. ILS Zulu runway 34 right approach. Landing runway 34 right. Departure runway 34 left. Departure frequency 124.2. Taxiway Alpha 2 closed. Observe gear down operation procedure on final. Wind 030 degrees 12 knots. Visibility 10 kilometers. Light shower of rain. Few 500 feet stratus. Scattered 1,000 feet cumulus. Broken 2,000 feet cumulus. Temperature 22. Dew point 21. QNH 101.3 hectopascals 29 or 9 or 4 inches. Advise you have information echo. Nalitra International Airport information echo. 2130. ILS Zulu runway 34 right approach. Landing runway 34 right. Departure runway 34 left. Departure frequency 124.2. Taxiway Alpha 2 closed. Observe gear down operation procedure on final. Wind 030 degrees 12 knots. Visibility 10 kilometers. Light shower of rain. Few 500 feet stratus. Scattered 1,000 feet cumulus. Broken 2,000 feet cumulus. Temperature 22. Dew point 21. QNH 101.3 hectopascals 29 or 9 or 4 inches. Advise you have information echo. Nalitra International Airport information echo. 2130. ILS Zulu runway 34 right approach. Landing runway 34 right. Departure runway 34 left. Departure frequency 124.2. Taxiway Alpha 2 closed. Observe gear down operation procedure on final. Wind 030 degrees 12 knots. Visibility 10 kilometers. Light shower of rain. Few 500 feet stratus. Scattered 1,000 feet cumulus. Broken 2,000 feet cumulus. Temperature 22. Dew point 21. QNH 101.3 hectopascals 29 or 9 or 4 inches. Advise you have information echo. Nalitra International Airport information echo. 2130. ILS Zulu runway 34 right approach. Landing runway 34 right. Departure runway 34 left. Departure frequency 124.2. Taxiway Alpha 2 closed. Observe gear down operation procedure on final. Wind 030 degrees 12 knots. Visibility 10 kilometers. Light shower of rain. Few 500 feet stratus. Scattered 1,000 feet cumulus. Broken 2,000 feet cumulus. Temperature 22. Dew point 21. QNH 101.3 hectopascals 29 or 9 or 4 inches. Advise you have information echo. Nalitra International Airport information echo. 2130.
Honolulu runway 34 right approach. Landing runway 34 right. Departure runway 34 left. Departure frequency 124.2. Taxiway Alpha 2 closed. Observe gear down operation procedure on final. Wind 030 degrees 12 knots. Visibility 10 kilometers. Light shower of rain. Few 500 feet stratus. Scattered 1,000 feet cumulus. Broken 2,000 feet cumulus. Temperature 22. Dew point 21. QNH 1013 hectopascals 299 or 4 inches. Advise you have information echo. Nalitra International Airport information echo. 2130. ILS Zulu runway 34 right approach. Landing runway 34 right. Departure runway 34 left. Departure frequency 124.2. Taxiway Alpha 2 closed. Observe gear down operation procedure on final. Wind 030 degrees 12 knots. Visibility 10 kilometers. Light shower of rain. Few 500 feet stratus. Scattered 1,000 feet cumulus. Broken 2,000 feet cumulus. Temperature 22. Dew point 21. QNH 1013 hectopascals 29 or 9 or 4 inches. Advise you have information echo. Nalitra International Airport information echo. 2130. ILS Zulu runway 34 right approach. Landing runway 34 right. Departure runway 34 left. Departure frequency 124.2. Taxiway Alpha 2 closed. Observe gear down operation procedure on final. Wind 030 degrees 12 knots. Visibility 10 kilometers. Light shower of rain. Few 500 feet stratus. Scattered 1,000 feet cumulus. Broken 2,000 feet cumulus. Temperature 22. Dew point 21. QNH 1013 hectopascals 29 or 9 or 4 inches. Advise you have information echo. Nalitra International Airport information echo. 2130. ILS Zulu runway 34 right approach. Landing runway 34 right. Departure runway 34 left. Departure frequency 124.2. Taxiway Alpha 2 closed. Observe gear down operation procedure on final. Wind 030 degrees 12 knots. Visibility 10 kilometers. Light shower of rain. Few 500 feet stratus. Scattered 1,000 feet cumulus. Broken 2,000 feet cumulus. Temperature 22. Dew point 21. QNH 1013 hectopascals 29 or 9 or 4 inches. Advise you have information echo. Nalitra International Airport information echo. 2130. ILS Zulu runway 34 right approach. Landing runway 34 right. Departure runway 34 left. Departure frequency 124.2. Taxiway Alpha 2 closed. Observe gear down operation procedure on final. Wind 030 degrees 12 knots. Visibility 10 kilometers. Light shower of rain. Few 500 feet stratus. Scattered 1,000 feet cumulus. Broken 2,000 feet cumulus. Temperature 22. Dew point 21. QNH 1013 hectopascals 29 or 9 or 4 inches. Advise you have information echo. Nalitra International Airport information echo. 2130. ILS Zulu runway 34 right approach. Landing runway 34 right. Departure runway 34 left. Departure frequency 124.2. Taxiway Alpha 2 closed. Observe gear down operation procedure on final. Wind 030 degrees 12 knots. Visibility 10 kilometers. Light shower of rain. Few 500 feet stratus.
Scattered 1,000 feet cumulus. Broken 2,000 feet cumulus. Temperature 22. Dew point 21. QNH 101.3 hectopascals 299 or 4 inches. Advise you have information echo. Nalitra International Airport information echo. 2130. ILS Zulu runway 34 right approach. Landing runway 34 right. Departure runway 34 left. Departure frequency 124.2. Taxiway Alpha 2 closed. Observe gear down operation procedure on final. Wind 030 degrees 12 knots. Visibility 10 kilometers. Light shower of rain. Few 500 feet stratus. Scattered 1,000 feet cumulus. Broken 2,000 feet cumulus. Temperature 22. Dew point 21. QNH 1013 hectopascals 299 or 4 inches. Advise you have information echo. Nalitra International Airport information echo. 2130. ILS Zulu runway 34 right approach. Landing runway 34 right. Departure runway 34 left. Departure frequency 124.2. Taxiway Alpha 2 closed. Observe gear down operation procedure on final. Wind 030 degrees 12 knots. Visibility 10 kilometers. Light shower of rain. Few 500 feet stratus. Scattered 1,000 feet cumulus. Broken 2,000 feet cumulus. Temperature 22. Dew point 21. QNH 1013 hectopascals 299 or 4 inches. Advise you have information echo. Nalitra International Airport information echo. 2130. ILS Zulu runway 34 right approach. Landing runway 34 right. Departure runway 34 left. Departure frequency 124.2. Taxiway Alpha 2 closed. Observe gear down operation procedure on final. Wind 030 degrees 12 knots. Visibility 10 kilometers. Light shower of rain. Few 500 feet stratus. Scattered 1,000 feet cumulus. Broken 2,000 feet cumulus. Temperature 22. Dew point 21. QNH 1013 hectopascals 299 or 4 inches. Advise you have information echo. Nalitra International Airport information echo. 2130. ILS Zulu runway 34 right approach. Landing runway 34 right. Departure runway 34 left. Departure frequency 124.2. Taxiway Alpha 2 closed. Observe gear down operation procedure on final. Wind 030 degrees 12 knots. Visibility 10 kilometers. Light shower of rain. Few 500 feet stratus. Scattered 1,000 feet cumulus. Broken 2,000 feet cumulus. Temperature 22. Dew point 21. QNH 1013 hectopascals 299 or 4 inches. Advise you have information echo. Nalitra International Airport information echo. 2130. ILS Zulu runway 34 right approach. Landing runway 34 right. Departure runway 34 left. Departure frequency 124.2. Taxiway Alpha 2 closed. Observe gear down operation procedure on final. Wind 030 degrees 12 knots. Visibility 10 kilometers. Light shower of rain. Few 500 feet stratus. Scattered 1,000 feet cumulus. Broken 2,000 feet cumulus. Temperature 22. Dew point 21. QNH 1013 hectopascals 299 or 4 inches. Advise you have information echo. Nalitra International Airport information echo. 2130. ILS Zulu runway 34 right approach. Landing runway 34 right.
Departure runway 34 left. Departure frequency 124.2. Taxiway Alpha 2 closed. Observe gear down operation procedure on final. Wind 030 degrees 12 knots. Visibility 10 kilometers. Light shower of rain. Few 500 feet stratus. Scattered 1,000 feet cumulus. Broken 2,000 feet cumulus. Temperature 22. Dew point 21. QNH 1013 hectopascals 299 or 4 inches. Advise you have information echo. Nalitra International Airport information echo. 2130. ILS Zulu runway 34 right approach. Landing runway 34 right. Departure runway 34 left. Departure frequency 124.2. Taxiway Alpha 2 closed. Observe gear down operation procedure on final. Wind 030 degrees 12 knots. Visibility 10 kilometers. Light shower of rain. Few 500 feet stratus. Scattered 1,000 feet cumulus. Broken 2,000 feet cumulus. Temperature 22. Dew point 21. QNH 1013 hectopascals 299 or 4 inches. Advise you have information echo. Nalitra International Airport information foxtrot. 2200. ILS Zulu runway 34 right approach. Landing runway 34 right. Departure runway 34 left. Departure frequency 124.2. Taxiway Alpha 2 closed. Observe gear down operation procedure on final. Wind 040 degrees 10 knots. Visibility 8 kilometers. Light shower of rain. Few 400 feet stratus. Broken 600 feet stratus. Broken 10,000 feet alto cumulus. Temperature 22. Dew point 21. QNH 1013 hectopascals 299 or 3 inches. Advise you have information foxtrot. Nalitra International Airport information foxtrot. 2200. ILS Zulu runway 34 right approach. Landing runway 34 right. Departure runway 34 left. Departure frequency 124.2. Taxiway Alpha 2 closed. Observe gear down operation procedure on final. Wind 040 degrees 10 knots. Visibility 8 kilometers. Light shower of rain. Few 400 feet stratus. Broken 600 feet stratus. Broken 10,000 feet alto cumulus. Temperature 22. Dew point 21. QNH 1013 hectopascals 299 or 3 inches. Advise you have information foxtrot. Nalitra International Airport information foxtrot. 2200. ILS Zulu runway 34 right approach. Landing runway 34 right. Departure runway 34 left. Departure frequency 124.2. Taxiway Alpha 2 closed. Observe gear down operation procedure on final. Wind 040 degrees 10 knots. Visibility 8 kilometers. Light shower of rain. Few 400 feet stratus. Broken 600 feet stratus. Broken 10,000 feet alto cumulus. Temperature 22. Dew point 21. QNH 1013 hectopascals 299 or 3 inches. Advise you have information foxtrot. Nalitra International Airport information foxtrot. 2200. ILS Zulu runway 34 right approach. Landing runway 34 right. Departure runway 34 left. Departure frequency 124.2. Taxiway Alpha 2 closed. Observe gear down operation procedure on final. Wind 040 degrees 10 knots. Visibility 8 kilometers. Light shower of rain. Few 400 feet stratus.
Broken 600 feet stratus. Broken 10,000 feet alto cumulus. Temperature T2. Dew point 21. QNH 1013 hectopascals 299 or 3 inches. Advise you have information Foxtrot. Nalitra International Airport information Foxtrot. 2200. ILS Zulu runway 34 right approach. Landing runway 34 right. Departure runway 34 left. Departure frequency 124.2. Taxiway Alpha 2 closed. Observe gear down operation procedure on final. Wind 040 degrees 10 knots. Visibility 8 kilometers. Light shower of rain. Few 400 feet stratus. Broken 600 feet stratus. Broken 10,000 feet alto cumulus. Temperature 22. Dew point 21. QNH 1013 hectopascals 299 or 3 inches. Advise you have information Foxtrot. Nalitra International Airport information Foxtrot. 2200. ILS Zulu runway 34 right approach. Landing runway 34 right. Departure runway 34 left. Departure frequency 124.2. Taxiway Alpha 2 closed. Observe gear down operation procedure on final. Wind 040 degrees 10 knots. Visibility 8 kilometers. Light shower of rain. Few 400 feet stratus. Broken 600 feet stratus. Broken 10,000 feet alto cumulus. Temperature 22. Dew point 21. QNH 1013 hectopascals 299 or 3 inches. Advise you have information Foxtrot. Nalitra International Airport information Foxtrot. 2200. ILS Zulu runway 34 right approach. Landing runway 34 right. Departure runway 34 left. Departure frequency 124.2. Taxiway Alpha 2 closed. Observe gear down operation procedure on final. Wind 040 degrees 10 knots. Visibility 8 kilometers. Light shower of rain. Few 400 feet stratus. Broken 600 feet stratus. Broken 10,000 feet alto cumulus. Temperature 22. Dew point 21. QNH 1013 hectopascals 299 or 3 inches. Advise you have information Foxtrot. Nalitra International Airport information Foxtrot. 2200. ILS Zulu runway 34 right approach. Landing runway 34 right. Departure runway 34 left. Departure frequency 124.2. Taxiway Alpha 2 closed. Observe gear down operation procedure on final. Wind 040 degrees 10 knots. Visibility 8 kilometers. Light shower of rain. Few 400 feet stratus. Broken 600 feet stratus. Broken 10,000 feet alto cumulus. Temperature 22. Dew point 21. QNH 1013 hectopascals 299 or 3 inches. 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ILS Zulu runway 34 right approach. Landing runway 34 right. Departure runway 34 left. Departure frequency 124.2. Taxiway Alpha 2 closed. Observe gear down operation procedure on final. Wind 040 degrees 10 knots. Visibility 8 kilometers. Light shower of rain. Few 400 feet stratus. Broken 600 feet stratus. Broken 10,000 feet alto cumulus. Temperature 22. Dew point 21. QNH 1013 hectopascals 299 or 3 inches. 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
ILS Zulu.

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Observe gear down operation procedure on final. Wind 040 degrees 10 knots. Visibility 8 kilometers. Light shower of rain. Few 400 feet stratus. Broken 600 feet stratus. Broken 10,000 feet alto cumulus. Temperature 22. Dew point 21. 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ILS Zulu runway 34 right approach. Landing runway 34 right. Departure runway 34 left. Departure frequency 124.2. Taxiway Alpha 2 closed. Observe gear down operation procedure on final. Wind 040 degrees 10 knots. Visibility 8 kilometers. Light shower of rain. Few 400 feet stratus. Broken 600 feet stratus. Broken 10,000 feet alto cumulus. Temperature 22. Dew point 21. QNH 101 tree hectopascals 299 or 3 inches. Advise you have information Foxtrot. 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ILS Zulu runway 34 right approach. Landing runway 34 right. Departure runway 34 left. Departure frequency 124.2. Taxiway Alpha 2 closed. Observe gear down operation procedure on final. Wind 030 degrees 10 knots. Visibility 10 kilometers. Light shower of rain. Few 300 feet stratus. Broken 500 feet stratus. Broken 10,000 feet alto cumulus. Temperature 22. Dew point 21. QNH 101 tree hectopascals 29 or 9 or 3 inches. Advise you have information Golf. Nalitra International Airport Information Golf. 2216. ILS Zulu runway 34 right approach. Landing runway 34 right. Departure runway 34 left. Departure frequency 124.2. Taxiway Alpha 2 closed. Observe gear down operation procedure on final. Wind 030 degrees 10 knots. Visibility 10 kilometers. Light shower of rain. Few 300 feet stratus. Broken 500 feet stratus. Broken 10,000 feet alto cumulus. Temperature 22. Dew point 21. QNH 101 tree hectopascals 29 or 9 or 3 inches. Advise you have information Golf. Nalitra International Airport information Golf. 2216. ILS Zulu runway 34 right approach. Landing runway 34 right. Departure runway 34 left. Departure frequency 124.2. Taxiway Alpha 2 closed. Observe gear down operation procedure on final. Wind 030 degrees 10 knots. Visibility 10 kilometers. Light shower of rain. Few 300 feet stratus. Broken 500 feet stratus. Broken 10,000 feet alto cumulus. Temperature 22. Dew point 21. QNH 101 tree hectopascals 29 or 9 or 3 inches. Advise you have information Golf. Nalitra International Airport information Golf. 2216. ILS Zulu runway 34 right approach. Landing runway 34 right. Departure runway 34 left. Departure frequency 124.2. Taxiway Alpha 2 closed. Observe gear down operation procedure on final. Wind 030 degrees 10 knots. Visibility 10 kilometers. Light shower of rain. Few 300 feet stratus. Broken 500 feet stratus. Broken 10,000 feet alto cumulus. Temperature 22, dew point 21.
QNH101 hectopascals 299 or 3 inches. Advise you have information golf. Now Litra International Airport information golf. 2216. ILS Zulu runway 34 right approach. Landing runway 34 right. Departure runway 34 left. Departure frequency 124.2. Taxiway Alpha 2 closed. Observe gear down operation procedure on final. Wind 030 degrees 10 knots. Visibility 10 kilometers. Light shower of rain. Few 300 feet stratus. Broken 500 feet stratus. Broken 10,000 feet alto cumulus. Temperature 22. Dew point 21. QNH1013 hectopascals 299 or 3 inches. 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Now Litra International Airport information golf. 2216. ILS Zulu runway 34 right approach. Landing runway 34 right. Departure runway 34 left. Departure frequency 124.2. Taxiway Alpha 2 closed. Observe gear down operation procedure on final. Wind 030 degrees 10 knots. Visibility 10 kilometers. Light shower of rain. Few 300 feet stratus. Broken 500 feet stratus. Broken 10,000 feet alto cumulus. Temperature 22. Dew point 21. QNH1013 hectopascals 29 or 9 or 3 inches. Advise you have information golf. Now Litra International Airport information golf. 2216. ILS Zulu runway 34 right approach. Landing runway 34 right. Departure runway 34 left. Departure frequency 124.2. Taxiway Alpha 2 closed. Observe gear down operation procedure on final. Wind 030 degrees 10 knots. Visibility 10 kilometers. Light shower of rain. Few 300 feet stratus. Broken 500 feet stratus. Broken 10,000 feet alto cumulus. Temperature 22. Dew point 21. QNH1013 hectopascals 29 or 9 or 3 inches. Advise you have information golf. Now Litra International Airport information golf. 2216. ILS Zulu runway 34 right approach. Landing runway 34 right. Departure runway 34 left. Departure frequency 124.2. Taxiway Alpha 2 closed. Observe gear down operation procedure on final. Wind 030 degrees 10 knots. Visibility 10 kilometers. Light shower of rain. Few 300 feet stratus. Broken 500 feet stratus. Broken 10,000 feet alto cumulus. Temperature 22. Dew point 21. QNH1013 hectopascals 29 or 9 or 3 inches. Advise you have information golf. Now Litra International Airport information golf. 2216. ILS Zulu runway 34 right approach. Landing runway 34 right. Departure runway 34 left. Departure frequency 124.2. Taxiway Alpha 2 closed. Observe gear down operation procedure on final. Wind 030 degrees 10 knots. Visibility 10 kilometers. Light shower of rain. Few 300 feet stratus. Broken 500 feet stratus. Broken 10,000 feet alto cumulus. Temperature 22. Dew point 21. QNH1013 hectopascals 29 or 9 or 3 inches. Advise you have information golf. Now Litra International Airport information golf. 216. ILS Zulu runway 34 right approach. Landing runway 34 right. Departure runway 34 left. Departure frequency 124.2.
Taxiway Alpha 2 closed. Observe gear down operation procedure on final. Wind 030 degrees 10 knots. Visibility 10 kilometers. Light shower of rain. Few 300 feet stratus. Broken 500 feet stratus. Broken 10,000 feet alto cumulus. Temperature 22. Dew point 21. QNH 1013 hectopascals 299 or 3 inches. Advise you have information golf. Nalitra International Airport information golf. 2216. ILS Zulu runway 34 right approach. Landing runway 34 right. Departure runway 34 left. Departure frequency 124.2. Taxiway Alpha 2 closed. Observe gear down operation procedure on final. Wind 030 degrees 10 knots. Visibility 10 kilometers. Light shower of rain. Few 300 feet stratus. Broken 500 feet stratus. Broken 10,000 feet alto cumulus. Temperature 22. Dew point 21. QNH 1013 hectopascals 299 or 3 inches. Advise you have information golf. Nalitra International Airport information golf. 2216. ILS Zulu runway 34 right approach. Landing runway 34 right. Departure runway 34 left. Departure frequency 124.2. Taxiway Alpha 2 closed. Observe gear down operation procedure on final. Wind 030 degrees 10 knots. Visibility 10 kilometers. Light shower of rain. 300 feet stratus. Broken 500 feet stratus. Broken 10,000 feet alto cumulus. Temperature 22. Dew point 21. QNH 1013 hectopascals 299 or 3 inches. Advise you have information golf. Nalitra International Airport information golf. 2216. ILS Zulu runway 34 right approach. Landing runway 34 right. Departure runway 34 left. Departure frequency 124.2. Taxiway Alpha 2 closed. Observe gear down operation procedure on final. Wind 030 degrees 10 knots. Visibility 10 kilometers. Light shower of rain. Few 300 feet stratus. Broken 500 feet stratus. Broken 10,000 feet alto cumulus. Temperature 22. Dew point 21. QNH 1013 hectopascals 299 or 3 inches. 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Nalitra International Airport information golf. 2216. ILS Zulu runway 34 right approach. Landing runway 34 right. Departure runway 34 left. Departure frequency 124.2. Taxiway Alpha 2 closed. Observe gear down operation procedure on final. Wind 030 degrees 10 knots. Visibility 10 kilometers. Light shower of rain. Few 300 feet stratus. Broken 500 feet stratus. Broken 10,000 feet alto cumulus. Temperature 22. Dew point 21. QNH 1013 hectopascals 299 or 3 inches. 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Nalitra International Airport information golf. 2216. ILS Zulu runway 34 right approach. Landing runway 34 right. Departure runway 34 left. Departure frequency 124.2. Taxiway Alpha 2 closed. Observe gear down operation procedure on final. Wind 030 degrees 10 knots. Visibility 10 kilometers. Light shower of rain. Few 300 feet stratus. Broken 500 feet stratus. Broken 10,000 feet alto cumulus. Temperature 22. Dew point 21. Q
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Advise you have information golf. Nalitra International Airport Information Hotel. 2230. ILS Zulu Runway 34 right approach. Landing runway 34 right. Departure runway 34 left. Departure frequency 124.2. Taxiway Alpha 2 Charlie. Observe gear down operation procedure on final. Wind clear 40 degrees nanner knots. Visibility 7 kilometers. Shower rain. Pre 300 feet stratus. Broken 500 feet stratus. Broken 800 feet stratus. Temperature T2. Dew point 21. QNH1014 hectopascals 299 or 4 inches. Advise you have information hotel. Nalitra International Airport Information Hotel. 2230. ILS Zulu runway 34 right approach. Landing runway 34 right. Departure runway 34 left. Departure frequency 124.2. Taxiway Alpha 2 closed. Observe gear down operation procedure on final. Wind 040 degrees nanner knots. Visibility 7 kilometers. Shower of rain. Few 300 feet stratus. Broken 500 feet stratus. Broken 800 feet stratus. Temperature 22. Dew point 21. QNH1014 hectopascals 29 or 9 or 4 inches. Advise you have information hotel. Nalitra International Airport Information Hotel. 2230. ILS Zulu runway 34 right approach. Landing runway 34 right. Departure runway 34 left. Departure frequency 124.2. Taxiway Alpha 2 closed. Observe gear down operation procedure on final. Wind 040 degrees nanner knots. Visibility 7 kilometers. Shower of rain. Few 300 feet stratus. Broken 500 feet stratus. Broken 800 feet stratus. Temperature 22. Dew point 21. QNH1014 hectopascals 29 or 9 or 4 inches. Advise you have information hotel. Nalitra International Airport Information Hotel. 2230. ILS Zulu runway 34 right approach. Landing runway 34 right. Departure runway 34 left. Departure frequency 124.2. Taxiway Alpha 2 closed. Observe gear down operation procedure on final. Wind 040 degrees nanner knots. Visibility 7 kilometers. Shower of rain. Few 300 feet stratus. Broken 500 feet stratus. Broken 800 feet stratus. Temperature 22. Dew point 21. QNH1014 hectopascals 29 or 9 or 4 inches. Advise you have information hotel. Nalitra International Airport Information Hotel. 2230. ILS Zulu runway 34 right approach. Landing runway 34 right. Departure runway 34 left. Departure frequency 124.2. Taxiway Alpha 2 closed. Observe gear down operation procedure on final. Wind 040 degrees nanner knots. Visibility 7 kilometers. Shower of rain. Few 300 feet stratus. Broken 500 feet stratus. Broken 800 feet stratus. Temperature 22. Dew point 21. QNH1014 hectopascals 29 or 9 or 4 inches. 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ILS Zulu runway 34 right approach. Landing runway 34 right. Departure runway 34 left. Departure frequency 124.2. Taxiway Alpha 2 closed.
Observe gear down operation procedure on final. Wind 040 degrees nanner knots. Visibility 7 kilometers. Shower of rain. Few 300 feet stratus. Broken 500 feet stratus. Broken 800 feet stratus. Temperature 22. Dew point 21. QNH1014 hectopascals 299 or 4 inches. Advise you have information hotel. Nalitra International Airport Information Hotel. 2230. ILS Zulu Runway 34 right approach. Landing runway 34 right. Departure runway 34 left. Departure frequency 124.2. Taxiway Alpha 2 closed. Observe gear down operation procedure on final. Wind 040 degrees nanner knots. Visibility 7 kilometers. Shower of rain. Few 300 feet stratus. Broken 500 feet stratus. Broken 800 feet stratus. Temperature 22. Dew point 21. QNH1014 hectopascals 29 or 9 or 4 inches. Advise you have information hotel. Nalitra International Airport Information Hotel. 2230. ILS Zulu Runway 34 right approach. Landing runway 34 right. Departure runway 34 left. Departure frequency 124.2. Taxiway Alpha 2 closed. Observe gear down operation procedure on final. Wind 040 degrees nanner knots. Visibility 7 kilometers. Shower of rain. Few 300 feet stratus. Broken 500 feet stratus. Broken 800 feet stratus. Temperature 22. Dew point 21. QNH1014 hectopascals 29 or 9 or 4 inches. Advise you have information hotel. Nalitra International Airport Information Hotel. 2230. ILS Zulu Runway 34 right approach. Landing runway 34 right. Departure runway 34 left. Departure frequency 124.2. Taxiway Alpha 2 closed. Observe gear down operation procedure on final. Wind 040 degrees nanner knots. Visibility 7 kilometers. Shower of rain. Few 300 feet stratus. Broken 500 feet stratus. Broken 800 feet stratus. Temperature 22. Dew point 21. QNH1014 hectopascals 29 or 9 or 4 inches. Advise you have information hotel. Nalitra International Airport Information Hotel. 2230. ILS Zulu Runway 34 right approach. Landing runway 34 right. Departure runway 34 left. Departure frequency 124.2. Taxiway Alpha 2 closed. Observe gear down operation procedure on final. Wind 040 degrees nanner knots. Visibility 7 kilometers. Shower of rain. Few 300 feet stratus. Broken 500 feet stratus. Broken 800 feet stratus. Temperature 22. Dew point 21. QNH1014 hectopascals 29 or 9 or 4 inches. Advise you have information hotel. Nalitra International Airport Information Hotel. 2230. ILS Zulu Runway 34 right approach. Landing runway 34 right. Departure runway 34 left. Departure frequency 124.2. Taxiway Alpha 2 closed. Observe gear down operation procedure on final. Wind 040 degrees nanner knots. Visibility 7 kilometers. Shower of rain. Few 300 feet stratus. Broken 500 feet stratus. Broken 800 feet stratus. Temperature 22. Dew point 21. QNH1014 hectopascals 29 or 9 or 4 inches. Advise you have information hotel. Nalitra International Airport Information Hotel.
2230. ILS Zulu runway 34 right approach. Landing runway 34 right. Departure runway 34 left. Departure frequency 124.2. Taxiway Alpha 2 closed. Observe gear down operation procedure on final. Wind 040 degrees nanner knots. Visibility 7 kilometers. Shower of rain. Few 300 feet stratus. Broken 500 feet stratus. Broken 800 feet stratus. Temperature 22. Dew point 21. QNH1014 hectopascals 299 or 4 inches. Advise you have information hotel. Nalitra International Airport Information Hotel. 2230. ILS Zulu runway 34 right approach. Landing runway 34 right. Departure runway 34 left. Departure frequency 124.2. Taxiway Alpha 2 closed. Observe gear down operation procedure on final. Wind 040 degrees nanner knots. Visibility 7 kilometers. Shower of rain. Few 300 feet stratus. Broken 500 feet stratus. Broken 800 feet stratus. Temperature 22. Dew point 21. QNH1014 hectopascals 299 or 4 inches. Advise you have information hotel. Nalitra International Airport Information Hotel. 2230. ILS Zulu runway 34 right approach. Landing runway 34 right. Departure runway 34 left. Departure frequency 124.2. Taxiway Alpha 2 closed. Observe gear down operation procedure on final. Wind 040 degrees nanner knots. Visibility 7 kilometers. Shower of rain. Few 300 feet stratus. Broken 500 feet stratus. Broken 800 feet stratus. Temperature 22. Dew point 21. QNH1014 hectopascals 299 or 4 inches. Advise you have information hotel. Nalitra International Airport Information Hotel. 2230. ILS Zulu runway 34 right approach. Landing runway 34 right. Departure runway 34 left. Departure frequency 124.2. Taxiway Alpha 2 closed. Observe gear down operation procedure on final. Wind 040 degrees nanner knots. Visibility 7 kilometers. Shower of rain. Few 300 feet stratus. Broken 500 feet stratus. Broken 800 feet stratus. Temperature 22. Dew point 21. QNH1014 hectopascals 299 or 4 inches. Advise you have information hotel. Nalitra International Airport Information Hotel. 2230. ILS Zulu runway 34 right approach. Landing runway 34 right. Departure runway 34 left. Departure frequency 124.2. Taxiway Alpha 2 closed. Observe gear down operation procedure on final. Wind 040 degrees nanner knots. Visibility 7 kilometers. Shower of rain. Few 300 feet stratus. Broken 500 feet stratus. Broken 800 feet stratus. Temperature 22. Dew point 21. QNH1014 hectopascals 299 or 4 inches. Advise you have information hotel. Nalitra International Airport Information Hotel. 2230. ILS Zulu runway 34 right approach. Landing runway 34 right. Departure runway 34 left. Departure frequency 124.2. Taxiway Alpha 2 closed. Observe gear down operation procedure on final. Wind 040 degrees nanner knots. Visibility 7 kilometers. Shower of rain. Few 300 feet stratus. Broken 500 feet stratus.
Broken 800 Stratus. Temperature 22. Dew point 21. QNH1014 hectopascals 299 or 4 inches. Advise you have information hotel. Nalitra International Airport Information Hotel. 2230. ILS Zulu runway 34 right approach. Landing runway 34 right. Departure runway 34 left. Departure frequency 124.2. Taxiway Alpha 2 closed. Observe gear down operation procedure on final. Wind 040 degrees nanner knots. Visibility 7 kilometers. Shower of rain. Few 300 feet stratus. Broken 500 feet stratus. Broken 800 feet stratus. Temperature 22. Dew point 21. QNH1014 hectopascals 29 or 9 or 4 inches. Advise you have information hotel. Nalitra International Airport Information Hotel. 2230. ILS Zulu runway 34 right approach. Landing runway 34 right. Departure runway 34 left. Departure frequency 124.2. Taxiway Alpha 2 closed. Observe gear down operation procedure on final. Wind 040 degrees nanner knots. Visibility 7 kilometers. Shower of rain. Few 300 feet stratus. Broken 500 feet stratus. Broken 800 feet stratus. Temperature 22. Dew point 21. QNH1014 hectopascals 29 or 9 or 4 inches. Advise you have information hotel. Nalitra International Airport Information Hotel. 2230. ILS Zulu runway 34 right approach. Landing runway 34 right. Departure runway 34 left. Departure frequency 124.2. Taxiway Alpha 2 closed. Observe gear down operation procedure on final. Wind 040 degrees nanner knots. Visibility 7 kilometers. Shower of rain. Few 300 feet stratus. Broken 500 feet stratus. Broken 800 feet stratus. Temperature 22. Dew point 21. QNH1014 hectopascals 29 or 9 or 4 inches. Advise you have information hotel. Nalitra International Airport Information Hotel. 2230. ILS Zulu runway 34 right approach. Landing runway 34 right. Departure runway 34 left. Departure frequency 124.2. Taxiway Alpha 2 closed. Observe gear down operation procedure on final. Wind 040 degrees nanner knots. Visibility 7 kilometers. Shower of rain. Few 300 feet stratus. Broken 500 feet stratus. Broken 800 feet stratus. Temperature 22. Dew point 21. QNH1014 hectopascals 29 or 9 or 4 inches. Advise you have information hotel. Nalitra International Airport Information Hotel. 2230. ILS Zulu runway 34 right approach. Landing runway 34 right. Departure runway 34 left. Departure frequency 124.2. Taxiway Alpha 2 closed. Observe gear down operation procedure on final. Wind 040 degrees nanner knots. Visibility 7 kilometers. Shower of rain. Few 300 feet stratus. Broken 500 feet stratus. Broken 800 feet stratus. Temperature 22. Dew point 21. QNH1014 hectopascals 29 or 9 or 4 inches. Advise you have information hotel. Nalitra International Airport Information Hotel. 2230. ILS Zulu runway 34 right approach. Landing runway 34 right. Departure runway 34 left. Departure frequency 124.2.
Taxiway out to closed. Observe gear down operation procedure on final. Wind 040 degrees nanner knots. Visibility 7 kilometers. Shower of rain. Few 300 feet stratus. Broken 500 feet stratus. Broken 800 feet stratus. Temperature 22. Dew point 21. QNH1014 hectopascals 29 or 9 or 4 inches. Advise you have information hotel. Nalitra International Airport Information Hotel. 2230. ILS Zulu Runway 34 right approach. Landing runway 34 right. Departure runway 34 left. Departure frequency 124.2. Taxiway Alpha 2 closed. Observe gear down operation procedure on final. Wind 040 degrees nanner knots. Visibility 7 kilometers. Shower of rain. Few 300 feet stratus. Broken 500 feet stratus. Broken 800 feet stratus. Temperature 22. Dew point 21. QNH1014 hectopascals 29 or 9 or 4 inches. Advise you have information hotel. Nalitra International Airport Information Hotel. 2230. ILS Zulu Runway 34 right approach. Landing runway 34 right. Departure runway 34 left. Departure frequency 124.2. Taxiway Alpha 2 closed. Observe gear down operation procedure on final. Wind 040 degrees nanner knots. Visibility 7 kilometers. Shower of rain. Few 300 feet stratus. Broken 500 feet stratus. Broken 800 feet stratus. Temperature 22. Dew point 21. QNH1014 hectopascals 29 or 9 or 4 inches. Advise you have information hotel. Nalitra International Airport Information Hotel. 2230. ILS Zulu Runway 34 right approach. Landing runway 34 right. Departure runway 34 left. Departure frequency 124.2. Taxiway Alpha 2 closed. Observe gear down operation procedure on final. Wind 040 degrees nanner knots. Visibility 7 kilometers. Shower of rain. Few 300 feet stratus. Broken 500 feet stratus. Broken 800 feet stratus. Temperature 22. Dew point 21. QNH1014 hectopascals 29 or 9 or 4 inches. Advise you have information hotel. Nalitra International Airport Information Hotel. 2230. ILS Zulu Runway 34 right approach. Landing runway 34 right. Departure runway 34 left. Departure frequency 124.2. Taxiway Alpha 2 closed. Observe gear down operation procedure on final. Wind 040 degrees nanner knots. Visibility 7 kilometers. Shower of rain. Few 300 feet stratus. Broken 500 feet stratus. Broken 800 feet stratus. Temperature 22. Dew point 21. QNH1014 hectopascals 29 or 9 or 4 inches. Advise you have information hotel. Nalitra International Airport Information Hotel. 2230. ILS Zulu Runway 34 right approach. Landing runway 34 right. Departure runway 34 left. Departure frequency 124.2. Taxiway Alpha 2 closed. Observe gear down operation procedure on final. Wind 040 degrees nanner knots. Visibility 7 kilometers. Shower of rain. Few 300 feet stratus. Broken 500 feet stratus. Broken 800 feet stratus. Temperature 22. Dew point 21. QNH1014 hectopascals 29 or 9 or 4 inches. Advise you have information hotel.
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down operation procedure on final Wind 040 degrees nanner knots Visibility 7 kilometers Shower of rain Few 300 feet stratus Broken 500 feet stratus Broken 800 feet stratus Temperature 22 Dew point 21 QNH1014 hectopascals 29 or 9 or 4 inches Advise you have information hotel Nalita International Airport Information Hotel 2230 ILS Zulu Runway 34 right approach Landing Runway 34 right Departure Runway 34 left Departure Frequency 124.2 Taxiway Alpha 2 closed Observe gear down operation procedure on final Wind 040 degrees nanner knots Visibility 7 kilometers Shower of rain Few 300 feet stratus Broken 500 feet stratus Broken 800 feet stratus Temperature 22 Dew point 21 QNH1014 hectopascals 29 or 9 or 4 inches Advise you have information hotel Nalita International Airport Information Hotel 2230 ILS Zulu Runway 34 right approach Landing Runway 34 right Departure Runway 34 left Departure Frequency 124.2 Taxiway Alpha 2 closed Observe gear down operation procedure on final Wind 040 degrees nanner knots Visibility 7 kilometers Shower of rain Few 300 feet stratus Broken 500 feet stratus Broken 800 feet stratus Temperature 22 Dew point 21 QNH1014 hectopascals 29 or 9 or 4 inches Advise you have information hotel Nalita International Airport Information Hotel 2230 ILS Zulu Runway 34 right approach Landing Runway 34 right Departure Runway 34 left Departure Frequency 124.2 Taxiway Alpha 2 closed Observe gear down operation procedure on final Wind 040 degrees nanner knots Visibility 7 kilometers Shower of rain Few 300 feet stratus Broken 500 feet stratus Broken 800 feet stratus Temperature 22 Dew point 21 QNH1014 hectopascals 29 or 9 or 4 inches Advise you have information hotel Nalita International Airport Information Hotel 2230 ILS Zulu Runway 34 right approach Landing Runway 34 right Departure Runway 34 left Departure Frequency 124.2 Taxiway Alpha 2 closed Observe gear down operation procedure on final Wind 040 degrees nanner knots Visibility 7 kilometers Shower of rain Few 300 feet stratus Broken 500 feet stratus Broken 800 feet stratus Temperature 22 Dew point 21 QNH1014 hectopascals 29 or 9 or 4 inches Advise you have information hotel Nalita International Airport Information Hotel 2230 ILS Zulu Runway 34 right approach Landing Runway 34 right Departure Runway 34 left Departure Frequency 124.2 Taxiway Alpha 2 closed Observe gear down operation procedure on final Wind 040 degrees nanner knots Visibility 7 kilometers Shower of rain
few 300 feet stratus. Broken 500 feet stratus. Broken 800 feet stratus. Temperature 22. Dew point 21. QNH1014 hectopascals 299 or 4 inches. 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Nalitra International Airport Information India. 2300. ILS Zulu runway 34 right approach. Landing runway 34 right. Departure runway 34 left. Departure frequency 124.2. Taxiway Alpha 2 closed. Observe gear down operation procedure on final. Wind 030 degrees 12 knots. Visibility 7 kilometers. Shower of rain. Few 300 feet stratus. Broken 500 feet stratus. Temperature 22. Dew point 21. QNH1014 hectopascals 29 or 9 or 5 inches. Advise you have information India. Nalitra International Airport Information India. 2300. ILS Zulu runway 34 right approach. Landing runway 34 right. Departure runway 34 left. Departure frequency 124.2. Taxiway Alpha 2 closed. Observe gear down operation procedure on final. Wind 030 degrees 12 knots. Visibility 7 kilometers. Shower of rain. Few 300 feet stratus. Broken 500 feet stratus. Temperature 22. Dew point 21. QNH1014 hectopascals 29 or 9 or 5 inches. Advise you have information India. Nalitra International Airport Information India. 2300. ILS Zulu runway 34 right approach. Landing runway 34 right. Departure runway 34 left. Departure frequency 124.2. Taxiway Alpha 2 closed. Observe gear down operation procedure on final. Wind 030 degrees 12 knots. Visibility 7 kilometers. Shower of rain. Few 300 feet stratus. Broken 500 feet stratus. Temperature 22. Dew point 21. QNH1014 hectopascals 29 or 9 or 5 inches. Advise you have information India. Nalitra International Airport Information India. 2300. ILS Zulu runway 34 right approach. Landing runway 34 right. Departure runway 34 left. Departure frequency 124.2. Taxiway Alpha 2 closed. Observe gear down operation procedure on final. Wind 030 degrees 12 knots. Visibility 7 kilometers. Shower of rain. Few 300 feet stratus. Broken 500 feet stratus. Temperature 22. Dew point 21. QNH1014 hectopascals 29 or 9 or 5 inches. Advise you have information India. Nalitra International Airport Information India. 2300. ILS Zulu runway 34 right approach. Landing runway 34 right. Departure runway 34 left. Departure frequency 124.2. Taxiway Alpha 2 closed. Observe gear down operation procedure on final. Wind 030 degrees 12 knots. Visibility 7 kilometers. Shower of rain. Few 300 feet stratus. Broken 500 feet stratus. Temperature 22. Dew point 21. QNH1014 hectopascals 29 or 9 or 5 inches. Advise you have information India. Nalitra International Airport Information India. 2300. ILS Zulu runway 34 right approach. Landing runway 34 right. Departure runway 34 left. Departure frequency 124.2. Taxiway Alpha 2 closed.
Observe gear down operation procedure on final. Wind 0 degrees 12 knots. Visibility 7 kilometers. Shower of rain. Few 300 feet stratus. Broken 500 feet stratus. Temperature 22. Dew point 21. QNH1014 hectopascals 29 or 9 or 5 inches. Advise you have information India. Nalita International Airport information India. 2300. ILS Zulu runway 34 right approach. Landing runway 34 right. Departure runway 34 left. Departure frequency 124.2. Taxiway Alpha 2 closed. Observe gear down operation procedure on final. Wind 0 degrees 12 knots. Visibility 7 kilometers. Shower of rain. Few 300 feet stratus. Broken 500 feet stratus. Temperature 22. Dew point 21. QNH1014 hectopascals 29 or 9 or 5 inches. Advise you have information India. Nalita International Airport information India. 2300. ILS Zulu runway 34 right approach. Landing runway 34 right. Departure runway 34 left. Departure frequency 124.2. Taxiway Alpha 2 closed. Observe gear down operation procedure on final. Wind 0 degrees 12 knots. Visibility 7 kilometers. Shower of rain. Few 300 feet stratus. Broken 500 feet stratus. Temperature 22. Dew point 21. QNH1014 hectopascals 29 or 9 or 5 inches. Advise you have information India. Nalita International Airport information India. 2300. ILS Zulu runway 34 right approach. Landing runway 34 right. Departure runway 34 left. Departure frequency 124.2. Taxiway Alpha 2 closed. Observe gear down operation procedure on final. Wind 0 degrees 12 knots. Visibility 7 kilometers. Shower of rain. Few 300 feet stratus. Broken 500 feet stratus. Temperature 22. Dew point 21. QNH1014 hectopascals 29 or 9 or 5 inches. Advise you have information India. Nalita International Airport information India. 2300. ILS Zulu runway 34 right approach. Landing runway 34 right. Departure runway 34 left. Departure frequency 124.2. Taxiway Alpha 2 closed. Observe gear down operation procedure on final. Wind 0 degrees 12 knots. Visibility 7 kilometers. Shower of rain. Few 300 feet stratus. Broken 500 feet stratus. Temperature 22. Dew point 21. QNH1014 hectopascals 29 or 9 or 5 inches. Advise you have information India. Nalita International Airport information India. 2300. ILS Zulu runway 34 right approach. Landing runway 34 right. Departure runway 34 left. Departure frequency 124.2. Taxiway Alpha 2 closed. Observe gear down operation procedure on final. Wind 0 degrees 12 knots. Visibility 7 kilometers. Shower of rain. Few 300 feet stratus. Broken 500 feet stratus. Temperature 22. Dew point 21. QNH1014 hectopascals 29 or 9 or 5 inches. Advise you have information India. Nalita International Airport information India. 2300. ILS Zulu runway 34 right approach. Landing runway 34 right. Departure runway 34 left. Departure frequency 124.2.
taxiway Alpha 2 closed. Observe gear.

Landing runway 34 right. Departure runway 34 left. Departure frequency 124.2. Taxiway Alpha 2 closed. Observe gear down operation procedure on final. Wind 030 degrees 12 knots. Visibility 7 kilometers. Shower of rain. Few 300 feet stratus. Broken 500 feet stratus. Temperature 22. Dew point 21. QNH1014 hectopascals 29 or 9 or 5 inches. Advise you have information India. Nalitra International Airport information India. 2300. ILS Zulu runway 34 right approach. Landing runway 34 right. Departure runway 34 left. Departure frequency 124.2. Taxiway Alpha 2 closed. Observe gear down operation procedure on final. Wind 030 degrees 12 knots. Visibility 7 kilometers. Shower of rain. Few 300 feet stratus. Broken 500 feet stratus. Temperature 22. Dew point 21. QNH1014 hectopascals 29 or 9 or 5 inches. Advise you have information India. Nalitra International Airport information India. 2300. ILS Zulu runway 34 right approach. Landing runway 34 right. Departure runway 34 left. Departure frequency 124.2. Taxiway Alpha 2 closed. Observe gear down operation procedure on final. Wind 030 degrees 12 knots. Visibility 7 kilometers. Shower of rain. Few 300 feet stratus. Broken 500 feet stratus. Temperature 22. Dew point 21. QNH1014 hectopascals 29 or 9 or 5 inches. Advise you have information India. Nalitra International Airport information India. 2300. ILS Zulu runway 34 right approach. Landing runway 34 right. Departure runway 34 left. Departure frequency 124.2. Taxiway Alpha 2 closed. Observe gear down operation procedure on final. Wind 030 degrees 12 knots. Visibility 7 kilometers. Shower of rain. Few 300 feet stratus. Broken 500 feet stratus. Temperature 22. Dew point 21. QNH1014 hectopascals 29 or 9 or 5 inches. Advise you have information India. Nalitra International Airport information India. 2300. ILS Zulu runway 34 right approach. Landing runway 34 right. Departure runway 34 left. Departure frequency 124.2. Taxiway Alpha 2 closed. Observe gear down operation procedure on final. Wind 030 degrees 12 knots. Visibility 7 kilometers. Shower of rain. Few 300 feet stratus. Broken 500 feet stratus. Temperature 22. Dew point 21. QNH1014 hectopascals 29 or 9 or 5 inches. Advise you have information India. Nalitra International Airport information India. 2300. ILS Zulu runway 34 right approach. Landing runway 34 right. Departure runway 34 left. Departure frequency 124.2. Taxiway Alpha 2 closed. Observe gear down operation procedure on final. Wind 030 degrees 12 knots. Visibility 7 kilometers. Shower of rain. Few 300 feet stratus. Broken 500 feet stratus. Temperature 22. Dew point 21. QNH1014 hectopascals 29 or 9 or 5 inches. Advise you have information India. Nalitra International Airport information India. 2300.
ILS Zulu runway 34 right approach. Landing runway 34 right. Departure runway 34 left. Departure frequency 124.2. Taxiway Alpha 2 closed. Observe gear down operation procedure on final. Wind 030 degrees 12 knots. Visibility 7 kilometers. Shower of rain. Few 300 feet stratus. Broken 500 feet stratus. Temperature 22. Dew point 21. QNH1014 hectopascals 29 or 9 or 5 inches. Advise you have information India. Nalitra International Airport information India. 2300. ILS Zulu runway 34 right approach. Landing runway 34 right. Departure runway 34 left. Departure frequency 124.2. Taxiway Alpha 2 closed. Observe gear down operation procedure on final. Wind 030 degrees 12 knots. Visibility 7 kilometers. Shower of rain. Few 300 feet stratus. Broken 500 feet stratus. Temperature 22. Dew point 21. QNH1014 hectopascals 29 or 9 or 5 inches. Advise you have information India. Nalitra International Airport information India. 2300. ILS Zulu runway 34 right approach. Landing runway 34 right. Departure runway 34 left. Departure frequency 124.2. Taxiway Alpha 2 closed. Observe gear down operation procedure on final. Wind 030 degrees 12 knots. Visibility 7 kilometers. Shower of rain. Few 300 feet stratus. Broken 500 feet stratus. Temperature 22. Dew point 21. QNH1014 hectopascals 29 or 9 or 5 inches. Advise you have information India. Nalitra International Airport information India. 2300. ILS Zulu runway 34 right approach. Landing runway 34 right. Departure runway 34 left. Departure frequency 124.2. Taxiway Alpha 2 closed. Observe gear down operation procedure on final. Wind 030 degrees 12 knots. Visibility 7 kilometers. Shower of rain. Few 300 feet stratus. Broken 500 feet stratus. Temperature 22. Dew point 21. QNH1014 hectopascals 29 or 9 or 5 inches. Advise you have information India. Nalitra International Airport information India. 2300. ILS Zulu runway 34 right approach. Landing runway 34 right. Departure runway 34 left. Departure frequency 124.2. Taxiway Alpha 2 closed. Observe gear down operation procedure on final. Wind 030 degrees 12 knots. Visibility 7 kilometers. Shower of rain. Few 300 feet stratus. Broken 500 feet stratus. Temperature 22. Dew point 21. QNH1014 hectopascals 29 or 9 or 5 inches. Advise you have information India. Nalitra International Airport information India. 2300. ILS Zulu runway 34 right approach. Landing runway 34 right. Departure runway 34 left. Departure frequency 124.2. Taxiway Alpha 2 closed. Observe gear down operation procedure on final. Wind 030 degrees 12 knots. Visibility 7 kilometers. Shower of rain. Few 300 feet stratus. Broken 500 feet stratus. Temperature 22. Dew point 21. QNH1014 hectopascals 29 or 9 or 5 inches. Advise you have information India.
Nalitra International Airport Information India 2300 ILS Zulu runway 34 right approach Landing runway 34 right Departure runway 34 left Departure frequency 124.2 Taxiway Alpha 2 closed Observe gear down operation procedure on final Wind 030 degrees 12 knots Visibility 7 kilometers Shower of rain Few 300 feet stratus Broken 500 feet stratus Temperature 22 Dew point 21 QN 81014 hectopascals 29 or 9 or 5 inches Advise you have information India Nalitra International Airport Information India 2300 ILS Zulu runway 34 right approach Landing runway 34 right Departure runway 34 left Departure frequency 124.2 Taxiway Alpha 2 closed Observe gear down operation procedure on final Wind 030 degrees 12 knots Visibility 7 kilometers Shower of rain Few 300 feet stratus Broken 500 feet stratus Temperature 22 Dew point 21 QN 81014 hectopascals 29 or 9 or 5 inches Advise you have information India Nalitra International Airport Information India 2300 ILS Zulu runway 34 right approach Landing runway 34 right Departure runway 34 left Departure frequency 124.2 Taxiway Alpha 2 closed Observe gear down operation procedure on final Wind 030 degrees 12 knots Visibility 7 kilometers Shower of rain Few 300 feet stratus Broken 500 feet stratus Temperature 22 Dew point 21 QN 81014 hectopascals 29 or 9 or 5 inches Advise you have information India Nalitra International Airport Information India 2300 ILS Zulu runway 34 right approach Landing runway 34 right Departure runway 34 left Departure frequency 124.2 Taxiway Alpha 2 closed Observe gear down operation procedure on final Wind 030 degrees 12 knots Visibility 7 kilometers Shower of rain Few 300 feet stratus Broken 500 feet stratus Temperature 22 Dew point 21 QN 81014 hectopascals 29 or 9 or 5 inches Advise you have information India Nalitra International Airport Information India 2300 ILS Zulu runway 34 right approach Landing runway 34 right Departure runway 34 left Departure frequency 124.2 Taxiway Alpha 2 closed Observe gear down operation procedure on final Wind 030 degrees 12 knots Visibility 7 kilometers Shower of rain Few 300 feet stratus Broken 500 feet stratus Temperature 22 Dew point 21 QN 81014 hectopascals 29 or 9 or 5 inches Advise you have information India Nalitra International Airport Information India 2300 ILS Zulu runway 34 right approach Landing runway 34 right Departure runway 34 left Departure frequency 124.2 Taxiway Alpha 2 closed Observe gear down operation procedure on final Wind 030 degrees 12 knots Visibility 7 kilometers Shower of rain Few 300 feet stratus Broken 500 feet stratus Temperature 22 Dew point 21 QN 81014 hectopascals 29 or 9 or 5 inches
Eyes, you have information, India. Nalita International Airport, information, Juliet. 2330. ILS Zulu, runway 34 right approach. Landing runway 34 right. Departure runway 34 left. Departure frequency 124.2. Taxiway Alpha 2 closed. Observe gear down operation procedure on final. Wind 050 degrees nanner knots. Visibility 4,500 meters. Shower of rain. Mist. Few 300 feet stratus. Broken 500 feet stratus. Broken 2,000 feet cumulus. Temperature 22. Dew point 21. QNH1014 hectopascals 2995 inches. Advise you have information, Juliet. Nalita International Airport, information, Juliet. 2330. ILS Zulu, runway 34 right approach. Landing runway 34 right. Departure runway 34 left. Departure frequency 124.2. Taxiway Alpha 2 closed. Observe gear down operation procedure on final. Wind 050 degrees nanner knots. Visibility 4,500 meters. Shower of rain. Mist. Few 300 feet stratus. Broken 500 feet stratus. Broken 2,000 feet cumulus. Temperature 22. Dew point 21. QNH1014 hectopascals 2995 inches. Advise you have information, Juliet. Nalita International Airport, information, Juliet. 2330. ILS Zulu, runway 34 right approach. Landing runway 34 right. Departure runway 34 left. Departure frequency 124.2. Taxiway Alpha 2 closed. Observe gear down operation procedure on final. Wind 050 degrees nanner knots. Visibility 4,500 meters. Shower of rain. Mist. Few 300 feet stratus. Broken 500 feet stratus. Broken 2,000 feet cumulus. Temperature 22. 2.21. QNH1014 hectopascals 2995 inches. Advising health information, Juliet. Nalita International Airport, information, Juliet. 2330. ILS Zulu, runway 34 right approach. Landing runway 34 right. Departure runway 34 left. Departure frequency 124.2. Taxiway Alpha 2 closed. Observe gear down operation procedure on final. Wind 050 degrees nanner knots. Visibility 4,500 meters. Shower of rain. Mist. Few 300 feet stratus. Broken 500 feet stratus. Broken 2,000 feet cumulus. Temperature 22. Dew point 21. QNH1014 hectopascals 2995 inches. Advise you have information, Juliet. Nalita International Airport, information, Juliet. 2330. ILS Zulu, runway 34 right approach. Landing runway 34 right. Departure runway 34 left. Departure frequency 124.2. Taxiway Alpha 2 closed. Observe gear down operation procedure on final. Wind 050 degrees nanner knots. Visibility 4,500 meters. Shower of rain. Mist. Few 300 feet stratus. Broken 500 feet stratus. Broken 2,000 feet cumulus. Temperature 22. Dew point 21. QNH1014 hectopascals 2995 inches. Advise you have information, Juliet. Nalita International Airport, information, Juliet. 2330. ILS Zulu, runway 34 right approach. Landing runway 34 right. Departure runway 34 left.
Departure frequency 124.2. Taxiway Alpha 2 closed. Observe gear down operation procedure on final. Wind 050 degrees nanoknots. Visibility 4,500 meters. Shower of rain. Mist. Few 300 feet stratus. Broken 500 feet stratus. Broken 2,000 feet cumulus. Temperature 22. Dew point 21. QNH1014 hectopascals 29 or 9 or 5 inches. Advise you have information, Juliet. Nalitra International Airport information, Juliet. 2330. ILS Zulu runway 34 right approach. Landing runway 34 right. Departure runway 34 left. Departure frequency 124.2. Taxiway Alpha 2 closed. Observe gear down operation procedure on final. Wind 050 degrees nanoknots. Visibility 4,500 meters. Shower of rain. Mist. Few 300 feet stratus. Broken 500 feet stratus. Broken 2,000 feet cumulus. Temperature 22. Dew point 21. QNH1014 hectopascals 29 or 9 or 5 inches. Advise you have information, Juliet. Nalitra International Airport information, Juliet. 2330. ILS Zulu runway 34 right approach. Landing runway 34 right. Departure runway 34 left. Departure frequency 124.2. Taxiway Alpha 2 closed. Observe gear down operation procedure on final. Wind 050 degrees nanoknots. Visibility 4,500 meters. Shower of rain. Mist. Few 300 feet stratus. Broken 500 feet stratus. Broken 2,000 feet cumulus. Temperature 22. Dew point 21. QNH1014 hectopascals 29 or 9 or 5 inches. Advise you have information, Juliet. Nalitra International Airport information, Juliet. 2330. ILS Zulu runway 34 right approach. Landing runway 34 right. Departure runway 34 left. Departure frequency 124.2. Taxiway Alpha 2 closed. Observe gear down operation procedure on final. Wind 050 degrees nanoknots. Visibility 4,500 meters. Shower of rain. Mist. Few 300 feet stratus. Broken 500 feet stratus. Broken 2,000 feet cumulus. Temperature 22. Dew point 21. QNH1014 hectopascals 29 or 9 or 5 inches. Advise you have information, Juliet. Nalitra International Airport information, Juliet. 2330. ILS Zulu runway 34 right approach. Landing runway 34 right. Departure runway 34 left. Departure frequency 124.2. Taxiway Alpha 2 closed. Observe gear down operation procedure on final. Wind 050 degrees nanoknots. Visibility 4,500 meters. Shower of rain. Mist. Few 300 feet stratus. Broken 500 feet stratus. Broken 2,000 feet cumulus. Temperature 22. Dew point 21. QNH1014 hectopascals 29 or 9 or 5 inches. Advise you have information, Juliet. Nalitra International Airport information, Juliet. 2330. ILS Zulu runway 34 right approach. Landing runway 34 right. Departure runway 34 left. Departure frequency 124.2. Taxiway Alpha 2 closed. Observe gear down operation procedure on final. Wind 050 degrees nanoknots. Visibility 4,500 meters. Shower of rain. Mist. Few 300 feet stratus.
Broken 500 feet stratus. Broken 2,000 feet cumulus. Temperature 22. Dew point 21. QNH1014 hectopascals 29 or 95 inches. Advise you have information, Juliet. Nalitra International Airport information, Juliet. 2330. ILS Zulu runway 34 right approach. Landing runway 34 right. Departure runway 34 left. Departure frequency 124.2. Taxiway Alpha 2 closed. Observe gear down operation procedure on final. Wind 050 degrees nanner knots. Visibility 4,500 meters. Shower of rain. Mist. Few 300 feet stratus. Broken 500 feet stratus. Broken 2,000 feet cumulus. Temperature 22. Dew point 21. QNH1014 hectopascals 29 or 95 inches. Advise you have information, Juliet. Nalitra International Airport information, Juliet. 2330. ILS Zulu runway 34 right approach. Landing runway 34 right. Departure runway 34 left. Departure frequency 124.2. Taxiway Alpha 2 closed. Observe gear down operation procedure on final. Wind 050 degrees nanner knots. Visibility 4,500 meters. Shower of rain. Mist. Few 300 feet stratus. Broken 500 feet stratus. Broken 2,000 feet cumulus. Temperature 22. Dew point 21. QNH1014 hectopascals 29 or 95 inches. Advise you have information, Juliet. Nalitra International Airport information, Juliet. 2330. ILS Zulu runway 34 right approach. Landing runway 34 right. Departure runway 34 left. Departure frequency 124.2. Taxiway Alpha 2 closed. Observe gear down operation procedure on final. Wind 050 degrees nanner knots. Visibility 4,500 meters. Shower of rain. Mist. Few 300 feet stratus. Broken 500 feet stratus. Broken 2,000 feet cumulus. Temperature 22. Dew point 21. QNH1014 hectopascals 29 or 95 inches. Advise you have information, Juliet. Nalitra International Airport information, Juliet. 2330. ILS Zulu runway 34 right approach. Landing runway 34 right. Departure runway 34 left. Departure frequency 124.2. Taxiway Alpha 2 closed. Observe gear down operation procedure on final. Wind 050 degrees nanner knots. Visibility 4,500 meters. Shower of rain. Mist. Few 300 feet stratus. Broken 500 feet stratus. Broken 2,000 feet cumulus. Temperature 22. Dew point 21. QNH1014 hectopascals 29 or 95 inches. Advise you have information, Juliet. Nalitra International Airport information, Juliet. 2330. ILS Zulu runway 34 right approach. Landing runway 34 right. Departure runway 34 left. Departure frequency 124.2. Taxiway Alpha 2 closed. Observe gear down operation procedure on final. Wind 050 degrees nanner knots. Visibility 4,500 meters. Shower of rain. Mist. Few 300 feet stratus. Broken 500 feet stratus. Broken 2,000 feet cumulus. Temperature 22. Dew point 21. QNH1014 hectopascals 29 or 95 inches. Advise you have information, Juliet. Nalitra International Airport information, Juliet.
2, tree G0. ILS Zulu runway 34 right approach. Landing runway 34 right. Departure runway 34 left. Departure frequency 124.2. Taxiway Alpha 2 closed. Observe gear down operation procedure on final. Wind 050 degrees nanner knots. Visibility 4,500 meters. Shower of rain. Mist. Few 300 feet stratus. Broken 500 feet stratus. Broken 2,000 feet cumulus. Temperature 22. Dew point 21. QNH1014 hectopascals 2995 inches. Advise you have information, Juliet. Nalitra International Airport information, Juliet. 2330. ILS Zulu runway 34 right approach. Landing runway 34 right. Departure runway 34 left. Departure frequency 124.2. Taxiway Alpha 2 closed. Observe gear down operation procedure on final. Wind 050 degrees nanner knots. Visibility 4,500 meters. Shower of rain. Mist. Few 300 feet stratus. Broken 500 feet stratus. Broken 2,000 feet cumulus. Temperature 22. Dew point 21. QNH1014 hectopascals 2995 inches. Advise you have information, Juliet. Nalitra International Airport information, Juliet. 2330. ILS Zulu runway 34 right approach. Landing runway 34 right. Departure runway 34 left. Departure frequency 124.2. Taxiway Alpha 2 closed. Observe gear down operation procedure on final. Wind 050 degrees nanner knots. Visibility 4,500 meters. Shower of rain. Mist. Few 300 feet stratus. Broken 500 feet stratus. Broken 2,000 feet cumulus. Temperature 22. Dew point 21. QNH1014 hectopascals 2995 inches. Advise you have information, Juliet. Nalitra International Airport information, Juliet. 2330. ILS Zulu runway 34 right approach. Landing runway 34 right. Departure runway 34 left. Departure frequency 124.2. Taxiway Alpha 2 closed. Observe gear down operation procedure on final. Wind 050 degrees nanner knots. Visibility 4,500 meters. Shower of rain. Mist. Few 300 feet stratus. Broken 500 feet stratus. Broken 2,000 feet cumulus. Temperature 22. Dew point 21. QNH1014 hectopascals 2995 inches. Advise you have information, Juliet. Nalitra International Airport information, Juliet. 2330. ILS Zulu runway 34 right approach. Landing runway 34 right. Departure runway 34 left. Departure frequency 124.2. Taxiway Alpha 2 closed. Observe gear down operation procedure on final. Wind 050 degrees nanner knots. Visibility 4,500 meters. Shower of rain. Mist. Few 300 feet stratus. Broken 500 feet stratus. Broken 2,000 feet cumulus. Temperature 22. Dew point 21. QNH1014 hectopascals 2995 inches. Advise you have information, Juliet. Nalitra International Airport information, Juliet. 2330. ILS Zulu runway 34 right approach. Landing runway 34 right. Departure runway 34 left. Departure frequency 124.2. Taxiway Alpha 2 closed. Observe gear down operation procedure on final.
Wind 050 degrees nanoknots. Visibility 4,500 meters. Shower of rain. Mist. Few 300 feet stratus. Broken 500 feet stratus. Broken 2,000 feet cumulus. Temperature 22. Dew point 21. QN8104 hectopascals 2995 inches. Advise you have information, Juliet. Nalitra International Airport information, Juliet. 2330. ILS Zulu runway 34 right approach. Landing runway 34 right. Departure runway 34 left. Departure frequency 124.2. Taxiway Alpha 2 closed. Observe gear down operation procedure on final. Wind 050 degrees nanoknots. Visibility 4,500 meters. Shower of rain. Mist. Few 300 feet stratus. Broken 500 feet stratus. Broken 2,000 feet cumulus. Temperature 22. Dew point 21. QN81014 hectopascals 2995 inches. 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Nalitra International Airport information, Juliet. 2330. ILS Zulu runway 34 right approach. Landing runway 34 right. Departure runway 34 left. Departure frequency 124.2. Taxiway Alpha 2 closed. Observe gear down operation procedure on final. Wind 050 degrees nanoknots. Visibility 4,500 meters. Shower of rain. Mist. Few 300 feet stratus. Broken 500 feet stratus. Broken 2,000 feet cumulus. Temperature 22. Dew point 21. QN81014 hectopascals 2995 inches. Advise you have information, Juliet. Nalitra International Airport information, Juliet. 2330. ILS Zulu runway 34 right approach. Landing runway 34 right. Departure runway 34 left. Departure frequency 124.2. 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Observe gear down operation procedure on final. Wind 050 degrees nanoknots. Visibility 4,500 meters. Shower of rain. Mist. Few 300 feet stratus. Broken 500 feet stratus. Broken 2,000 feet cumulus. Temperature 22. 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QN81014 hectopascals 2995 inches. 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ILS Zulu runway 34 right approach. Landing runway 34 right. Departure runway 34 left. Departure frequency 124.2. 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Wind 050 degrees nanoknots. Visibility 4,500 meters. Shower of rain. Mist. Few 300 feet stratus. Broken 500 feet stratus. Broken 2,000 feet cumulus. Temperature 22. 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QN81014 hectopascals 2995 inches. 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ILS Zulu runway 34 right approach. Landing runway 34 right. Departure runway 34 left. 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
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QNH1014 hectopascals 29 or 9 or 5 inches. Advise you have information, Juliet. 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ILS Zulu runway 34 right approach. 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Wind 050 degrees nanner knots. 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QNH1014 hectopascals 29 or 9 or 5 inches. Advise you have information, Juliet. Now Litra International Airport information, Juliet. 2330. ILS Zulu runway 34 right approach. 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Departure runway 34 left. Departure frequency 124.2. 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Wind 050 degrees nanner knots. 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Temperature 22. 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QNH1014 hectopascals 29.95 inches. Advise you have information, Juliet. Now Litra International Airport information, Juliet. 2330. ILS Zulu runway 34 right approach. Landing runway 34 right. Departure runway 34 left. 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Mist. 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QNH1014 hectopascals 29 or 9 or 5 inches. Advise you have information, Juliet. Now Litra International Airport information, Kilo. 0000. 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
Landing runway 34 right.